Saturday night, mostly clear. Lows in the mid-30s. Northwest winds 5 to 15 miles an hour, decreasing to up to 5 miles an hour overnight. Sunday, sunny. Highs in the upper 50s. Northwest winds 5 to 15 miles an hour. Sunday night, clear. Widespread frost overnight. Lows in the lower 30s. North winds up to 10 miles an hour. Monday, sunny. Widespread frost in the morning. Highs in the lower 60s. Monday night, not as cool. Mostly cloudy. Rain showers likely overnight. Lows in the upper 40s. Chance of showers 70%. Tuesday, mostly sunny with a 40% chance of rain showers. Highs in the upper 60s. Tuesday night, partly cloudy. Lows in the lower 40s. Wednesday, sunny. Highs in the upper 60s. Wednesday night, partly cloudy. Lows in the upper 40s. Thursday, mostly sunny. Chance of rain showers in the morning. Highs in the mid-70s. Chance of showers 30%. Thursday night, partly cloudy. Lows in the lower 50s. Friday, sunny. Highs in the lower 80s. Again, the forecast for central Minnesota, from St. Cloud to the northwest Twin Cities suburbs for tonight, partly cloudy in the evening, then mostly cloudy with chance of rain showers overnight. Cloudy with rain showers likely late in the night. Lows in the mid-40s. Northwest winds 5 to 15 miles an hour with gusts to around 30 miles an hour, decreasing to up to 5 miles an hour overnight. Chance of showers 70%. 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The current time is 7:06 p.m. Central Daylight Time. Now here is the hazardous weather outlook for portions of central and southern Minnesota and west central Wisconsin. For tonight, elevated fire weather through this afternoon due to dry conditions and gusty winds. Avoid burning and check current burn restrictions. And now the extended outlook for the period Saturday through Thursday. Areas of frost are possible Sunday and Monday morning. Spotter information statement. Skywarn spotter activation will not be needed. Now the forecast for central Minnesota, from St. Cloud to the northwest Twin Cities suburbs. Tonight, partly cloudy in the evening, then mostly cloudy with chance of rain showers overnight. Cloudy with rain showers likely late in the night. Lows in the mid-40s. Northwest winds 5 to 15 miles an hour with gusts to around 30 miles an hour, decreasing to up to 5 miles an hour overnight. Chance of showers 70%. Saturday, partly sunny in the morning then clearing. Highs around 60. Northwest winds 5 to 15 miles an hour, increasing to 15 to 20 miles an hour in the afternoon. Saturday night, mostly clear. Lows in the mid-30s. Northwest winds 5 to 15 miles an hour, decreasing to up to 5 miles an hour overnight. Sunday, sunny. Highs in the upper 50s. Northwest winds 5 to 15 miles an hour. Sunday night, clear. Widespread frost overnight. Lows in the lower 30s. North winds up to 10 miles an hour. Monday, sunny. Widespread frost in the morning. Highs in the lower 60s. Monday night, not as cool. Mostly cloudy. Rain showers likely overnight. Lows in the upper 40s. Chance of showers 70%. Tuesday, mostly sunny with a 40% chance of rain showers. Highs in the upper 60s. Tuesday night, partly cloudy. Lows in the lower 40s. Wednesday, sunny. Highs in the upper 60s. Wednesday night,
partly cloudy. Lows in the upper 40s. Thursday, mostly sunny. Chance of rain showers in the morning. Highs in the mid-70s. Chance of showers 30%. Thursday night, partly cloudy. Lows in the lower 50s. Friday, sunny. Highs in the lower 80s. Again, the forecast for central Minnesota, from St. Cloud to the northwest Twin Cities suburbs for tonight, partly cloudy in the evening, then mostly cloudy with chance of rain showers overnight. Cloudy with rain showers likely late in the night. Lows in the mid-40s. Northwest winds 5 to 15 miles an hour with gusts to around 30 miles an hour, decreasing to up to 5 miles an hour overnight. Chance of showers 70%. 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The current time is 7:10 p.m. Central Daylight Time. Now here is the hazardous weather outlook for portions of central and southern Minnesota and west central Wisconsin. For tonight, elevated fire weather through this afternoon due to dry conditions and gusty winds. Avoid burning and check current burn restrictions. And now the extended outlook for the period Saturday through Thursday. Areas of frost are possible Sunday and Monday morning. Spotter information statement. Skywarn spotter activation will not be needed. Now the forecast for central Minnesota, from St. Cloud to the northwest Twin Cities suburbs. Tonight, partly cloudy in the evening, then mostly cloudy with chance of rain showers overnight. Cloudy with rain showers likely late in the night. Lows in the mid-40s. Northwest winds 5 to 15 miles an hour with gusts to around 30 miles an hour, decreasing to up to 5 miles an hour overnight. Chance of showers 70%. Saturday, partly sunny in the morning then clearing. Highs around 60. Northwest winds 5 to 15 miles an hour, increasing to 15 to 20 miles an hour in the afternoon. Saturday night, mostly clear. Lows in the mid-30s. Northwest winds 5 to 15 miles an hour, decreasing to up to 5 miles an hour overnight. Sunday, sunny. Highs in the upper 50s. Northwest winds 5 to 15 miles an hour. Sunday night, clear. Widespread frost overnight. Lows in the lower 30s. North winds up to 10 miles an hour. Monday, sunny. Widespread frost in the morning. Highs in the lower 60s. Monday night, not as cool. Mostly cloudy. Rain showers likely overnight. Lows in the upper 40s. Chance of showers 70%. Tuesday, mostly sunny with a 40% chance of rain showers. Highs in the upper 60s. Tuesday night, partly cloudy. Lows in the lower 40s. Wednesday, sunny. Highs in the upper 60s. Wednesday night, partly cloudy. Lows in the upper 40s. Thursday, mostly sunny. Chance of rain showers in the morning. Highs in the mid-70s. Chance of showers 30%. Thursday night, partly cloudy. Lows in the lower 50s. Friday, sunny. Highs in the lower 80s. Again, the forecast for central Minnesota, from St. Cloud to the northwest Twin Cities suburbs for tonight, partly cloudy in the evening, then mostly cloudy with chance of rain showers overnight. Cloudy with rain showers likely late in the night. Lows in the mid-40s. Northwest winds 5 to 15 miles an hour with gusts to around 30 miles an hour, decreasing to up to 5 miles an hour overnight. Chance of showers 70%. The following message is primarily for the use by area land managers. For the following counties, in Minnesota, Benton, Chippewa, Douglas, Candy-Ohi, Lac qui Parle, Mille Lacs, Morrison, Hope, Sherburne,
Stearns, Stevens, Swift and Todd. Red flag warning now in effect until 8 p.m. this evening. Affected area, portions of central, east central, and west central Minnesota. Timing, until 8 p.m. this evening. Winds, northwest winds 15 to 20 miles per hour with gusts up to 35 miles per hour. Relative humidity, around 19%. The following impacts are expected. Any fires that develop will spread rapidly. Outdoor burning is not recommended. A red flag warning is issued when we identify weather conditions that promote rapid spread of fire which may become life-threatening. This does not mean there is a fire. These conditions are either occurring now or will begin soon. It is important to have multiple ways to receive information from authorities. Now here is the hazardous weather outlook for portions of central and southern Minnesota and west central Wisconsin. For tonight, elevated fire weather through this afternoon due to dry conditions and gusty winds. Avoid burning and check current burn restrictions. And now the extended outlook for the period Saturday through Thursday. Areas of frost are possible Sunday and Monday morning. Spotter information statement, sky warning needed. Now the forecast for central Minnesota, from St. Cloud to the northwest Twin Cities suburbs. Tonight, partly cloudy in the evening, then mostly cloudy with chance of rain showers overnight. Cloudy with rain showers likely late in the night. Lows in the mid-40s. Northwest winds 5 to 15 miles an hour with gusts to around 30 miles an hour decreasing to up to 5 miles an hour overnight. Chance of showers 70%. Saturday, partly sunny in the morning then clearing. Highs around 60. Northwest winds 5 to 15 miles an hour increasing to 15 to 20 miles an hour in the afternoon. Saturday night, mostly clear. Lows in the mid-30s. Northwest winds 5 to 15 miles an hour decreasing to up to 5 miles an hour overnight. Sunday, sunny. Highs in the upper 50s. Northwest winds 5 to 15 miles an hour. Sunday night, clear. Widespread frost overnight. Lows in the lower 30s. North winds up to 10 miles an hour. Monday, sunny. Widespread frost in the morning. Highs in the lower 60s. Monday night, not as cool. Mostly cloudy. Rain showers likely overnight. Lows in the upper 40s. Chance of showers 70%. Tuesday, mostly sunny with a 40% chance of rain showers. Highs in the upper 60s. Tuesday night, partly cloudy. Lows in the lower 40s. Wednesday, sunny. Highs in the upper 60s. Wednesday night, partly cloudy. Lows in the upper 40s. Thursday, mostly sunny. Chance of rain showers in the morning. Highs in the mid-70s. Chance of showers 30%. Thursday night, partly cloudy. Lows in the lower 50s. Friday, sunny. Highs in the lower 80s. Again, the forecast for central Minnesota, from St. Cloud to the northwest Twin Cities suburbs for tonight, partly cloudy in the evening, then mostly cloudy with chance of rain showers overnight. Cloudy with rain showers likely late in the night. Lows in the mid-40s. Northwest winds 5 to 15 miles an hour with gusts to around 30 miles an hour decreasing to up to 5 miles an hour overnight. Chance of showers 70%. At 7 p.m. in Buffalo, it was mostly sunny. The temperature was 68 degrees, the dew point was 25, and the relative humidity was 19%. The wind was northwest at 22 miles an hour, gusting to 30. The pressure was 29.57 inches and steady. In Maple Lake, it was mostly sunny. The temperature was 69 degrees, the dew point was minus 6, and the relative humidity was 5%. The wind was northwest at 12 miles an hour, gusting to 22.
The pressure was 29.59 inches and steady. Elsewhere across central Minnesota, it was sunny, with a temperature of 69 at Crystal, 68 at Litchfield, 63 at Little Falls, and 68 at Wilmer. It was mostly sunny, with a temperature of 68 at St. Cloud, 70 at Anoka, and 67 at Princeton. At the Twin Cities, it was partly sunny, with a temperature of 71. Around the state, it was sunny, with a temperature of 63 at Brainerd, and 55 at International Falls. It was mostly sunny, with a temperature of 68 at Rochester, and 71 at Mankato. At Duluth, it was partly sunny, with a temperature of 61. Once again at 7 p.m., in Buffalo, it was 68 degrees under mostly sunny skies. And in Maple Lake, it was 69 degrees under mostly sunny skies. 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The current time is 7:20 p.m. Central Daylight Time. Now here is the hazardous weather outlook for portions of central and southern Minnesota and west central Wisconsin. For tonight, elevated fire weather through this afternoon due to dry conditions and gusty winds. Avoid burning and check current burn restrictions. And now the extended outlook for the period Saturday through Thursday. Areas of frost are possible Sunday and Monday morning. Spotter information statement. Skywarn spotter activation will not be needed. Now the forecast for central Minnesota, from St. Cloud to the northwest Twin Cities suburbs. Tonight, partly cloudy in the evening, then mostly cloudy with chance of rain showers overnight. Cloudy with rain showers likely late in the night. Lows in the mid-40s. Northwest winds 5 to 15 miles an hour with gusts to around 30 miles an hour decreasing to up to 5 miles an hour overnight. Chance of showers 70%. Saturday, partly sunny in the morning then clearing. Highs around 60. Northwest winds 5 to 15 miles an hour increasing to 15 to 20 miles an hour in the afternoon. Saturday night, mostly clear. Lows in the mid-30s. Northwest winds 5 to 15 miles an hour decreasing to up to 5 miles an hour overnight. Sunday, sunny. Highs in the upper 50s. Northwest winds 5 to 15 miles an hour. Sunday night, clear. Widespread frost overnight. Lows in the lower 30s. North winds up to 10 miles an hour. Monday, sunny. Widespread frost in the morning. Highs in the lower 60s. Monday night, not as cool. Mostly cloudy. Rain showers likely overnight. Lows in the upper 40s. Chance of showers 70%. Tuesday, mostly sunny with a 40% chance of rain showers. Highs in the upper 60s. Tuesday night, partly cloudy. Lows in the lower 40s. Wednesday, sunny. Highs in the upper 60s. Wednesday night, partly cloudy. Lows in the upper 40s. Thursday, mostly sunny. Chance of rain showers in the morning. Highs in the mid-70s. Chance of showers 30%. Thursday night, partly cloudy. Lows in the lower 50s. Friday, sunny. Highs in the lower 80s. Again, the forecast for central Minnesota, from St. Cloud to the northwest Twin Cities suburbs for tonight, partly cloudy in the evening, then mostly cloudy with chance of rain showers overnight. Cloudy with rain showers likely late in the night. Lows in the mid-40s. Northwest winds 5 to 15 miles an hour with gusts to around 30 miles an hour decreasing to up to 5 miles an hour overnight. Chance of showers 70%. The following message is primarily for the use by area land managers. For the following counties, in Minnesota, Benton, Chippewa,
Douglas, Candy Ojai, Lackey Parle, Mille Lacs, Morrison, Pope, Sherburne, Stearns, Stevens, Swift and Todd. Red flag warning now in effect until 8 p.m. this evening. Affected area, portions of central, east central, and west central Minnesota. Timing, until 8 p.m. this evening. Winds, northwest winds 15 to 20 miles per hour with gusts up to 35 miles per hour. Relative humidity, around 19%. The following impacts are expected. Any fires that develop will spread rapidly. Outdoor burning is not recommended. A red flag warning is issued when we identify weather conditions that promote rapid spread of fire which may become life-threatening. This does not mean there is a fire. These conditions are either occurring now or will begin soon. It is important to have multiple ways to receive information from authorities. At 7 p.m. in Buffalo, it was mostly sunny. The temperature was 68 degrees, the dew point was 25, and the relative humidity was 19%. The wind was northwest at 22 miles an hour, gusting to 30. The pressure was 29.57 inches and steady. In Maple Lake, it was mostly sunny, the temperature was 69 degrees, the dew point was minus 6, and the relative humidity was 5%. The wind was northwest at 12 miles an hour, gusting to 22. The pressure was 29.59 inches and steady. Elsewhere across central Minnesota, it was sunny, with a temperature of 69 at Crystal, 68 at Litchfield, 63 at Little Falls, and 68 at Wilmer. It was mostly sunny, with a temperature of 68 at St. Cloud, 70 at Anoka, and 67 at Princeton. At the Twin Cities, it was partly sunny, with a temperature of 71. Around the state, it was sunny, with a temperature of 63 at Brainerd, and 55 at International Falls. It was mostly sunny, with a temperature of 68 at Rochester, and 71 at Mankato. At Duluth, it was partly sunny, with a temperature of 61. Once again at 7 p.m., in Buffalo, it was 68 degrees under mostly sunny skies. And in Maple Lake, it was 69 degrees under mostly sunny skies. This is weather radio station WMG676 Clearwater, broadcasting on a frequency of 162.50 MHz. 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The current time is 7:27 p.m. Central Daylight Time. Now here is the hazardous weather outlook for portions of central and southern Minnesota and west central Wisconsin. For tonight, elevated fire weather through this afternoon due to dry conditions and gusty winds. Avoid burning and check current burn restrictions. And now the extended outlook for the period Saturday through Thursday. Areas of frost are possible Sunday and Monday morning. Spotter information statement, Skywarn spotter activation will not be needed. Now the forecast for central Minnesota, from St. Cloud to the northwest Twin Cities suburbs. Tonight, partly cloudy in the evening, then mostly cloudy with chance of rain showers overnight. Cloudy with rain showers likely late in the night. Lows in the mid-40s. Northwest winds 5 to 15 miles an hour with gusts to around 30 miles an hour decreasing to up to 5 miles an hour overnight. Chance of showers 70%. Saturday, partly sunny in the morning then clearing. Highs around 60. Northwest winds 5 to 15 miles an hour increasing to 15 to 20 miles an hour in the afternoon. Saturday night, mostly clear. Lows in the mid-30s. Northwest winds 5 to 15 miles an hour decreasing to up to 5 miles an hour overnight. Sunday, sunny. Highs in the upper 50s. Northwest winds 5 to 15 miles an hour. Sunday night, clear. Widespread frost overnight. Lows in the lower 30s. North winds up to 10 miles an hour. Monday, sunny.
Widespread frost in the morning. Highs in the lower 60s. Monday night, not as cool. Mostly cloudy. Rain showers likely overnight. Lows in the upper 40s. Chance of showers 70%. Tuesday, mostly sunny with a 40% chance of rain showers. Highs in the upper 60s. Tuesday night, partly cloudy. Lows in the lower 40s. Wednesday, sunny. Highs in the upper 60s. Wednesday night, partly cloudy. Lows in the upper 40s. Thursday, mostly sunny. Chance of rain showers in the morning. Highs in the mid 70s. Chance of showers 30%. Thursday night, partly cloudy. Lows in the lower 50s. Friday, sunny. Highs in the lower 80s. Again, the forecast for central Minnesota, from St. Cloud to the northwest Twin Cities suburbs for tonight, partly cloudy in the evening, then mostly cloudy with chance of rain showers overnight. Cloudy with rain showers likely late in the night. Lows in the mid-40s. Northwest winds 5 to 15 miles an hour with gusts to around 30 miles an hour decreasing to up to 5 miles an hour overnight. Chance of showers 70%. At 7 p.m. in Buffalo, it was mostly sunny. The temperature was 68 degrees, the dew point was 25, and the relative humidity was 19%. The wind was northwest at 22 miles an hour, gusting to 30. The pressure was 29.57 inches and steady. In Maple Lake, it was mostly sunny. The temperature was 69 degrees, the dew point was minus 6, and the relative humidity was 5%. The wind was northwest at 12 miles an hour, gusting to 22. Pressure was 29.59 inches and steady. Elsewhere across central Minnesota, it was sunny, with a temperature of 69 at Crystal, 68 at Litchfield, 63 at Little Falls, and 68 at Wilmer. It was mostly sunny, with a temperature of 68 at St. Cloud, 70 at Anoka, and 67 at Princeton. At the Twin Cities, it was partly sunny, with a temperature of 71. Around the state, it was sunny, with a temperature of 63 at Brainerd, and 55 at International Falls. It was mostly sunny, with a temperature of 68 at Rochester, and 71 at Mankato. At Duluth, it was partly sunny, with a temperature of 61. Once again at 7 p.m., in Buffalo, it was 68 degrees under mostly sunny skies. And in Maple Lake, it was 69 degrees under mostly sunny skies. 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The current time is 7:32 p.m. Central Daylight Time. Now here is the hazardous weather outlook for portions of central and southern Minnesota and west central Wisconsin. For tonight, elevated fire weather through this afternoon due to dry conditions and gusty winds. Avoid burning and check current burn restrictions. And now the extended outlook for the period Saturday through Thursday. Areas of frost are possible Sunday and Monday morning. Spotter information statement. Skywarn spotter activation will not be needed. Now the forecast for central Minnesota. Northwest winds 5 to 15 miles an hour. Sunday night, clear. Widespread frost overnight. Lows in the lower 30s. North winds up to 10 miles an hour. Monday, sunny. Widespread frost in the morning. Highs in the lower 60s. Monday night, not as cool. Mostly cloudy. Rain showers likely overnight. Lows in the upper 40s. Chance of showers 70%. Tuesday, mostly sunny with a 40% chance of rain showers. Highs in the upper 60s. Tuesday night, partly cloudy.
Lows in the lower 40s. Wednesday,

sunny. Highs in the upper 60s. Wednesday night, partly cloudy. Lows in the upper 40s. Thursday, mostly sunny. Chance of rain showers in the morning. Highs in the mid-70s. Chance of showers 30%. Thursday night, partly cloudy. Lows in the lower 50s. Friday, sunny. Highs in the lower 80s. Again, the forecast for central Minnesota, from St. Cloud to the northwest Twin Cities suburbs for tonight, partly cloudy in the evening, then mostly cloudy with chance of rain showers overnight. Cloudy with rain showers likely late in the night. Lows in the mid-40s. Northwest winds 5 to 15 miles an hour with gusts to around 30 miles an hour, decreasing to up to 5 miles an hour overnight. Chance of showers 70%. The following message is primarily for the use by area land managers. For the following counties, in Minnesota, Benton, Chippewa, Douglas, Candy, Ojai, Lackey, Parle, Mille Lacs, Morrison, Polk, Sherburne, Stearns, Stevens, Swift, and Todd. Red flag warning now in effect until 8 p.m. this evening. Affected area, portions of central, east central, and west central Minnesota. Timing, until 8 p.m. this evening. Winds, northwest winds 15 to 20 miles per hour with gusts up to 35 miles per hour. Relative humidity, around 19%. The following impacts are expected. Any fires that develop will spread rapidly. Outdoor burning is not recommended. A red flag warning is issued when we identify weather conditions that promote rapid spread of fire which may become life-threatening. This does not mean there is a fire. These conditions are either occurring now or will begin soon. It is important to have multiple ways to receive information from authorities. At 7 p.m. in Buffalo, it was mostly sunny. The temperature was 68 degrees, the dew point was 25, and the relative humidity was 19%. The wind was northwest at 22 miles an hour, gusting to 30. The pressure was 29.57 inches and steady. In Maple Lake, it was mostly sunny, but temperature was 69 degrees, the dew point was minus 6, and the relative humidity was 5%. The wind was northwest at 12 miles an hour, gusting to 22. Pressure was 29.59 inches and steady. Elsewhere across central Minnesota, it was sunny, with a temperature of 69 at Crystal, 68 at Litchfield, 63 at Little Falls, and 68 at Wilmer. It was mostly sunny, with a temperature of 68 at St. Cloud, 70 at Anoka, and 67 at Princeton. At the Twin Cities, it was partly sunny, with a temperature of 71. Around the state, it was sunny, with a temperature of 63 at Brainerd, and 55 at International Falls. It was mostly sunny, with a temperature of 68 at Rochester, and 71 at Mankato. At Duluth, it was partly sunny, with a temperature of 61. Once again at 7 p.m., in Buffalo, it was 68 degrees under mostly sunny skies. And in Maple Lake, it was 69 degrees under mostly sunny skies. 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The current time is 7:39 p.m. Central Daylight Time. Now here is the hazardous weather outlook for portions of central and southern Minnesota and west central Wisconsin. For tonight, elevated fire weather through this afternoon due to dry conditions and gusty winds. Avoid burning and check current burn restrictions. And now the extended outlook for the period Saturday through Thursday. Areas of frost are possible Sunday and Monday morning. Spotter information statement, Skywarn spotter activation will not be needed. Now the forecast for central Minnesota, from St. Cloud to the northwest Twin Cities suburbs. Tonight,
Partly cloudy in the evening, then mostly cloudy with chance of rain showers overnight. Cloudy with rain showers likely late in the night. Lows in the mid-40s. Northwest winds 5 to 15 miles an hour with gusts to around 30 miles an hour decreasing to up to 5 miles an hour overnight. Chance of showers 70%. Saturday, partly sunny in the morning then clearing. Highs around 60. Northwest winds 5 to 15 miles an hour increasing to 15 to 20 miles an hour in the afternoon. Saturday night, mostly clear. Lows in the mid-30s. Northwest winds 5 to 15 miles an hour decreasing to up to 5 miles an hour overnight. Sunday, sunny. Highs in the upper 50s. Northwest winds 5 to 15 miles an hour. Sunday night, clear. Widespread frost overnight. Lows in the lower 30s. North winds up to 10 miles an hour. Monday, sunny. Widespread frost in the morning. Highs in the lower 60s. Monday night, not as cool. Mostly cloudy. Rain showers likely overnight. Lows in the upper 40s. Chance of showers 70%. Tuesday, mostly sunny with a 40% chance of rain showers. Highs in the upper 60s. Tuesday night, partly cloudy. Lows in the lower 40s. Wednesday, sunny. Highs in the upper 60s. Wednesday night, partly cloudy. Lows in the upper 40s. Thursday, mostly sunny. Chance of rain showers in the morning. Highs in the mid-70s. Chance of showers 30%. Thursday night, partly cloudy. Lows in the lower 50s. Friday, sunny. Highs in the lower 80s. Again, the forecast for central Minnesota, from St. Cloud to the northwest Twin Cities suburbs for tonight, partly cloudy in the evening, then mostly cloudy with chance of rain showers overnight. Cloudy with rain showers likely late in the night. Lows in the mid-40s. Northwest winds 5 to 15 miles an hour with gusts to around 30 miles an hour decreasing to up to 5 miles an hour overnight. Chance of showers 70%. At 7 p.m. in Buffalo, it was mostly sunny. The temperature was 68 degrees, the dew point was 25, and the relative humidity was 19%. The wind was northwest at 22 miles an hour, gusting to 30. Pressure was 29.57 inches and steady. In Maple Lake, it was most humidity was 5%. The wind was northwest at 12 miles an hour, gusting to 22. The pressure was 29.59 inches and steady. Elsewhere across central Minnesota, it was sunny, with a temperature of 69 at Crystal, 68 at Litchfield, 63 at Little Falls, and 68 at Wilmer. It was mostly sunny, with a temperature of 68 at St. Cloud, 70 at Anoka, and 67 at Princeton. At the Twin Cities, it was partly sunny, with a temperature of 71. Around the state, it was sunny, with a temperature of 63 at Brainerd, and 55 at International Falls. It was mostly sunny, with a temperature of 68 at Rochester, and 71 at Mankato, and 71 at Duluth. It was partly sunny, with a temperature of 61. But again at 7 p.m., in Buffalo, it was 68 degrees under mostly sunny skies. And in Maple Lake, it was 69 degrees under mostly sunny skies. 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The current time is 7:44 p.m. Central Daylight Time. Now here is the hazardous weather outlook for portions of central and southern Minnesota and west central Wisconsin. For tonight, elevated fire weather through this afternoon due to dry conditions and gusty winds. Avoid burning and check current burn restrictions.
and now the

extended outlook for the period Saturday through Thursday. Areas of frost are possible Sunday and Monday morning. Spotter information statement. Sky warns spotter activation will not be needed. Now the forecast for central Minnesota, from St. Cloud to the northwest Twin Cities suburbs. Tonight, partly cloudy in the evening, then mostly cloudy with chance of rain showers overnight. Cloudy with rain showers likely late in the night. Lows in the mid-40s. Northwest winds 5 to 15 miles an hour with gusts to around 30 miles an hour, decreasing to up to 5 miles an hour overnight. Chance of showers 70%. Saturday, partly sunny in the morning then clearing. Highs around 60. Northwest winds 5 to 15 miles an hour, increasing to 15 to 20 miles an hour in the afternoon. Saturday night, mostly clear. Lows in the mid-30s. Northwest winds 5 to 15 miles an hour, decreasing to up to 5 miles an hour overnight. Sunday, sunny. Highs in the upper 50s. Northwest winds 5 to 15 miles an hour. Sunday night, clear. Widespread frost overnight. Lows in the lower 30s. North winds up to 10 miles an hour. Monday, sunny. Widespread frost in the morning. Highs in the lower 60s. Monday night, not as cool. Mostly cloudy. Rain showers likely overnight. Lows in the upper 40s. Chance of showers 70%. Tuesday, mostly sunny with a 40% chance of rain showers. Highs in the upper 60s. Tuesday night, partly cloudy. Lows in the lower 40s. Wednesday, sunny. Highs in the upper 60s. Wednesday night, partly cloudy. Lows in the upper 40s. Thursday, mostly sunny. Chance of rain showers in the morning. Highs in the mid-70s. Chance of showers 30%. Thursday night, partly cloudy. Lows in the lower 50s. Friday, sunny. Highs in the lower 80s. Again, the forecast for central Minnesota, from St. Cloud to the northwest Twin Cities suburbs for tonight, partly cloudy in the evening, then mostly cloudy with chance of rain showers overnight. Cloudy with rain showers likely late in the night. Lows in the mid-40s. Northwest winds 5 to 15 miles an hour with gusts to around 30 miles an hour, decreasing to up to 5 miles an hour overnight. Chance of showers 70%. The following message is primarily for the use by area land managers. For the following counties, in Minnesota, Benton, Chippewa, Douglas, Candy, Ohio, Lacqui Parle, Mille Lacs, Morrison, Pope, Sherburne, Stearns, Stevens, Swift, and Todd. Red flag warning now in effect until 8 p.m. this evening. Affected area, portions of central, east central, and west central Minnesota. Timing, until 8 p.m. this evening. Winds, northwest winds 15 to 20 miles per hour with gusts up to 35 miles per hour. Relative humidity, around 19%. The following impacts are expected. Any fires that develop will spread rapidly. Outdoor burning is not recommended. A red

The wind was northwest at 22 miles an hour, gusting to 30. The pressure was 29.57 inches and steady. In Maple Lake, it was mostly sunny. The temperature was 69 degrees, the dew point was minus 6, and the relative humidity was 5%. The wind was northwest at 12 miles an hour, gusting to 22. The pressure was 29.59 inches and steady. Elsewhere across central Minnesota, it was sunny, with a temperature of 69 at Crystal, 68 at Litchfield, 63 at Little Falls, and 68 at Wilmer. It was mostly sunny, with a temperature of 68 at St. Cloud, 70 at Anoka, and 67 at Princeton. At the Twin Cities, it was partly sunny, with a temperature of 71. Around the state, it was sunny, with a temperature of 63 at Brainerd, and 55 at International Falls. It was mostly sunny, with a temperature of 68 at Rochester, and 71 at Mankato. At Duluth, it was partly sunny, with a temperature of 61. Once again at 7 p.m., in Buffalo, it was 68 degrees under mostly sunny skies. And in Maple Lake, it was 69 degrees under mostly sunny skies. 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The current time is 7:51 p.m. Central Daylight Time. Now here is the hazardous weather outlook for portions of central and southern Minnesota and west central Wisconsin. For tonight, elevated fire weather through this afternoon due to dry conditions and gusty winds. Avoid burning and check current burn restrictions. And now the extended outlook for the period Saturday through Thursday. Areas of frost are possible Sunday and Monday morning. Spotter information statement. Skywarn spotter activation will not be needed. Now the forecast for central Minnesota, from St. Cloud to the northwest Twin Cities suburbs. Tonight, partly cloudy in the evening, then mostly cloudy with chance of rain showers overnight. Cloudy with rain showers likely late in the night. Lows in the mid-40s. Northwest winds 5 to 15 miles an hour with gusts to around 30 miles an hour, decreasing to up to 5 miles an hour overnight. Chance of showers 70%. Saturday, partly sunny in the morning then clearing. Highs around 60. Northwest winds 5 to 15 miles an hour, increasing to 15 to 20 miles an hour in the afternoon. Saturday night, mostly clear. Lows in the mid-30s. Northwest winds 5 to 15 miles an hour, decreasing to up to 5 miles an hour overnight. Sunday, sunny. Highs in the upper 50s. Northwest winds 5 to 15 miles an hour. Sunday night, clear. Widespread frost overnight. Lows in the lower 30s. North winds up to 10 miles an hour. Monday, sunny. Widespread frost in the morning. Highs in the lower 60s. Monday night, not as cool. Mostly cloudy. Rain showers likely overnight. Lows in the upper 40s. Chance of showers 70%. Tuesday, mostly sunny with a 40% chance of rain showers. Highs in the upper 60s. Tuesday night, partly cloudy. Lows in the lower 40s. Wednesday, sunny. Highs in the upper 60s. Wednesday night, partly cloudy. Lows in the upper 40s. Thursday, mostly sunny. Chance of rain showers in the morning. Highs in the mid-70s. Chance of showers 30%. Thursday night, partly cloudy. Lows in the lower 50s. Friday, sunny. Highs in the lower 80s. Again, the forecast for central Minnesota, from St. Cloud to the northwest Twin Cities suburbs for tonight, partly cloudy in the evening, then mostly cloudy with chance of rain showers overnight. Cloudy with rain

showers likely late in the night. Lows in the mid-40s. Northwest winds 5 to 15 miles an hour with gusts to around 30 miles an hour, decreasing to up to 5 miles an hour overnight. Chance of showers 70%. At 7 p.m. in Buffalo, it was mostly sunny. The temperature was 68 degrees, the dew point was 25, and the relative humidity was 19%. The wind was northwest at 22 miles an hour, gusting to 30. The pressure was 29.57 inches and steady. In Maple Lake, it was mostly sunny, the temperature was 69 degrees, the dew point was minus 6, and the relative humidity was 5%. The wind was northwest at 12 miles an hour, gusting to 22. The pressure was 29.59 inches and steady. Elsewhere across central Minnesota, it was sunny, with a temperature of 69 at Crystal, 68 at Litchfield, 63 at Little Falls, and 68 at Wilmer. It was mostly sunny, with a temperature of 68 at St. Cloud, 70 at Anoka, and 67 at Princeton. At the Twin Cities, it was partly sunny, with a temperature of 71. Around the state, it was sunny, with a temperature of 63 at Brainerd, and 55 at International Falls. It was mostly sunny, with a temperature of 68 at Rochester, and 71 at Mankato. At Duluth, it was partly sunny, with a temperature of 61. Once again at 7 p.m., in Buffalo, it was 68 degrees under mostly sunny skies. And in Maple Lake, it was 69 degrees under mostly sunny skies. 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The current time is 7:56 p.m. Central Daylight Time. Now here is the hazardous weather outlook for portions of central and southern Minnesota and west central Wisconsin. For tonight, elevated fire weather through this afternoon due to dry conditions and gusty winds. Avoid burning and check current burn restrictions. And now the extended outlook for the period Saturday through Thursday. Areas of frost are possible Sunday and Monday morning. Spotter information statement, Skywarn spotter activation will not be needed. Now the forecast for central Minnesota, from St. Cloud to the northwest Twin Cities suburbs. Tonight, partly cloudy in the evening, then mostly cloudy with chance of rain showers overnight. Cloudy with rain showers likely late in the night. Lows in the mid-40s. Northwest winds 5 to 15 miles an hour with gusts to around 30 miles an hour, decreasing to up to 5 miles an hour overnight. Chance of showers 70%. Saturday, partly sunny in the morning then clearing. Highs around 60. Northwest winds 5 to 15 miles an hour, increasing to 15 to 20 miles an hour in the afternoon. Saturday night, mostly clear. Lows in the mid-30s. Northwest winds 5 to 15 miles an hour, decreasing to up to 5 miles an hour overnight. Sunday, sunny. Highs in the upper 50s. Northwest winds 5 to 15 miles an hour. Sunday night, clear. Widespread frost overnight. Lows in the lower 30s. North winds up to 10 miles an hour. Monday, sunny. Widespread frost in the morning. Highs in the lower 60s. Monday night, not as cool. Mostly cloudy. Rain showers likely overnight. Lows in the upper 40s. Chance of showers 70%. Tuesday, mostly sunny with a 40% chance of rain showers. Highs in the upper 60s. Tuesday night, partly cloudy. Lows in the lower 40s. Wednesday, sunny. Highs in the upper 60s. Wednesday night, partly cloudy. Lows in the upper 40s. Thursday, mostly sunny. Chance of rain showers in the morning.
Highs in the mid-70s. Chance of showers 30%. Thursday night, partly cloudy. Lows in the lower 50s. Friday, sunny. Highs in the lower 80s. Forecast for central Minnesota, from St. Cloud to the northwest Twin Cities suburbs for tonight, partly cloudy in the evening, then mostly cloudy with chance of rain showers overnight. Cloudy with rain showers likely late in the night. Lows in the mid-40s. Northwest winds 5 to 15 miles an hour with gusts to around 30 miles an hour, decreasing to up to 5 miles an hour overnight. Chance of showers 70%. 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The current time is 8 p.m. Central Daylight Time. The following message is primarily for the use by area land managers. For the following counties, in Minnesota, Benton, Chippewa, Douglas, Candy, Ojai, Lac Vie Parle, Mille Lacs, Morrison, Pope, Sherburne, Stearns, Stevens, Swift, and Todd. Red flag warning will expire at 8 p.m. this evening. Now here is the hazardous weather outlook for portions of central and southern Minnesota and west central Wisconsin. For tonight, elevated fire weather through this afternoon due to dry conditions and gusty winds. Avoid burning and check current burn restrictions. And now the extended outlook for the period Saturday through Thursday. Areas of frost are possible Sunday and Monday morning. Spotter information statement, Skywarn spotter activation will not be needed. Now the forecast for central Minnesota, from St. Cloud to the northwest Twin Cities suburbs. Tonight, partly cloudy in the evening, then mostly cloudy with chance of rain showers overnight. Cloudy with rain showers likely late in the night. Lows in the mid-40s. Northwest winds 5 to 15 miles an hour with gusts to around 30 miles an hour, decreasing to up to 5 miles an hour overnight. Chance of showers 70%. Saturday, partly sunny in the morning then clearing. Highs around 60. Northwest winds 5 to 15 miles an hour, increasing to 15 to 20 miles an hour in the afternoon. Saturday night, mostly clear. Lows in the mid-30s. Northwest winds 5 to 15 miles an hour, decreasing to up to 5 miles an hour overnight. Sunday, sunny. Highs in the upper 50s. Northwest winds 5 to 15 miles an hour. Sunday night, clear. Widespread frost overnight. Lows in the lower 30s. North winds up to 10 miles an hour. Monday, sunny. Widespread frost in the morning. Highs in the lower 60s. Monday night, not as cool. Mostly cloudy. Rain showers likely overnight. Lows in the upper 40s. Chance of showers 70%. Tuesday, mostly sunny with a 40% chance of rain showers. Highs in the upper 60s. Tuesday night, partly cloudy. Lows in the lower 40s. Wednesday, sunny. Highs in the upper 60s. Wednesday night, partly cloudy. Lows in the upper 40s. Thursday, mostly sunny. Chance of rain showers in the morning. Highs in the mid-70s. Chance of showers 30%. Thursday night, partly cloudy. Lows in the lower 50s. Friday, sunny. Highs in the lower 80s. Again, the forecast for central Minnesota, from St. Cloud to the northwest Twin Cities suburbs for tonight, partly cloudy in the evening, then mostly cloudy with chance of rain showers overnight. Cloudy with rain showers likely late in the night. Lows in the mid-40s. Northwest winds 5 to 15 miles an hour with gusts to around 30 miles an hour, decreasing to up to 5 miles an hour overnight. Chance of showers 70%. The St. Cloud, Minnesota climate summary for this evening is of 7 p.m.

p.m., May 8, 2026. Today's high temperature was 72 degrees and the low 30 degrees. No precipitation fell today. No snow fell today. The normal high temperature for tomorrow is 65 degrees, and the normal low is 42. The record high for tomorrow is 91, which occurred in 1928, and the record low is 21, which occurred in 1945. Sunset tonight is at 8:32 p.m. Sunrise tomorrow is at 5:53 a.m. This is Weather Radio Station WMG676 Clearwater, broadcasting on a frequency of 162.50 MHz. 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The current time is 8:05 p.m. Central Daylight Time. Now here is the hazardous weather outlook for portions of central and southern Minnesota and west central Wisconsin. For tonight, elevated fire weather through this afternoon due to dry conditions and gusty winds. Avoid burning and check current burn restrictions. And now the extended outlook for the period Saturday through Thursday. Areas of frost are possible Sunday and Monday morning. Spotter information statement. Skywarn spotter activation will not be needed. Now the forecast for central Minnesota, from St. Cloud to the northwest Twin Cities suburbs. Tonight, partly cloudy in the evening, then mostly cloudy with chance of rain showers overnight. Cloudy with rain showers likely late in the night. Lows in the mid-40s. Northwest winds 5 to 15 miles an hour with gusts to around 30 miles an hour, decreasing to up to 5 miles an hour overnight. Chance of showers 70%. Saturday, partly sunny in the morning then clearing. Highs around 60. Northwest winds 5 to 15 miles an hour, increasing to 15 to 20 miles an hour in the afternoon. Saturday night, mostly clear. Lows in the mid-30s. Northwest winds 5 to 15 miles an hour, decreasing to up to 5 miles an hour overnight. Sunday, sunny. Highs in the upper 50s. Northwest winds 5 to 15 miles an hour. Sunday night, clear. Widespread frost overnight. Lows in the lower 30s. North winds up to 10 miles an hour. Monday, sunny. Widespread frost in the morning. Highs in the lower 60s. Monday night, not as cool. Mostly cloudy. Rain showers likely overnight. Lows in the upper 40s. Chance of showers 70%. Tuesday, mostly sunny with a 40% chance of rain showers. Highs in the upper 60s. Tuesday night, partly cloudy. Lows in the lower 40s. Wednesday, sunny. Highs in the upper 60s. Wednesday night, partly cloudy. Lows in the upper 40s. Thursday, mostly sunny. Chance of rain showers in the morning. Highs in the mid-70s. Chance of showers 30%. Thursday night, partly cloudy. Lows in the lower 50s. Friday, sunny. Highs in the lower 80s. Again, the forecast for central Minnesota, from St. Cloud to the northwest Twin Cities suburbs for tonight, partly cloudy in the evening, then mostly cloudy with chance of rain showers overnight. Cloudy with rain showers likely late in the night. Lows in the mid-40s. Northwest winds 5 to 15 miles an hour with gusts to around 30 miles an hour, decreasing to up to 5 miles an hour overnight. Chance of showers 70%. The following message is primarily for the use by area land managers. For the following counties, in Minnesota, Benton, Chippewa, Douglas, Candy, Ohio, Lacry, Parle, Mille Lacs, Morrison, Hope, Sherburne, Stearns, Stevens, Swift, and Todd. Red flag warning will expire at 8 p.m. this evening. 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
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The current time is 8:09 p.m. Central Daylight Time. Now here is the hazardous weather outlook for portions of central and southern Minnesota and west central Wisconsin. For tonight, elevated fire weather through this afternoon due to dry conditions and gusty winds. Avoid burning and check current burn restrictions. And now the extended outlook for the period Saturday through Thursday. Areas of frost are possible Sunday and Monday morning. Spotter information statement, Skywarn spotter activation will not be needed. The St. Cloud, Minnesota climate summary for this evening, as of 7 p.m., May 8, 2026. Today's high temperature was 72 degrees and the low 30 degrees. No precipitation fell today. No snow fell today. The normal high temperature for tomorrow is 65 degrees, and the normal low is 42. The record high for tomorrow is 91, which occurred in 1928, and the record low is 21, which occurred in 1945. Sunset tonight is at 8:32 p.m. Sunrise tomorrow is at 5:53 a.m. Now the forecast for central Minnesota, from St. Cloud to the northwest Twin Cities suburbs. Tonight, partly cloudy in the evening, then mostly cloudy with chance of rain showers overnight. Cloudy with rain showers likely late in the night. Lows in the mid-40s. Northwest winds 5 to 15 miles an hour with gusts to around 30 miles an hour, decreasing to up to 5 miles an hour overnight. Chance of showers 70%. Saturday, partly sunny in the morning then clearing. Highs around 60. Northwest winds 5 to 15 miles an hour, increasing to 15 to 20 miles an hour in the afternoon. Saturday night, mostly clear. Lows in the mid-30s. Northwest winds 5 to 15 miles an hour, decreasing to up to 5 miles an hour overnight. Sunday, sunny. Highs in the upper 50s. Northwest winds 5 to 15 miles an hour. Sunday night, clear. Widespread frost overnight. Lows in the lower 30s. North winds up to 10 miles an hour. Monday, sunny. Widespread frost in the morning. Highs in the lower 60s. Monday night, not as cool. Mostly cloudy. Rain showers likely overnight. Lows in the upper 40s. Chance of showers 70%. Tuesday, mostly sunny with a 40% chance of rain showers. Highs in the upper 60s. Tuesday night, partly cloudy. Lows in the lower 40s. Wednesday, sunny. Highs in the upper 60s. Wednesday night, partly cloudy. Lows in the upper 40s. Thursday, mostly sunny. Chance of rain showers in the morning. Highs in the mid-70s. Chance of showers 30%. Thursday night, partly cloudy. Lows in the lower 50s. Friday, sunny. Highs in the lower 80s. Again, the forecast for central Minnesota, from St. Cloud to the northwest Twin Cities suburbs for tonight, partly cloudy in the evening, then mostly cloudy with chance of rain showers overnight. Cloudy with rain showers likely late in the night. Lows in the mid-40s. Northwest winds 5 to 15 miles an hour with gusts to around 30 miles an hour, decreasing to up to 5 miles an hour overnight. Chance of showers 70%. 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The current time is 8:14 p.m. Central Daylight Time. Now here is the hazardous weather outlook for portions of central and southern Minnesota and west central Wisconsin. For tonight, elevated fire weather through this afternoon due to dry conditions and gusty winds.
Avoid burning and check current burn restrictions. And now the extended outlook for the period Saturday through Thursday. Areas of frost are possible Sunday and Monday morning. Spotter information statement. Sky warns spotter activation will not be needed. Now the forecast for central Minnesota, from St. Cloud to the northwest Twin Cities suburbs. Tonight, partly cloudy in the evening, then mostly cloudy with chance of rain showers overnight. Cloudy with rain showers likely late in the night. Lows in the mid-40s. Northwest winds 5 to 15 miles an hour with gusts to around 30 miles an hour, decreasing to up to 5 miles an hour overnight. Chance of showers 70%. Saturday, partly sunny in the morning then clearing. Highs around 60. Northwest winds 5 to 15 miles an hour, increasing to 15 to 20 miles an hour in the afternoon. Saturday night, mostly clear. Lows in the mid-30s. Northwest winds 5 to 15 miles an hour, decreasing to up to 5 miles an hour overnight. Sunday, sunny. Highs in the upper 50s. Northwest winds 5 to 15 miles an hour. Sunday night, clear. Widespread frost overnight. Lows in the lower 30s. North winds up to 10 miles an hour. Monday, sunny. Widespread frost in the morning. Highs in the lower 60s. Monday night, not as cool. Mostly cloudy. Rain showers likely overnight. Lows in the upper 40s. Chance of showers 70%. Tuesday, mostly sunny with a 40% chance of rain showers. Highs in the upper 60s. Tuesday night, partly cloudy. Lows in the lower 40s. Wednesday, sunny. Highs in the upper 60s. Wednesday night, partly cloudy. Lows in the upper 40s. Thursday, mostly sunny. Chance of rain showers in the morning. Highs in the mid-70s. Chance of showers 30%. Thursday night, partly cloudy. Lows in the lower 50s. Friday, sunny. Highs in the lower 80s. Again, the forecast for central Minnesota, from St. Cloud to the northwest Twin Cities suburbs for tonight, partly cloudy in the evening, then mostly cloudy with chance of rain showers overnight. Cloudy with rain showers likely late in the night. Lows in the mid-40s. Northwest winds 5 to 15 miles an hour with gusts to around 30 miles an hour, decreasing to up to 5 miles an hour overnight. Chance of showers 70%. At 8 p.m. in Buffalo, it was clear. The temperature was 66 degrees, the dew point was 27, and the relative humidity was 22%. The wind was northwest at 17 miles an hour. The pressure was 29.58 inches and rising. In Maple Lake, it was clear. The temperature was 65 degrees, the dew point was 25, and the relative humidity was 21%. The wind was northwest at 16 miles an hour, gusting to 23. The pressure was 29.60 inches and rising. Elsewhere across central Minnesota, skies ranged from clear to partly cloudy. It was 67 at the Twin Cities, 63 at St. Cloud, 70 at Anoka, and 67 at Crystal. Princeton reported 65, Litchfield reported 64, Little Falls reported 61, and Wilma reported 64. Around the state, skies ranged from clear to partly cloudy. It was 67 at Rochester, 69 at Mankato, 60 at Brainerd, 59 at Duluth, and 52 at International Falls. Once again at 8 p.m., in Buffalo, it was 66 degrees under clear skies. And in Maple Lake, it was 65 degrees under clear skies. 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
The current time is 8:19 p.m. Central Daylight Time. Now here is the hazardous weather outlook for portions of central and southern Minnesota and west central Wisconsin. For tonight, elevated fire weather through this afternoon due to dry conditions and gusty winds. Avoid burning and check current burn restrictions. And now the extended outlook for the period Saturday through Thursday. Areas of frost are possible Sunday and Monday morning. Spotter information statement. Skywarn spotter activation will not be needed. The following message is primarily for the use by area land managers. For the following counties, in Minnesota, Benton, Chippewa, Douglas, Kandy, Ohio, Lac Vie Parle, Mille Lacs, Morrison, Pope, Sherburne, Stearns, Stevens, Swift, and Todd. Red flag warning will expire at 8 p.m. this evening. The St. Cloud, Minnesota climate summary for this evening, as of 7 p.m., May 8, 2026. Today's high temperature was 72 degrees and the low 30 degrees. No precipitation fell today. No snow fell today. The normal high temperature for tomorrow is 65 degrees, and the normal low is 42. The record high for tomorrow is 91, which occurred in 1928, and the record low is 21, which occurred in 1945. Sunset tonight is at 8:32 p.m. Sunrise tomorrow is at 5:53 a.m. Now the forecast for central Minnesota, from St. Cloud to the northwest Twin Cities suburbs. Tonight, partly cloudy in the evening, then mostly cloudy with chance of rain showers overnight. Cloudy with rain showers likely late in the night. Lows in the mid-40s. Northwest winds 5 to 15 miles an hour with gusts to around 30 miles an hour, decreasing to up to 5 miles an hour overnight. Chance of showers 70%. Saturday, partly sunny in the morning then clearing. Highs around 60. Northwest winds 5 to 15 miles an hour, increasing to 15 to 20 miles an hour in the afternoon. Saturday night, mostly clear. Lows in the mid-30s. Northwest winds 5 to 15 miles an hour, decreasing to up to 5 miles an hour overnight. Sunday, sunny. Highs in the upper 50s. Northwest winds 5 to 15 miles an hour. Sunday night, clear. Widespread frost overnight. Lows in the lower 30s. North winds up to 10 miles an hour. Monday, sunny. Widespread frost in the morning. Highs in the lower 60s. Monday night, not as cool. Mostly cloudy. Rain showers likely overnight. Lows in the upper 40s. Chance of showers 70%. Tuesday, mostly sunny with a 40% chance of rain showers. Highs in the upper 60s. Tuesday night, partly cloudy. Lows in the lower 40s. Wednesday, sunny. Highs in the upper 60s. Wednesday night, partly cloudy. Lows in the upper 40s. Thursday, mostly sunny. Chance of rain showers in the morning. Highs in the mid-70s. Chance of showers 30%. Thursday night, partly cloudy. Lows in the lower 50s. Friday, sunny. Highs in the lower 80s. Again, the forecast for central Minnesota, from St. Cloud to the northwest Twin Cities suburbs for tonight, partly cloudy in the evening, then mostly cloudy with chance of rain showers overnight. Cloudy with rain showers likely late in the night. Lows in the mid-40s. Northwest winds 5 to 15 miles an hour with gusts to around 30 miles an hour, decreasing to up to 5 miles an hour overnight. Chance of showers 70%. At 8 p.m. in Buffalo, it was clear. The temperature was 66 degrees, the dew point was 27, and the relative humidity was 22%. The wind was northwest at 17 miles an hour. The pressure was 29.58 inches and rising. In Maple Lake, it was clear. The temperature was 65 degrees,
the dew point was 25, and the relative humidity was 21%. The wind was northwest at 16 miles an hour, gusting to 23. The pressure was 29.60 inches and rising. Elsewhere across central Minnesota, skies ranged from clear to partly cloudy. It was 67 at the Twin Cities, 63 at St. Cloud, 70 at Anoka, and 67 at Crystal. Princeton reported 65, Litchfield reported 64, Little Falls reported 61, and Wilmer reported 64. Around the state, skies ranged from clear to partly cloudy. It was 67 at Rochester, 69 at Mankato, 60 at Brainerd, 59 at Duluth, and 52 at International Falls. Once again at 8 p.m., in Buffalo, it was 66 degrees under clear skies. And in Maple Lake, it was 65 degrees under clear skies. 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The current time is 8:25 p.m. Central Daylight Time. Now here is the hazardous weather outlook for portions of central and southern Minnesota and west central Wisconsin. For tonight, elevated fire weather through this afternoon due to dry conditions and gusty winds. Avoid burning and check current burn restrictions. And now the extended outlook for the period Saturday through Thursday. Areas of frost are possible Sunday and Monday morning. Spotter information statement. Sky warns spotter activation will not be needed. Now the forecast for central Minnesota, from St. Cloud to the northwest Twin Cities suburbs. Tonight, partly cloudy in the evening, then mostly cloudy with chance of rain showers overnight. Cloudy with rain showers likely late in the night. Lows in the mid-40s. Northwest winds 5 to 15 miles an hour with gusts to around 30 miles an hour decreasing to up to 5 miles an hour overnight. Chance of showers 70%. Saturday, partly sunny in the morning then clearing. Highs around 60. Northwest winds 5 to 15 miles an hour increasing to 15 to 20 miles an hour in the afternoon. Saturday night, mostly clear. Lows in the mid-30s. Northwest winds 5 to 15 miles an hour decreasing to up to 5 miles an hour overnight. Sunday, sunny. Highs in the upper 50s. Northwest winds 5 to 15 miles an hour. Sunday night, clear. Widespread frost overnight. Lows in the lower 30s. North winds up to 10 miles an hour. Monday, sunny. Widespread frost in the morning. Highs in the lower 60s. Monday night, not as cool. Mostly cloudy. Rain showers likely overnight. Lows in the upper 40s. Chance of showers 70%. Tuesday, mostly sunny with a 40% chance of rain showers. Highs in the upper 60s. Tuesday night, partly cloudy. Lows in the lower 40s. Wednesday, sunny. Highs in the upper 60s. Wednesday night, partly cloudy. Lows in the upper 40s. Thursday, mostly sunny. Chance of rain showers in the morning. Highs in the mid-70s. Chance of showers 30%. Thursday night, partly cloudy. Lows in the lower 50s. Friday, sunny. Highs in the lower 80s. Again, the forecast for central Minnesota, from St. Cloud to the northwest Twin Cities suburbs for tonight, partly cloudy in the evening, then mostly cloudy with chance of rain showers overnight. Cloudy with rain showers likely late in the night. Lows in the mid-40s. Northwest winds 5 to 15 miles an hour with gusts to around 30 miles an hour decreasing to up to 5 miles an hour overnight. Chance of showers 70%. At 8 p.m., in Buffalo, it was clear. The temperature was 66 degrees,
The dew point was 27, and the relative humidity was 22%. The wind was northwest at 17 miles an hour. The pressure was 29.58 inches and rising. In Maple Lake, it was clear, the temperature was 65 degrees, the dew point was 25, and the relative humidity was 21%. The wind was northwest at 16 miles an hour. Gusting to 23. The pressure was 29.60 inches and rising. Elsewhere across central Minnesota, skies ranged from clear to partly cloudy. It was 67 at the Twin Cities, 63 at St. Cloud, 70 at Anoka, and 67 at Crystal. Princeton reported 65, Litchfield reported 64, Little Falls reported 61, and Wilmer reported 64. Around the state, skies ranged from clear to partly cloudy. It was 67 at Rochester, 69 at Mankato, 60 at Brainerd, 59 at Duluth, and 52 at International Falls. Once again at 8 p.m., in Buffalo, it was 66 degrees under clear skies. And in Maple Lake, it was 65 degrees under clear skies. The St. Cloud, Minnesota climate summary for this evening, as of 7 p.m., May 8, 2026. Today's high temperature was 72 degrees and the low 30 degrees. No precipitation fell today. No snow fell today. The normal high temperature for tomorrow is 65 degrees, and the normal low is 42. The record high for tomorrow is 91, which occurred in 1928, and the record low is 21, which occurred in 1945. Sunset tonight is at 8:32 p.m. Sunrise tomorrow is at 5:53 a.m. This is Weather Radio Station WMG676 Clearwater, broadcasting on a frequency of 162.50 MHz. 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The current time is 8:31 p.m. Central Daylight Time. Now here is the hazardous weather outlook for portions of central and southern Minnesota and west central Wisconsin. For tonight, elevated fire weather through this afternoon due to dry conditions and gusty winds. Avoid burning and check current burn restrictions. And now the extended outlook for the period Saturday through Thursday. Areas of frost are possible Sunday and Monday morning. Spotter information statement, Skywarn spotter activation will not be needed. The following message is primarily for the use by area land managers. For the following counties, in Minnesota, Benton, Chippewa, Douglas, Candy, Ohio, Lackey, Parle, Mille Lacs, Morrison, Pope, Sherburne, Stearns, Stevens, Swift, and Todd. Red flag warning will expire at 8 p.m. this evening. Now the forecast for central Minnesota, from St. Cloud to the northwest Twin Cities suburbs. Tonight, partly cloudy in the evening, then mostly cloudy with chance of rain showers overnight. Cloudy with rain showers likely late in the night. Rain showers likely late in the night. Lows in the mid-40s. Northwest winds 5 to 15 miles an hour with gusts to around 30 miles an hour, decreasing to up to 5 miles an hour overnight. Chance of showers 70%. Saturday, partly sunny in the morning then clearing. Highs around 60. Northwest winds 5 to 15 miles an hour, increasing to 15 to 20 miles an hour in the afternoon. Saturday night, mostly clear. Lows in the mid-30s. Northwest winds 5 to 15 miles an hour, decreasing to up to 5 miles an hour overnight. Sunday, sunny. Highs in the upper 50s. Northwest winds 5 to 15 miles an hour. Sunday night, clear. Widespread frost overnight. Lows in the lower 30s. North winds up to 10 miles an hour. Monday, sunny. Widespread frost in the morning. Highs in the lower 60s. Monday night, not as cool. Mostly cloudy. Rain showers likely overnight. Lows in the upper 40s.
chance of showers 70%. Tuesday, mostly sunny with a 40% chance of rain showers.

highs in the upper 60s. Tuesday night, partly cloudy. Lows in the lower 40s. Wednesday, sunny. Highs in the upper 60s. Wednesday night, partly cloudy. Lows in the upper 40s. Thursday, mostly sunny. Chance of rain showers in the morning. Highs in the mid-70s. Chance of showers 30%. Thursday night, partly cloudy. Lows in the lower 50s. Friday, sunny. Highs in the lower 80s. Again, the forecast for central Minnesota, from St. Cloud to the northwest Twin Cities suburbs for tonight, partly cloudy in the evening, then mostly cloudy with chance of rain showers overnight. Cloudy with rain showers likely late in the night. Lows in the mid-40s. Northwest winds 5 to 15 miles an hour with gusts to around 30 miles an hour, decreasing to up to 5 miles an hour overnight. Chance of showers 70%. At 8 p.m., in Buffalo, it was clear. The temperature was 66 degrees, the dew point was 27, and the relative humidity was 22%. The wind was northwest at 17 miles an hour. The pressure was 29.58 inches and rising. In Maple Lake, it was clear. The temperature was 65 degrees, the dew point was 25, and the relative humidity was 21%. The wind was northwest at 16 miles an hour. Gusting to 23. The pressure was 29.60 inches and rising. Elsewhere across central Minnesota, skies ranged from clear to partly cloudy. It was 67 at the Twin Cities, 63 at St. Cloud, 70 at Anoka, and 67 at Crystal. Princeton reported 65, Litchfield reported 64, Little Falls reported 61, and Wilmer reported 64. Around the state, skies ranged from clear to partly cloudy. It was 67 at Rochester, 69 at Mankato, 60 at Brainerd, 59 at Duluth, and 52 at International Falls. Once again at 8 p.m., in Buffalo, it was 66 degrees under clear skies. And in Maple Lake, it was 65 degrees under clear skies. 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The current time is 8:37 p.m. Central Daylight Time. Now here is the hazardous weather outlook for portions of central and southern Minnesota and west central Wisconsin. For tonight, elevated fire weather through this afternoon due to dry conditions and gusty winds. Avoid burning and check current burn restrictions. And now the extended outlook for the period Saturday through Thursday. Areas of frost are possible Sunday and Monday morning. Spotter information statement, Skywarn spotter activation will not be needed. Now the forecast for central Minnesota, from St. Cloud to the northwest Twin Cities suburbs. Tonight, partly cloudy in the evening, then mostly cloudy with chance of rain showers overnight. Cloudy with rain showers likely late in the night. Lows in the mid-40s. Northwest winds 5 to 15 miles an hour with gusts to around 30 miles an hour, decreasing to up to 5 miles an hour overnight. Chance of showers 70%. Saturday, partly sunny in the morning then clearing. Highs around 60. Northwest winds 5 to 15 miles an hour, increasing to 15 to 20 miles an hour in the afternoon. Saturday night, mostly clear. Lows in the mid-30s. Northwest winds 5 to 15 miles an hour, decreasing to up to 5 miles an hour overnight. Sunday, sunny. Highs in the upper 50s. Northwest winds 5 to 15 miles an hour. Sunday night, clear. Widespread frost overnight. Lows in the lower 30s. North winds up to 10 miles and sunny. Widespread frost in the morning. Highs in the lower 60s. Monday night, not as cool.

mostly cloudy. Rain showers likely overnight. Lows in the upper 40s. Chance of showers 70%. Tuesday, mostly sunny with a 40% chance of rain showers. Highs in the upper 60s. Tuesday night, partly cloudy. Lows in the lower 40s. Wednesday, sunny. Highs in the upper 60s. Wednesday night, partly cloudy. Lows in the upper 40s. Thursday, mostly sunny. Chance of rain showers in the morning. Highs in the mid 70s. Chance of showers 30%. Thursday night, partly cloudy. Lows in the lower 50s. Friday, sunny. Highs in the lower 80s. Again, the forecast for central Minnesota, from St. Cloud to the northwest Twin Cities suburbs for tonight, partly cloudy in the evening, then mostly cloudy with chance of rain showers overnight. Cloudy with rain showers likely late in the night. Lows in the mid-40s. Northwest winds 5 to 15 miles an hour with gusts to around 30 miles an hour, decreasing to up to 5 miles an hour overnight. Chance of showers 70%. The St. Cloud, Minnesota climate summary for this evening, as of 7 p.m., May 8, 2026. Today's high temperature was 72 degrees and the low 30 degrees. No precipitation fell today. No snow fell today. The normal high temperature for tomorrow is 65 degrees, and the normal low is 42. The record high for tomorrow is 91, which occurred in 1928, and the record low is 21, which occurred in 1945. Sunset tonight is at 8:32 p.m. Sunrise tomorrow is at 5:53 a.m. At 8 p.m., in Buffalo, it was clear. The temperature was 66 degrees, the dew point was 27, and the relative humidity was 22%. The wind was northwest at 17 miles an hour. The pressure was 29.58 inches and rising. In Maple Lake, it was clear, the temperature was 65 degrees, the dew point was 25, and the relative humidity was 21%. The wind was northwest at 16 miles an hour. Gusting to 23. The pressure was 29.60 inches and rising. Elsewhere across central Minnesota, skies ranged from clear to partly cloudy. It was 67 at the Twin Cities, 63 at St. Cloud, 70 at Anoka, and 67 at Crystal. Princeton reported 65, Litchfield reported 64, Little Falls reported 61, and Wilma reported 64. Around the state, skies ranged from clear to partly cloudy. It was 67 at Rochester, 69 at Mankato, 60 at Brainerd, 59 at Duluth, and 52 at International Falls. Once again at 8 p.m., in Buffalo, it was 66 degrees under clear skies. And in Maple Lake, it was 65 degrees under clear skies. 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The current time is 8:43 p.m. Central Daylight Time. Now here is the hazardous weather outlook for portions of central and southern Minnesota and west central Wisconsin. For tonight, elevated fire weather through this afternoon due to dry conditions and gusty winds. Avoid burning and check current burn restrictions. And now the extended outlook for the period Saturday through Thursday. Areas of frost are possible Sunday and Monday morning. Spotter information statement, Skywarn spotter activation will not be needed. The following message is primarily for the use by area land managers. For the following counties, in Minnesota, Benton, Chippewa, Douglas, Kandy Ohi, Lacqui Parle, Mille Lacs, Morrison, Hope, Sherburne, Stearns, Stevens, Swift, and Todd. Red flag warning will expire at 8 p.m. this evening. Now the forecast for central Minnesota,
from St. Cloud to the northwest Twin Cities suburbs. Tonight, partly cloudy in the evening, then mostly cloudy with chance of rain showers overnight. Cloudy with rain showers likely late in the night. Lows in the mid-40s. Northwest winds 5 to 15 miles an hour with gusts to around 30 miles an hour decreasing to up to 5 miles an hour overnight. Chance of showers 70%. Saturday, partly sunny in the morning then clearing. Highs around 60. Northwest winds 5 to 15 miles an hour increasing to 15 to 20 miles an hour in the afternoon. Saturday night, mostly clear. Lows in the mid-30s. Northwest winds 5 to 15 miles an hour decreasing to up to 5 miles an hour overnight. Sunday, sunny. Highs in the upper 50s. Northwest winds 5 to 15 miles an hour. Sunday night, clear. Widespread frost overnight. Lows in the lower 30s. North winds up to 10 miles an hour. Monday, sunny. Widespread frost in the morning. Highs in the lower 60s. Monday night, not as cool. Mostly cloudy. Rain showers likely overnight. Lows in the upper 40s. Chance of showers 70%. Tuesday, mostly sunny with a 40% chance of rain showers. Highs in the upper 60s. Tuesday night, partly cloudy. Lows in the lower 40s. Wednesday, sunny. Highs in the upper 60s. Wednesday night, partly cloudy. Lows in the upper 40s. Thursday, mostly sunny. Chance of rain showers in the morning. Highs in the mid-70s. Chance of showers 30%. Thursday night, partly cloudy. Lows in the lower 50s. Friday, sunny. Highs in the lower 80s. Again, the forecast for central Minnesota, from St. Cloud to the northwest Twin Cities suburbs for tonight, partly cloudy in the evening, then mostly cloudy with chance of rain showers overnight. Cloudy with rain showers likely late in the night. Lows in the mid-40s. Northwest winds 5 to 15 miles an hour with gusts to around 30 miles an hour decreasing to up to 5 miles an hour overnight. Chance of showers 70%. At 8 p.m., in Buffalo, it was clear. The temperature was 66 degrees, the dew point was 27, and the relative humidity was 22%. The wind was northwest at 17 miles an hour. The pressure was 29.58 inches and rising. In Maple Lake, it was clear the temperature was 65 degrees, the dew point was 25, and the relative humidity was 21%. The wind was northwest at 16 miles an hour. Gusting to 23. The pressure was 29.60 inches and rising. Elsewhere across central Minnesota, skies ranged from clear to partly cloudy. It was 67 at the Twin Cities, 63 at St. Cloud, 70 at Anoka, and 67 at Crystal. Princeton reported 65, Litchfield reported 64, Little Falls reported 61, and Wilmer reported 64. Around the state, skies ranged from clear to partly cloudy. It was 67 at Rochester, 69 at Mankato, 60 at Brainerd, 59 at Duluth, and 52 at International Falls. Once again at 8 p.m., in Buffalo, it was 66 degrees under clear skies. And in Maple Lake, it was 65 degrees under clear skies. 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The current time is 8:49 p.m. Central Daylight Time. Now here is the hazardous weather outlook for portions of central and southern Minnesota and west central Wisconsin. For tonight, elevated fire weather through this afternoon due to dry conditions and gusty winds. Avoid burning and check current burn restrictions.
And now the extended outlook for the period.

northwest winds 5 to 15 miles an hour with gusts to around 30 miles an hour, decreasing to up to 5 miles an hour overnight. Chance of showers 70%. Saturday, partly sunny in the morning then clearing. Highs around 60. Northwest winds 5 to 15 miles an hour, increasing to 15 to 20 miles an hour in the afternoon. Saturday night, mostly clear. Lows in the mid-30s. Northwest winds 5 to 15 miles an hour, decreasing to up to 5 miles an hour overnight. Sunday, sunny. Highs in the upper 50s. Northwest winds 5 to 15 miles an hour. Sunday night, clear. Widespread frost overnight. Lows in the lower 30s. North winds up to 10 miles an hour. Monday, sunny. Widespread frost in the morning. Highs in the lower 60s. Monday night, not as cool. Mostly cloudy. Rain showers likely overnight. Lows in the upper 40s. Chance of showers 70%. Tuesday, mostly sunny with a 40% chance of rain showers. Highs in the upper 60s. Tuesday night, partly cloudy. Lows in the lower 40s. Wednesday, sunny. Highs in the upper 60s. Wednesday night, partly cloudy. Lows in the upper 40s. Thursday, mostly sunny. Chance of rain showers in the morning. Highs in the mid-70s. Chance of showers 30%. Thursday night, partly cloudy. Lows in the lower 50s. Friday, sunny. Highs in the lower 80s. Again, the forecast for central Minnesota, from St. Cloud to the northwest Twin Cities suburbs for tonight, partly cloudy in the evening, then mostly cloudy with chance of rain showers overnight. Cloudy with rain showers likely late in the night. Lows in the mid-40s. Northwest winds 5 to 15 miles an hour with gusts to around 30 miles an hour, decreasing to up to 5 miles an hour overnight. Chance of showers 70%. The St. Cloud, Minnesota climate summary for this evening, as of 7 p.m., May 8, 2026. Today's high temperature was 72 degrees and the low 30 degrees. No precipitation fell today. No snow fell today. The normal high temperature for tomorrow is 65 degrees, and the normal low is 42. The record high for tomorrow is 91, which occurred in 1928, and the record low is 21, which occurred in 1945. Sunset tonight is at 8:32 p.m. Sunrise tomorrow is at 5:53 a.m. At 8 p.m. in Buffalo, it was clear. The temperature was 66 degrees, the dew point was 27, and the relative humidity was 22%. The wind was northwest at 17 miles an hour. The pressure was 29.58 inches and rising. In Maple Lake, it was clear, the temperature was 65 degrees, the dew point was 25, and the relative humidity was 21%. The wind was northwest at 16 miles an hour. Gusting to 23. The pressure was 29.60 inches and rising. Elsewhere across central Minnesota, skies ranged from clear to partly cloudy. It was 67 at the Twin Cities, 63 at St. Cloud, 70 at Anoka, and 67 at Crystal. Princeton reported 65, Litchfield reported 64, Little Falls reported 61, and Wilmer reported 64. Around the state, skies ranged from clear to partly cloudy. It was 67 at Rochester, 69 at Mankato, 60 at Brainerd, 59 at Duluth, and 52 at International Falls. Once again at 8 p.m., in Buffalo, it was 66 degrees under clear skies. And in Maple Lake, it was 65 degrees under clear skies. 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The current

Time is 8:55 p.m. Central Daylight Time. Now here is the hazardous weather outlook for portions of central and southern Minnesota and west central Wisconsin. For tonight, elevated fire weather through this afternoon due to dry conditions and gusty winds. Avoid burning and check current burn restrictions. And now the extended outlook for the period Saturday through Thursday. Areas of frost are possible Sunday and Monday morning. Spotter information statement. Sky warns spotter activation will not be needed. Now the forecast for central Minnesota, from St. Cloud to the northwest Twin Cities suburbs. Tonight, partly cloudy in the evening, then mostly cloudy with chance of rain showers overnight. Cloudy with rain showers likely late in the night. Lows in the mid-40s. Northwest winds 5 to 15 miles an hour with gusts to around 30 miles an hour, decreasing to up to 5 miles an hour overnight. Chance of showers 70%. Saturday, partly sunny in the morning then clearing. Highs around 60. Northwest winds 5 to 15 miles an hour, increasing to 15 to 20 miles an hour in the afternoon. Saturday night, mostly clear. Lows in the mid-30s. Northwest winds 5 to 15 miles an hour, decreasing to up to 5 miles an hour overnight. Sunday, sunny. Highs in the upper 50s. Northwest winds 5 to 15 miles an hour. Sunday night, clear. Widespread frost overnight. Lows in the lower 30s. North winds up to 10 miles an hour. Monday, sunny. Widespread frost in the morning. Highs in the lower 60s. Monday night, not as cool. Mostly cloudy. Rain showers likely overnight. Lows in the upper 40s. Chance of showers 70%. Tuesday, mostly sunny with a 40% chance of rain showers. Highs in the upper 60s. Tuesday night, partly cloudy. Lows in the lower 40s. Wednesday, sunny. Highs in the upper 60s. Wednesday night, partly cloudy. Lows in the upper 40s. Thursday, mostly sunny. Chance of rain showers in the morning. Highs in the mid-70s. Chance of showers 30%. Thursday night, partly cloudy. Lows in the lower 50s. Friday, sunny. Highs in the lower 80s. Again, the forecast for central Minnesota, from St. Cloud to the northwest Twin Cities suburbs for tonight, partly cloudy in the evening, then mostly cloudy with chance of rain showers overnight. Cloudy with rain showers likely late in the night. Lows in the mid-40s. Northwest winds 5 to 15 miles an hour with gusts to around 30 miles an hour, decreasing to up to 5 miles an hour overnight. Chance of showers 70%. The following message is primarily for the use by area land managers. For the following counties, in Minnesota, Benton, Chippewa, Douglas, Candy, Ojai, Lac Qui Parle, Mille Lacs, Morrison, Pope, Sherburne, Stearns, Stevens, Swift, and Todd. Red flag warning will expire at 8 p.m. this evening. At 8 p.m., in Buffalo, it was clear. The temperature was 66 degrees, the dew point was 27, and the relative humidity was 22%. The wind was northwest at 17 miles an hour. The pressure was 29.58 inches and rising. In Maple Lake, it was clear the temperature was 65 degrees, the dew point was 25, and the relative humidity was 21%. The wind was northwest at 16 miles an hour. Gusting to 23. The pressure was 29.60 inches and rising. Elsewhere across central Minnesota, skies ranged from clear to partly cloudy. It was 67 at the Twin Cities, 63 at St. Cloud, 70 at Anoka, and 67 at Crystal. Princeton reported 65, Litchfield reported 64, Little Falls reported 61, and Wilma reported 64. Around the state, skies ranged from clear to partly cloudy.
Hackney was 67 at Rochester, 69 at Mankato, 60 at Brainerd, 59 at Duluth, and 52 at International Falls. Once again at 8 p.m., in Buffalo, it was 66 degrees under clear skies. And in Maple Lake, it was 65 degrees under clear skies. The St. Cloud, Minnesota climate summary for this evening, as of 7 p.m., May 8, 2026. Today's high temperature was 72 degrees and the low 30 degrees. No precipitation fell today. No snow fell today. The normal high temperature for tomorrow is 65 degrees, and the normal low is 42. The record high for tomorrow is 91, which occurred in 1928, and the record low is 21, which occurred in 1945. Sunset tonight is at 8:32 p.m. Sunrise tomorrow is at 5:53 a.m. This is Weather Radio Station WMG676 Clearwater, broadcasting on a frequency of 162.50 MHz. 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The current time is 9:01 p.m. Central Daylight Time. Now here is the hazardous weather outlook for portions of central and southern Minnesota and west central Wisconsin. For tonight, elevated fire weather through this afternoon due to dry conditions and gusty winds. Avoid burning and check current burn restrictions. And now the extended outlook for the period Saturday through Thursday. Areas of frost are possible Sunday and Monday morning. Spotter information statement. Skywarn spotter activation will not be needed. Now the forecast for central Minnesota, from St. Cloud to the northwest Twin Cities suburbs. Tonight, partly cloudy in the evening, then mostly cloudy with chance of rain showers overnight. Cloudy with rain showers likely late in the night. Lows in the mid-40s. Northwest winds 5 to 15 miles an hour with gusts to around 30 miles an hour, decreasing to up to 5 miles an hour overnight. Chance of showers 70%. Saturday, partly sunny in the morning then clearing. Highs around 60. Northwest winds 5 to 15 miles an hour, increasing to 15 to 20 miles an hour in the afternoon. Saturday night, mostly clear. Lows in the mid-30s. Northwest winds 5 to 15 miles an hour, decreasing to up to 5 miles an hour overnight. Sunday, sunny. Highs in the upper 50s. Northwest winds 5 to 15 miles an hour. Sunday night, clear. Widespread frost overnight. Lows in the lower 30s. North winds up to 10 miles an hour. Monday, sunny. Widespread frost in the morning. Highs in the lower 60s. Monday night, not as cool. Mostly cloudy. Rain showers likely overnight. Lows in the upper 40s. Chance of showers 70%. Tuesday, mostly sunny with a 40% chance of rain showers. Highs in the upper 60s. Tuesday night, partly cloudy. Lows in the lower 40s. Wednesday, sunny. Highs in the upper 60s. Wednesday night, partly cloudy. Lows in the upper 40s. Thursday, mostly sunny. Chance of rain showers in the morning. Highs in the mid-70s. Chance of showers 30%. Thursday night, partly cloudy. Lows in the lower 50s. Friday, sunny 80s. Again, the forecast for central Minnesota, from St. Cloud to the northwest Twin Cities suburbs for tonight, partly cloudy in the evening, then mostly cloudy with chance of rain showers overnight. Cloudy with rain showers likely late in the night. Lows in the mid-40s. Northwest winds 5 to 15 miles an hour with gusts to around 30 miles an hour, decreasing to up to 5 miles an hour overnight. Chance of showers 70%. 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

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The current time is 9:05 p.m. Central Daylight Time. Now here is the hazardous weather outlook for portions of central and southern Minnesota and west central Wisconsin. For tonight, elevated fire weather through this afternoon due to dry conditions and gusty winds. Avoid burning and check current burn restrictions. And now the extended outlook for the period Saturday through Thursday. Areas of frost are possible Sunday and Monday morning. Spotter information statement. Skywarn spotter activation will not be needed. Now the forecast for central Minnesota, from St. Cloud to the northwest Twin Cities suburbs. Tonight, partly cloudy in the evening, then mostly cloudy with chance of rain showers overnight. Cloudy with rain showers likely late in the night. Lows in the mid-40s. Northwest winds 5 to 15 miles an hour with gusts to around 30 miles an hour, decreasing to up to 5 miles an hour overnight. Chance of showers 70%. Saturday, partly sunny in the morning then clearing. Highs around 60. Northwest winds 5 to 15 miles an hour, increasing to 15 to 20 miles an hour in the afternoon. Saturday night, mostly clear. Lows in the mid-30s. Northwest winds 5 to 15 miles an hour, decreasing to up to 5 miles an hour overnight. Sunday, sunny. Highs in the upper 50s. Northwest winds 5 to 15 miles an hour. Sunday night, clear. Widespread frost overnight. Lows in the lower 30s. North winds up to 10 miles an hour. Monday, sunny. Widespread frost in the morning. Highs in the lower 60s. Monday night, not as cool. Mostly cloudy. Rain showers likely overnight. Lows in the upper 40s. Chance of showers 70%. Tuesday, mostly sunny with a 40% chance of rain showers. Highs in the upper 60s. Tuesday night, partly cloudy. Lows in the lower 40s. Wednesday, sunny. Highs in the upper 60s. Wednesday night, partly cloudy. Lows in the upper 40s. Thursday, mostly sunny. Chance of rain showers in the morning. Highs in the mid-70s. Chance of showers 30%. Thursday night, partly cloudy. Lows in the lower 50s. Friday, sunny. Highs in the lower 80s. Again, the forecast for central Minnesota, from St. Cloud to the northwest Twin Cities suburbs for tonight, partly cloudy in the evening, then mostly cloudy with chance of rain showers overnight. Cloudy with rain showers likely late in the night. Lows in the mid-40s. Northwest winds 5 to 15 miles an hour with gusts to around 30 miles an hour, decreasing to up to 5 miles an hour overnight. Chance of showers 70%. 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The current time is 9:09 p.m. Central Daylight Time. Now here is the hazardous weather outlook for portions of central and southern Minnesota and west central Wisconsin. For tonight, elevated fire weather through this afternoon due to dry conditions and gusty winds. Avoid burning and check current burn restrictions. And now the extended outlook for the period Saturday through Thursday. Areas of frost are possible Sunday and Monday morning. Spotter information statement. Skywarn spotter activation will not be needed. Now the forecast for central Minnesota, from St. Cloud to the northwest Twin Cities suburbs. Tonight, partly cloudy in the evening, then mostly cloudy with chance of rain showers overnight. Cloudy with rain showers likely late in the night. Lows in the mid-40s.
Northwest winds 5 to 15 miles an hour with gusts to around 30 miles an hour, decreasing to up to 5 miles an hour overnight. Chance of showers 70%. Saturday, partly sunny in the morning then clearing. Highs around 60. Northwest winds 5 to 15 miles an hour, increasing to 15 to 20 miles an hour in the afternoon. Saturday night, mostly clear. Lows in the mid-30s. Northwest winds 5 to 15 miles an hour, decreasing to up to 5 miles an hour overnight. Sunday, sunny. Highs in the upper 50s. Northwest winds 5 to 15 miles an hour. Sunday night, clear. Widespread frost overnight. Lows in the lower 30s. North winds up to 10 miles an hour. Monday, sunny. Widespread frost in the morning. Highs in the lower 60s. Monday night, not as cool. Mostly cloudy. Rain showers likely overnight. Lows in the upper 40s. Chance of showers 70%. Tuesday, mostly sunny with a 40% chance of rain showers. Highs in the upper 60s. Tuesday night, partly cloudy. Lows in the lower 40s. Wednesday, sunny. Highs in the upper 60s. Wednesday night, partly cloudy. Lows in the upper 40s. Thursday, mostly sunny. Chance of rain showers in the morning. Highs in the mid-70s. Chance of showers 30%. Thursday night, partly cloudy. Lows in the lower 50s. Friday, sunny. Highs in the lower 80s. Again, the forecast for central Minnesota, from St. Cloud to the northwest Twin Cities suburbs for tonight, partly cloudy in the evening, then mostly cloudy with chance of rain showers overnight. Cloudy with rain showers likely late in the night. Lows in the mid-40s. Northwest winds 5 to 15 miles an hour with gusts to around 30 miles an hour, decreasing to up to 5 miles an hour overnight. Chance of showers 70%. The St. Cloud, Minnesota climate summary for this evening, as of 7 p.m., May 8, 2026. Today's high temperature was 72 degrees and the low 30 degrees. No precipitation fell today. No snow fell today. The normal high temperature for tomorrow is 65 degrees, and the normal low is 42. The record high for tomorrow is 91, which occurred in 1928, and the record low is 21, which occurred in 1945. Sunset tonight is at 8:32 p.m. Sunrise tomorrow is at 5:53 a.m. This is Weather Radio Station WMG676 Clearwater, broadcasting on a frequency of 162.50 MHz. 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The current time is 9:13 p.m. Central Daylight Time. Now here is the hazardous weather outlook for portions of central and southern Minnesota and west central Wisconsin. For tonight, elevated fire weather through this afternoon due to dry conditions and gusty winds. Avoid burning and check current burn restrictions. And now the extended outlook for the period Saturday through Thursday. Areas of frost are possible Sunday and Monday morning. Spotter information statement. Skywarn spotter activation will not be needed. Now the forecast for central Minnesota, from St. Cloud to the northwest Twin Cities suburbs. Tonight, partly cloudy in the evening, then mostly cloudy with chance of rain showers overnight. Cloudy with rain showers likely late in the night. Lows in the mid-40s. Northwest winds 5 to 15 miles an hour with gusts to around 30 miles an hour, decreasing to up to 5 miles an hour overnight. Chance of showers 70%. Saturday, partly sunny in the morning then clearing. Highs around 60. Northwest winds 5 to 15 miles an hour, increasing to 15 to 20 miles an hour in the afternoon. Saturday night, mostly clear. Lows in the mid-30s.
Northwest winds 5 to 15 miles an hour, decreasing to up to 5 miles an hour overnight. Sunday, sunny. Highs in the upper 50s. Northwest winds 5 to 15 miles an hour. Sunday night, clear. Widespread frost overnight. Lows in the lower 30s. North winds up to 10 miles an hour. Monday, sunny. Widespread frost in the morning. Highs in the lower 60s. Monday night, not as cool. Mostly cloudy. Rain showers likely overnight. Lows in the upper 40s. Chance of showers 70%. Tuesday, mostly sunny with a 40% chance of rain showers. Highs in the upper 60s. Tuesday night, partly cloudy. Lows in the lower 40s. Wednesday, sunny. Highs in the upper 60s. Wednesday night, partly cloudy. Lows in the upper 40s. Thursday, mostly sunny. Chance of rain showers in the morning. Highs in the mid-70s. Chance of showers 30%. Thursday night, partly cloudy. Lows in the lower 50s. Friday, sunny. Highs in the lower 80s. Again, the forecast for central Minnesota, from St. Cloud to the northwest Twin Cities suburbs for tonight. Partly cloudy in the evening, then mostly cloudy with chance of rain showers overnight. Cloudy with rain showers likely late in the night. Lows in the mid-40s. Northwest winds 5 to 15 miles an hour with gusts to around 30 miles an hour, decreasing to up to 5 miles an hour overnight. Chance of showers 70%. At 9 p.m. in Buffalo, it was clear. The temperature was 61 degrees, the dew point was 27, and the relative humidity was 27%. The wind was northwest at 15 miles an hour, gusting to 24. The pressure was 29.61 inches and rising. In Maple Lake, it was clear. The temperature was 62 degrees, the dew point was 25, and the relative humidity was 24%. The wind was northwest at 10 miles an hour, gusting to 21. The pressure was 29.63 inches and rising. Elsewhere across central Minnesota, skies ranged from clear to partly cloudy. It was 64 at the Twin Cities, 58 at St. Cloud, 64 at Anoka, and 64 at Crystal. Princeton reported 60, Litchfield reported 61, Little Falls reported 55, and Wilmer reported 59. Around the state, at Mankato, it was clear, with a temperature of 65. It was partly cloudy, with a temperature of 63 at Rochester, 56 at Duluth, and 45 at International Falls. At Brainerd, it was mostly cloudy, with a temperature of 56. Once again at 9 p.m., in Buffalo, it was 61 degrees under clear skies. And in Maple Lake, it was 62 degrees under clear skies. 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The current time is 9:19 p.m. Central Daylight Time. Now here is the hazardous weather outlook for portions of central and southern Minnesota and west central Wisconsin. For tonight, elevated fire weather through this afternoon due to dry conditions and gusty winds. Avoid burning and check current burn restrictions. And now the extended outlook for the period Saturday through Thursday. Areas of frost are possible Sunday and Monday morning. Spotter information statement. Skywarn spotter activation will not be needed. Now the forecast for central Minnesota, from St. Cloud to the northwest Twin Cities suburbs. Tonight, partly cloudy in the evening, then mostly cloudy with chance of rain showers overnight. Cloudy with rain showers likely late in the night. Lows in the mid-40s.
Northwest winds 5 to 15 miles an hour with gusts to around 30 miles an hour, decreasing to up to 5 miles an hour overnight. Chance of showers 70%. Saturday, partly sunny in the morning then clearing. Highs around 60. Northwest winds 5 to 15 miles an hour, increasing to 15 to 20 miles an hour in the afternoon. Saturday night, mostly clear. Lows in the mid-30s. Northwest winds 5 to 15 miles an hour, decreasing to up to 5 miles an hour overnight. Sunday, sunny. Highs in the upper 50s. Northwest winds 5 to 15 miles an hour. Sunday night, clear. Widespread frost overnight. Lows in the lower 30s. North winds up to 10 miles an hour. Monday, sunny. Widespread frost in the morning. Highs in the lower 60s. Monday night, not as cool. Mostly cloudy. Rain showers likely overnight. Lows in the upper 40s. Chance of showers 70%. Tuesday, mostly sunny with a 40% chance of rain showers. Highs in the upper 60s. Tuesday night, partly cloudy. Lows in the lower 40s. Wednesday, sunny. Highs in the upper 60s. Wednesday night, partly cloudy. Lows in the upper 40s. Thursday, mostly sunny. Chance of rain showers in the morning. Highs in the mid-70s. Chance of showers 30%. Thursday night, partly cloudy. Lows in the lower 50s. Friday, sunny. Highs in the lower 80s. Again, the forecast for central Minnesota, from St. Cloud to the northwest Twin Cities suburbs for tonight, partly cloudy in the evening, then mostly cloudy with chance of rain showers overnight. Cloudy with rain showers likely late in the night. Lows in the mid-40s. Northwest winds 5 to 15 miles an hour with gusts to around 30 miles an hour, decreasing to up to 5 miles an hour overnight. Chance of showers 70%. The St. Cloud, Minnesota climate summary for this evening, as of 7 p.m., May 8, 2026. Today's high temperature was 72 degrees and the low 30 degrees. No precipitation fell today. No snow fell today. The normal high temperature for tomorrow is 65 degrees, and the normal low is 42. The record high for tomorrow is 91, which occurred in 1928, and the record low is 21, which occurred in 1945. Sunset tonight is at 8:32 p.m. Sunrise tomorrow is at 5:53 a.m. At 9 p.m., in Buffalo, it was clear. The temperature was 61 degrees, the dew point was 27, and the relative humidity was 27%. The wind was northwest at 15 miles an hour, gusting to 24. The pressure was 29.61 inches and rising. In Maple Lake, it was clear. The temperature was 62 degrees. The dew point was 25, and the relative humidity was 24%. The wind was northwest at 10 miles an hour, gusting to 21. The pressure was 29.63 inches and rising. Elsewhere across central Minnesota, skies ranged from clear to partly cloudy. It was 64 at the Twin Cities, 58 at St. Cloud, 64 at Anoka, and 64 at Crystal. Princeton reported 60, Litchfield reported 61, Little Falls reported 55, and Wilmer reported 59. Around the state, at Mankato, it was clear, with a temperature of 65. It was partly cloudy, with a temperature of 63 at Rochester, 56 at Duluth, and 45 at International Falls. At Brainerd, it was mostly cloudy, with a temperature of 56. Once again at 9 p.m., in Buffalo, it was 61 degrees under clear skies. And in Maple Lake, it was 62 degrees under clear skies. 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
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The current time is 9:25 p.m. Central Daylight Time. Now here is the hazardous weather outlook for portions of central and southern Minnesota and west central Wisconsin. For tonight, elevated fire weather through this afternoon due to dry conditions and gusty winds. Avoid burning and check current burn restrictions. And now the extended outlook for the period Saturday through Thursday. Areas of frost are possible Sunday and Monday morning. Spotter information statement, Skywarn spotter activation will not be needed. Now the forecast for central Minnesota. From St. Cloud to the northwest Twin Cities suburbs. Tonight, partly cloudy in the evening, then mostly cloudy with chance of rain showers overnight. Cloudy with rain showers likely late in the night. Lows in the mid-40s. Northwest winds 5 to 15 miles an hour with gusts to around 30 miles an hour decreasing to up to 5 miles an hour overnight. Chance of showers 70%. Saturday. Partly sunny in the morning then clearing. Highs around 60. Northwest winds 5 to 15 miles an hour increasing to 15 to 20 miles an hour in the afternoon. Saturday night, mostly clear. Lows in the mid-30s. Northwest winds 5 to 15 miles an hour decreasing to up to 5 miles an hour overnight. Sunday, sunny. Highs in the upper 50s. Northwest winds 5 to 15 miles an hour. Sunday night, clear. Widespread frost overnight. Lows in the lower 30s. North winds up to 10 miles an hour. Monday, sunny. Widespread frost in the morning. Highs in the lower 60s. Monday night, not as cool. Mostly cloudy. Rain showers likely overnight. Lows in the upper 40s. Chance of showers 70%. Tuesday, mostly sunny with a 40% chance of rain showers. Highs in the upper 60s. Tuesday night, partly cloudy. Lows in the lower 40s. Wednesday, sunny. Highs in the upper 60s. Wednesday night, partly cloudy. Lows in the upper 40s. Thursday, mostly sunny. Chance of rain showers in the morning. Highs in the mid-70s. Chance of showers 30%. Thursday night, partly cloudy. Lows in the lower 50s. Friday, sunny. Highs in the lower 80s. Again, the forecast for central Minnesota, from St. Cloud to the northwest Twin Cities suburbs for tonight, partly cloudy in the evening, then mostly cloudy with chance of rain showers overnight. Cloudy with rain showers likely late in the night. Lows in the mid-40s. Northwest winds 5 to 15 miles an hour with gusts to around 30 miles an hour decreasing to up to 5 miles an hour overnight. Chance of showers 70%. At 9 p.m. in Buffalo, it was clear. The temperature was 61 degrees, the dew point was 27, and the relative humidity was 27%. The wind was northwest at 15 miles an hour, gusting to 24. The pressure was 29.61 inches and rising. In Maple Lake, it was clear the temperature was 62 degrees, the dew point was 25, and the relative humidity was 24%. The wind was northwest at 10 miles an hour, gusting to 21. The pressure was 29.63 inches and rising. Elsewhere across central Minnesota, skies ranged from clear to partly cloudy. It was 64 at the Twin Cities, 58 at St. Cloud, 64 at Anoka, and 64 at Crystal. Princeton reported 60, Litchfield reported 61, Little Falls reported 55, and Wilmer reported 59. Around the state, at Mankato, it was clear, with a temperature of 65. It was partly cloudy, with a temperature of 63 at Rochester, 56 at Duluth, and 45 at International Falls. At Brainerd, it was mostly cloudy,
with a temperature of 56. Once again at 9 p.m. in Buffalo, it was 61 degrees under clear skies. And in Maple Lake, it was 62 degrees under clear skies. The St. Cloud, Minnesota climate summary for this evening, as of 7 p.m., May 8, 2026. Today's high temperature was 72 degrees and the low 30 degrees. No precipitation fell today. No snow fell today. The normal high temperature for tomorrow is 65 degrees, and the normal low is 42. The record high for tomorrow is 91, which occurred in 1928, and the record low is 21, which occurred in 1945. Sunset tonight is at 8:32 p.m. Sunrise tomorrow is at 5:53 a.m. This is Weather Radio Station WNG676 Clearwater, broadcasting on a frequency of 162.50 MHz. 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The current time is 9:31 p.m. Central Daylight Time. Now here is the hazardous weather outlook for portions of central and southern Minnesota and west central Wisconsin. For tonight, elevated fire weather through this afternoon due to dry conditions and gusty winds. Avoid burning and check current burn restrictions. And now the extended outlook for the period Saturday through Thursday. Areas of frost are possible Sunday and Monday morning. Spotter information statement. Skywarn spotter activation will not be needed. Now the forecast for central Minnesota, from St. Cloud to the northwest Twin Cities suburbs. Tonight, partly cloudy in the evening, then mostly cloudy with chance of rain showers overnight. Cloudy with rain showers likely late in the night. Lows in the mid-40s. Northwest winds 5 to 15 miles an hour with gusts to around 30 miles an hour, decreasing to up to 5 miles an hour overnight. Chance of showers 70%. Saturday, partly sunny in the morning then clearing. Highs around 60. Northwest winds 5 to 15 miles an hour, increasing to 15 to 20 miles an hour in the afternoon. Saturday night, mostly clear. Lows in the mid-30s. Northwest winds 5 to 15 miles an hour, decreasing to up to 5 miles an hour overnight. Sunday, sunny. Highs in the upper 50s. Northwest winds 5 to 15 miles an hour. Sunday night, clear. Widespread frost overnight. Lows in the lower 30s. North winds up to 10 miles an hour. Monday, sunny. Widespread frost in the morning. Highs in the lower spread frost in the morning. Highs in the lower 60s. Monday night, not as cool. Mostly cloudy. Rain showers likely overnight. Lows in the upper 40s. Chance of showers 70%. Tuesday, mostly sunny with a 40% chance of rain showers. Highs in the upper 60s. Tuesday night, partly cloudy. Lows in the lower 40s. Wednesday, sunny. Highs in the upper 60s. Wednesday night, partly cloudy. Lows in the upper 40s. Thursday, mostly sunny. Chance of rain showers in the morning. Highs in the mid-70s. Chance of showers 30%. Thursday night, partly cloudy. Lows in the lower 50s. Friday, sunny. Highs in the lower 80s. Again, the forecast for central Minnesota, from St. Cloud to the northwest Twin Cities suburbs for tonight, partly cloudy in the evening, then mostly cloudy with chance of rain showers overnight. Cloudy with rain showers likely late in the night. Lows in the mid-40s. Northwest winds 5 to 15 miles an hour with gusts to around 30 miles an hour, decreasing to up to 5 miles an hour overnight. Chance of showers 70%. At 9 p.m. in Buffalo, it was clear. The temperature was 61 degrees, the dew point was 27, and the relative humidity was 27%.
The wind was northwest at 15 miles an hour, gusting to 24. The pressure was 29.61 inches and rising. In Maple Lake, it was clear the temperature was 62 degrees.

Dew point was 25, and the relative humidity was 24%. The wind was northwest at 10 miles an hour, gusting to 21. The pressure was 29.63 inches and rising. Elsewhere across central Minnesota, skies ranged from clear to partly cloudy. It was 64 at the Twin Cities, 58 at St. Cloud, 64 at Anoka, and 64 at Crystal. Princeton reported 60, Litchfield reported 61, Little Falls reported 55, and Wilmer reported 59. Around the state, at Mankato, it was clear, with a temperature of 65. It was partly cloudy, with a temperature of 63 at Rochester, 56 at Duluth, and 45 at International Falls. At Brainerd, it was mostly cloudy, with a temperature of 56. Once again at 9 p.m., in Buffalo, it was 61 degrees under clear skies. And in Maple Lake, it was 62 degrees under clear skies. 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The current time is 9:36 p.m. Central Daylight Time. Now here is the hazardous weather outlook for portions of central and southern Minnesota and west central Wisconsin. For tonight, elevated fire weather through this afternoon due to dry conditions and gusty winds. Avoid burning and check current burn restrictions. And now the extended outlook for the period Saturday through Thursday. Areas of frost are possible Sunday and Monday morning. Spotter information statement. Skywarn spotter activation will not be needed. Now the forecast for central Minnesota, from St. Cloud to the northwest Twin Cities suburbs. Tonight, partly cloudy in the evening, then mostly cloudy with chance of rain showers overnight. Cloudy with rain showers likely late in the night. Lows in the mid-40s. Northwest winds 5 to 15 miles an hour with gusts to around 30 miles an hour decreasing to up to 5 miles an hour overnight. Chance of showers 70%. Saturday, partly sunny in the morning then clearing. Highs around 60. Northwest winds 5 to 15 miles an hour increasing to 15 to 20 miles an hour in the afternoon. Saturday night, mostly clear. Lows in the mid-30s. Northwest winds 5 to 15 miles an hour decreasing to up to 5 miles an hour overnight. Sunday, sunny. Highs in the upper 50s. Northwest winds 5 to 15 miles an hour. Sunday night, clear. Widespread frost overnight. Lows in the lower 30s. North winds up to 10 miles an hour. Monday, sunny. Widespread frost in the morning. Highs in the lower 60s. Monday night, not as cool. Mostly cloudy. Rain showers likely overnight. Lows in the upper 40s. Chance of showers 70%. Tuesday, mostly sunny with a 40% chance of rain showers. Highs in the upper 60s. Tuesday night, partly cloudy. Lows in the lower 40s. Wednesday, sunny. Highs in the upper 60s. Wednesday night, partly cloudy. Lows in the upper 40s. Thursday, mostly sunny. Chance of rain showers in the morning. Highs in the mid-70s. Chance of showers 30%. Thursday night, partly cloudy. Lows in the lower 50s. Friday, sunny. Highs in the lower 80s. Again, the forecast for central Minnesota, from St. Cloud to the northwest Twin Cities suburbs for tonight, partly cloudy in the evening, then mostly cloudy with chance of rain showers overnight. Cloudy with rain showers likely late in the night. Lows in the mid-40s. Northwest winds 5 to 15 miles an hour with gusts to around 30 miles an hour decreasing to up to 5 miles an hour overnight. Chance of showers 70%.
The St. Cloud, Minnesota climate summary for this evening, as of 7 p.m., May 8, 2026. Today's high temperature was 72 degrees and the low 30 degrees. No precipitation fell today. No snow fell today. The normal high temperature for tomorrow is 65 degrees, and the normal low is 42. The record high for tomorrow is 91, which occurred in 1928, and the record low is 21, which occurred in 1945. Sunset tonight is at 8:32 p.m. Sunrise tomorrow is at 5:53 a.m. At 9 p.m., in Buffalo, it was clear. The temperature was 61 degrees, the dew point was 27, and the relative humidity was 27%. The wind was northwest at 15 miles an hour, gusting to 24. The pressure was 29.61 inches and rising. In Maple Lake, it was clear. The temperature was 62 degrees, the dew point was 25, and the relative humidity was 24%. The wind was northwest at 10 miles an hour, gusting to 21. The pressure was 29.63 inches and rising. Elsewhere across central Minnesota, skies ranged from clear to partly cloudy. It was 64 at the Twin Cities, 58 at St. Cloud, 64 at Anoka, and 64 at Crystal. Princeton reported 60, Litchfield reported 61, Little Falls reported 55, and Wilma reported 59. Around the state, at Mankato, it was clear, with a temperature of 65. It was partly cloudy, with a temperature of 63 at Rochester, 56 at Duluth, and 45 at International Falls. At Brainerd, it was mostly cloudy, with a temperature of 56. Once again at 9 p.m., in Buffalo, it was 61 degrees under clear skies. And in Maple Lake, it was 62 degrees under clear skies. 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The current time is 9:42 p.m. Central Daylight Time. Now here is the hazardous weather outlook for portions of central and southern Minnesota and west central Wisconsin. For tonight, elevated fire weather through this afternoon due to dry conditions and gusty winds. Avoid burning and check current burn restrictions. And now the extended outlook for the period Saturday through Thursday. Areas of frost are possible Sunday and Monday morning. Spotter information statement. Skywarn spotter activation will not be needed. Now the forecast for central Minnesota, from St. Cloud to the northwest Twin Cities suburbs. Tonight, partly cloudy in the evening, then mostly cloudy with chance of rain showers overnight. Cloudy with rain showers likely late in the night. Lows in the mid-40s. Northwest winds 5 to 15 miles an hour with gusts to around 30 miles an hour, decreasing to up to 5 miles an hour overnight. Chance of showers 70%. Saturday, partly sunny in the morning then clearing. Highs around 60. Northwest winds 5 to 15 miles an hour, increasing to 15 to 20 miles an hour in the afternoon. Saturday night, mostly clear. Lows in the mid-30s. Northwest winds 5 to 15 miles an hour, decreasing to up to 5 miles an hour overnight. Sunday, sunny. Highs in the upper 50s. Northwest winds 5 to 15 miles an hour. Sunday night, clear. Widespread frost overnight. Lows in the lower 30s. North winds up to 10 miles an hour. Monday, sunny. Widespread frost in the morning. Highs in the lower 60s. Monday night, not as cool. Mostly cloudy. Rain showers likely overnight. Lows in the upper 40s. Chance of showers 70%. Tuesday, mostly sunny with a 40% chance of rain showers. Highs in the upper 60s. Tuesday night,
partly cloudy. Lows in the lower 40s.

Wednesday, sunny. Highs in the upper 60s. Wednesday night, partly cloudy. Lows in the upper 40s. Thursday, mostly sunny. Chance of rain showers in the morning. Highs in the mid 70s. Chance of showers 30%. Thursday night, partly cloudy. Lows in the lower 50s. Friday, sunny. Highs in the lower 80s. Again, the forecast for central Minnesota, from St. Cloud to the northwest Twin Cities suburbs for tonight, partly cloudy in the evening, then mostly cloudy with chance of rain showers overnight. Cloudy with rain showers likely late in the night. Lows in the mid 40s. Northwest winds 5 to 15 miles an hour with gusts to around 30 miles an hour, decreasing to up to 5 miles an hour overnight. Chance of showers 70%. At 9 p.m. in Buffalo, it was clear. The temperature was 61 degrees, the dew point was 27, and the relative humidity was 27%. The wind was northwest at 15 miles an hour, gusting to 24. The pressure was 29.61 inches and rising. In Maple Lake, it was clear. The temperature was 62 degrees, the dew point was 25, and the relative humidity was 24%. The wind was northwest at 10 miles an hour, gusting to 21. The pressure was 29.63 inches and rising. Elsewhere across central Minnesota, skies ranged from clear to partly cloudy. It was 64 at the Twin Cities, 58 at St. Cloud, 64 at Anoka, and 64 at Crystal. Princeton reported 60, Litchfield reported 61, Little Falls reported 55, and Wilmer reported 59. Around the state, at Mankato, it was clear, with a temperature of 65. It was partly cloudy, with a temperature of 63 at Rochester, 56 at Duluth, and 45 at International Falls. At Brainerd, it was mostly cloudy, with a temperature of 56. Once again at 9 p.m., in Buffalo, it was 61 degrees under clear skies. And in Maple Lake, it was 62 degrees under clear skies. 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The current time is 9:48 p.m. Central Daylight Time. Now here is the hazardous weather outlook for portions of central and southern Minnesota and west central Wisconsin. For tonight, elevated fire weather through this afternoon due to dry conditions and gusty winds. Avoid burning and check current burn restrictions. And now the extended outlook for the period Saturday through Thursday. Areas of frost are possible Sunday and Monday morning. Spotter information statement, Skywarn spotter activation will not be needed. Now the forecast for central Minnesota, from St. Cloud to the northwest Twin Cities suburbs. Tonight, partly cloudy in the evening, then mostly cloudy with chance of rain showers overnight. Cloudy with rain showers likely late in the night. Lows in the mid-40s. Northwest winds 5 to 15 miles an hour with gusts to around 30 miles an hour, decreasing to up to 5 miles an hour overnight. Chance of showers 70%. Saturday, partly sunny in the morning then clearing. Highs around 60. Northwest winds 5 to 15 miles an hour, increasing to 15 to 20 miles an hour in the afternoon. Saturday night, mostly clear. Lows in the mid-30s. Northwest winds 5 to 15 miles an hour, decreasing to up to 5 miles an hour overnight. Sunday, sunny. Highs in the upper 50s. Northwest winds 5 to 15 miles an hour. Sunday night, clear. Widespread frost overnight. Lows in the lower 30s. North winds up to 10 miles an hour. Monday, sunny. Widespread frost in the morning. Highs in the lower 60s. Monday night,

upper 40s. Thursday, mostly sunny. Chance of rain showers in the morning. Highs in the mid-70s. Chance of showers 30%. Thursday night, partly cloudy. Lows in the lower 50s. Friday, sunny. Highs in the lower 80s. Again, the forecast for central Minnesota, from St. Cloud to the northwest Twin Cities suburbs for tonight, partly cloudy in the evening, then mostly cloudy with chance of rain showers overnight. Cloudy with rain showers likely late in the night. Lows in the mid-40s. Northwest winds 5 to 15 miles an hour with gusts to around 30 miles an hour, decreasing to up to 5 miles an hour overnight. Chance of showers 70%. The St. Cloud, Minnesota climate summary for this evening, as of 7 p.m., May 8, 2026. Today's high temperature was 72 degrees and the low 30 degrees. No precipitation fell today. No snow fell today. The normal high temperature for tomorrow is 65 degrees, and the normal low is 42. The record high for tomorrow is 91, which occurred in 1928, and the record low is 21, which occurred in 1945. Sunset tonight is at 8:32 p.m. Sunrise tomorrow is at 5:53 a.m. At 9 p.m., in Buffalo, it was clear. The temperature was 61 degrees, the dew point was 27, and the relative humidity was 27%. The wind was northwest at 15 miles an hour, gusting to 24. The pressure was 29.61 inches and rising. In Maple Lake, it was clear. The temperature was 62 degrees, the dew point was 25, and the relative humidity was 24%. The wind was northwest at 10 miles an hour, gusting to 21. The pressure was 29.63 inches and rising. Elsewhere across central Minnesota, skies ranged from clear to partly cloudy. It was 64 at the Twin Cities, 58 at St. Cloud, 64 at Anoka, and 64 at Crystal. Princeton reported 60, Litchfield reported 61, Little Falls reported 55, and Wilmer reported 59. Around the state, at Mankato, it was clear, with a temperature of 65. It was partly cloudy, with a temperature of 63 at Rochester, 56 at Duluth, and 45 at International Falls. At Brainerd, it was mostly cloudy, with a temperature of 56. Once again at 9 p.m., in Buffalo, it was 61 degrees under clear skies. And in Maple Lake, it was 62 degrees under clear skies. 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The current time is 9:54 p.m. Central Daylight Time. Now here is the hazardous weather outlook for portions of central and southern Minnesota and west central Wisconsin. For tonight, elevated fire weather through this afternoon due to dry conditions and gusty winds. Avoid burning and check current burn restrictions. And now the extended outlook for the period Saturday through Thursday. Areas of frost are possible Sunday and Monday morning. Spotter information statement, Skywarn spotter activation will not be needed. Now the forecast for central Minnesota, from St. Cloud to the northwest Twin Cities suburbs. Tonight, partly cloudy in the evening, then mostly cloudy with chance of rain showers overnight. Cloudy with rain showers likely late in the night. Lows in the mid-40s. Northwest winds 5 to 15 miles an hour with gusts to around 30 miles an hour, decreasing to up to 5 miles an hour overnight. Chance of showers 70%. Saturday, partly sunny in the morning then clearing. Highs around 60. Northwest winds 5 to 15 miles an hour, increasing to 15 to 20 miles an hour in the afternoon. Saturday night, mostly clear. Lows in the mid-30s. Northwest winds 5 to 15 miles an hour.

decreasing to up to 5 miles an hour overnight. Sunday, sunny. Highs in the upper 50s. Northwest winds 5 to 15 miles an hour. Sunday night, clear. Widespread frost overnight. Lows in the lower 30s. North winds up to 10 miles an hour. Monday, sunny. Widespread frost in the morning. Highs in the lower 60s. Monday night, not as cool. Mostly cloudy. Rain showers likely overnight. Lows in the upper 40s. Chance of showers 70%. Tuesday, mostly sunny with a 40% chance of rain showers. Highs in the upper 60s. Tuesday night, partly cloudy. Lows in the lower 40s. Wednesday, sunny. Highs in the upper 60s. Wednesday night, partly cloudy. Lows in the upper 40s. Thursday, mostly sunny. Chance of rain showers in the morning. Highs in the mid 70s. Chance of showers 30%. Thursday night, partly cloudy. Lows in the lower 50s. Friday, sunny. Highs in the lower 80s. Again, the forecast for central Minnesota, from St. Cloud to the northwest Twin Cities suburbs for tonight, partly cloudy in the evening, then mostly cloudy with chance of rain showers overnight. Cloudy with rain showers likely late in the night. Lows in the mid-40s. Northwest winds 5 to 15 miles an hour with gusts to around 30 miles an hour decreasing to up to 5 miles an hour overnight. Chance of showers 70%. At 9 p.m. in Buffalo, it was clear. The temperature was 61 degrees, the dew point was 27, and the relative humidity was 27%. The wind was northwest at 15 miles an hour. Gusting to 24. The pressure was 29.61 inches and rising. In Maple Lake, it was clear the temperature was 62 degrees, the dew point was 25, and the relative humidity was 24%. The wind was northwest at 10 miles an hour. Gusting to 21. Pressure was 29.63 inches and rising. Elsewhere across central Minnesota, skies ranged from clear to partly cloudy. It was 64 at the Twin Cities, 58 at St. Cloud, 64 at Anoka, and 64 at Crystal. Princeton reported 60, Litchfield reported 61, Little Falls reported 55, and Wilma reported 59. Around the state, at Mankato, it was clear, with a temperature of 65. It was partly cloudy, with a temperature of 63 at Rochester, 56 at Duluth, and 45 at International Falls. At Brainerd, it was mostly cloudy, with a temperature of 56. Once again at 9 p.m., in Buffalo, it was 61 degrees under clear skies. And in Maple Lake, it was 62 degrees under clear skies. 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The current time is 9:59 p.m. Central Daylight Time. Now here is the hazardous weather outlook for portions of central and southern Minnesota and west central Wisconsin. For tonight, elevated fire weather through this afternoon due to dry conditions and gusty winds. Avoid burning and check current burn restrictions. And now the extended outlook for the period Saturday through Thursday. Areas of frost are possible Sunday and Monday morning. Spotter information statement, Skywarn spotter activation will not be needed. The St. Cloud, Minnesota climate summary for this evening, as of 7 p.m., May 8, 2026. Today's high temperature was 72 degrees and the low 30 degrees. No precipitation fell today. No snow fell today. The normal high temperature for tomorrow is 65 degrees, and the normal low is 42. The record high for tomorrow is 91, which occurred in 1928,
and the record low is 21, which occurred in 1945. Sunset tonight is at 8:32 p.m. Sunrise tomorrow is at 5:53 a.m. Now the forecast for central Minnesota, from St. Cloud to the northwest Twin Cities suburbs. Tonight, partly cloudy in the evening, then mostly cloudy with chance of rain showers overnight. Cloudy with rain showers likely late in the night. Lows in the mid-40s. Northwest winds 5 to 15 miles an hour with gusts to around 30 miles an hour, decreasing to up to 5 miles an hour overnight. Chance of showers 70%. Saturday, partly sunny in the morning then clearing. Highs around 60. Northwest winds 5 to 15 miles an hour, increasing to 15 to 20 miles an hour in the afternoon. Saturday night, mostly clear. Lows in the mid-30s. Northwest winds 5 to 15 miles an hour, decreasing to up to 5 miles an hour overnight. Sunday, sunny. Highs in the upper 50s. Northwest winds 5 to 15 miles an hour. Sunday night, clear. Widespread frost overnight. Lows in the lower 30s. North winds up to 10 miles an hour. Monday, sunny. Widespread frost in the morning. Highs in the lower 60s. Monday night, not as cool. Mostly cloudy. Rain showers likely overnight. Lows in the upper 40s. Chance of showers 70%. Tuesday, mostly sunny with a 40% chance of rain showers. Highs in the upper 60s. Tuesday night, partly cloudy. Lows in the lower 40s. Wednesday, sunny. Highs in the upper 60s. Wednesday night, partly cloudy. Lows in the upper 40s. Thursday, mostly sunny. Chance of rain showers in the morning. Highs in the mid-70s. Chance of showers 30%. Thursday night, partly cloudy. Lows in the lower 50s. Friday, sunny. Highs in the lower 80s. Again, the forecast for central Minnesota, from St. Cloud to the northwest Twin Cities suburbs for tonight, partly cloudy in the evening, then mostly cloudy with chance of rain showers overnight. Cloudy with rain showers likely late in the night. Lows in the mid-40s. Northwest winds 5 to 15 miles an hour with gusts to around 30 miles an hour, decreasing to up to 5 miles an hour overnight. Chance of showers 70%. 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The current time is 10:04 p.m. Central Daylight Time. Now here is the hazardous weather outlook for portions of central and southern Minnesota and west central Wisconsin. For tonight, elevated fire weather through this afternoon due to dry conditions and gusty winds. Avoid burning and check current burn restrictions. And now the extended outlook for the period Saturday through Thursday. Areas of frost are possible Sunday and Monday morning. Spotter information statement. Skywarn spotter activation will not be needed. Now the forecast for central Minnesota, from St. Cloud to the northwest Twin Cities suburbs. Overnight, mostly cloudy. Chance of rain showers overnight. Rain showers likely early in the morning. Lows in the mid-40s. West winds up to 5 miles an hour. Chance of showers 70%. Saturday, sunny. Highs around 60. Northwest winds 5 to 15 miles an hour, increasing to 15 to 20 miles an hour in the afternoon. Saturday night, mostly clear. Lows in the mid-30s. Northwest winds 5 to 15 miles an hour with gusts to around 30 miles an hour, decreasing to up to 5 miles an hour overnight. Sunday, sunny. Highs in the upper 50s. Northwest winds 5 to 15 miles an hour.
Sunday night, clear. Widespread frost overnight. Lows in the lower 30s. North winds up to 10 miles an hour. Monday, sunny. Widespread frost in the morning. Highs in the lower 60s. Monday night, not as cool. Mostly cloudy. Rain showers likely overnight. Lows in the upper 40s. Chance of showers 70%. Tuesday, mostly sunny with a 40% chance of rain showers. Highs in the upper 60s. Tuesday night, partly cloudy. Lows in the lower 40s. Wednesday, sunny. Highs in the upper 60s. Wednesday night, partly cloudy. Lows in the upper 40s. Thursday, mostly sunny. Chance of rain showers in the morning. Highs in the mid-70s. Chance of showers 30%. Thursday night, partly cloudy. Lows in the lower 50s. Friday, sunny. Highs in the lower 80s. Again, the forecast for central Minnesota, from St. Cloud to the northwest Twin Cities suburbs for overnight, mostly cloudy. Chance of rain showers overnight. Rain showers likely early in the morning. Lows in the mid-40s. West winds up to 5 miles an hour. Chance of showers 70%. 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The current time is 10:07 p.m. Central Daylight Time. Now here is the hazardous weather outlook for portions of central and southern Minnesota and west central Wisconsin. For tonight, elevated fire weather through this afternoon due to dry conditions and gusty winds. Avoid burning and check current burn restrictions. And now the extended outlook for the period Saturday through Thursday. Areas of frost are possible Sunday and Monday morning. Spotter information statement. Skywarn spotter activation will not be needed. Now the forecast for central Minnesota, from St. Cloud to the northwest Twin Cities suburbs. Overnight, mostly cloudy. Chance of rain showers overnight. Rain showers likely early in the morning. Lows in the mid-40s. West winds up to 5 miles an hour. Chance of showers 70%. Saturday, sunny. Highs around 60. Northwest winds 5 to 15 miles an hour, increasing to 15 to 20 miles an hour in the afternoon. Saturday night, mostly clear. Lows in the mid-30s. Northwest winds 5 to 15 miles an hour with gusts to around 30 miles an hour, decreasing to up to 5 miles an hour overnight. Sunday, sunny. Highs in the upper 50s. Northwest winds 5 to 15 miles an hour. Sunday night, clear. Widespread frost overnight. Lows in the lower 30s. North winds up to 10 miles an hour. Monday, sunny. Widespread frost in the morning. Highs in the lower 60s. Monday night, not as cool. Mostly cloudy. Rain showers likely overnight. Lows in the upper 40s. Chance of showers 70%. Tuesday, mostly sunny with a 40% chance of rain showers. Highs in the upper 60s. Tuesday night, partly cloudy. Lows in the lower 40s. Wednesday, sunny. Highs in the upper 60s. Wednesday night, partly cloudy. Lows in the upper 40s. Thursday, mostly sunny. Chance of rain showers in the morning. Highs in the mid-70s. Chance of showers 30%. Thursday night, partly cloudy. Lows in the lower 50s. Friday, sunny. Highs in the lower 80s. Again, the forecast for central Minnesota, from St. Cloud to the northwest Twin Cities suburbs for overnight, mostly cloudy.
chance of rain showers overnight. Rain showers likely early in the morning. Lows in the mid-40s. West winds up to 5 miles an hour. Chance of showers 70%. The St. Cloud, Minnesota climate summary for this evening, as of 7 p.m., May 8, 2026. Today's high temperature was 72 degrees and the low 30 degrees. No precipitation fell today. No snow fell today. The normal high temperature for tomorrow is 65 degrees, and the normal low is 42. The record high for tomorrow is 91, which occurred in 1928, and the record low is 21, which occurred in 1945. Sunset tonight is at 8:32 p.m. Sunrise tomorrow is at 5:53 a.m. This is Weather Radio Station WMG676 Clearwater, broadcasting on a frequency of 162.50 MHz. 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The current time is 10:11 p.m. Central Daylight Time. Now here is the hazardous weather outlook for portions of central and southern Minnesota and west central Wisconsin. For tonight, elevated fire weather through this afternoon due to dry conditions and gusty winds. Avoid burning and check current burn restrictions. And now the extended outlook for the period Saturday through Thursday. Areas of frost are possible Sunday and Monday morning. Spotter information statement. Skywarn spotter activation will not be needed. Now the forecast for central Minnesota, from St. Cloud to the northwest Twin Cities suburbs. Overnight, mostly cloudy. Chance of rain showers overnight. Rain showers likely early in the morning. Lows in the mid-40s. West winds up to 5 miles an hour. Chance of showers 70%. Saturday, sunny. Highs around 60. Northwest winds 5 to 15 miles an hour, increasing to 15 to 20 miles an hour in the afternoon. Saturday night, mostly clear. Lows in the mid-30s. Northwest winds 5 to 15 miles an hour with gusts to around 30 miles an hour, decreasing to up to 5 miles an hour overnight. Sunday, sunny. Highs in the upper 50s. Northwest winds 5 to 15 miles an hour. Sunday night, clear. Widespread frost overnight. Lows in the lower 30s. North winds up to 10 miles an hour. Monday, sunny. Widespread frost in the morning. Highs in the lower 60s. Monday night, not as cool. Mostly cloudy. Rain showers likely overnight. Lows in the upper 40s. Chance of showers 70%. Tuesday, mostly sunny with a 40% chance of rain showers. Highs in the upper 60s. Tuesday night, partly cloudy. Lows in the lower 40s. Wednesday, sunny. Highs in the upper 60s. Wednesday night, partly cloudy. Lows in the upper 40s. Thursday, mostly sunny. Chance of rain showers in the morning. Highs in the mid-70s. Chance of showers 30%. Thursday night, partly cloudy. Lows in the lower 50s. Friday, sunny. Highs in the lower 80s. Again, the forecast for central Minnesota, from St. Cloud to the northwest Twin Cities suburbs for overnight, mostly cloudy. Chance of rain showers overnight. Rain showers likely early in the morning. Lows in the mid-40s. West winds up to 5 miles an hour. Chance of showers 70%. 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The current time is 10:15 p.m. Central Daylight Time.
Now here is the hazardous weather outlook for portions of central and southern Minnesota and west central Wisconsin. For tonight, elevated fire weather through this afternoon due to dry conditions and gusty winds. Avoid burning and check current burn restrictions. And now the extended outlook for the period Saturday through Thursday. Areas of frost are possible Sunday and Monday morning. Spotter information statement. Skywarn spotter activation will not be needed. Now the forecast for central Minnesota, from St. Cloud to the northwest Twin Cities suburbs. Overnight, mostly cloudy. Chance of rain showers overnight. Rain showers likely early in the morning. Lows in the mid-40s. West winds up to 5 miles an hour. Chance of showers 70%. Saturday, sunny. Highs around 60. Northwest winds 5 to 15 miles an hour, increasing to 15 to 20 miles an hour in the afternoon. Saturday night, mostly clear. Lows in the mid-30s. Northwest winds 5 to 15 miles an hour with gusts to around 30 miles an hour, decreasing to up to 5 miles an hour overnight. Sunday, sunny. Highs in the upper 50s. Northwest winds 5 to 15 miles an hour. Sunday night, clear. Widespread frost overnight. Lows in the lower 30s. North winds up to 10 miles an hour. Monday, sunny. Widespread frost in the morning. Highs in the lower 60s. Monday night, not as cool. Mostly cloudy. Rain showers likely overnight. Lows in the upper 40s. Chance of showers 70%. Tuesday, mostly sunny with a 40% chance of rain showers. Highs in the upper 60s. Tuesday night, partly cloudy. Lows in the lower 40s. Wednesday, sunny. Highs in the upper 60s. Wednesday night, partly cloudy. Lows in the upper 40s. Thursday, mostly sunny. Chance of rain showers in the morning. Highs in the mid-70s. Chance of showers 30%. Thursday night, partly cloudy. Lows in the lower 50s. Friday, sunny. Highs in the lower 80s. Again, the forecast for central Minnesota, from St. Cloud to the northwest Twin Cities suburbs for overnight, mostly cloudy. Chance of rain showers overnight. Rain showers likely early in the morning. Lows in the mid-40s. West winds up to 5 miles an hour. Chance of showers 70%. At 10 p.m. in Buffalo, it was partly cloudy. The temperature was 57 degrees, the dew point was 25, and the relative humidity was 28%. The wind was northwest at 9 miles an hour. The pressure was 29.63 inches and rising. In Maple Lake, it was partly cloudy. The temperature was 56 degrees, the dew point was 25, and the relative humidity was 30%. The wind was northwest at 5 miles an hour. The pressure was 29.65 inches and rising. Elsewhere across central Minnesota, skies ranged from clear to partly cloudy. It was 62 at the Twin Cities, 55 at St. Cloud, 63 at Anoka, and 60 at Crystal. Princeton reported 57, Litchfield reported 55, Little Falls reported 50, and Wilma reported 54. Around the state, it was clear, with a temperature of 57 at Rochester, and 49 at Brainerd. It was partly cloudy, with a temperature of 62 at Mankato, and 52 at Duluth. At International Falls, it was mostly cloudy, with a temperature of 43. Once again at 10 p.m., in Buffalo, it was 57 degrees under partly cloudy skies. And in Maple Lake, it was 56 degrees under partly cloudy skies. The St. Cloud, Minnesota climate summary for this evening, as of 7 p.m., May 8, 2026. Today's high temperature was 72 degrees and the low 30 degrees. No precipitation fell today. No snow fell today.
The normal high temperature for tomorrow is 65 degrees, and the normal low is 42. The record high for tomorrow is 91, which occurred in 1928, and the record low is 21, which occurred in 1945. Sunset tonight is at 8:32 p.m. Sunrise tomorrow is at 5:53 a.m. This is Weather Radio Station WMG676 Clearwater, broadcasting on a frequency of 162.50 MHz. 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The current time is 10:21 p.m. Central Daylight Time. Now here is the hazardous weather outlook for portions of central and southern Minnesota and west central Wisconsin. For tonight, elevated fire weather through this afternoon due to dry conditions and gusty winds. Avoid burning and check current burn restrictions. And now the extended outlook for the period Saturday through Thursday. Areas of frost are possible Sunday and Monday morning. Spotter information statement. Skywarn spotter activation will not be needed. Now the forecast for central Minnesota, from St. Cloud to the northwest Twin Cities suburbs. Overnight, mostly cloudy. Chance of rain showers overnight. Rain showers likely early in the morning. Lows in the mid-40s. West winds up to 5 miles an hour. Chance of showers 70%. Saturday, sunny. Highs around 60. Northwest winds 5 to 15 miles an hour, increasing to 15 to 20 miles an hour in the afternoon. Saturday night, mostly clear. Lows in the mid-30s. Northwest winds 5 to 15 miles an hour with gusts to around 30 miles an hour, decreasing to up to 5 miles an hour overnight. Sunday, sunny. Highs in the upper 50s. Northwest winds 5 to 15 miles an hour. Sunday night, clear. Widespread frost overnight. Lows in the lower 30s. North winds up to 10 miles an hour. Monday, sunny. Widespread frost in the morning. Highs in the lower 60s. Monday night, not as cool. Mostly cloudy. Rain showers likely overnight. Lows in the upper 40s. Chance of showers 70%. Tuesday, mostly sunny with a 40% chance of rain showers. Highs in the upper 60s. Tuesday night, partly cloudy. Lows in the lower 40s. Wednesday, sunny. Highs in the upper 60s. Wednesday night, partly cloudy. Lows in the upper 40s. Thursday, mostly sunny. Chance of rain showers in the morning. Highs in the mid-70s. Chance of showers 30%. Thursday night, partly cloudy. Lows in the lower 50s. Friday, sunny. Highs in the lower 80s. Again, the forecast for central Minnesota, from St. Cloud to the northwest Twin Cities suburbs for overnight, mostly cloudy. Chance of rain showers overnight. Rain showers likely early in the morning. Lows in the mid-40s. West winds up to 5 miles an hour. Chance of showers 70%. At 10 p.m., in Buffalo, it was partly cloudy. The temperature was 57 degrees, the dew point was 25, and the relative humidity was 28%. The wind was northwest at 9 miles an hour. The pressure was 29.63 inches and rising. In Maple Lake, it was partly cloudy. The temperature was 56 degrees, the dew point was 25, and the relative humidity was 30%. The wind was northwest at 5 miles an hour. The pressure was 29.65 inches and rising. Elsewhere across central Minnesota, skies ranged from clear to partly cloudy. It was 62 at the Twin Cities, 55 at St. Cloud, 63 at Anoka, and 60 at Crystal. Princeton reported 57, Litchfield reported 55, Little Falls reported 50, and Wilmer reported 54.
around the state, it was clear, with a temperature of 57 at Rochester and 49 at Brainerd. It was partly cloudy, with a temperature of 62 at Mankato and 52 at Duluth. At International Falls, it was mostly cloudy, with a temperature of 43. Once again at 10 p.m., in Buffalo, it was 57 degrees under partly cloudy skies. And in Maple Lake, it was 56 degrees under partly cloudy skies. 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The current time is 10:26 p.m. Central Daylight Time. Now here is the hazardous weather outlook for portions of central and southern Minnesota and west central Wisconsin. For tonight, elevated fire weather through this afternoon due to dry conditions and gusty winds. Avoid burning and check current burn restrictions. And now the extended outlook for the period Saturday through Thursday. Areas of frost are possible Sunday and Monday morning. Spotter information statement. Skywarn spotter activation will not be needed. Now the forecast for central Minnesota, from St. Cloud to the northwest Twin Cities suburbs. Overnight, mostly cloudy. Chance of rain showers overnight. Rain showers likely early in the morning. Lows in the mid-40s. West winds up to 5 miles an hour. Chance of showers 70%. Saturday, sunny. Highs around 60. Northwest winds 5 to 15 miles an hour, increasing to 15 to 20 miles an hour in the afternoon. Saturday night, mostly clear. Lows in the mid-30s. Northwest winds 5 to 15 miles an hour with gusts to around 30 miles an hour, decreasing to up to 5 miles an hour overnight. Sunday, sunny. Highs in the upper 50s. Northwest winds 5 to 15 miles an hour. Sunday night, clear. Widespread frost overnight. Lows in the lower 30s. North winds up to 10 miles an hour. Monday, sunny. Widespread frost in the morning. Highs in the lower 60s. Monday night, not as cool. Mostly cloudy. Rain showers likely overnight. Lows in the upper 40s. Chance of showers 70%. Tuesday, mostly sunny with a 40% chance of rain showers. Highs in the upper 60s. Tuesday night, partly cloudy. Lows in the lower 40s. Wednesday, sunny. Highs in the upper 60s. Wednesday night, partly cloudy. Lows in the upper 40s. Thursday, mostly sunny. Chance of rain showers in the morning. Highs in the mid-70s. Chance of showers 30%. Thursday night, partly cloudy. Lows in the lower 50s. Friday, sunny. Highs in the lower 80s. Again, the forecast for central Minnesota, from St. Cloud to the northwest Twin Cities suburbs for overnight, mostly cloudy. Chance of rain showers overnight. Rain showers likely early in the morning. Lows in the mid-40s. West winds up to 5 miles an hour. Chance of showers 70%. At 10 p.m., in Buffalo, it was partly cloudy. The temperature was 57 degrees, the dew point was 25, and the relative humidity was 28%. The wind was northwest at 9 miles an hour. The pressure was 29.63 inches and rising. In Maple Lake, it was partly cloudy. The temperature was 56 degrees, the dew point was 25, and the relative humidity was 30%. The wind was northwest at 5 miles an hour. The pressure was 29.65 inches and rising. Elsewhere across central Minnesota, skies ranged from clear to partly cloudy. It was 62 at the Twin Cities, 55 at St. Cloud, 63 at Anoka, and 60 at Crystal.
Princeton reported 57, Litchfield reported 55, Little Falls reported 50, and Wilmer reported 54. Around the state, it was clear, with a temperature of 57 at Rochester and 49 at Brainerd. It was partly cloudy, with a temperature of 62 at Mankato and 52 at Duluth. At International Falls, it was mostly cloudy, with a temperature of 43. Once again at 10 p.m., in Buffalo, it was 57 degrees under partly cloudy skies. And in Maple Lake, it was 56 degrees under partly cloudy skies. 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The current time is 10:31 p.m. Central Daylight Time. Now here is the hazardous weather outlook for portions of central and southern Minnesota and west central Wisconsin. For tonight, elevated fire weather through this afternoon due to dry conditions and gusty winds. Avoid burning and check current burn restrictions. And now the extended outlook for the period Saturday through Thursday. Areas of frost are possible Sunday and Monday morning. Spotter information statement. Skywarn spotter activation will not be needed. Now the forecast for central Minnesota, from St. Cloud to the northwest Twin Cities suburbs. Overnight, mostly cloudy. Chance of rain showers overnight. Rain showers likely early in the morning. Lows in the mid-40s. West winds up to 5 miles an hour. Chance of showers 70%. Saturday, sunny. Highs around 60. Northwest winds 5 to 15 miles an hour, increasing to 15 to 20 miles an hour in the afternoon. Saturday night, mostly clear. Lows in the mid-30s. Northwest winds 5 to 15 miles an hour with gusts to around 30 miles an hour, decreasing to up to 5 miles an hour overnight. Sunday, sunny. Highs in the upper 50s. Night. Sunday, sunny. Highs in the upper 50s. Northwest winds 5 to 15 miles an hour. Sunday night, clear. Widespread frost overnight. Lows in the lower 30s. North winds up to 10 miles an hour. Monday, sunny. Widespread frost in the morning. Highs in the lower 60s. Monday night, not as cool. Mostly cloudy. Rain showers likely overnight. Lows in the upper 40s. Chance of showers 70%. Tuesday, mostly sunny with a 40% chance of rain showers. Highs in the upper 60s. Tuesday night, partly cloudy. Lows in the lower 40s. Wednesday, sunny. Highs in the upper 60s. Wednesday night, partly cloudy. Lows in the upper 40s. Thursday, mostly sunny. Chance of rain showers in the morning. Highs in the mid-70s. Chance of showers 30%. Thursday night, partly cloudy. Lows in the lower 50s. Friday, sunny. Highs in the lower 80s. Again, the forecast for central Minnesota, from St. Cloud to the northwest Twin Cities suburbs for overnight, mostly cloudy. Chance of rain showers overnight. Rain showers likely early in the morning. Lows in the mid-40s. West winds up to 5 miles an hour. Chance of showers 70%. 10 p.m. in Buffalo, it was partly cloudy. The temperature was 57 degrees. The dew point was 25, and the relative humidity was 28%. The wind was northwest at 9 miles an hour. The pressure was 29.63 inches and rising. In Maple Lake, it was partly cloudy. The temperature was 56 degrees. The dew point was 25, and the relative humidity was 30%. The wind was northwest at 5 miles an hour. The pressure was 29.65 inches and rising.
Elsewhere across central Minnesota, skies ranged from clear to

lower 60s. Monday night, not as cool. Mostly cloudy. Rain showers likely overnight. Lows in the upper 40s. Chance of showers 70%. Tuesday, mostly sunny with a 40% chance of rain showers. Highs in the upper 60s. Tuesday night, partly cloudy. Lows in the lower 40s. Wednesday, sunny. Highs in the upper 60s. Wednesday night, partly cloudy. Lows in the upper 40s. Thursday, mostly sunny. Chance of rain showers in the morning. Highs in the mid 70s. Chance of showers 30%. Thursday night, partly cloudy. Lows in the lower 50s. Friday, sunny. Highs in the lower 80s. Again, the forecast for central Minnesota, from St. Cloud to the northwest Twin Cities suburbs for overnight, mostly cloudy. Chance of rain showers overnight. Rain showers likely early in the morning. Lows in the mid-40s. West winds up to 5 miles an hour. Chance of showers 70%. At 11 p.m., in Buffalo, it was mostly cloudy. The temperature was 55 degrees, the dew point was 25, and the relative humidity was 30%. The wind was calm. The pressure was 29.63 inches and steady. In Maple Lake, it was partly cloudy. The temperature was 53 degrees, the dew point was 28, and the relative humidity was 38%. The wind was calm. The pressure was 29.64 inches and falling. Elsewhere across central Minnesota, at Willmar, it was clear, with a temperature of 50. It was partly cloudy, with a temperature of 59 at the Twin Cities, 50 at St. Cloud, and 57 at Anoka. Under partly cloudy skies, Crystal reported 56, Princeton reported 54, and Litchfield reported 52. At Little Falls, it was mostly cloudy, with a temperature of 45. Around the state, it was partly cloudy, with a temperature of 60 at Rochester, 60 at Mankato, and 49 at Duluth. At International Falls, it was mostly cloudy, with a temperature of 41. At Brainerd, it was cloudy, with a temperature of 45. Once again at 11 p.m., in Buffalo, it was 55 degrees under mostly cloudy skies. And in Maple Lake, it was 53 degrees under partly cloudy skies. 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The current time is 11:55 p.m. Central Daylight Time. Now the forecast for central Minnesota, from St. Cloud to the northwest Twin Cities suburbs. Overnight, mostly cloudy. Chance of rain showers overnight. Rain showers likely early in the morning. Lows in the mid-40s. West winds up to 5 miles an hour. Chance of showers 70%. Saturday, sunny. Highs around 60. Northwest winds 5 to 15 miles an hour, increasing to 15 to 20 miles an hour in the afternoon. Saturday night, mostly clear. Lows in the mid-30s. Northwest winds 5 to 15 miles an hour with gusts to around 30 miles an hour, decreasing to up to 5 miles an hour overnight. Sunday, sunny. Highs in the upper 50s. Northwest winds 5 to 15 miles an hour. Sunday night, clear. Widespread frost overnight. Lows in the lower 30s. North winds up to 10 miles an hour. Monday, sunny. Widespread frost in the morning. Highs in the lower 60s. Monday night, not as cool. Mostly cloudy. Rain showers likely overnight. Lows in the upper 40s. Chance of showers 70%. Tuesday, mostly sunny with a 40% chance of rain showers. Highs in the upper 60s.

Tuesday night, partly cloudy. Lows in the lower 40s. Wednesday, sunny. Highs in the upper 60s. Wednesday night, partly cloudy. Lows in the upper 40s. Thursday, mostly sunny. Chance of rain showers in the morning. Highs in the mid-70s. Chance of showers 30%. Thursday night, partly cloudy. Lows in the lower 50s. Friday, sunny. Highs in the lower 80s. Again, the forecast for central Minnesota, from St. Cloud to the northwest Twin Cities suburbs for overnight, mostly cloudy. Chance of rain showers overnight. Rain showers likely early in the morning. Lows in the mid-40s. West winds up to 5 miles an hour. Chance of showers 70%. At 11 p.m., in Buffalo, it was mostly cloudy. The temperature was 55 degrees, the dew point was 25, and the relative humidity was 30%. The wind was calm. The pressure was 29.63 inches and steady. In Maple Lake, it was partly cloudy. The temperature was 53 degrees, the dew point was 28, and the relative humidity was 38%. The wind was calm. The pressure was 29.64 inches and falling. Elsewhere across central Minnesota, at Wilmer, it was clear, with a temperature of 50. It was partly cloudy, with a temperature of 59 at the Twin Cities, 50 at St. Cloud, and 57 at Anoka. Under partly cloudy skies, Crystal reported 56, Princeton reported 54, and Litchfield reported 52. At Little Falls, it was mostly cloudy, with a temperature of 45. Around the state, it was partly cloudy, with a temperature of 60 at Rochester, 60 at Mankato, and 49 at Duluth. At International Falls, it was mostly cloudy, with a temperature of 41. At Brainerd, it was cloudy, with a temperature of 45. Once again at 11 p.m., in Buffalo, it was 55 degrees under mostly cloudy skies. And in Maple Lake, it was 53 degrees under partly cloudy skies. 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The current time is 11:59 p.m. Central Daylight Time. Now the forecast for central Minnesota, from St. Cloud to the northwest Twin Cities suburbs. Overnight, mostly cloudy. Chance of rain showers overnight. Rain showers likely early in the morning. Lows in the mid-40s. West winds up to 5 miles an hour. Chance of showers 70%. Saturday, sunny. Highs around 60. Northwest winds 5 to 15 miles an hour, increasing to 15 to 20 miles an hour in the afternoon. Saturday night, mostly clear. Lows in the mid-30s. Northwest winds 5 to 15 miles an hour with gusts to around 30 miles an hour, decreasing to up to 5 miles an hour overnight. Sunday, sunny. Highs in the upper 50s. Northwest winds 5 to 15 miles an hour. Sunday night, clear. Widespread frost overnight. Lows in the lower 30s. North winds up to 10 miles an hour. Monday, sunny. Widespread frost in the morning. Highs in the lower 60s. Monday night, not as cool. Mostly cloudy. Rain showers likely overnight. Lows in the upper 40s. Chance of showers 70%. Tuesday, mostly sunny with a 40% chance of rain showers. Highs in the upper 60s. Tuesday night, partly cloudy. Lows in the lower 40s. Wednesday, sunny. Highs in the upper 60s. Wednesday night, partly cloudy. Lows in the upper 40s. Thursday, mostly sunny. Chance of rain showers in the morning.
highs in the mid-70s. Chance of showers 30%. Thursday night, partly cloudy. Lows in the lower 50s. Friday, sunny. Highs in the lower 80s. Again, the forecast for central Minnesota, from St. Cloud to the northwest Twin Cities suburbs for overnight, mostly cloudy. Chance of rain showers overnight. Rain showers likely early in the morning. Lows in the mid-40s. West winds up to 5 miles an hour. Chance of showers 70%. 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The current time is 12:02 a.m. Central Daylight Time. Now the forecast for central Minnesota, from St. Cloud to the northwest Twin Cities suburbs. Overnight, mostly cloudy. Chance of rain showers overnight. Rain showers likely early in the morning. Lows in the mid-40s. West winds up to 5 miles an hour. Chance of showers 70%. Saturday, sunny. Highs around 60. Northwest winds 5 to 15 miles an hour, increasing to 15 to 20 miles an hour in the afternoon. Saturday night, mostly clear. Lows in the mid-30s. Northwest winds 5 to 15 miles an hour with gusts to around 30 miles an hour, decreasing to up to 5 miles an hour overnight. Sunday, sunny. Highs in the upper 50s. Northwest winds 5 to 15 miles an hour. Sunday night, clear. Widespread frost overnight. Lows in the lower 30s. North winds up to 10 miles an hour. Monday, sunny. Widespread frost in the morning. Highs in the lower 60s. Monday night, not as cool. Mostly cloudy. Rain showers likely overnight. Lows in the upper 40s. Chance of showers 70%. Tuesday, mostly sunny with a 40% chance of rain showers. Highs in the upper 60s. Tuesday night, partly cloudy. Lows in the lower 40s. Wednesday, sunny. Highs in the upper 60s. Wednesday night, partly cloudy. Lows in the upper 40s. Thursday, mostly sunny. Chance of rain showers in the morning. Highs in the mid-70s. Chance of showers 30%. Thursday night, partly cloudy. Lows in the lower 50s. Friday, sunny. Highs in the lower 80s. Again, the forecast for central Minnesota, from St. Cloud to the northwest Twin Cities suburbs for overnight, mostly cloudy. Chance of rain showers overnight. Rain showers likely early in the morning. Lows in the mid-40s. West winds up to 5 miles an hour. Chance of showers 70%. 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The current time is 12:05 a.m. Central Daylight Time. Now the forecast for central Minnesota, from St. Cloud to the northwest Twin Cities suburbs. Overnight, mostly cloudy. Chance of rain showers overnight. Rain showers likely early in the morning. Lows in the mid-40s. West winds up to 5 miles an hour. Chance of showers 70%. Saturday, sunny. Highs around 60. Northwest winds 5 to 15 miles an hour, increasing to 15 to 20 miles an hour in the afternoon. Saturday night, mostly clear. Lows in the mid-30s. Northwest winds 5 to 15 miles an hour with gusts to around 30 miles an hour, decreasing to up to 5 miles an hour overnight. Sunday, sunny.
Highs in the upper 50s. Northwest winds 5 to 15 miles an hour. Sunday night, clear. Widespread frost overnight. Lows in the lower 30s. North winds up to 10 miles an hour. Monday, sunny. Widespread frost in the morning. Highs in the lower 60s. Monday night, not as cool. Mostly cloudy. Rain showers likely overnight. Lows in the upper 40s. Chance of showers 70%. Tuesday, mostly sunny with a 40% chance of rain showers. Highs in the upper 60s. Tuesday night, partly cloudy. Lows in the lower 40s. Wednesday, sunny. Highs in the upper 60s. Wednesday night, partly cloudy. Lows in the upper 40s. Thursday, mostly sunny. Chance of rain showers in the morning. Highs in the mid-70s. Chance of showers 30%. Thursday night, partly cloudy. Lows in the lower 50s. Friday, sunny. Highs in the lower 80s. Again, the forecast for central Minnesota, from St. Cloud to the northwest Twin Cities suburbs for overnight, mostly cloudy. Chance of rain showers overnight. Rain showers likely early in the morning. Lows in the mid-40s. West winds up to 5 miles an hour. Chance of showers 70%. 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The current time is 12:08 a.m. Central Daylight Time. Now the forecast for central Minnesota, from St. Cloud to the northwest Twin Cities suburbs. Overnight, mostly cloudy. Chance of rain showers overnight. Rain showers likely early in the morning. Lows in the mid-40s. West winds up to 5 miles an hour. Chance of showers 70%. Saturday, sunny. Highs around 60. Northwest winds 5 to 15 miles an hour, increasing to 15 to 20 miles an hour in the afternoon. Saturday night, mostly clear. Lows in the mid-30s. Northwest winds 5 to 15 miles an hour with gusts to around 30 miles an hour, decreasing to up to 5 miles an hour overnight. Sunday, sunny. Highs in the upper 50s. Northwest winds 5 to 15 miles an hour. Sunday night, clear. Widespread frost overnight. Lows in the lower 30s. North winds up to 10 miles an hour. Monday, sunny. Widespread frost in the morning. Highs in the lower 60s. Monday night, not as cool. Mostly cloudy. Rain showers likely overnight. Lows in the upper 40s. Chance of showers 70%. Tuesday, mostly sunny with a 40% chance of rain showers. Highs in the upper 60s. Tuesday night, partly cloudy. Lows in the lower 40s. Wednesday, sunny. Highs in the upper 60s. Wednesday night, partly cloudy. Lows in the upper 40s. Thursday, mostly sunny. Chance of rain showers in the morning. Highs in the mid-70s. Chance of showers 30%. Thursday night, partly cloudy. Lows in the lower 50s. Friday, sunny. Highs in the lower 80s. Again, the forecast for central Minnesota, from St. Cloud to the northwest Twin Cities suburbs for overnight, mostly cloudy. Chance of rain showers overnight. Rain showers likely early in the morning. Lows in the mid-40s. West winds up to 5 miles an hour. Chance of showers 70%. This is weather radio station WNG676 Clearwater, broadcasting on a frequency of 162.50 MHz.
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The current time is 12:11 a.m. Central Daylight Time. Now the forecast for central Minnesota, from St. Cloud to the northwest Twin Cities suburbs. Overnight, mostly cloudy. Chance of rain showers overnight. Rain showers likely early in the morning. Lows in the mid-40s. West winds up to 5 miles an hour. Chance of showers 70%. Saturday, sunny. Highs around 60. Northwest winds 5 to 15 miles an hour, increasing to 15 to 20 miles an hour in the afternoon. Saturday night, mostly clear. Lows in the mid-30s. Northwest winds 5 to 15 miles an hour with gusts to around 30 miles an hour, decreasing to up to 5 miles an hour overnight. Sunday, sunny. Highs in the upper 50s. Northwest winds 5 to 15 miles an hour. Sunday night, clear. Widespread frost overnight. Lows in the lower 30s. North winds up to 10 miles an hour. Monday, sunny. Widespread frost in the morning. Highs in the lower 60s. Monday night, not as cool. Mostly cloudy. Rain showers likely overnight. Lows in the upper 40s. Chance of showers 70%. Tuesday, mostly sunny with a 40% chance of rain showers. Highs in the upper 60s. Tuesday night, partly cloudy. Lows in the lower 40s. Wednesday, sunny. Highs in the upper 60s. Wednesday night, partly cloudy. Lows in the upper 40s. Thursday, mostly sunny. Chance of rain showers in the morning. Highs in the mid-70s. Chance of showers 30%. Thursday night, partly cloudy. Lows in the lower 50s. Friday, sunny. Highs in the lower 80s. Again, the forecast for central Minnesota, from St. Cloud to the northwest Twin Cities suburbs for overnight, mostly cloudy. Chance of rain showers overnight. Rain showers likely early in the morning. Lows in the mid-40s. West winds up to 5 miles an hour. Chance of showers 70%. At midnight, in Buffalo, it was mostly cloudy. The temperature was 46 degrees, the dew point was 28, and the relative humidity was 49%. The wind was calm. The pressure was 29.62 inches and falling. In Maple Lake, it was mostly cloudy. The temperature was 48 degrees, the dew point was 31, and the relative humidity was 51%. The wind was calm. The pressure was 29.63 inches and falling. Elsewhere across central Minnesota, it was partly cloudy, with a temperature of 55 at the Twin Cities, 55 at Anoka, 55 at Crystal, 50 at Litchfield, and 46 at Wilmer. It was mostly cloudy, with a temperature of 46 at Princeton, and 46 at Little Falls. At St. Cloud, it was cloudy, with a temperature of 49. Around the state, at Mankato, it was partly cloudy, with a temperature of 57. It was mostly cloudy, with a temperature of 55 at Rochester, 46 at Brainerd, and 46 at Duluth. At International Falls, it was cloudy, with a temperature of 38. Once again at midnight, in Buffalo, it was 46 degrees under mostly cloudy skies. And in Maple Lake, it was 48 degrees under mostly cloudy skies. 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The current time is 12:16 a.m. Central Daylight Time. Now the forecast for central Minnesota, from St. Cloud to the northwest Twin Cities suburbs. Overnight, mostly cloudy.
Chance of rain showers overnight. Rain showers likely early in the morning. Lows in the mid-40s. West winds up to 5 miles an hour. Chance of showers 70%. Saturday, sunny. Highs around 60. Northwest winds 5 to 15 miles an hour, increasing to 15 to 20 miles an hour in the afternoon. Saturday night, mostly clear. Lows in the mid-30s. Northwest winds 5 to 15 miles an hour with gusts to around 30 miles an hour, decreasing to up to 5 miles an hour overnight. Sunday, sunny. Highs in the upper 50s. Northwest winds 5 to 15 miles an hour. Sunday night, clear. Widespread frost overnight. Lows in the lower 30s. North winds up to 10 miles an hour. Monday, sunny. Widespread frost in the morning. Highs in the lower 60s. Monday night, not as cool. Mostly cloudy. Rain showers likely overnight. Lows in the upper 40s. Chance of showers 70%. Tuesday, mostly sunny with a 40% chance of rain showers. Highs in the upper 60s. Tuesday night, partly cloudy. Lows in the lower 40s. Wednesday, sunny. Highs in the upper 60s. Wednesday night, partly cloudy. Lows in the upper 40s. Thursday, mostly sunny. Chance of rain showers in the morning. Highs in the mid-70s. Chance of showers 30%. Thursday night, partly cloudy. Lows in the lower 50s. Friday, sunny. Highs in the lower 80s. Again, the forecast for central Minnesota, from St. Cloud to the northwest Twin Cities suburbs for overnight, mostly cloudy. Chance of rain showers overnight. Rain showers likely early in the morning. Lows in the mid-40s. West winds up to 5 miles an hour. Chance of showers 70%. At midnight, in Buffalo, it was mostly cloudy. The temperature was 46 degrees, the dew point was 28, and the relative humidity was 49%. The wind was calm. The pressure was 29.62 inches and falling. In Maple Lake, it was mostly cloudy. The temperature was 48 degrees, the dew point was 31, and the relative humidity was 51%. The wind was calm. The pressure was 29.63 inches and falling. Elsewhere across central Minnesota, it was partly cloudy, with a temperature of 55 at the Twin Cities, 55 at Anoka, 55 at Crystal, 50 at Litchfield, and 46 at Wilmer. It was mostly cloudy, with a temperature of 46 at Princeton, and 46 at Little Falls. At St. Cloud, it was cloudy, with a temperature of 49. Around the state, at Mankato, it was partly cloudy, with a temperature of 57. It was mostly cloudy, with a temperature of 55 at Rochester, 46 at Brainerd, and 46 at Duluth. At International Falls, it was cloudy, with a temperature of 38. Once again at midnight, in Buffalo, it was 46 degrees under mostly cloudy skies. And in Maple Lake, it was 48 degrees under mostly cloudy skies. 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The current time is 12:21 a.m. Central Daylight Time. Now the forecast for central Minnesota, from St. Cloud to the northwest Twin Cities suburbs. Overnight, mostly cloudy. Chance of rain showers overnight. Rain showers likely early in the morning. Lows in the mid-40s. West winds up to 5 miles an hour. Chance of showers 70%. Saturday, sunny. Highs around 60.
Northwest winds 5 to 15 miles an hour, increasing to 15 to 20 miles an hour in the afternoon. Saturday night, mostly clear. Lows in the mid-30s. Northwest winds 5 to 15 miles an hour with gusts to around 30 miles an hour, decreasing to up to 5 miles an hour overnight. Sunday, sunny. Highs in the upper 50s. Northwest winds 5 to 15 miles an hour. Sunday night, clear. Widespread frost overnight. Lows in the lower 30s. North winds up to 10 miles an hour. Monday, sunny. Widespread frost in the morning. Highs in the lower 60s. Monday night, not as cool. Mostly cloudy. Rain showers likely overnight. Lows in the upper 40s. Chance of showers 70%. Tuesday, mostly sunny with a 40% chance of rain showers. Highs in the upper 60s. Tuesday night, partly cloudy. Lows in the lower 40s. Wednesday, sunny. Highs in the upper 60s. Wednesday night, partly cloudy. Lows in the upper 40s. Thursday, mostly sunny. Chance of rain showers in the morning. Highs in the mid-70s. Chance of showers 30%. Thursday night, partly cloudy. Lows in the lower 50s. Friday, sunny. Highs in the lower 80s. Again, the forecast for central Minnesota, from St. Cloud to the northwest Twin Cities suburbs for overnight, mostly cloudy. Chance of rain showers overnight. Rain showers likely early in the morning. Lows in the mid-40s. West winds up to 5 miles an hour. Chance of showers 70%. At midnight, in Buffalo, it was mostly cloudy. The temperature was 46 degrees, the dew point was 28, and the relative humidity was 49%. The wind was calm. The pressure was 29.62 inches and falling. In Maple Lake, it was mostly cloudy. The temperature was 48 degrees, the dew point was 31, and the relative humidity was 51%. The wind was calm. The pressure was 29.63 inches and falling. Elsewhere across central Minnesota, it was partly cloudy, with a temperature of 55 at the Twin Cities, 55 at Anoka, 55 at Crystal, 50 at Litchfield, and 46 at Wilmer. It was mostly cloudy, with a temperature of 46 at Princeton, and 46 at Little Falls. At St. Cloud, it was cloudy, with a temperature of 49. Around the state, at Mankato, it was partly cloudy, with a temperature of 57. It was mostly cloudy, with a temperature of 55 at Rochester, 46 at Brainerd, and 46 at Duluth. At International Falls, it was cloudy, with a temperature of 38. Once again at midnight, in Buffalo, it was 46 degrees under mostly cloudy skies. And in Maple Lake, it was 48 degrees under mostly cloudy skies. 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The current time is 12:25 a.m. Central Daylight Time. Now the forecast for central Minnesota, from St. Cloud to the northwest Twin Cities suburbs. Overnight, mostly cloudy. Chance of rain showers overnight. Rain showers likely early in the morning. Lows in the mid-40s. West winds up to 5 miles an hour. Chance of showers 70%. Saturday, sunny. Highs around 60. Northwest winds 5 to 15 miles an hour, increasing to 15 to 20 miles an hour in the afternoon. Saturday night, mostly clear. Lows in the mid-30s. Northwest winds 5 to 15 miles an hour with gusts to around 30 miles an hour, decreasing to up to 5 miles an hour overnight. Sunday, sunny.
Highs in the upper 50s. Northwest winds 5 to 15 miles an hour. Sunday night, clear. Widespread.

Dead frost overnight. Lows in the lower 30s. North winds up to 10 miles an hour. Monday, sunny. Widespread frost in the morning. Highs in the lower 60s. Monday night, not as cool. Mostly cloudy. Rain showers likely overnight. Lows in the upper 40s. Chance of showers 70%. Tuesday, mostly sunny with a 40% chance of rain showers. Highs in the upper 60s. Tuesday night, partly cloudy. Lows in the lower 40s. Wednesday, sunny. Highs in the upper 60s. Wednesday night, partly cloudy. Lows in the upper 40s. Thursday, mostly sunny. Chance of rain showers in the morning. Highs in the mid 70s. Chance of showers 30%. Thursday night, partly cloudy. Lows in the lower 50s. Friday, sunny. Highs in the lower 80s. Again, the forecast for central Minnesota, from St. Cloud to the northwest Twin Cities suburbs for overnight, mostly cloudy. Chance of rain showers overnight. Rain showers likely early in the morning. Lows in the mid-40s. West winds up to 5 miles an hour. Chance of showers 70%. At midnight, in Buffalo, it was mostly cloudy. The temperature was 46 degrees, the dew point was 28, and the relative humidity was 49%. The wind was calm. The pressure was 29.62 inches and falling. In Maple Lake, it was mostly cloudy. The temperature was 48 degrees, the dew point was 31, and the relative humidity was 51%. The wind was calm. The pressure was 29.63 inches and falling. Elsewhere across central Minnesota, it was partly cloudy, with a temperature of 55 at the Twin Cities, 55 at Anoka, 55 at Crystal, 50 at Litchfield, and 46 at Wilmer. It was mostly cloudy, with a temperature of 46 at Princeton, and 46 at Little Falls. At St. Cloud, it was cloudy, with a temperature of 49. Around the state, at Mankato, it was partly cloudy, with a temperature of 57. It was mostly cloudy, with a temperature of 55 at Rochester, 46 at Brainerd, and 46 at Duluth. At International Falls, it was cloudy, with a temperature of 38. Once again at midnight, in Buffalo, it was 46 degrees under mostly cloudy skies. And in Maple Lake, it was 48 degrees under mostly cloudy skies. 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The current time is 12:30 a.m. Central Daylight Time. Now the forecast for central Minnesota, from St. Cloud to the northwest Twin Cities suburbs. Overnight, mostly cloudy. Chance of rain showers overnight. Rain showers likely early in the morning. Lows in the mid-40s. West winds up to 5 miles an hour. Chance of showers 70%. Saturday, sunny. Highs around 60. Northwest winds 5 to 15 miles an hour, increasing to 15 to 20 miles an hour in the afternoon. Saturday night, mostly clear. Lows in the mid-30s. Northwest winds 5 to 15 miles an hour with gusts to around 30 miles an hour, decreasing to up to 5 miles an hour overnight. Sunday, sunny. Highs in the upper 50s. Northwest winds 5 to 15 miles an hour. Sunday night, clear. Widespread frost overnight. Lows in the lower 30s. North winds up to 10 miles an hour. Monday, sunny. Widespread frost in the morning. Highs in the lower 60s. Monday night, not as cool. Mostly cloudy. Rain showers likely overnight. Lows in the upper 40s.
chance of showers 70%. Tuesday, mostly sunny with a 40% chance of rain showers. Highs in the upper 60s. Tuesday night, partly cloudy. Lows in the lower 40s. Wednesday, sunny. Highs in the upper 60s. Wednesday night, partly cloudy. Lows in the upper 40s. Thursday, mostly sunny. Chance of rain showers in the morning. Highs in the mid-70s. Chance of showers 30%. Thursday night, partly cloudy. Lows in the lower 50s. Friday, sunny. Highs in the lower 80s. Again, the forecast for central Minnesota, from St. Cloud to the northwest Twin Cities suburbs for overnight, mostly cloudy. Chance of rain showers overnight. Rain showers likely early in the morning. Lows in the mid-40s. West winds up to 5 miles an hour. Chance of showers 70%. At midnight, in Buffalo, it was mostly cloudy. The temperature was 46 degrees, the dew point was 28, and the relative humidity was 49%. The wind was calm. The pressure was 29.62 inches and falling. In Maple Lake, it was mostly cloudy. The temperature was 48 degrees, the dew point was 31, and the relative humidity was 51%. The wind was calm. The pressure was 29.63 inches and falling. Elsewhere across central Minnesota, it was partly cloudy, with a temperature of 55 at the Twin Cities, 55 at Anoka, 55 at Crystal, 50 at Litchfield, and 46 at Wilmer. It was mostly cloudy, with a temperature of 46 at Princeton, and 46 at Little Falls. At St. Cloud, it was cloudy, with a temperature of 49. Around the state, at Mankato, it was partly cloudy, with a temperature of 57. It was mostly cloudy, with a temperature of 55 at Rochester, 46 at Brainerd, and 46 at Duluth. At International Falls, it was cloudy, with a temperature of 38. Once again at midnight, in Buffalo, it was 46 degrees under mostly cloudy skies. And in Maple Lake, it was 48 degrees under mostly cloudy skies. 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The current time is 12:34 a.m. Central Daylight Time. Now the forecast for central Minnesota, from St. Cloud to the northwest Twin Cities suburbs. Overnight, mostly cloudy. Chance of rain showers overnight. Rain showers likely early in the morning. Lows in the mid-40s. West winds up to 5 miles an hour. Chance of showers 70%. Saturday, sunny. Highs around 60. Northwest winds 5 to 15 miles an hour, increasing to 15 to 20 miles an hour in the afternoon. Saturday night, mostly clear. Lows in the mid-30s. Northwest winds 5 to 15 miles an hour with gusts to around 30 miles an hour, decreasing to up to 5 miles an hour overnight. Sunday, sunny. Highs in the upper 50s. Northwest winds 5 to 15 miles an hour. Sunday night, clear. Widespread frost overnight. Lows in the lower 30s. North winds up to 10 miles an hour. Monday, sunny. Widespread frost in the morning. Highs in the lower 60s. Monday night, not as cool. Mostly cloudy. Rain showers likely overnight. Lows in the upper 40s. Chance of showers 70%. Tuesday, mostly sunny with a 40% chance of rain showers. Highs in the upper 60s. Tuesday night, partly cloudy. Lows in the lower 40s. Wednesday, sunny. Highs in the upper 60s. Wednesday night, partly cloudy.

was mostly cloudy, with a temperature of 55 at Rochester, 46 at Brainerd, and 46 at Duluth. At International Falls, it was cloudy, with a temperature of 38. Once again at midnight, in Buffalo, it was 46 degrees under mostly cloudy skies. And in Maple Lake, it was 48 degrees under mostly cloudy skies. 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The current time is 12:53 a.m. Central Daylight Time. Now the forecast for central Minnesota, from St. Cloud to the northwest Twin Cities suburbs. Overnight, mostly cloudy. Chance of rain showers overnight. Rain showers likely early in the morning. Lows in the mid-40s. West winds up to 5 miles an hour. Chance of showers 70%. Saturday, sunny. Highs around 60. Northwest winds 5 to 15 miles an hour, increasing to 15 to 20 miles an hour in the afternoon. Saturday night, mostly clear. Lows in the mid-30s. Northwest winds 5 to 15 miles an hour with gusts to around 30 miles an hour, decreasing to up to 5 miles an hour overnight. Sunday, sunny. Highs in the upper 50s. Northwest winds 5 to 15 miles an hour. Sunday night, clear. Widespread frost overnight. Lows in the lower 30s. North winds up to 10 miles an hour. Monday, sunny. Widespread frost in the morning. Highs in the lower 60s. Monday night, not as cool. Mostly cloudy. Rain showers likely overnight. Lows in the upper 40s. Chance of showers 70%. Tuesday, mostly sunny with a 40% chance of rain showers. Highs in the upper 60s. Tuesday night, partly cloudy. Lows in the lower 40s. Wednesday, sunny. Highs in the upper 60s. Wednesday night, partly cloudy. Lows in the upper 40s. Thursday, mostly sunny. Chance of rain showers in the morning. Highs in the mid-70s. Chance of showers 30%. Thursday night, partly cloudy. Lows in the lower 50s. Friday, sunny. Highs in the lower 80s. Again, the forecast for central Minnesota, from St. Cloud to the northwest Twin Cities suburbs for overnight, mostly cloudy. Chance of rain showers overnight. Rain showers likely early in the morning. Lows in the mid-40s. West winds up to 5 miles an hour. Chance of showers 70%. At midnight, in Buffalo, it was mostly cloudy. The temperature was 46 degrees, the dew point was 28, and the relative humidity was 49%. The wind was calm. The pressure was 29.62 inches and falling. In Maple Lake, it was mostly cloudy. The temperature was 48 degrees, the dew point was 31, and the relative humidity was 51%. The wind was calm. The pressure was 29.63 inches and falling. Elsewhere across central Minnesota, it was partly cloudy, with a temperature of 55 at the Twin Cities, 55 at Anoka, 55 at Crystal, 50 at Litchfield, and 46 at Wilmer. It was mostly cloudy, with a temperature of 46 at Princeton, and 46 at Little Falls. At St. Cloud, it was cloudy, with a temperature of 49. Around the state, at Mankato, it was partly cloudy, with a temperature of 57. It was mostly cloudy, with a temperature of 55 at Rochester, 46 at Brainerd, and 46 at Duluth. At International Falls, it was cloudy, with a temperature of 38. Once again at midnight, in Buffalo, it was 46 degrees under mostly cloudy skies. And in Maple Lake, it was 48 degrees under mostly cloudy skies.

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The current time is 12:57 a.m. Central Daylight Time. Now the forecast for central Minnesota, from St. Cloud to the northwest Twin Cities suburbs. Overnight, mostly cloudy. Chance of rain showers overnight. Rain showers likely early in the morning. Lows in the mid-40s. West winds up to 5 miles an hour. Chance of showers 70%. Saturday, sunny. Highs around 60. Northwest winds 5 to 15 miles an hour, increasing to 15 to 20 miles an hour in the afternoon. Saturday night, mostly clear. Lows in the mid-30s. Northwest winds 5 to 15 miles an hour with gusts to around 30 miles an hour, decreasing to up to 5 miles an hour overnight. Sunday, sunny. Highs in the upper 50s. Northwest winds 5 to 15 miles an hour. Sunday night, clear. Widespread frost overnight. Lows in the lower 30s. North winds up to 10 miles an hour. Monday, sunny. Widespread frost in the morning. Highs in the lower 60s. Monday night, not as cool. Mostly cloudy. Rain showers likely overnight. Lows in the upper 40s. Chance of showers 70%. Tuesday, mostly sunny with a 40% chance of rain showers. Highs in the upper 60s. Tuesday night, partly cloudy. Lows in the lower 40s. Wednesday, sunny. Highs in the upper 60s. Wednesday night, partly cloudy. Lows in the upper 40s. Thursday, mostly sunny. Chance of rain showers in the morning. Highs in the mid-70s. Chance of showers 30%. Thursday night, partly cloudy. Lows in the lower 50s. Friday, sunny. Highs in the lower 80s. Again, the forecast for central Minnesota, from St. Cloud to the northwest Twin Cities suburbs for overnight, mostly cloudy. Chance of rain showers overnight. Rain showers likely early in the morning. Lows in the mid-40s. West winds up to 5 miles an hour. Chance of showers 70%. 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The current time is 1 a.m. Central Daylight Time. Now the forecast for central Minnesota, from St. Cloud to the northwest Twin Cities suburbs. Overnight, mostly cloudy. Chance of rain showers overnight. Rain showers likely early in the morning. Lows in the mid-40s. West winds up to 5 miles an hour. Chance of showers 70%. Saturday, sunny. Highs around 60. Northwest winds 5 to 15 miles an hour, increasing to 15 to 20 miles an hour in the afternoon. Saturday night, mostly clear. Lows in the mid-30s. Northwest winds 5 to 15 miles an hour with gusts to around 30 miles an hour, decreasing to up to 5 miles an hour overnight. Sunday, sunny. Highs in the upper 50s. Northwest winds 5 to 15 miles an hour. Sunday night, clear. Widespread frost overnight. Lows in the lower 30s. North winds up to 10 miles an hour. Monday, sunny. Widespread frost in the morning. Highs in the lower 60s. Monday night, not as cool. Mostly cloudy. Rain showers likely overnight. Lows in the upper 40s. Chance of showers 70%.
Tuesday, mostly sunny with a 40% chance of rain showers. Highs in the upper 60s. Tuesday night, partly cloudy. Lows in the lower 40s. Wednesday, sunny. Highs in the upper 60s. Wednesday night, partly cloudy. Lows in the upper 40s. Thursday, mostly sunny. Chance of rain showers in the morning. Highs in the mid 70s. Chance of showers 30%. Thursday night, partly cloudy. Lows in the lower 50s. Friday, sunny. Highs in the lower 80s. Again, the forecast for central Minnesota, from St. Cloud to the northwest Twin Cities suburbs for overnight, mostly cloudy. Chance of rain showers overnight. Rain showers likely early in the morning. Lows in the mid-40s. West winds up to 5 miles an hour. Chance of showers 70%. Now the forecast for central Minnesota, from St. Cloud to the northwest Twin Cities suburbs. Overnight, cloudy. Chance of rain showers early in the morning, then rain showers likely early in the morning. Near steady temperature in the upper 40s. Northwest winds up to 10 miles an hour. Chance of showers 70%. Saturday, sunny. Highs around 60. Northwest winds 5 to 15 miles an hour, increasing to 15 to 20 miles an hour in the afternoon. Saturday night, mostly clear. Lows in the mid-30s. Northwest winds 5 to 15 miles an hour with gusts to around 30 miles an hour, decreasing to up to 5 miles an hour overnight. Sunday, sunny. Highs in the upper 50s. Northwest winds 5 to 15 miles an hour. Sunday night, clear. Widespread frost overnight. Lows in the lower 30s. North winds up to 10 miles an hour. Monday, sunny. Widespread frost in the morning. Highs in the lower 60s. Monday night, not as cool. Mostly cloudy. Rain showers likely overnight. Lows in the upper 40s. Chance of showers 70%. Tuesday, mostly sunny with a 40% chance of rain showers. Highs in the upper 60s. Tuesday night, partly cloudy. Lows in the lower 40s. Wednesday, sunny. Highs in the upper 60s. Wednesday night, partly cloudy. Lows in the upper 40s. Thursday, mostly sunny. Chance of rain showers in the morning. Highs in the mid-70s. Chance of showers 30%. Thursday night, partly cloudy. Lows in the lower 50s. Friday, sunny. Highs in the lower 80s. Again, the forecast for central Minnesota, from St. Cloud to the northwest Twin Cities suburbs for overnight, cloudy. Chance of rain showers early in the morning, then rain showers likely early in the morning. Near steady temperature in the upper 40s. Northwest winds up to 10 miles an hour. Chance of showers 70%. 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The current time is 1:06 a.m. Central Daylight Time. Now the forecast for central Minnesota, from St. Cloud to the northwest Twin Cities suburbs. Overnight, cloudy. Chance of rain showers early in the morning, then rain showers likely early in the morning. Near steady temperature in the upper 40s. Northwest winds up to 10 miles an hour. Chance of showers 70%. Saturday, sunny. Highs around 60. Northwest winds 5 to 15 miles an hour, increasing to 15 to 20 miles an hour in the afternoon. Saturday night, mostly clear. Lows in the mid-30s.
Northwest winds 5 to 15 miles an hour with gusts to around 30 miles an hour, decreasing to up to 5 miles an hour overnight. Sunday, sunny. Highs in the upper 50s. Northwest winds 5 to 15 miles an hour. Sunday night, clear. Widespread frost overnight. Lows in the lower 30s. North winds up to 10 miles an hour. Monday, sunny. Widespread frost in the morning. Highs in the lower 60s. Monday night, not as cool. Mostly cloudy. Rain showers likely overnight. Lows in the upper 40s. Chance of showers 70%. Tuesday, mostly sunny with a 40% chance of rain showers. Highs in the upper 60s. Tuesday night, partly cloudy. Lows in the lower 40s. Wednesday, sunny. Highs in the upper 60s. Wednesday night, partly cloudy. Lows in the upper 40s. Thursday, mostly sunny. Chance of rain showers in the morning. Highs in the mid-70s. Chance of showers 30%. Thursday night, partly cloudy. Lows in the lower 50s. Friday, sunny. Highs in the lower 80s. Again, the forecast for central Minnesota, from St. Cloud to the northwest Twin Cities suburbs for overnight, cloudy. Chance of rain showers early in the morning, then rain showers likely early in the morning. Near steady temperature in the upper 40s. Northwest winds up to 10 miles an hour. Chance of showers 70%. 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The current time is 1:09 a.m. Central Daylight Time. Now the forecast for central Minnesota, from St. Cloud to the northwest Twin Cities suburbs. Overnight, cloudy. Chance of rain showers early in the morning, then rain showers likely early in the morning. Near steady temperature in the upper 40s. Northwest winds up to 10 miles an hour. Chance of showers 70%. Saturday, sunny. Highs around 60. Northwest winds 5 to 15 miles an hour, increasing to 15 to 20 miles an hour in the afternoon. Saturday night, mostly clear. Lows in the mid-30s. Northwest winds 5 to 15 miles an hour with gusts to around 30 miles an hour, decreasing to up to 5 miles an hour overnight. Sunday, sunny. Highs in the upper 50s. Northwest winds 5 to 15 miles an hour. Sunday night, clear. Widespread frost overnight. Lows in the lower 30s. North winds up to 10 miles an hour. Monday, sunny. Widespread frost in the morning. Highs in the lower 60s. Monday night, not as cool. Mostly cloudy. Rain showers likely overnight. Lows in the upper 40s. Chance of showers 70%. Tuesday, mostly sunny with a 40% chance of rain showers. Highs in the upper 60s. Tuesday night, partly cloudy. Lows in the lower 40s. Wednesday, sunny. Highs in the upper 60s. Wednesday night, partly cloudy. Lows in the upper 40s. Thursday, mostly sunny. Chance of rain showers in the morning. Highs in the mid-70s. Chance of showers 30%. Thursday night, partly cloudy. Lows in the lower 50s. Friday, sunny. Highs in the lower 80s. Again, the forecast for central Minnesota, from St. Cloud to the northwest Twin Cities suburbs for overnight, cloudy. Chance of rain showers early in the morning, then rain showers likely early in the morning. Near steady temperature in the upper 40s. Northwest winds up to 10 miles an hour.
chance of showers 70%. 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The current time is 1:12 a.m. Central Daylight Time. Now the forecast for central Minnesota, from St. Cloud to the northwest Twin Cities suburbs. Overnight, cloudy. Chance of rain showers early in the morning, then rain showers likely early in the morning. Near steady temperature in the upper 40s. Northwest winds up to 10 miles an hour. Chance of showers 70%. Saturday, sunny. Highs around 60. Northwest winds 5 to 15 miles an hour, increasing to 15 to 20 miles an hour in the afternoon. Saturday night, mostly clear. Lows in the mid-30s. Northwest winds 5 to 15 miles an hour with gusts to around 30 miles an hour, decreasing to up to 5 miles an hour overnight. Sunday, sunny. Highs in the upper 50s. Northwest winds 5 to 15 miles an hour. Sunday night, clear. Widespread frost overnight. Lows in the lower 30s. North winds up to 10 miles an hour. Monday, sunny. Widespread frost in the morning. Highs in the lower 60s. Monday night, not as cool. Mostly cloudy. Rain showers likely overnight. Lows in the upper 40s. Chance of showers 70%. Tuesday, mostly sunny with a 40% chance of rain showers. Highs in the upper 60s. Tuesday night, partly cloudy. Lows in the lower 40s. Wednesday, sunny. Highs in the upper 60s. Wednesday night, partly cloudy. Lows in the upper 40s. Thursday, mostly sunny. Chance of rain showers in the morning. Highs in the mid-70s. Chance of showers 30%. Thursday night, partly cloudy. Lows in the lower 50s. Friday, sunny. Highs in the lower 80s. Again, the forecast for central Minnesota, from St. Cloud to the northwest Twin Cities suburbs for overnight, cloudy. Chance of rain showers early in the morning, then rain showers likely early in the morning. Near steady temperature in the upper 40s. Northwest winds up to 10 miles an hour. Chance of showers 70%. At 1 a.m. in Buffalo, it was mostly cloudy. The temperature was 45 degrees, the dew point was 28, and the relative humidity was 53%. The wind was calm. The pressure was 29.60 inches and falling. In Maple Lake, it was mostly cloudy. The temperature was 47 degrees, the dew point was 30, and the relative humidity was 51%. The wind was calm. The pressure was 29.61 inches and steady. Elsewhere across central Minnesota, at Little Falls, drizzle was falling, with a temperature of 54. At Litchfield, it was partly cloudy, with a temperature of 48. It was mostly cloudy, with a temperature of 56 at the Twin Cities, 52 at Anoka, 50 at Crystal, and 50 at Wilmer. It was cloudy, with a temperature of 50 at St. Cloud, and 46 at Princeton. Around the state, at Brainerd, rain was falling, with a temperature of 51. At Mankato, it was clear, with a temperature of 54. At Rochester, it was partly cloudy, with a temperature of 53. It was cloudy, with a temperature of 48 at Duluth, and 36 at International Falls. Once again at 1 a.m., in Buffalo, it was 45 degrees under mostly cloudy skies. And in Maple Lake, it was 47 degrees under mostly cloudy skies. 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
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The current time is 1:17 a.m. Central Daylight Time. Now the forecast for central Minnesota, from St. Cloud to the northwest Twin Cities suburbs. Overnight, cloudy. Chance of rain showers early in the morning, then rain showers likely early in the morning. Near steady temperature in the upper 40s. Northwest winds up to 10 miles an hour. Chance of showers 70%. Saturday, sunny. Highs around 60. Northwest winds 5 to 15 miles an hour, increasing to 15 to 20 miles an hour in the afternoon. Saturday night, mostly clear. Lows in the mid-30s. Northwest winds 5 to 15 miles an hour with gusts to around 30 miles an hour, decreasing to up to 5 miles an hour overnight. Sunday, sunny. Highs in the upper 50s. Northwest winds 5 to 15 miles an hour. Sunday night, clear. Widespread frost overnight. Lows in the lower 30s. North winds up to 10 miles an hour. Monday, sunny. Widespread frost in the morning. Highs in the lower 60s. Monday night, not as cool. Mostly cloudy. Rain showers likely overnight. Lows in the upper 40s. Chance of showers 70%. Tuesday, mostly sunny with a 40% chance of rain showers. Highs in the upper 60s. Tuesday night, partly cloudy. Lows in the lower 40s. Wednesday, sunny. Highs in the upper 60s. Wednesday night, partly cloudy. Lows in the upper 40s. Thursday, mostly sunny. Chance of rain showers in the morning. Highs in the mid-70s. Chance of showers 30%. Thursday night, partly cloudy. Lows in the lower 50s. Friday, sunny. Highs in the lower 80s. Again, the forecast for central Minnesota, from St. Cloud to the northwest Twin Cities suburbs for overnight, cloudy. Chance of rain showers early in the morning, then rain showers likely early in the morning. Near steady temperature in the upper 40s. Northwest winds up to 10 miles an hour. Chance of showers 70%. At 1 a.m., in Buffalo, it was mostly cloudy. The temperature was 45 degrees, the dew point was 28, and the relative humidity was 53%. The wind was calm. The pressure was 29.60 inches and falling. In Maple Lake, it was mostly cloudy. The temperature was 47 degrees, the dew point was 30, and the relative humidity was 51%. The wind was calm. The pressure was 29.61 inches and steady. Elsewhere across central Minnesota, at Little Falls, drizzle was falling, with a temperature of 54. At Litchfield, it was partly cloudy, with a temperature of 48. It was mostly cloudy, with a temperature of 56 at the Twin Cities, 52 at Anoka, 50 at Crystal, and 50 at Wilmer. It was cloudy, with a temperature of 50 at St. Cloud, and 46 at Princeton. Around the state, at Brainerd, rain was falling, with a temperature of 51. At Mankato, it was clear, with a temperature of 54. At Rochester, it was partly cloudy, with a temperature of 53. It was cloudy, with a temperature of 48 at Duluth, and 36 at International Falls. Once again at 1 a.m., in Buffalo, it was 45 degrees under mostly cloudy skies. And in Maple Lake, it was 47 degrees under mostly cloudy skies. 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The current time is 1:22 a.m. Central Daylight Time. Now the forecast for central Minnesota, from St. Cloud to the northwest Twin Cities suburbs. Overnight, cloudy.
Chance of rain showers early in the morning, then rain showers likely early in the morning. Near steady temperature in the upper 40s. Northwest winds up to 10 miles an hour. Chance of showers 70%. Saturday, sunny. Highs around 60. Northwest winds 5 to 15 miles an hour, increasing to 15 to 20 miles an hour in the afternoon. Saturday night, mostly clear. Lows in the mid-30s. Northwest winds 5 to 15 miles an hour with gusts to around 30 miles an hour, decreasing to up to 5 miles an hour overnight. Sunday, sunny. Highs in the upper 50s. Northwest winds 5 to 15 miles an hour. Sunday night, clear. Widespread frost overnight. Lows in the lower 30s. North winds up to 10 miles an hour. Monday, sunny. Widespread frost in the morning. Highs in the lower 60s. Monday night, not as cool. Mostly cloudy. Rain showers likely overnight. Lows in the upper 40s. Chance of showers 70%. Tuesday, mostly sunny with a 40% chance of rain showers. Highs in the upper 60s. Tuesday night, partly cloudy. Lows in the lower 40s. Wednesday, sunny. Highs in the upper 60s. Wednesday night, partly cloudy. Lows in the upper 40s. Thursday, mostly sunny. Chance of rain showers in the morning. Highs in the mid-70s. Chance of showers 30%. Thursday night, partly cloudy. Lows in the lower 50s. Friday, sunny. Highs in the lower 80s. Again, the forecast for central Minnesota, from St. Cloud to the northwest Twin Cities suburbs for overnight, cloudy. Chance of rain showers early in the morning, then rain showers likely early in the morning. Near steady temperature in the upper 40s. Northwest winds up to 10 miles an hour. Chance of showers 70%. At 1 a.m. in Buffalo, it was mostly cloudy. The temperature was 45 degrees, the dew point was 28, and the relative humidity was 53%. The wind was calm. The pressure was 29.60 inches and falling. In Maple Lake, it was mostly cloudy. The temperature was 47 degrees, the dew point was 30, and the relative humidity was 51%. The wind was calm. The pressure was 29.61 inches and steady. Elsewhere across central Minnesota, at Little Falls, drizzle was falling, with a temperature of 54. At Litchfield, it was partly cloudy, with a temperature of 48. It was mostly cloudy, with a temperature of 56 at the Twin Cities, 52 at Anoka, 50 at Crystal, and 50 at Wilmer. It was cloudy, with a temperature of 50 at St. Cloud, and 46 at Princeton. Around the state, at Brainerd, rain was falling, with a temperature of 51. At Mankato, it was clear, with a temperature of 54. At Rochester, it was partly cloudy, with a temperature of 53. It was cloudy, with a temperature of 48 at Duluth, and 36 at International Falls. Once again at 1 a.m., in Buffalo, it was 45 degrees under mostly cloudy skies. And in Maple Lake, it was 47 degrees under mostly cloudy skies. 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The current time is 1:26 a.m. Central Daylight Time. Now the forecast for central Minnesota, from St. Cloud to the northwest Twin Cities suburbs. Overnight, cloudy. Chance of rain showers early in the morning, then rain showers likely early in the morning. Near steady temperature in the upper 40s. Northwest winds up to 10 miles an hour. Chance of showers 70%. Saturday, sunny.
Eyes around 60. Northwest winds 5 to 15 miles an hour, increasing to 15 to 20 miles an hour in the afternoon.

miles an hour. Monday, sunny. Widespread frost in the morning. Highs in the lower 60s. Monday night, not as cool. Mostly cloudy. Rain showers likely overnight. Lows in the upper 40s. Chance of showers 70%. Tuesday, mostly sunny with a 40% chance of rain showers. Highs in the upper 60s. Tuesday night, partly cloudy. Lows in the lower 40s. Wednesday, sunny. Highs in the upper 60s. Wednesday night, partly cloudy. Lows in the upper 40s. Thursday, mostly sunny. Chance of rain showers in the morning. Highs in the mid-70s. Chance of showers 30%. Thursday night, partly cloudy. Lows in the lower 50s. Friday, sunny. Highs in the lower 80s. Again, the forecast for central Minnesota, from St. Cloud to the northwest Twin Cities suburbs for overnight, cloudy. Chance of rain showers early in the morning, then rain showers likely early in the morning. Near steady temperature in the upper 40s. Northwest winds up to 10 miles an hour. Chance of showers 70%. At 1 a.m. in Buffalo, it was mostly cloudy. The temperature was 45 degrees, the dew point was 28, and the relative humidity was 53%. The wind was calm. Pressure was 29.60 inches and falling. In Maple Lake, it was mostly cloudy. The temperature was 47 degrees. The dew point was 30, and the relative humidity was 51%. The wind was calm. The pressure was 29.61 inches and steady. Elsewhere across central Minnesota, at Little Falls, drizzle was falling, with a temperature of 54. At Litchfield, it was partly cloudy, with a temperature of 48. It was mostly cloudy, with a temperature of 56 at the Twin Cities, 52 at Anoka, 50 at Crystal, and 50 at Wilmer. It was cloudy, with a temperature of 50 at St. Cloud, and 46 at Princeton. Around the state, at Brainerd, rain was falling, with a temperature of 51. At Mankato, it was clear, with a temperature of 54. At Rochester, it was partly cloudy, with a temperature of 53. It was cloudy, with a temperature of 48 at Duluth, and 36 at International Falls. Once again at 1 a.m., in Buffalo, it was 45 degrees under mostly cloudy skies. And in Maple Lake, it was 47 degrees under mostly cloudy skies. 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The current time is 1:40 a.m. Central Daylight Time. Now the forecast for central Minnesota, from St. Cloud to the northwest Twin Cities suburbs. Overnight, cloudy. Chance of rain showers early in the morning, then rain showers likely early in the morning. Near steady temperature in the upper 40s. Northwest winds up to 10 miles an hour. Chance of showers 70%. Saturday, sunny. Highs around 60. Northwest winds 5 to 15 miles an hour, increasing to 15 to 20 miles an hour in the afternoon. Saturday night, mostly clear. Lows in the mid-30s. Northwest winds 5 to 15 miles an hour with gusts to around 30 miles an hour, decreasing to up to 5 miles an hour overnight. Sunday, sunny. Highs in the upper 50s. Northwest winds 5 to 15 miles an hour. Sunday night, clear. Widespread frost overnight. Lows in the lower 30s. North winds up to 10 miles an hour. Monday, sunny. Widespread frost in the morning. Highs in the lower 60s. Monday night, not as cool. Mostly cloudy. Rain showers likely overnight. Lows in the upper 40s.
chance of showers 70%. Tuesday, mostly sunny with a 40% chance of rain showers. Highs in the upper 60s. Tuesday night, partly cloudy. Lows in the lower 40s. Wednesday, sunny. Highs in the upper 60s. Wednesday night, partly cloudy. Lows in the upper 40s. Thursday, mostly sunny. Chance of rain showers in the morning. Highs in the mid-70s. Chance of showers 30%. Thursday night, partly cloudy. Lows in the lower 50s. Friday, sunny. Highs in the lower 80s. Again, the forecast for central Minnesota, from St. Cloud to the northwest Twin Cities suburbs for overnight, cloudy. Chance of rain showers early in the morning, then rain showers likely early in the morning. Near steady temperature in the upper 40s. Northwest winds up to 10 miles an hour. Chance of showers 70%. At 1 a.m., in Buffalo, it was mostly cloudy. The temperature was 45 degrees, the dew point was 28, and the relative humidity was 53%. The wind was calm. The pressure was 29.60 inches and falling. In Maple Lake, it was mostly cloudy. The temperature was 47 degrees, the dew point was 30, and the relative humidity was 51%. The wind was calm. The pressure was 29.61 inches and steady. Elsewhere across central Minnesota, at Little Falls, drizzle was falling, with a temperature of 54. At Litchfield, it was partly cloudy, with a temperature of 48. It was mostly cloudy, with a temperature of 56 at the Twin Cities, 52 at Anoka, 50 at Crystal, and 50 at Wilmer. It was cloudy, with a temperature of 50 at St. Cloud, and 46 at Princeton. Around the state, at Brainerd, rain was falling, with a temperature of 51. At Mankato, it was clear, with a temperature of 54. At Rochester, it was partly cloudy, with a temperature of 53. It was cloudy, with a temperature of 48 at Duluth, and 36 at International Falls. Once again at 1 a.m., in Buffalo, it was 45 degrees under mostly cloudy skies. And in Maple Lake, it was 47 degrees under mostly cloudy skies. 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The current time is 1:45 a.m. Central Daylight Time. Now the forecast for central Minnesota, from St. Cloud to the northwest Twin Cities suburbs. Overnight, cloudy. Chance of rain showers early in the morning, then rain showers likely early in the morning. Near steady temperature in the upper 40s. Northwest winds up to 10 miles an hour. Chance of showers 70%. Saturday, sunny. Highs around 60. Northwest winds 5 to 15 miles an hour, increasing to 15 to 20 miles an hour in the afternoon. Saturday night, mostly clear. Lows in the mid-30s. Northwest winds 5 to 15 miles an hour with gusts to around 30 miles an hour, decreasing to up to 5 miles an hour overnight. Sunday, sunny. Highs in the upper 50s. Northwest winds 5 to 15 miles an hour. Sunday night, clear. Widespread frost overnight. Lows in the lower 30s. North winds up to 10 miles an hour. Monday, sunny. Widespread frost in the morning. Highs in the lower 60s. Monday night, not as cool. Mostly cloudy. Rain showers likely overnight. Lows in the upper 40s. Chance of showers 70%. Tuesday, mostly sunny with a 40% chance of rain showers. Highs in the upper 60s. Tuesday night, partly cloudy. Lows in the lower 40s. Wednesday, sunny.
highs in the upper 60s. Wednesday night, partly cloudy. Lows in the upper 40s. Thursday, mostly sunny. Chance of rain showers in the morning. Highs in the mid-70s. Chance of showers 30%. Thursday night, partly cloudy. Lows in the lower 50s. Friday, sunny. Highs in the lower 80s. Again, the forecast for central Minnesota, from St. Cloud to the northwest Twin Cities suburbs for overnight, cloudy. Chance of rain showers early in the morning, then rain showers likely early in the morning. Near steady temperature in the upper 40s. Northwest winds up to 10 miles an hour. Chance of showers 70%. At 1 a.m., in Buffalo, it was mostly cloudy. The temperature was 45 degrees, the dew point was 28, and the relative humidity was 53%. The wind was calm. The pressure was 29.60 inches and falling. In Maple Lake, it was mostly cloudy. The temperature was 47 degrees, the dew point was 30, and the relative humidity was 51%. The wind was calm. The pressure was 29.61 inches and steady. Elsewhere across central Minnesota, at Little Falls, drizzle was falling, with a temperature of 54. At Litchfield, it was partly cloudy, with a temperature of 48. It was mostly cloudy, with a temperature of 56 at the Twin Cities, 52 at Anoka, 50 at Crystal, and 50 at Wilmer. It was cloudy, with a temperature of 50 at St. Cloud, and 46 at Princeton. Around the state, at Brainerd, rain was falling, with a temperature of 51. At Mankato, it was clear, with a temperature of 54. At Rochester, it was partly cloudy, with a temperature of 53. It was cloudy, with a temperature of 48 at Duluth, and 36 at International Falls. Once again at 1 a.m., in Buffalo, it was 45 degrees under mostly cloudy skies. And in Maple Lake, it was 47 degrees under mostly cloudy skies. 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The current time is 1:50 a.m. Central Daylight Time. Now the forecast for central Minnesota, from St. Cloud to the northwest Twin Cities suburbs. Overnight, cloudy. Chance of rain showers early in the morning, then rain showers likely early in the morning. Near steady temperature in the upper 40s. Northwest winds up to 10 miles an hour. Chance of showers 70%. Saturday, sunny. Highs around 60. Northwest winds 5 to 15 miles an hour, increasing to 15 to 20 miles an hour in the afternoon. Saturday night, mostly clear. Lows in the mid-30s. Northwest winds 5 to 15 miles an hour with gusts to around 30 miles an hour, decreasing to up to 5 miles an hour overnight. Sunday, sunny. Highs in the upper 50s. Northwest winds 5 to 15 miles an hour. Sunday night, clear. Widespread frost overnight. Lows in the lower 30s. North winds up to 10 miles an hour. Monday, sunny. Widespread frost in the morning. Highs in the lower 60s. Monday night, not as cool. Mostly cloudy. Rain showers likely overnight. Lows in the upper 40s. Chance of showers 70%. Tuesday, mostly sunny with a 40% chance of rain showers. Highs in the upper 60s. Tuesday night, partly cloudy. Lows in the lower 40s. Wednesday, sunny. Highs in the upper 60s. Wednesday night, partly cloudy. Lows in the upper 40s. Thursday, mostly sunny. Chance of rain showers in the morning. Highs in the mid-70s. Chance of showers 30%.
Thursday night, partly

The temperature was 45 degrees, the dew point was 28, and the relative humidity was 53%. The wind was calm. Pressure was 29.60 inches and falling. In Maple Lake, it was mostly cloudy. The temperature was 47 degrees, the dew point was 30, and the relative humidity was 51%. The wind was calm. The pressure was 29.61 inches and steady. Elsewhere across central Minnesota, at Little Falls, drizzle was falling, with a temperature of 54. At Litchfield, it was partly cloudy, with a temperature of 48. It was mostly cloudy, with a temperature of 56 at the Twin Cities, 52 at Anoka, 50 at Crystal, and 50 at Wilmer. It was cloudy, with a temperature of 50 at St. Cloud, and 46 at Princeton. Around the state, at Brainerd, rain was falling, with a temperature of 51. At Mankato, it was clear, with a temperature of 54. At Rochester, it was partly cloudy, with a temperature of 53. It was cloudy, with a temperature of 48 at Duluth, and 36 at International Falls. Once again at 1 a.m., in Buffalo, it was 45 degrees under mostly cloudy skies. And in Maple Lake, it was 47 degrees under mostly cloudy skies. 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The current time is 1:54 a.m. Central Daylight Time. Now the forecast for central Minnesota, from St. Cloud to the northwest Twin Cities suburbs. Overnight, cloudy. Chance of rain showers early in the morning, then rain showers likely early in the morning. Near steady temperature in the upper 40s. Northwest winds up to 10 miles an hour. Chance of showers 70%. Saturday, sunny. Highs around 60. Northwest winds 5 to 15 miles an hour, increasing to 15 to 20 miles an hour in the afternoon. Saturday night, mostly clear. Lows in the mid-30s. Northwest winds 5 to 15 miles an hour with gusts to around 30 miles an hour, decreasing to up to 5 miles an hour overnight. Sunday, sunny. Highs in the upper 50s. Northwest winds 5 to 15 miles an hour. Sunday night, clear. Widespread frost overnight. Lows in the lower 30s. North winds up to 10 miles an hour. Monday, sunny. Widespread frost in the morning. Highs in the lower 60s. Monday night, not as cool. Mostly cloudy. Rain showers likely overnight. Lows in the upper 40s. Chance of showers 70%. Tuesday, mostly sunny with a 40% chance of rain showers. Highs in the upper 60s. Tuesday night, partly cloudy. Lows in the lower 40s. Wednesday, sunny. Highs in the upper 60s. Wednesday night, partly cloudy. Lows in the upper 40s. Thursday, mostly sunny. Chance of rain showers in the morning. Highs in the mid-70s. Chance of showers 30%. Thursday night, partly cloudy. Lows in the lower 50s. Friday, sunny. Highs in the lower 80s. Again, the forecast for central Minnesota, from St. Cloud to the northwest Twin Cities suburbs for overnight, cloudy. Chance of rain showers early in the morning, then rain showers likely early in the morning. Near steady temperature in the upper 40s. Northwest winds up to 10 miles an hour. Chance of showers 70%. At 1 a.m., in Buffalo, it was mostly cloudy. The temperature was 45 degrees, the dew point was 28, and the relative humidity was 53%. The wind was calm. Pressure was 29.60 inches and falling. In Maple Lake, it was mostly cloudy. The temperature was 47.

degrees, the dew point was 30, and the relative humidity was 51%. The wind was calm. The pressure was 29.61 inches and steady. Elsewhere across central Minnesota, at Little Falls, drizzle was falling, with a temperature of 54. At Litchfield, it was partly cloudy, with a temperature of 48. It was mostly cloudy, with a temperature of 56 at the Twin Cities, 52 at Anoka, 50 at Crystal, and 50 at Wilmer. It was cloudy, with a temperature of 50 at St. Cloud, and 46 at Princeton. Around the state, at Brainerd, rain was falling, with a temperature of 51. At Mankato, it was clear, with a temperature of 54. At Rochester, it was partly cloudy, with a temperature of 53. It was cloudy, with a temperature of 48 at Duluth, and 36 at International Falls. Once again at 1 a.m., in Buffalo, it was 45 degrees under mostly cloudy skies. And in Maple Lake, it was 47 degrees under mostly cloudy skies. 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The current time is 1:59 a.m. Central Daylight Time. Now the forecast for central Minnesota, from St. Cloud to the northwest Twin Cities suburbs. Overnight, cloudy. Chance of rain showers early in the morning, then rain showers likely early in the morning. Near steady temperature in the upper 40s. Northwest winds up to 10 miles an hour. Chance of showers 70%. Saturday, sunny. Highs around 60. Northwest winds 5 to 15 miles an hour, increasing to 15 to 20 miles an hour in the afternoon. Saturday night, mostly clear. Lows in the mid-30s. Northwest winds 5 to 15 miles an hour with gusts to around 30 miles an hour, decreasing to up to 5 miles an hour overnight. Sunday, sunny. Highs in the upper 50s. Northwest winds 5 to 15 miles an hour. Sunday night, clear. Widespread frost overnight. Lows in the lower 30s. North winds up to 10 miles an hour. Monday, sunny. Widespread frost in the morning. Highs in the lower 60s. Monday night, not as cool. Mostly cloudy. Rain showers likely overnight. Lows in the upper 40s. Chance of showers 70%. Tuesday, mostly sunny with a 40% chance of rain showers. Highs in the upper 60s. Tuesday night, partly cloudy. Lows in the lower 40s. Wednesday, sunny. Highs in the upper 60s. Wednesday night, partly cloudy. Lows in the upper 40s. Thursday, mostly sunny. Chance of rain showers in the morning. Highs in the mid-70s. Chance of showers 30%. Thursday night, partly cloudy. Lows in the lower 50s. Friday, sunny. Highs in the lower 80s. Again, the forecast for central Minnesota, from St. Cloud to the northwest Twin Cities suburbs for overnight, cloudy. Chance of rain showers early in the morning, then rain showers likely early in the morning. Near steady temperature in the upper 40s. Northwest winds up to 10 miles an hour. Chance of showers 70%. 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The current time is 2:02 a.m. Central Daylight Time. Now the forecast for central Minnesota, from St. Cloud to the northwest Twin Cities suburbs. Overnight, cloudy. Chance of rain showers early in the morning, then rain showers likely early in the morning.
near steady temperature in the upper 40s. Northwest winds up to 10 miles an hour. Chance of showers 70%. Saturday, sunny. Highs around 60. Northwest winds 5 to 15 miles an hour, increasing to 15 to 20 miles an hour in the afternoon. Saturday night, mostly clear. Lows in the mid-30s. Northwest winds 5 to 15 miles an hour with gusts to around 30 miles an hour, decreasing to up to 5 miles an hour overnight. Sunday, sunny. Highs in the upper 50s. Northwest winds 5 to 15 miles an hour. Sunday night, clear. Widespread frost overnight. Lows in the lower 30s. North winds up to 10 miles an hour. Monday, sunny. Widespread frost in the morning. Highs in the lower 60s. Monday night, not as cool. Mostly cloudy. Rain showers likely overnight. Lows in the upper 40s. Chance of showers 70%. Tuesday, mostly sunny with a 40% chance of rain showers. Highs in the upper 60s. Tuesday night, partly cloudy. Lows in the lower 40s. Wednesday, sunny. Highs in the upper 60s. Wednesday night, partly cloudy. Lows in the upper 40s. Thursday, mostly sunny. Chance of rain showers in the morning. Highs in the mid-70s. Chance of showers 30%. Thursday night, partly cloudy. Lows in the lower 50s. Friday, sunny. Highs in the lower 80s. Again, the forecast for central Minnesota, from St. Cloud to the northwest Twin Cities suburbs for overnight, cloudy. Chance of rain showers early in the morning, then rain showers likely early in the morning. Near steady temperature in the upper 40s. Northwest winds up to 10 miles an hour. Chance of showers 70%. 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The current time is 2:05 a.m. Central Daylight Time. Now the forecast for central Minnesota, from St. Cloud to the northwest Twin Cities suburbs. Overnight, cloudy. Chance of rain showers early in the morning, then rain showers likely early in the morning. Near steady temperature in the upper 40s. Northwest winds up to 10 miles an hour. Chance of showers 70%. Saturday, sunny. Highs around 60. Northwest winds 5 to 15 miles an hour, increasing to 15 to 20 miles an hour in the afternoon. Saturday night, mostly clear. Lows in the mid-30s. Northwest winds 5 to 15 miles an hour with gusts to around 30 miles an hour, decreasing to up to 5 miles an hour overnight. Sunday, sunny. Highs in the upper 50s. Northwest winds 5 to 15 miles an hour. Sunday night, clear. Widespread frost overnight. Lows in the lower 30s. North winds up to 10 miles an hour. Monday, sunny. Widespread frost in the morning. Highs in the lower 60s. Monday night, not as cool. Mostly cloudy. Rain showers likely overnight. Lows in the upper 40s. Chance of showers 70%. Tuesday, mostly sunny with a 40% chance of rain showers. Highs in the upper 60s. Tuesday night, partly cloudy. Lows in the lower 40s. Wednesday, sunny. Highs in the upper 60s. Wednesday night, partly cloudy. Lows in the upper 40s. Thursday, mostly sunny. Chance of rain showers in the morning. Highs in the mid-70s. Chance of showers 30%. Thursday night, partly cloudy. Lows in the lower 50s. Friday,
sunny. Highs in the lower 80s. Again, the forecast for central Minnesota, from St. Cloud to the northwest Twin Cities suburbs for overnight, cloudy. Chance of rain showers early in the morning, then rain showers likely early in the morning. Near steady temperature in the upper 40s. Northwest winds up to 10 miles an hour. Chance of showers 70%. 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The current time is 2:08 a.m. Central Daylight Time. Now the forecast for central Minnesota, from St. Cloud to the northwest Twin Cities suburbs. Overnight, cloudy. Chance of rain showers early in the morning, then rain showers likely early in the morning. Near steady temperature in the upper 40s. Northwest winds up to 10 miles an hour. Chance of showers 70%. Saturday, sunny. Highs around 60. Northwest winds 5 to 15 miles an hour, increasing to 15 to 20 miles an hour in the afternoon. Saturday night, mostly clear. Lows in the mid-30s. Northwest winds 5 to 15 miles an hour with gusts to around 30 miles an hour, decreasing to up to 5 miles an hour overnight. Sunday, sunny. Highs in the upper 50s. Northwest winds 5 to 15 miles an hour. Sunday night, clear. Widespread frost overnight. Lows in the lower 30s. North winds up to 10 miles an hour. Monday, sunny. Widespread frost in the morning. Highs in the lower 60s. Monday night, not as cool. Mostly cloudy. Rain showers likely overnight. Lows in the upper 40s. Chance of showers 70%. Tuesday, mostly sunny with a 40% chance of rain showers. Highs in the upper 60s. Tuesday night, partly cloudy. Lows in the lower 40s. Wednesday, sunny. Highs in the upper 60s. Wednesday night, partly cloudy. Lows in the upper 40s. Thursday, mostly sunny. Chance of rain showers in the morning. Highs in the mid-70s. Chance of showers 30%. Thursday night, partly cloudy. Lows in the lower 50s. Friday, sunny. Highs in the lower 80s. Again, the forecast for central Minnesota, from St. Cloud to the northwest Twin Cities suburbs for overnight, cloudy. Chance of rain showers early in the morning, then rain showers likely early in the morning. Near steady temperature in the upper 40s. Northwest winds up to 10 miles an hour. Chance of showers 70%. 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The current time is 2:11 a.m. Central Daylight Time. Now the forecast for central Minnesota, from St. Cloud to the northwest Twin Cities suburbs. Overnight, cloudy. Chance of rain showers early in the morning, then rain showers likely early in the morning. Near steady temperature in the upper 40s. Northwest winds up to 10 miles an hour. Chance of showers 70%. Saturday, sunny. Highs around 60. Northwest winds 5 to 15 miles an hour, increasing to 15 to 20 miles an hour in the afternoon. Saturday night, mostly clear. Lows in the mid-30s. Northwest winds 5 to 15 miles an hour with gusts to around 30 miles an hour, decreasing to up to 5 miles an hour overnight. Sunday, sunny. Highs in the upper 50s. Northwest winds 5 to 15 miles an hour. Sunday night, clear.
Widespread frost overnight. Lows in the lower 30s. North winds up to 10 miles an hour. Monday, sunny. Widespread frost in the morning. Highs in the lower 60s. Monday night, not as cool. Mostly cloudy. Rain showers likely overnight. Lows in the upper 40s. Chance of showers 70%. Tuesday, mostly sunny with a 40% chance of rain showers. Highs in the upper 60s. Tuesday night, partly cloudy. Lows in the lower 40s. Wednesday, sunny. Highs in the upper 60s. Wednesday night, partly cloudy. Lows in the upper 40s. Thursday, mostly sunny. Chance of rain showers in the morning. Highs in the mid-70s. Chance of showers 30%. Thursday night, partly cloudy. Lows in the lower 50s. Friday, sunny. Highs in the lower 80s. Again, the forecast for central Minnesota, from St. Cloud to the northwest Twin Cities suburbs for overnight, cloudy. Chance of rain showers early in the morning, then rain showers likely early in the morning. Near steady temperature in the upper 40s. Northwest winds up to 10 miles an hour. Chance of showers 70%. At 2 a.m., in Buffalo, it was cloudy. The temperature was 48 degrees, the dew point was 30, and the relative humidity was 49%. The wind was calm. The pressure was 29.60 inches and steady. In Maple Lake, it was cloudy. The temperature was 50 degrees, the dew point was 32, and the relative humidity was 50%. The wind was calm. The pressure was 29.61 inches and steady. Elsewhere across central Minnesota, at Little Falls, rain was falling, with a temperature of 46. It was cloudy, with a temperature of 55 at the Twin Cities, 54 at St. Cloud, 52 at Anoka, and 49 at Crystal. Under cloudy skies, Princeton reported 50, Litchfield reported 52, and Wilmer reported 50. Around the state, it was partly cloudy, with a temperature of 50 at Rochester, and 53 at Mankato. It was cloudy, with a temperature of 47 at Duluth, and 39 at International Falls. At Brainerd, rain and fog were reported, with a temperature of 46. Once again at 2 a.m., in Buffalo, it was 48 degrees under cloudy skies. And in Maple Lake, it was 50 degrees under cloudy skies. 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The current time is 2:16 a.m. Central Daylight Time. Now the forecast for central Minnesota, from St. Cloud to the northwest Twin Cities suburbs. Overnight, cloudy. Chance of rain showers early in the morning, then rain showers likely early in the morning. Near steady temperature in the upper 40s. Northwest winds up to 10 miles an hour. Chance of showers 70%. Saturday, sunny. Highs around 60. Northwest winds 5 to 15 miles an hour, increasing to 15 to 20 miles an hour in the afternoon. Saturday night, mostly clear. Lows in the mid-30s. Northwest winds 5 to 15 miles an hour with gusts to around 30 miles an hour, decreasing to up to 5 miles an hour overnight. Sunday, sunny. Highs in the upper 50s. Northwest winds 5 to 15 miles an hour. Sunday night, clear. Widespread frost overnight. Lows in the lower 30s. North winds up to 10 miles an hour. Monday, sunny. Widespread frost in the morning. Highs in the lower 60s. Monday night, not as cool. Mostly cloudy. Rain showers likely overnight. Lows in the upper 40s.
chance of showers 70%. Tuesday, mostly sunny with a 40% chance of rain showers. Highs in the upper 60s. Tuesday night, partly cloudy. Lows in the lower 40s. Wednesday, sunny. Highs in the upper 60s. Wednesday night, partly cloudy. Lows in the upper 40s. Thursday, mostly sunny. Chance of rain showers in the morning. Highs in the mid-70s. Chance of showers 30%. Thursday night, partly cloudy. Lows in the lower 50s. Friday, sunny. Highs in the lower 80s. Again, the forecast for central Minnesota, from St. Cloud to the northwest Twin Cities suburbs for overnight, cloudy. Chance of rain showers early in the morning, then rain showers likely early in the morning. Near steady temperature in the upper 40s. Northwest winds up to 10 miles an hour. Chance of showers 70%. At 2 a.m., in Buffalo, it was cloudy. The temperature was 48 degrees, the dew point was 30, and the relative humidity was 49%. The wind was calm. The pressure was 29.60 inches and steady. In Maple Lake, it was cloudy. The temperature was 50 degrees, the dew point was 32, and the relative humidity was 50%. The wind was calm. The pressure was 29.61 inches and steady. Elsewhere across central Minnesota, at Little Falls, rain was falling, with a temperature of 46. It was cloudy, with a temperature of 55 at the Twin Cities, 54 at St. Cloud, 52 at Anoka, and 49 at Crystal. Under cloudy skies, Princeton reported 50, Litchfield reported 52, and Wilmer reported 50. Around the state, it was partly cloudy, with a temperature of 50 at Rochester, and 53 at Mankato. It was cloudy, with a temperature of 47 at Duluth, and 39 at International Falls. At Brainerd, rain and fog were reported, with a temperature of 46. Once again at 2 a.m., in Buffalo, it was 48 degrees under cloudy skies. And in Maple Lake, it was 50 degrees under cloudy skies. 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The current time is 2:20 a.m. Central Daylight Time. Now the forecast for central Minnesota, from St. Cloud to the northwest Twin Cities suburbs. Overnight, cloudy. Chance of rain showers early in the morning, then rain showers likely early in the morning. Near steady temperature in the upper 40s. Northwest winds up to 10 miles an hour. Chance of showers 70%. Saturday, sunny. Highs around 60. Northwest winds 5 to 15 miles an hour, increasing to 15 to 20 miles an hour in the afternoon. Saturday night, mostly clear. Lows in the mid-30s. Northwest winds 5 to 15 miles an hour with gusts to around 30 miles an hour, decreasing to up to 5 miles an hour overnight. Sunday, sunny. Highs in the upper 50s. Northwest winds 5 to 15 miles an hour. Sunday night, clear. Widespread frost overnight. Lows in the lower 30s. North winds up to 10 miles an hour. Monday, sunny. Widespread frost in the morning. Highs in the lower 60s. Monday night, not as cool. Mostly cloudy. Rain showers likely overnight. Lows in the upper 40s. Chance of showers 70%. Tuesday, mostly sunny with a 40% chance of rain showers. Highs in the upper 60s. Tuesday night, partly cloudy. Lows in the lower 40s. Wednesday, sunny. Highs in the upper 60s. Wednesday night, partly cloudy. Lows in the upper 40s. Thursday, mostly sunny.
chance of rain showers in the morning. Highs in the mid-70s. Chance of showers 30%. Thursday night, partly cloudy. Lows in the lower 50s. Friday, sunny. Highs in the lower 80s. Again, the forecast for central Minnesota, from St. Cloud to the northwest Twin Cities suburbs for overnight, cloudy. Chance of rain showers early in the morning, then rain showers likely early in the morning. Near steady temperature in the upper 40s. Northwest winds up to 10 miles an hour. Chance of showers 70%. At 2 a.m., in Buffalo, it was cloudy. The temperature was 48 degrees, the dew point was 30, and the relative humidity was 49%. The wind was calm. The pressure was 29.60 inches and steady. In Maple Lake, it was cloudy. The temperature was 50 degrees, the dew point was 32, and the relative humidity was 50%. The wind was calm. The pressure was 29.61 inches and steady. Elsewhere across central Minnesota, at Little Falls, rain was falling, with a temperature of 46. It was cloudy, with a temperature of 55 at the Twin Cities, 54 at St. Cloud, 52 at Anoka, and 49 at Crystal. Under cloudy skies, Princeton reported 50, Litchfield reported 52, and Wilmer reported 50. Around the state, it was partly cloudy, with a temperature of 50 at Rochester, and 53 at Mankato. It was cloudy, with a temperature of 47 at Duluth, and 39 at International Falls. At Brainerd, rain and fog were reported, with a temperature of 46. Once again at 2 a.m., in Buffalo, it was 48 degrees under cloudy skies. And in Maple Lake, it was 50 degrees under cloudy skies. 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The current time is 2:25 a.m. Central Daylight Time. Now the forecast for central Minnesota, from St. Cloud to the northwest Twin Cities suburbs. Overnight, cloudy. Chance of rain showers early in the morning, then rain showers likely early in the morning. Near steady temperature in the upper 40s. Northwest winds up to 10 miles an hour. Chance of showers 70%. Saturday, sunny. Highs around 60. Northwest winds 5 to 15 miles an hour, increasing to 15 to 20 miles an hour in the afternoon. Saturday night, mostly clear. Lows in the mid-30s. Northwest winds 5 to 15 miles an hour with gusts to around 30 miles an hour, decreasing to up to 5 miles an hour overnight. Sunday, sunny. Highs in the upper 50s. Northwest winds 5 to 15 miles an hour. Sunday night, clear. Widespread frost overnight. Lows in the lower 30s. North winds up to 10 miles an hour. Monday, sunny. Widespread frost in the morning. Highs in the lower 60s. Monday night, not as cool. Mostly cloudy. Rain showers likely overnight. Lows in the upper 40s. Chance of showers 70%. Tuesday, mostly sunny with a 40% chance of rain showers. Highs in the upper 60s. Tuesday night, partly cloudy. Lows in the lower 40s. Wednesday, sunny. Highs in the upper 60s. Wednesday night, partly cloudy. Lows in the upper 40s. Thursday, mostly sunny. Chance of rain showers in the morning. Highs in the mid-70s. Chance of showers 30%. Thursday night, partly cloudy. Lows in the lower 50s. Friday, sunny. Highs in the lower 80s. Again, the forecast for central Minnesota, from St. Cloud to the northwest Twin Cities suburbs for overnight, cloudy.
Chance of rain showers early in the morning, then rain showers likely early in the morning. Near steady temperature in the upper 40s. Northwest winds up to 10 miles an hour. Chance of showers 70%. At 2 a.m. in Buffalo, it was cloudy. The temperature was 48 degrees, the dew point was 30, and the relative humidity was 49%. The wind was calm. The pressure was 29.60 inches and steady. In Maple Lake, it was cloudy. The temperature was 50 degrees, the dew point was 32, and the relative humidity was 50%. The wind was calm. The pressure was 29.61 inches and steady. Elsewhere across central Minnesota, at Little Falls, rain was falling, with a temperature of 46. It was cloudy, with a temperature of 55 at the Twin Cities, 54 at St. Cloud, 52 at Anoka, and 49 at Crystal. Under cloudy skies, Princeton reported 50, Litchfield reported 52, and Wilmer reported 50. Around the state, it was partly cloudy, with a temperature of 50 at Rochester, and 53 at Mankato. It was cloudy, with a temperature of 47 at Duluth, and 39 at International Falls. At Brainerd, rain and fog were reported, with a temperature of 46. Once again at 2 a.m., in Buffalo, it was 48 degrees under cloudy skies. And in Maple Lake, it was 50 degrees under cloudy skies. 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The current time is 2:29 a.m. Central Daylight Time. Now the forecast for central Minnesota. From St. Cloud to the northwest Twin Cities suburbs. Overnight, cloudy. Chance of rain showers early in the morning, then rain showers likely early in the morning. Near steady temperature in the upper 40s. Northwest winds up to 10 miles an hour. Chance of showers 70%. Saturday, sunny. Highs around 60. Northwest winds 5 to 15 miles an hour, increasing to 15 to 20 miles an hour in the afternoon. Saturday night, mostly clear. Lows in the mid-30s. Northwest winds 5 to 15 miles an hour with gusts to around 30 miles an hour, decreasing to up to 5 miles an hour overnight. Sunday, sunny. Highs in the upper 50s. Northwest winds 5 to 15 miles an hour. Sunday night, clear. Widespread frost overnight. Lows in the lower 30s. North winds up to 10 miles an hour. Monday, sunny. Widespread frost in the morning. Highs in the lower 60s. Monday night, not as cool. Mostly cloudy. Rain showers likely overnight. Lows in the upper 40s. Chance of showers 70%. Tuesday, mostly sunny with a 40% chance of rain showers. Highs in the upper 60s. Tuesday night, partly cloudy. Lows in the lower 40s. Wednesday, sunny. Highs in the upper 60s. Wednesday night, partly cloudy. Lows in the upper 40s. Thursday, mostly sunny. Chance of rain showers in the morning. Highs in the mid-70s. Chance of showers 30%. Thursday night, partly cloudy. Lows in the lower 50s. Friday, sunny. Highs in the lower 80s. Again, the forecast for central Minnesota, from St. Cloud to the northwest Twin Cities suburbs for overnight, cloudy. Chance of rain showers early in the morning. Then rain showers likely early in the morning. Near steady temperature in the upper 40s. Northwest winds up to 10 miles an hour. Chance of showers 70%. At 2 a.m. in Buffalo, it was cloudy. The temperature was 48 degrees, the dew point was 30, and the relative humidity was 49%.
The wind was calm. The pressure was 29.60 inches and steady. In Maple Lake, it was cloudy. The temperature was 50 degrees, the dew point was 32, and the relative humidity was 50%. The wind was calm. The pressure was 50%. The wind was calm. The pressure was 29.61 inches and steady. Elsewhere across central Minnesota, at Little Falls, rain was falling, with a temperature of 46. It was cloudy, with a temperature of 55 at the Twin Cities, 54 at St. Cloud, 52 at Anoka, and 49 at Crystal. Under cloudy skies, Princeton reported 50, Litchfield reported 52, and Wilma reported 50. Around the state, it was partly cloudy, with a temperature of 50 at Rochester, and 53 at Mankato. It was cloudy, with a temperature of 47 at Duluth, and 39 at International Falls. At Brainerd, rain and fog were reported, with a temperature of 46. Once again at 2 a.m., in Buffalo, it was 48 degrees under cloudy skies. And in Maple Lake, it was 50 degrees under cloudy skies. 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The current time is 2:34 a.m. Central Daylight Time. Now the forecast for central Minnesota, from St. Cloud to the northwest Twin Cities suburbs. Overnight, cloudy. Chance of rain showers early in the morning, then rain showers likely early in the morning. Near steady temperature in the upper 40s. Northwest winds up to 10 miles an hour. Chance of showers 70%. Saturday, sunny. Highs around 60. Northwest winds 5 to 15 miles an hour, increasing to 15 to 20 miles an hour in the afternoon. Saturday night, mostly clear. Lows in the mid-30s. Northwest winds 5 to 15 miles an hour with gusts to around 30 miles an hour, decreasing to up to 5 miles an hour overnight. Sunday, sunny. Highs in the upper 50s. Northwest winds 5 to 15 miles an hour. Sunday night, clear. Widespread frost overnight. Lows in the lower 30s. North winds up to 10 miles an hour. Monday, sunny. Widespread frost in the morning. Highs in the lower 60s. Monday night, not as cool. Mostly cloudy. Rain showers likely overnight. Lows in the upper 40s. Chance of showers 70%. Tuesday, mostly sunny with a 40% chance of rain showers. Highs in the upper 60s. Tuesday night, partly cloudy. Lows in the lower 40s. Wednesday, sunny. Highs in the upper 60s. Wednesday night, partly cloudy. Lows in the upper 40s. Thursday, mostly sunny. Chance of rain showers in the morning. Highs in the mid-70s. Chance of showers 30%. Thursday night, partly cloudy. Lows in the lower 50s. Friday, sunny. Highs in the lower 80s. Again, the forecast for central Minnesota, from St. Cloud to the northwest Twin Cities suburbs for overnight, cloudy. Chance of rain showers early in the morning, then rain showers likely early in the morning. Near steady temperature in the upper 40s. Northwest winds up to 10 miles an hour. Chance of showers 70%. At 2 a.m., in Buffalo, it was cloudy. The temperature was 48 degrees, the dew point was 30, and the relative humidity was 49%. The wind was calm. The pressure was 29.60 inches and steady. In Maple Lake, it was cloudy. The temperature was 50 degrees, the dew point was 32, and the relative humidity was 50%. The wind was calm. The pressure was 29.61 inches and steady.
Elsewhere across central Minnesota, at Little Falls, rain was

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The current time is 2:48 a.m. Central Daylight Time. Now the forecast for central Minnesota, from St. Cloud to the northwest Twin Cities suburbs. Overnight, cloudy. Chance of rain showers early in the morning, then rain showers likely early in the morning. Near steady temperature in the upper 40s. Northwest winds up to 10 miles an hour. Chance of showers 70%. Saturday, sunny. Highs around 60. Northwest winds 5 to 15 miles an hour, increasing to 15 to 20 miles an hour in the afternoon. Saturday night, mostly clear. Lows in the mid-30s. Northwest winds 5 to 15 miles an hour with gusts to around 30 miles an hour, decreasing to up to 5 miles an hour overnight. Sunday, sunny. Highs in the upper 50s. Northwest winds 5 to 15 miles an hour. Sunday night, clear. Widespread frost overnight. Lows in the lower 30s. North winds up to 10 miles an hour. Monday, sunny. Widespread frost in the morning. Highs in the lower 60s. Monday night, not as cool. Mostly cloudy. Rain showers likely overnight. Lows in the upper 40s. Chance of showers 70%. Tuesday, mostly sunny with a 40% chance of rain showers. Highs in the upper 60s. Tuesday night, partly cloudy. Lows in the lower 40s. Wednesday, sunny. Highs in the upper 60s. Wednesday night, partly cloudy. Lows in the upper 40s. Thursday, mostly sunny. Chance of rain showers in the morning. Highs in the mid-70s. Chance of showers 30%. Thursday night, partly cloudy. Lows in the lower 50s. Friday, sunny. Highs in the lower 80s. Again, the forecast for central Minnesota, from St. Cloud to the northwest Twin Cities suburbs for overnight, cloudy. Chance of rain showers early in the morning. Then rain showers likely early in the morning. Near steady temperature in the upper 40s. Northwest winds up to 10 miles an hour. Chance of showers 70%. At 2 a.m. in Buffalo, it was cloudy. The temperature was 48 degrees, the dew point was 30, and the relative humidity was 49%. The wind was calm. The pressure was 29.60 inches and steady. In Maple Lake, it was cloudy. The temperature was 50 degrees, the dew point was 32, and the relative humidity was 50%. The wind was calm. The pressure was 29.61 inches and steady. Elsewhere across central Minnesota, at Little Falls, rain was falling, with a temperature of 46. It was cloudy, with a temperature of 55 at the Twin Cities, 54 at St. Cloud, 52 at Anoka, and 49 at Crystal. Under cloudy skies, Princeton reported 50, Litchfield reported 52, and Wilmer reported 50. Around the state, it was partly cloudy, with a temperature of 50 at Rochester, and 53 at Mankato. It was cloudy, with a temperature of 47 at Duluth, and 39 at International Falls. At Brainerd, rain and fog were reported, with a temperature of 46. Once again at 2 a.m., in Buffalo, it was 48 degrees under cloudy skies. And in Maple Lake, it was 50 degrees under cloudy skies. 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The current time is 2:52 a.m. Central Daylight Time. Now the forecast for central Minnesota, from St. Cloud to the northwest Twin Cities suburbs.

30 miles an hour, decreasing to up to 5 miles an hour overnight. Sunday, sunny. Highs in the upper 50s. Northwest winds 5 to 15 miles an hour. Sunday night, clear. Widespread frost overnight. Lows in the lower 30s. North winds up to 10 miles an hour. Monday, sunny. Widespread frost in the morning. Highs in the lower 60s. Monday night, not as cool. Mostly cloudy. Rain showers likely overnight. Lows in the upper 40s. Chance of showers 70%. Tuesday, mostly sunny with a 40% chance of rain showers. Highs in the upper 60s. Tuesday night, partly cloudy. Lows in the lower 40s. Wednesday, sunny. Highs in the upper 60s. Wednesday night, partly cloudy. Lows in the upper 40s. Thursday, mostly sunny. Chance of rain showers in the morning. Highs in the mid 70s. Chance of showers 30%. Thursday night, partly cloudy. Lows in the lower 50s. Friday, sunny. Highs in the lower 80s. Again, the forecast for central Minnesota, from St. Cloud to the northwest Twin Cities suburbs for overnight, cloudy. Chance of rain showers early in the morning, then rain showers likely early in the morning. Near steady temperature in the upper 40s. Northwest winds up to 10 miles an hour. Chance of showers 70%. At 2 a.m., in Buffalo, it was cloudy. The temperature was 48 degrees, the dew point was 30, and the relative humidity was 49%. The wind was calm. The pressure was 29.60 inches and steady. In Maple Lake, it was cloudy. The temperature was 50 degrees, the dew point was 32, and the relative humidity was 50%. The wind was calm. The pressure was 29.61 inches and steady. Elsewhere across central Minnesota, at Little Falls, rain was falling, with a temperature of 46. It was cloudy, with a temperature of 55 at the Twin Cities, 54 at St. Cloud, 52 at Anoka, and 49 at Crystal. Under cloudy skies, Princeton reported 50, Litchfield reported 52, and Wilmer reported 50. Around the state, it was partly cloudy, with a temperature of 50 at Rochester, and 53 at Mankato. It was cloudy, with a temperature of 47 at Duluth, and 39 at International Falls. At Brainerd, rain and fog were reported, with a temperature of 46. Once again at 2 a.m., in Buffalo, it was 48 degrees under cloudy skies. And in Maple Lake, it was 50 degrees under cloudy skies. 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The current time is 2:57 a.m. Central Daylight Time. Now here is the hazardous weather outlook for portions of central and southern Minnesota and west central Wisconsin for today and tonight. Elevated fire weather this afternoon and evening due to dry conditions and gusty winds. Avoid burning and check current burn restrictions. And now the extended outlook for the period Sunday through Friday. Areas of frost and a freeze are possible Sunday and Monday morning. Spotter information statement. Skywarn spotter activation will not be needed. Now the forecast for central Minnesota, from St. Cloud to the northwest Twin Cities suburbs. Overnight, cloudy. Chance of rain showers early in the morning, then rain showers likely early in the morning. Near steady temperature in the upper 40s. Northwest winds up to 10 miles an hour. Chance of showers 70%. Saturday, sunny. Highs around 60. Northwest winds 5 to 15 miles an hour, increasing to 15 to 20 miles an hour in the afternoon. Saturday night, mostly clear.

lows in the mid-30s. Northwest winds 5 to 15 miles an hour with gusts to around 30 miles an hour, decreasing to up to 5 miles an hour overnight. Sunday, sunny. Highs in the upper 50s. Northwest winds 5 to 15 miles an hour. Sunday night, clear. Widespread frost overnight. Lows in the lower 30s. North winds up to 10 miles an hour. Monday, sunny. Widespread frost in the morning. Highs in the lower 60s. Monday night, not as cool. Mostly cloudy. Rain showers likely overnight. Lows in the upper 40s. Chance of showers 70%. Tuesday, mostly sunny with a 40% chance of rain showers. Highs in the upper 60s. Tuesday night, partly cloudy. Lows in the lower 40s. Wednesday, sunny. Highs in the upper 60s. Wednesday night, partly cloudy. Lows in the upper 40s. Thursday, mostly sunny. Chance of rain showers in the morning. Highs in the mid-70s. Chance of showers 30%. Thursday night, partly cloudy. Lows in the lower 50s. Friday, sunny. Highs in the lower 80s. Again, the forecast for central Minnesota, from St. Cloud to the northwest Twin Cities suburbs for overnight, cloudy. Chance of rain showers early in the morning, then rain showers likely early in the morning. Near steady temperature in the upper 40s. Northwest winds up to 10 miles an hour. Chance of showers 70%. 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The current time is 3 a.m. Central Daylight Time. Now here is the hazardous weather outlook for portions of central and southern Minnesota and west central Wisconsin for today and tonight. Elevated fire weather this afternoon and evening due to dry conditions and gusty winds. Avoid burning and check current burn restrictions. And now the extended outlook for the period Sunday through Friday. Areas of frost and a freeze are possible Sunday and Monday morning. Spotter information statement, Skywarn spotter activation will not be needed. Now the forecast for central Minnesota, from St. Cloud to the northwest Twin Cities suburbs. Overnight, cloudy. Chance of rain showers early in the morning, then rain showers likely early in the morning. Near steady temperature in the upper 40s. Northwest winds up to 10 miles an hour. Chance of showers 70%. Saturday, sunny. Highs around 60. Northwest winds 5 to 15 miles an hour, increasing to 15 to 20 miles an hour in the afternoon. Saturday night, mostly clear. Lows in the mid-30s. Northwest winds 5 to 15 miles an hour with gusts to around 30 miles an hour, decreasing to up to 5 miles an hour overnight. Sunday, sunny. Highs in the upper 50s. Northwest winds 5 to 15 miles an hour. Sunday night, clear. Widespread frost overnight. Lows in the lower 30s. North winds up to 10 miles an hour. Monday, sunny. Widespread frost in the morning. Highs in the lower 60s. Monday night, not as cool. Mostly cloudy. Rain showers likely overnight. Lows in the upper 40s. Chance of showers 70%. Tuesday, mostly sunny with a 40% chance of rain showers. Highs in the upper 60s. Tuesday night, partly cloudy. Lows in the lower 40s. Wednesday, sunny. Highs in the upper 60s. Wednesday night, partly cloudy. Lows in the upper 40s. Thursday, mostly sunny. Chance of rain showers in the morning. Highs in the mid-70s.

chance of showers 30%. Thursday night, partly cloudy. Lows in the lower 50s. Friday, sunny. Highs in the lower 80s. Again, the forecast for central Minnesota, from St. Cloud to the northwest Twin Cities suburbs for overnight, cloudy. Chance of rain showers early in the morning, then rain showers likely early in the morning. Near steady temperature in the upper 40s. Northwest winds up to 10 miles an hour. Chance of showers 70%. 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The current time is 3:04 a.m. Central Daylight Time. Now here is the hazardous weather outlook for portions of central and southern Minnesota and west central Wisconsin for today and tonight. Elevated fire weather this afternoon and evening due to dry conditions and gusty winds. Avoid burning and check current burn restrictions. And now the extended outlook for the period Sunday through Friday. Areas of frost and a freeze are possible Sunday and Monday morning. Spotter information statement. Skywarn spotter activation will not be needed. Now the forecast for central Minnesota, from St. Cloud to the northwest Twin Cities suburbs. Overnight, cloudy. Chance of rain showers early in the morning, then rain showers likely early in the morning. Near steady temperature in the upper 40s. Northwest winds up to 10 miles an hour. Chance of showers 70%. Saturday, sunny. Highs around 60. Northwest winds 5 to 15 miles an hour, increasing to 15 to 20 miles an hour in the afternoon. Saturday night, mostly clear. Lows in the mid-30s. Northwest winds 5 to 15 miles an hour with gusts to around 30 miles an hour, decreasing to up to 5 miles an hour overnight. Sunday, sunny. Highs in the upper 50s. Northwest winds 5 to 15 miles an hour. Sunday night, clear. Widespread frost overnight. Lows in the lower 30s. North winds up to 10 miles an hour. Monday, sunny. Widespread frost in the morning. Highs in the lower 60s. Monday night, not as cool. Mostly cloudy. Rain showers likely overnight. Lows in the upper 40s. Chance of showers 70%. Tuesday, mostly sunny with a 40% chance of rain showers. Highs in the upper 60s. Tuesday night, partly cloudy. Lows in the lower 40s. Wednesday, sunny. Highs in the upper 60s. Wednesday night, partly cloudy. Lows in the upper 40s. Thursday, mostly sunny. Chance of rain showers in the morning. Highs in the mid-70s. Chance of showers 30%. Thursday night, partly cloudy. Lows in the lower 50s. Friday, sunny. Highs in the lower 80s. Again, the forecast for central Minnesota, from St. Cloud to the northwest Twin Cities suburbs for overnight, cloudy. Chance of rain showers early in the morning, then rain showers likely early in the morning. Near steady temperature in the upper 40s. Northwest winds up to 10 miles an hour. Chance of showers 70%. 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The current time is 3:08 a.m. Central Daylight Time. Now here is the hazardous weather outlook for portions of central and southern Minnesota and west central Wisconsin for today and tonight. Elevated fire weather this afternoon and evening due to dry conditions and gusty winds. Avoid burning and check current burn restrictions.

conditions. And now the extended outlook for the period Sunday through Friday. Areas of frost and a freeze are possible Sunday and Monday morning. Spotter information statement. Sky warns spotter activation will not be needed. Now the forecast for central Minnesota, from St. Cloud to the northwest Twin Cities suburbs. Overnight, cloudy. Chance of rain showers early in the morning, then rain showers likely early in the morning. Near steady temperature in the upper 40s. Northwest winds up to 10 miles an hour. Chance of showers 70%. Saturday, sunny. Highs around 60. Northwest winds 5 to 15 miles an hour, increasing to 15 to 20 miles an hour in the afternoon. Saturday night, mostly clear. Lows in the mid-30s. Northwest winds 5 to 15 miles an hour with gusts to around 30 miles an hour, decreasing to up to 5 miles an hour overnight. Sunday, sunny. Highs in the upper 50s. Northwest winds 5 to 15 miles an hour. Sunday night, clear. Widespread frost overnight. Lows in the lower 30s. North winds up to 10 miles an hour. Monday, sunny. Widespread frost in the morning. Highs in the lower 60s. Monday night, not as cool. Mostly cloudy. Rain showers likely overnight. Lows in the upper 40s. Chance of showers 70%. Tuesday, mostly sunny with a 40% chance of rain showers. Highs in the upper 60s. Tuesday night, partly cloudy. Lows in the lower 40s. Wednesday, sunny. Highs in the upper 60s. Wednesday night, partly cloudy. Lows in the upper 40s. Thursday, mostly sunny. Chance of rain showers in the morning. Highs in the mid-70s. Chance of showers 30%. Thursday night, partly cloudy. Lows in the lower 50s. Friday, sunny. Highs in the lower 80s. Again, the forecast for central Minnesota, from St. Cloud to the northwest Twin Cities suburbs for overnight, cloudy. Chance of rain showers early in the morning, then rain showers likely early in the morning. Near steady temperature in the upper 40s. Northwest winds up to 10 miles an hour. Chance of showers 70%. 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The current time is 3:11 a.m. Central Daylight Time. Now here is the hazardous weather outlook for portions of central and southern Minnesota and west central Wisconsin for today and tonight. Elevated fire weather this afternoon and evening due to dry conditions and gusty winds. Avoid burning and check current burn restrictions. And now the extended outlook for the period Sunday through Friday. Areas of frost and a freeze are possible Sunday and Monday morning. Spotter information statement. Sky warns spotter activation will not be needed. Now the forecast for central Minnesota, from St. Cloud to the northwest Twin Cities suburbs. Overnight, cloudy. Chance of rain showers early in the morning, then rain showers likely early in the morning. Near steady temperature in the upper 40s. Northwest winds up to 10 miles an hour. Chance of showers 70%. Saturday, sunny. Highs around 60. Northwest winds 5 to 15 miles an hour, increasing to 15 to 20 miles an hour in the afternoon. Saturday night, mostly clear. Lows in the mid-30s. Northwest winds 5 to 15 miles an hour with gusts to around 30 miles an hour, decreasing to up to 5 miles an hour overnight. Sunday, sunny. Highs in the upper 50s. Northwest winds 5 to 15 miles an hour. Sunday night, clear. Widespread frost overnight.
lows in the lower 30s. North winds up to 10 miles an hour. Monday, sunny. Widespread frost in the morning. Highs in the lower 60s. Monday night, not as cool. Mostly cloudy. Rain showers likely overnight. Lows in the upper 40s. Chance of showers 70%. Tuesday, mostly sunny with a 40% chance of rain showers. Highs in the upper 60s. Tuesday night, partly cloudy. Lows in the lower 40s. Wednesday, sunny. Highs in the upper 60s. Wednesday night, partly cloudy. Lows in the upper 40s. Thursday, mostly sunny. Chance of rain showers in the morning. Highs in the mid-70s. Chance of showers 30%. Thursday night, partly cloudy. Lows in the lower 50s. Friday, sunny. Highs in the lower 80s. Again, the forecast for central Minnesota, from St. Cloud to the northwest Twin Cities suburbs for overnight, cloudy. Chance of rain showers early in the morning, then rain showers likely early in the morning. Near steady temperature in the upper 40s. Northwest winds up to 10 miles an hour. Chance of showers 70%. At 3 a.m., in Buffalo, it was mostly cloudy. The temperature was 52 degrees, the dew point was 34, and the relative humidity was 50%. The wind was north at 10 miles an hour. The pressure was 29.61 inches and steady. In Maple Lake, it was mostly cloudy. The temperature was 54 degrees, the dew point was 40, and the relative humidity was 59%. The wind was north at 14 miles an hour. The pressure was 29.63 inches and steady. Elsewhere across central Minnesota, rain was falling, with a temperature of 49 at Princeton and 46 at Little Falls. At Litchfield, it was mostly cloudy, with a temperature of 52. It was cloudy, with a temperature of 54 at the Twin Cities, 49 at St. Cloud, 52 at Anoka, 52 at Crystal, and 54 at Willmar. Around the state, at Brainerd, rain was falling, with a temperature of 46. At Mankato, it was clear, with a temperature of 51. At Rochester, it was partly cloudy, with a temperature of 48. It was cloudy, with a temperature of 46 at Duluth, and 39 at International Falls. Once again at 3 a.m., in Buffalo, it was 52 degrees under mostly cloudy skies. And in Maple Lake, it was 54 degrees under mostly cloudy skies. 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The current time is 3:17 a.m. Central Daylight Time. Now here is the hazardous weather outlook for portions of central and southern Minnesota and west central Wisconsin for today and tonight. Elevated fire weather this afternoon and evening due to dry conditions and gusty winds. Avoid burning and check current burn restrictions. And now the extended outlook for the period Sunday through Friday. Areas of frost and a freeze are possible Sunday and Monday morning. Spotter information statement. Skywarn spotter activation will not be needed. Now the forecast for central Minnesota, from St. Cloud to the northwest Twin Cities suburbs. Overnight, cloudy. Chance of rain showers early in the morning, then rain showers likely early in the morning. Near steady temperature in the upper 40s. Northwest winds up to 10 miles an hour. Chance of showers 70%. Saturday, sunny. Highs around 60. Northwest winds 5 to 15 miles an hour, increasing to 15 to 20 miles an hour in the afternoon. Saturday night, mostly clear. Lows in the mid-30s.
Northwest winds 5 to 15 miles an hour with gusts to around 30 miles an hour, decreasing to up to 5 miles an hour overnight. Sunday, sunny. Highs in the upper 50s. Northwest winds 5 to 15 miles an hour. Sunday night, clear. Widespread frost overnight. Lows in the lower 30s. North winds up to 10 miles an hour. Monday, sunny. Widespread frost in the morning. Highs in the lower 60s. Monday night, not as cool. Mostly cloudy. Rain showers likely overnight. Lows in the upper 40s. Chance of showers 70%. Tuesday, mostly sunny with a 40% chance of rain showers. Highs in the upper 60s. Tuesday night, partly cloudy. Lows in the lower 40s. Wednesday, sunny. Highs in the upper 60s. Wednesday night, partly cloudy. Lows in the upper 40s. Thursday, mostly sunny. Chance of rain showers in the morning. Highs in the mid-70s. Chance of showers 30%. Thursday night, partly cloudy. Lows in the lower 50s. Friday, sunny. Highs in the lower 80s. Again, the forecast for central Minnesota, from St. Cloud to the northwest Twin Cities suburbs for overnight, cloudy. Chance of rain showers early in the morning, then rain showers likely early in the morning. Near steady temperature in the upper 40s. Northwest winds up to 10 miles an hour. Chance of showers 70%. At 3 a.m., in Buffalo, it was mostly cloudy. The temperature was 52 degrees, the dew point was 34, and the relative humidity was 50%. The wind was north at 10 miles an hour. The pressure was 29.61 inches and steady. In Maple Lake, it was mostly cloudy. The temperature was 54 degrees, the dew point was 40, and the relative humidity was 59%. The wind was north at 14 miles an hour. The pressure was 29.63 inches and steady. Elsewhere across central Minnesota, rain was falling, with a temperature of 49 at Princeton and 46 at Little Falls. At Litchfield, it was mostly cloudy, with a temperature of 52. It was cloudy, with a temperature of 54 at the Twin Cities, 49 at St. Cloud, 52 at Anoka, 52 at Crystal, and 54 at Willmar. Around the state, at Brainerd, rain was falling, with a temperature of 46. At Mankato, it was clear, with a temperature of 51. At Rochester, it was partly cloudy, with a temperature of 48. It was cloudy, with a temperature of 46 at Duluth, and 39 at International Falls. Once again at 3 a.m., in Buffalo, it was 52 degrees under mostly cloudy skies. And in Maple Lake, it was 54 degrees under mostly cloudy skies. 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The current time is 3:22 a.m. Central Daylight Time. Now here is the hazardous weather outlook for portions of central and southern Minnesota and west central Wisconsin for today and tonight. Elevated fire weather this afternoon and evening due to dry conditions and gusty winds. Avoid burning and check current burn restrictions. And now the extended outlook for the period Sunday through Friday. Areas of frost and a freeze are possible Sunday and Monday morning. Spotter information statement. Skywarn spotter activation will not be needed. Now the forecast for central Minnesota, from St. Cloud to the northwest Twin Cities suburbs. Overnight, cloudy. Chance of rain showers early in the morning, then rain showers likely early in the morning. Near steady temperature in the upper 40s. Northwest winds up to 10 miles an hour. Chance of showers 70%.
Saturday, sunny. Highs around 60. Northwest winds 5 to 15 miles an hour, increasing to 15 to 20 miles an hour in the afternoon. Saturday night, mostly clear. Lows in the mid-30s. Northwest winds 5 to 15 miles an hour with gusts to around 30 miles an hour, decreasing to up to 5 miles an hour overnight. Sunday, sunny. Highs in the upper 50s. Northwest winds 5 to 15 miles an hour. Sunday night, clear. Widespread frost overnight. Lows in the lower 30s. North winds up to 10 miles an hour. Monday, sunny. Widespread frost in the morning. Highs in the lower 60s. Monday night, not as cool. Mostly cloudy. Rain showers likely overnight. Lows in the upper 40s. Chance of showers 70%. Tuesday, mostly sunny with a 40% chance of rain showers. Highs in the upper 60s. Tuesday night, partly cloudy. Lows in the lower 40s. Wednesday, sunny. Highs in the upper 60s. Wednesday night, partly cloudy. Lows in the upper 40s. Thursday, mostly sunny. Chance of rain showers in the morning. Highs in the mid-70s. Chance of showers 30%. Thursday night, partly cloudy. Lows in the lower 50s. Friday, sunny. Highs in the lower 80s. Again, the forecast for central Minnesota, from St. Cloud to the northwest Twin Cities suburbs for overnight, cloudy. Chance of rain showers early in the morning, then rain showers likely early in the morning. Near steady temperature in the upper 40s. Northwest winds up to 10 miles an hour. Chance of showers 70%. At 3 a.m., in Buffalo, it was mostly cloudy. The temperature was 52 degrees, the dew point was 34, and the relative humidity was 50%. The wind was north at 10 miles an hour. The pressure was 29.61 inches and steady. In Maple Lake, it was mostly cloudy. The temperature was 54 degrees, the dew point was 40, and the relative humidity was 59%. The wind was north at 14 miles an hour. The pressure was 29.63 inches and steady. Elsewhere across central Minnesota, rain was falling, with a temperature of 49 at Princeton and 46 at Little Falls. At Litchfield, it was mostly cloudy, with a temperature of 52. It was cloudy, with a temperature of 54 at the Twin Cities, 49 at St. Cloud, 52 at Anoka, 52 at Crystal, and 54 at Willmar. Around the state, at Brainerd, rain was falling, with a temperature of 46. At Mankato, it was clear, with a temperature of 51. At Rochester, it was partly cloudy, with a temperature of 48. It was cloudy, with a temperature of 46 at Duluth, and 39 at International Falls. Once again at 3 a.m., in Buffalo, it was 52 degrees under mostly cloudy skies. And in Maple Lake, it was 54 degrees under mostly cloudy skies. 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The current time is 3:27 a.m. Central Daylight Time. Now here is the hazardous weather outlook for portions of central and southern Minnesota and west central Wisconsin for today and tonight. Elevated fire weather this afternoon and evening due to dry conditions and gusty winds. Avoid burning and check current burn restrictions. And now the extended outlook for the period Sunday through Friday. Areas of frost and a freeze are possible Sunday and Monday morning. Spotter information statement, Skywarn spotter activation will not be needed. Now the forecast for central Minnesota, from St. Cloud to the northwest Twin Cities suburbs. Overnight,
Cloudy. Chance of rain showers early in the morning, then rain showers likely early in the morning. Near steady temperature in the upper 40s. Northwest winds up to 10 miles an hour. Chance of showers 70%. Saturday, sunny. Highs around 60. Northwest winds 5 to 15 miles an hour, increasing to 15 to 20 miles an hour in the afternoon. Saturday night, mostly clear. Lows in the mid-30s. Northwest winds 5 to 15 miles an hour with gusts to around 30 miles an hour, decreasing to up to 5 miles an hour overnight. Sunday, sunny. Highs in the upper 50s. Northwest winds 5 to 15 miles an hour. Sunday night, clear. Widespread frost overnight. Lows in the lower 30s. North winds up to 10 miles an hour. Monday, sunny. Widespread frost in the morning. Highs in the lower 60s. Monday night, not as cool. Mostly cloudy. Rain showers likely overnight. Lows in the upper 40s. Chance of showers 70%. Tuesday, mostly sunny with a 40% chance of rain showers. Highs in the upper 60s. Tuesday night, partly cloudy. Lows in the lower 40s. Wednesday, sunny. Highs in the upper 60s. Wednesday night, partly cloudy. Lows in the upper 40s. Thursday, mostly sunny. Chance of rain showers in the morning. Highs in the mid-70s. Chance of showers 30%. Thursday night, partly cloudy. Lows in the lower 50s. Friday, sunny. Highs in the lower 80s. Again, the forecast for central Minnesota, from St. Cloud to the northwest Twin Cities suburbs for overnight, cloudy. Chance of rain showers early in the morning, then rain showers likely early in the morning. Near steady temperature in the upper 40s. Northwest winds up to 10 miles an hour. Chance of showers 70%. At 3 a.m., in Buffalo, it was mostly cloudy. The temperature was 52 degrees, the dew point was 34, and the relative humidity was 50%. The wind was north at 10 miles an hour. The pressure was 29.61 inches and steady. In Maple Lake, it was mostly cloudy. The temperature was 54 degrees, the dew point was 40, and the relative humidity was 59%. The wind was north at 14 miles an hour. The pressure was 29.63 inches and steady. Elsewhere across central Minnesota, rain was falling, with a temperature of 49 at Princeton and 46 at Little Falls. At Litchfield, it was mostly cloudy, with a temperature of 52. It was cloudy, with a temperature of 54 at the Twin Cities, 49 at St. Cloud, 52 at Anoka, 52 at Crystal, and 54 at Willmar. Around the state, at Brainerd, rain was falling, with a temperature of 46. At Mankato, it was clear, with a temperature of 51. At Rochester, it was partly cloudy, with a temperature of 48. It was cloudy, with a temperature of 46 at Duluth, and 39 at International Falls. Once again at 3 a.m., in Buffalo, it was 52 degrees under mostly cloudy skies. And in Maple Lake, it was 54 degrees under mostly cloudy skies. 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The current time is 3:32 a.m. Central Daylight Time. Now here is the hazardous weather outlook for portions of central and southern Minnesota and west central Wisconsin. For today and tonight, elevated fire weather this afternoon and evening due to fire weather this afternoon and evening due to dry conditions and gusty winds. Avoid burning and check current burn restrictions. And now the extended outlook for the period Sunday through Friday.
Areas of frost and a freeze are possible Sunday and Monday morning. Spotter information statement. Skywarn spotter activation will not be needed. Now the forecast for central Minnesota, from St. Cloud to the northwest Twin Cities suburbs. Overnight, cloudy. Chance of rain showers early in the morning, then rain showers likely early in the morning. Near steady temperature in the upper 40s. Northwest winds up to 10 miles an hour. Chance of showers 70%. Saturday, sunny. Highs around 60. Northwest winds 5 to 15 miles an hour, increasing to 15 to 20 miles an hour in the afternoon. Saturday night, mostly clear. Lows in the mid-30s. Northwest winds 5 to 15 miles an hour with gusts to around 30 miles an hour, decreasing to up to 5 miles an hour overnight. Sunday, sunny. Highs in the upper 50s. Northwest winds 5 to 15 miles an hour. Sunday night, clear. Widespread frost overnight. Lows in the lower 30s. North winds up to 10 miles an hour. Monday, sunny. Widespread frost in the morning. Highs in the lower 60s. Monday night, not as cool. Mostly cloudy. Rain showers likely overnight. Lows in the upper 40s. Chance of showers 70%. Tuesday, mostly sunny with a 40% chance of rain showers. Highs in the upper 60s. Tuesday night, partly cloudy. Lows in the lower 40s. Wednesday, sunny. Highs in the upper 60s. Wednesday night, partly cloudy. Lows in the upper 40s. Thursday, mostly sunny. Chance of rain showers in the morning. Highs in the mid-70s. Chance of showers 30%. Thursday night, partly cloudy. Lows in the lower 50s. Friday, sunny. Highs in the lower 80s. Again, the forecast for central Minnesota, from St. Cloud to the northwest Twin Cities suburbs for overnight, cloudy. Chance of rain showers early in the morning, then rain showers likely early in the morning. Near steady temperature in the upper 40s. Northwest winds up to 10 miles an hour. Chance of showers 70%. At 3 a.m., in Buffalo, it was mostly cloudy. The temperature was 52 degrees, the dew point was 34, and the relative humidity was 50%. The wind was north at 10 miles an hour. The pressure was 29.61 inches and steady. In Maple Lake, it was mostly cloudy. The temperature was 54 degrees, the dew point was 40, and the relative humidity was 59%. The wind was north at 14 miles an hour. The pressure was 29.63 inches and steady. Elsewhere across central Minnesota, rain was falling, with a temperature of 49 at Princeton and 46 at Little Falls. At Litchfield, it was mostly cloudy, with a temperature of 52. It was cloudy, with a temperature of 54 at the Twin Cities, 49 at St. Cloud, 52 at Anoka, 52 at Crystal, and 54 at Willmar. Around the state, at Brainerd, rain was falling, with a temperature of 46. At Mankato, it was clear, with a temperature of 51. At Rochester, it was partly cloudy, with a temperature of 48. It was cloudy, with a temperature of 46 at Duluth, and 39 at International Falls. Once again at 3 a.m., in Buffalo, it was 52 degrees under mostly cloudy skies. And in Maple Lake, it was 54 degrees under mostly cloudy skies. 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The current time is 3:38 a.m. Central Daylight Time. Now here is the hazardous weather outlook for portions of central and southern Minnesota and west central Wisconsin.
for today and tonight. Elevated fire weather this afternoon and evening due to dry conditions and gusty winds. Avoid burning and check current burn restrictions. And now the extended outlook for the period Sunday through Friday. Areas of frost and a freeze are possible Sunday and Monday morning. Spotter information statement. Skywarn spotter activation will not be needed. Now the forecast for central Minnesota, from St. Cloud to the northwest Twin Cities suburbs. Overnight, cloudy. Chance of rain showers early in the morning, then rain showers likely early in the morning. Near steady temperature in the upper 40s. Northwest winds up to 10 miles an hour. Chance of showers 70%. Saturday, sunny. Highs around 60. Northwest winds 5 to 15 miles an hour, increasing to 15 to 20 miles an hour in the afternoon. Saturday night, mostly clear. Lows in the mid-30s. Northwest winds 5 to 15 miles an hour with gusts to around 30 miles an hour, decreasing to up to 5 miles an hour overnight. Sunday, sunny. Highs in the upper 50s. Northwest winds 5 to 15 miles an hour. Sunday night, clear. Widespread frost overnight. Lows in the lower 30s. North winds up to 10 miles an hour. Monday, sunny. Widespread frost in the morning. Highs in the lower 60s. Monday night, not as cool. Mostly cloudy. Rain showers likely overnight. Lows in the upper 40s. Chance of showers 70%. Tuesday, mostly sunny with a 40% chance of rain showers. Highs in the upper 60s. Tuesday night, partly cloudy. Lows in the lower 40s. Wednesday, sunny. Highs in the upper 60s. Wednesday night, partly cloudy. Lows in the upper 40s. Thursday, mostly sunny. Chance of rain showers in the morning. Highs in the mid-70s. Chance of showers 30%. Thursday night, partly cloudy. Lows in the lower 50s. Friday, sunny. Highs in the lower 80s. Again, the forecast for central Minnesota, from St. Cloud to the northwest Twin Cities suburbs for overnight, cloudy. Chance of rain showers early in the morning, then rain showers likely early in the morning. Near steady temperature in the upper 40s. Northwest winds up to 10 miles an hour. Chance of showers 70%. At 3 a.m., in Buffalo, it was mostly cloudy. The temperature was 52 degrees, the dew point was 34, and the relative humidity was 50%. The wind was north at 10 miles an hour. The pressure was 29.61 inches and steady. In Maple Lake, it was mostly cloudy. The temperature was 54 degrees, the dew point was 40, and the relative humidity was 59%. The wind was north at 14 miles an hour. The pressure was 29.63 inches and steady. Elsewhere across central Minnesota, rain was falling, with a temperature of 49 at Princeton and 46 at Little Falls. At Litchfield, it was mostly cloudy, with a temperature of 52. It was cloudy, with a temperature of 54 at the Twin Cities, 49 at St. Cloud, 52 at Anoka, 52 at Crystal, and 54 at Wilmer. Around the state, at Brainerd, rain was falling, with a temperature of 46. At Mankato, it was clear, with a temperature of 51. At Rochester, it was partly cloudy, with a temperature of 48. It was cloudy, with a temperature of 46 at Duluth, and 39 at International Falls. Once again at 3 a.m., in Buffalo, it was 52 degrees under mostly cloudy skies. And in Maple Lake, it was 54 degrees under mostly cloudy skies. 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
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The current time is 3:43 a.m. Central Daylight Time. Now here is the hazardous weather outlook for portions of central and southern Minnesota and west central Wisconsin for today and tonight. Elevated fire weather this afternoon and evening due to dry conditions and gusty winds. Avoid burning and check current burn restrictions. And now the extended outlook for the period Sunday through Friday. Areas of frost and a freeze are possible Sunday and Monday morning. Spotter information statement. Skywarn spotter activation will not be needed. Now the forecast for central Minnesota, from St. Cloud to the northwest Twin Cities suburbs. Overnight, cloudy. Chance of rain showers early in the morning, then rain showers likely early in the morning. Near steady temperature in the upper 40s. Northwest winds up to 10 miles an hour. Chance of showers 70%. Saturday, sunny. Highs around 60. Northwest winds 5 to 15 miles an hour, increasing to 15 to 20 miles an hour in the afternoon. Saturday night, mostly clear. Lows in the mid-30s. Northwest winds 5 to 15 miles an hour with gusts to around 30 miles an hour, decreasing to up to 5 miles an hour overnight. Sunday, sunny. Highs in the upper 50s. Northwest winds 5 to 15 miles an hour. Sunday night, clear. Widespread frost overnight. Lows in the lower 30s. North winds up to 10 miles an hour. Monday, sunny. Widespread frost in the morning. Highs in the lower 60s. Monday night, not as cool. Mostly cloudy. Rain showers likely overnight. Lows in the upper 40s. Chance of showers 70%. Tuesday, mostly sunny with a 40% chance of rain showers. Highs in the upper 60s. Tuesday night, partly cloudy. Lows in the lower 40s. Wednesday, sunny. Highs in the upper 60s. Wednesday night, partly cloudy. Lows in the upper 40s. Thursday, mostly sunny. Chance of rain showers in the morning. Highs in the mid-70s. Chance of showers 30%. Thursday night, partly cloudy. Lows in the lower 50s. Friday, sunny. Highs in the lower 80s. Again, the forecast for central Minnesota, from St. Cloud to the northwest Twin Cities suburbs for overnight, cloudy. Chance of rain showers early in the morning, then rain showers likely early in the morning. Near steady temperature in the upper 40s. Northwest winds up to 10 miles an hour. Chance of showers 70%. At 3 a.m. in Buffalo, it was mostly cloudy. The temperature was 52 degrees, the dew point was 34, and the relative humidity was 50%. The wind was north at 10 miles an hour. The pressure was 29.61 inches and steady. In Maple Lake, it was mostly cloudy. The temperature was 54 degrees, the dew point was 40, and the relative humidity was 59%. The wind was north at 14 miles an hour. The pressure was 29.63 inches and steady. Elsewhere across central Minnesota, rain was falling, with a temperature of 49 at Princeton and 46 at Little Falls. At Litchfield, it was mostly cloudy, with a temperature of 52. It was cloudy, with a temperature of 54 at the Twin Cities, 49 at St. Cloud, 52 at Anoka, 52 at Crystal, and 54 at Wilmer. Around the state, at Brainerd, rain was falling, with a temperature of 46. At Mankato, it was clear, with a temperature of 51. At Rochester, it was partly cloudy, with a temperature of 48. It was cloudy, with a temperature of 46 at Duluth, and 39 at International Falls. Once again at 3 a.m., in Buffalo, it was 52 degrees under mostly cloudy skies.
and in Maple Lake, it was 54 degrees under mostly cloudy skies. 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The current time is 3:48 a.m. Central Daylight Time. Now here is the hazardous weather outlook for portions of central and southern Minnesota and west central Wisconsin for today and tonight. Elevated fire weather this afternoon and evening due to dry conditions and gusty winds. Avoid burning and check current burn restrictions. And now the extended outlook for the period Sunday through Friday. Areas of frost and a freeze are possible Sunday and Monday morning. Spotter information statement. Skywarn spotter activation will not be needed. Now the forecast for central Minnesota, from St. Cloud to the northwest Twin Cities suburbs. Overnight, cloudy. Chance of rain showers early in the morning, then rain showers likely early in the morning. Near steady temperature in the upper 40s. Northwest winds up to 10 miles an hour. Chance of showers 70%. Saturday, sunny. Highs around 60. Northwest winds 5 to 15 miles an hour, increasing to 15 to 20 miles an hour in the afternoon. Saturday night, mostly clear. Lows in the mid-30s. Northwest winds 5 to 15 miles an hour with gusts to around 30 miles an hour, decreasing to up to 5 miles an hour overnight. Sunday, sunny. Highs in the upper 50s. Northwest winds 5 to 15 miles an hour. Sunday night, clear. Widespread frost overnight. Lows in the lower 30s. North winds up to 10 miles an hour. Monday, sunny. Widespread frost in the morning. Highs in the lower 60s. Monday night, not as cool. Mostly cloudy. Rain showers likely overnight. Lows in the upper 40s. Chance of showers 70%. Tuesday, mostly sunny with a 40% chance of rain showers. Highs in the upper 60s. Tuesday night, partly cloudy. Lows in the lower 40s. Wednesday, sunny. Highs in the upper 60s. Wednesday night, partly cloudy. Lows in the upper 40s. Thursday, mostly sunny. Chance of rain showers in the morning. Highs in the mid-70s. Chance of showers 30%. Thursday night, partly cloudy. Lows in the lower 50s. Friday, sunny. Highs in the lower 80s. Again, the forecast for central Minnesota, from St. Cloud to the northwest Twin Cities suburbs for overnight, cloudy. Chance of rain showers early in the morning. Then rain showers likely early in the morning. Near steady temperature in the upper 40s. Northwest winds up to 10 miles an hour. Chance of showers 70%. At 3 a.m. in Buffalo, it was mostly cloudy. The temperature was 52 degrees, the dew point was 34, and the relative humidity was 50%. The wind was north at 10 miles an hour. The pressure was 29.61 inches and steady. In Maple Lake, it was mostly cloudy. The temperature was 54 degrees, the dew point was 40, and the relative humidity was 59%. The wind was north at 14 miles an hour. The pressure was 29.63 inches and steady. Elsewhere across central Minnesota, rain was falling, with a temperature of 49 at Princeton and 46 at Little Falls. At Litchfield, it was mostly cloudy, with a temperature of 52. It was cloudy, with a temperature of 54 at the Twin Cities, 49 at St. Cloud, 52 at Anoka, 52 at Crystal, and 54 at Willmar. Around the state, at Brainerd, rain was falling, with a temperature of 46. At Mankato, it was clear, with a temperature of 51.
In Rochester, it was partly cloudy, with a temperature of 48. It was cloudy, with a temperature of 46 at Duluth, and 39 at International Falls. Once again at 3 a.m., in Buffalo, it was 52 degrees.

outlook for portions of central and southern Minnesota and west-central Wisconsin for today and tonight. Elevated fire weather this afternoon and evening due to dry conditions and gusty winds. Avoid burning and check current burn restrictions. And now the extended outlook for the period Sunday through Friday. Areas of frost and the freeze are possible Sunday and Monday morning. Spotter information statement. Sky warns spotter activation will not be needed. Now the forecast for central Minnesota, from St. Cloud to the northwest Twin Cities suburbs. Overnight, cloudy. Chance of rain showers early in the morning, then rain showers likely early in the morning. Near steady temperature in the upper 40s. Northwest winds up to 10 miles an hour. Chance of showers 70%. Saturday, sunny. Highs around 60. Northwest winds 5 to 15 miles an hour, increasing to 15 to 20 miles an hour in the afternoon. Saturday night, mostly clear. Lows in the mid-30s. Northwest winds 5 to 15 miles an hour with gusts to around 30 miles an hour, decreasing to up to 5 miles an hour overnight. Sunday, sunny. Highs in the upper 50s. Northwest winds 5 to 15 miles an hour. Sunday night, clear. Widespread frost overnight. Lows in the lower 30s. North winds up to 10 miles an hour. Monday, sunny. Widespread frost in the morning. Highs in the lower 60s. Monday night, not as cool. Mostly cloudy. Rain showers likely overnight. Lows in the upper 40s. Chance of showers 70%. Tuesday, mostly sunny with a 40% chance of rain showers. Highs in the upper 60s. Tuesday night, partly cloudy. Lows in the lower 40s. Wednesday, sunny. Highs in the upper 60s. Wednesday night, partly cloudy. Lows in the upper 40s. Thursday, mostly sunny. Chance of rain showers in the morning. Highs in the mid-70s. Chance of showers 30%. Thursday night, partly cloudy. Lows in the lower 50s. Friday, sunny. Highs in the lower 80s. Again, the forecast for central Minnesota, from St. Cloud to the northwest Twin Cities suburbs for overnight, cloudy. Chance of rain showers early in the morning, then rain showers likely early in the morning. Near steady temperature in the upper 40s. Northwest winds up to 10 miles an hour. Chance of showers 70%. At 3 a.m. in Buffalo, it was mostly cloudy. The temperature was 52 degrees, the dew point was 34, and the relative humidity was 50%. The wind was north at 10 miles an hour. The pressure was 29.61 inches and steady. In Maple Lake, it was mostly cloudy. The temperature was 54 degrees, the dew point was 40, and the relative humidity was 59%. The wind was north at 14 miles an hour. The pressure was 29.63 inches and steady. Elsewhere across central Minnesota, rain was falling, with a temperature of 49 at Princeton and 46 at Little Falls. At Litchfield, it was mostly cloudy, with a temperature of 52. It was cloudy, with a temperature of 54 at the Twin Cities, 49 at St. Cloud, 52 at Anoka, 52 at Crystal, and 54 at Wilmer. Around the state, at Brainerd, rain was falling, with a temperature of 46. At Mankato, it was clear, with a temperature of 51. At Rochester, it was partly cloudy, with a temperature of 48. It was cloudy, with a temperature of 46 at Duluth, and 39 at International Falls. Once again at 3 a.m., in Buffalo, it was 52 degrees under mostly cloudy skies. And in Maple Lake, it was 54 degrees under mostly cloudy skies. 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We broadcast

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The current time is 3:59 a.m. Central Daylight Time. Now here is the hazardous weather outlook for portions of central and southern Minnesota and west central Wisconsin for today and tonight. Elevated fire weather this afternoon and evening due to dry conditions and gusty winds. Avoid burning and check current burn restrictions. And now the extended outlook for the period Sunday through Friday. Areas of frost and a freeze are possible Sunday and Monday morning. Spotter information statement. Skywarn spotter activation will not be needed. Now the forecast for central Minnesota, from St. Cloud to the northwest Twin Cities suburbs. Overnight, cloudy. Chance of rain showers early in the morning, then rain showers likely early in the morning. Near steady temperature in the upper 40s. Northwest winds up to 10 miles an hour. Chance of showers 70%. Saturday, sunny. Highs around 60. Northwest winds 5 to 15 miles an hour, increasing to 15 to 20 miles an hour in the afternoon. Saturday night, mostly clear. Lows in the mid-30s. Northwest winds 5 to 15 miles an hour with gusts to around 30 miles an hour, decreasing to up to 5 miles an hour overnight. Sunday, sunny. Highs in the upper 50s. Northwest winds 5 to 15 miles an hour. Sunday night, clear. Widespread frost overnight. Lows in the lower 30s. North winds up to 10 miles an hour. Monday, sunny. Widespread frost in the morning. Highs in the lower 60s. Monday night, not as cool. Mostly cloudy. Rain showers likely overnight. Lows in the upper 40s. Chance of showers 70%. Tuesday, mostly sunny with a 40% chance of rain showers. Highs in the upper 60s. Tuesday night, partly cloudy. Lows in the lower 40s. Wednesday, sunny. Highs in the upper 60s. Wednesday night, partly cloudy. Lows in the upper 40s. Thursday, mostly sunny. Chance of rain showers in the morning. Highs in the mid-70s. Chance of showers 30%. Thursday night, partly cloudy. Lows in the lower 50s. Friday, sunny. Highs in the lower 80s. Again, the forecast for central Minnesota, from St. Cloud to the northwest Twin Cities suburbs for overnight, cloudy. Chance of rain showers early in the morning, then rain showers likely early in the morning. Near steady temperature in the upper 40s. Northwest winds up to 10 miles an hour. Chance of showers 70%. Now the forecast for central Minnesota, from St. Cloud to the northwest Twin Cities suburbs. Today, partly sunny early in the morning, then clearing. Highs around 60. Northwest winds 5 to 15 miles an hour, increasing to 15 to 20 miles an hour in the afternoon. Tonight, mostly clear. Lows in the mid-30s. Northwest winds 5 to 15 miles an hour with gusts to around 30 miles an hour, decreasing to up to 5 miles an hour overnight. Sunday, sunny. Highs in the upper 50s. Northwest winds 5 to 15 miles an hour. Sunday night, clear. Widespread frost overnight. Lows in the lower 30s. North winds up to 10 miles an hour. Monday, sunny. Widespread frost in the morning. Highs in the lower 60s. Monday night, not as cool. Partly cloudy in the evening, then mostly cloudy with rain showers likely overnight. Lows in the upper 40s. Chance of showers 70%. Tuesday, sunny. Highs in the lower 70s. Tuesday night, partly cloudy. Lows in the mid-40s. Wednesday, sunny. Highs in the upper 60s. Wednesday night,
partly cloudy. Lows in the mid-40s. Thursday and Thursday night, partly cloudy. A 30% chance of rain showers. Highs in the lower 70s. Lows in the lower 50s. Friday, sunny. Highs in the lower 80s. Again, the forecast for central Minnesota, from St. Cloud to the northwest Twin Cities suburbs for today, partly sunny early in the morning then clearing. Highs around 60. Northwest winds 5 to 15 miles an hour increasing to 15 to 20 miles an hour in the afternoon. The St. Cloud, Minnesota climate summary for yesterday, May 8, 2026. Yesterday's high temperature of 72 degrees occurred at 3:20 p.m. The record high is 85 degrees, which was set in 1985. Yesterday's low temperature of 30 degrees occurred at 5:07 a.m. The record low is 23 degrees, which was set in 1945. No precipitation fell yesterday. No snow fell yesterday. The normal high temperature for today is 65 degrees, and the normal low is 42. The record high for today is 91, which occurred in 1928, and the record low is 21, which occurred in 1945. Sunrise today is at 5:53 a.m., and sunset is at 8:33 p.m. This is Weather Radio Station WMG676 Clearwater, broadcasting on a frequency of 162.50 MHz. 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The current time is 4:06 a.m. Central Daylight Time. Now here is the hazardous weather outlook for portions of central and southern Minnesota and west central Wisconsin for today and tonight. Elevated fire weather this afternoon and evening due to dry conditions and gusty winds. Avoid burning and check current burn restrictions. And now the extended outlook for the period Sunday through Friday. Areas of frost and a freeze are possible Sunday and Monday morning. Spotter information statement, Skywarn spotter activation will not be needed. Now the forecast for central Minnesota, from St. Cloud to the northwest Twin Cities suburbs. Today, partly sunny early in the morning then clearing. Highs around 60. Northwest winds 5 to 15 miles an hour increasing to 15 to 20 miles an hour in the afternoon. Tonight, mostly clear. Lows in the mid-30s. Northwest winds 5 to 15 miles an hour with gusts to around 30 miles an hour decreasing to up to 5 miles an hour overnight. Sunday, sunny. Highs in the upper 50s. Northwest winds 5 to 15 miles an hour. Sunday night, clear. Widespread frost overnight. Lows in the lower 30s. North winds up to 10 miles an hour. Monday, sunny. Widespread frost in the morning. Highs in the lower 60s. Monday night, not as cool. Partly cloudy in the evening, then mostly cloudy with rain showers likely overnight. Lows in the upper 40s. Chance of showers 70%. Tuesday, sunny. Highs in the lower 70s. Tuesday night, partly cloudy. Lows in the mid-40s. Wednesday, sunny. Highs in the upper 60s. Wednesday night, partly cloudy. Lows in the mid-40s. Thursday and Thursday night, partly cloudy. A 30% chance of rain showers. Highs in the lower 70s. Lows in the lower 50s. Friday, sunny. Highs in the lower 80s. Again, the forecast for central Minnesota, from St. Cloud to the northwest Twin Cities suburbs for today, partly sunny early in the morning then clearing. Highs around 60. Northwest winds 5 to 15 miles an hour increasing to 15 to 20 miles an hour in the afternoon. 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
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Current time is 4:09 a.m. Central Daylight Time. Now here is the hazardous weather outlook for portions of central and southern Minnesota and west central Wisconsin. For today and tonight. Elevated fire weather this afternoon and evening due to dry conditions and gusty winds. Avoid burning and check current burn restrictions. And now the extended outlook for the period Sunday through Friday. Areas of frost and a freeze are possible Sunday and Monday morning. Spotter information statement. Skywarn spotter activation will not be needed. Now the forecast for central Minnesota, from St. Cloud to the northwest Twin Cities suburbs. Today, partly sunny early in the morning then clearing. Highs around 60. Northwest winds 5 to 15 miles an hour increasing to 15 to 20 miles an hour in the afternoon. Tonight, mostly clear. Lows in the mid-30s. Northwest winds 5 to 15 miles an hour with gusts to around 30 miles an hour decreasing to up to 5 miles an hour overnight. Sunday, sunny. Highs in the upper 50s. Northwest winds 5 to 15 miles an hour. Sunday night, clear. Widespread frost overnight. Lows in the lower 30s. North winds up to 10 miles an hour. Monday, sunny. Widespread frost in the morning. Highs in the lower 60s. Monday night, not as cool. Partly cloudy in the evening, then mostly cloudy with rain showers likely overnight. Lows in the upper 40s. Chance of showers 70%. Tuesday, sunny. Highs in the lower 70s. Tuesday night, partly cloudy. Lows in the mid-40s. Wednesday, sunny. Highs in the upper 60s. Wednesday night, partly cloudy. Lows in the mid-40s. Thursday and Thursday night, partly cloudy. A 30% chance of rain showers. Highs in the lower 70s. Lows in the lower 50s. Friday, sunny. Highs in the lower 80s. Again, the forecast for central Minnesota, from St. Cloud to the northwest Twin Cities suburbs for today, partly sunny early in the morning then clearing. Highs around 60. Northwest winds 5 to 15 miles an hour increasing to 15 to 20 miles an hour in the afternoon. The St. Cloud, Minnesota climate summary for yesterday, May 8, 2026. Yesterday's high temperature of 72 degrees occurred at 3:20 p.m. The record high is 85 degrees, which was set in 1985. Yesterday's low temperature of 30 degrees occurred at 5:07 a.m. The record low is 23 degrees, which was set in 1945. No precipitation fell yesterday. No snow fell yesterday. The normal high temperature for today is 65 degrees, and the normal low is 42. The record high for today is 91, which occurred in 1928, and the record low is 21, which occurred in 1945. Sunrise today is at 5:53 a.m. and sunset is at 8:33 p.m. This is Weather Radio Station WNG676 Clearwater, broadcasting on a frequency of 162.50 MHz. 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The current time is 4:13 a.m. Central Daylight Time. Now here is the hazardous weather outlook for portions of central and southern Minnesota and west central Wisconsin. For today and tonight. Elevated fire weather this afternoon and evening due to dry conditions and gusty winds. Avoid burning and check current burn restrictions. And now the extended outlook for the period Sunday through Friday. Areas of frost and a freeze are possible Sunday and Monday morning. Spotter information statement. Skywarn spotter activation will not be needed. This is Weather Radio Station WNG676 Clearwater,
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The current time is 4:14 a.m. Central Daylight Time. Now here is the hazardous weather outlook for portions of central and southern Minnesota and west central Wisconsin. For today and tonight, elevated fire weather this afternoon and evening due to dry conditions and gusty winds. Avoid burning and check current burn restrictions. And now the extended outlook for the period Sunday through Friday. Areas of frost and a freeze are possible Sunday and Monday morning. Spotter information statement. Skywarn spotter activation will not be needed. Now the forecast for central Minnesota, from St. Cloud to the northwest Twin Cities suburbs. Today, partly sunny early in the morning then clearing. Highs around 60. Northwest winds 5 to 15 miles an hour increasing to 15 to 20 miles an hour in the afternoon. Tonight, mostly clear. Lows in the mid-30s. Northwest winds 5 to 15 miles an hour with gusts to around 30 miles an hour decreasing to up to 5 miles an hour overnight. Sunday, sunny. Highs in the upper 50s. Northwest winds 5 to 15 miles an hour. Sunday night, clear. Widespread frost overnight. Lows in the lower 30s. North winds up to 10 miles an hour. Monday, sunny. Widespread frost in the morning. Highs in the lower 60s. Monday night, not as cool. Partly cloudy in the evening, then mostly cloudy with rain showers likely overnight. Lows in the upper 40s. Chance of showers 70%. Tuesday, sunny. Highs in the lower 70s. Tuesday night, partly cloudy. Lows in the mid-40s. Wednesday, sunny. Highs in the upper 60s. Wednesday night, partly cloudy. Lows in the mid-40s. Thursday and Thursday night, partly cloudy. A 30% chance of rain showers. Highs in the lower 70s. Lows in the lower 50s. Friday, sunny. Highs in the lower 80s. Again, the forecast for central Minnesota, from St. Cloud to the northwest Twin Cities suburbs for today, partly sunny early in the morning then clearing. Highs around 60. Northwest winds 5 to 15 miles an hour increasing to 15 to 20 miles an hour in the afternoon. At 4 a.m., in Buffalo, it was cloudy. The temperature was 52 degrees, the dew point was 41, and the relative humidity was 66%. The wind was northwest at 8 miles an hour. The pressure was 29.63 inches and rising. In Maple Lake, light rain was falling. The temperature was 51 degrees, the dew point was 41, and the relative humidity was 69%. The wind was northwest at 6 miles an hour. The pressure was 29.65 inches and rising. Elsewhere across central Minnesota, rain was falling, with a temperature of 47 at St. Cloud, 47 at Princeton, 50 at Litchfield, and 50 at Wilmer. It was cloudy, with a temperature of 54 at the Twin Cities, 54 at Anoka, 53 at Crystal, and 45 at Little Falls. Around the state, at Rochester, it was clear, with a temperature of 47. At International Falls, it was partly cloudy, with a temperature of 37. At Mankato, it was mostly cloudy, with a temperature of 50. It was cloudy, with a temperature of 46 at Brainerd, and 46 at Duluth. Once again at 4 a.m., in Buffalo, it was 52 degrees under cloudy skies. And in Maple Lake, it was 51 degrees with light rain. 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
The current time is 4:19 a.m. Central Daylight Time. Now here is the hazardous weather outlook for portions of central and southern Minnesota and west central Wisconsin for today and tonight. Elevated fire weather this afternoon and evening due to dry conditions and gusty winds. Avoid burning and check current burn restrictions. And now the extended outlook for the period Sunday through Friday. Areas of frost and a freeze are possible Sunday and Monday morning. Spotter information statement. Skywarn spotter activation will not be needed. Now the forecast for central Minnesota, from St. Cloud to the northwest Twin Cities suburbs. Today, partly sunny early in the morning then clearing. Highs around 60. Northwest winds 5 to 15 miles an hour, increasing to 15 to 20 miles an hour in the afternoon. Tonight, mostly clear. Lows in the mid-30s. Northwest winds 5 to 15 miles an hour with gusts to around 30 miles an hour, decreasing to up to 5 miles an hour overnight. Sunday, sunny. Highs in the upper 50s. Northwest winds 5 to 15 miles an hour. Sunday night, clear. Widespread frost overnight. Lows in the lower 30s. North winds up to 10 miles an hour. Monday, sunny. Widespread frost in the morning. Highs in the lower 60s. Monday night, not as cool. Partly cloudy in the evening, then mostly cloudy with rain showers likely overnight. Lows in the upper 40s. Chance of showers 70%. Tuesday, sunny. Highs in the lower 70s. Tuesday night, partly cloudy. Lows in the mid-40s. Wednesday, sunny. Highs in the upper 60s. Wednesday night, partly cloudy. Lows in the mid-40s. Thursday and Thursday night, partly cloudy. A 30% chance of rain showers. Highs in the lower 70s. Lows in the lower 50s. Friday, sunny. Highs in the lower 80s. Again, the forecast for central Minnesota, from St. Cloud to the northwest Twin Cities suburbs for today, partly sunny early in the morning then clearing. Highs around 60. Northwest winds 5 to 15 miles an hour, increasing to 15 to 20 miles an hour in the afternoon. The St. Cloud, Minnesota climate summary for yesterday, May 8, 2026. Yesterday's high temperature of 72 degrees occurred at 3:20 p.m. The record high is 85 degrees, which was set in 1985. Yesterday's low temperature of 30 degrees occurred at 5:07 a.m. The record low is 23 degrees, which was set in 1945. No precipitation fell yesterday. No snow fell yesterday. The normal high temperature for today is 65 degrees, and the normal low is 42. The record high for today is 91, which occurred in 1928, and the record low is 21, which occurred in 1945. Sunrise today is at 5:53 a.m., and sunset is at 8:33 p.m. At 4 a.m., in Buffalo, it was cloudy. The temperature was 52 degrees, the dew point was 41, and the relative humidity was 66%. The wind was northwest at 8 miles an hour. The pressure was 29.63 inches and rising. In Maple Lake, light rain was falling. The temperature was 51 degrees, the dew point was 41, and the relative humidity was 69%. The wind was northwest at 6 miles an hour. The pressure was 29.65 inches and rising. Elsewhere across central Minnesota, rain was falling, with a temperature of 47 at St. Cloud, 47 at Princeton, 50 at Litchfield, and 50 at Wilmer. It was cloudy, with a temperature of 54 at the Twin Cities, 54 at Anoka, 53 at Crystal, and 45 at Little Falls. Around the state, at Rochester, it was clear, with a temperature of 47. At International Falls, it was partly cloudy, with a temperature of 37. At Mankato, it was mostly cloudy, with a temperature of 50.
It was cloudy, with a temperature of 46 at Brainerd and 46 at Duluth. Once again at 4 a.m., in Buffalo, it was 52 degrees under cloudy skies. And in Maple Lake, it was 51 degrees with light rain. This is weather radio station WNG676 Clearwater, broadcasting on a frequency of 162.50 MHz. 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The current time is 4:24 a.m. Central Daylight Time. Now here is the hazardous weather outlook for portions of central and southern Minnesota and west central Wisconsin for today and tonight. Elevated fire weather this afternoon and evening due to dry conditions and gusty winds. Avoid burning and check current burn restrictions. And now the extended outlook for the period Sunday through Friday. Areas of frost and a freeze are possible Sunday and Monday morning. Spotter information statement, Skywarn spotter activation will not be needed. Now the forecast for central Minnesota, from St. Cloud to the northwest Twin Cities suburbs. Today, partly sunny early in the morning then clearing. Highs around 60. Northwest winds 5 to 15 miles an hour increasing to 15 to 20 miles an hour in the afternoon. Tonight, mostly clear. Lows in the mid-30s. Northwest winds 5 to 15 miles an hour with gusts to around 30 miles an hour decreasing to up to 5 miles an hour overnight. Sunday, sunny. Highs in the upper 50s. Northwest winds 5 to 15 miles an hour. Sunday night, clear. Widespread frost overnight. Lows in the lower 30s. North winds up to 10 miles an hour. Monday, sunny. Widespread frost in the morning. Highs in the lower 60s. Monday night, not as cool. Partly cloudy in the evening, then mostly cloudy with rain showers likely overnight. Lows in the upper 40s. Chance of showers 70%. Tuesday, sunny. Highs in the lower 70s. Tuesday night, partly cloudy. Lows in the mid-40s. Wednesday, sunny. Highs in the upper 60s. Wednesday night, partly cloudy. Lows in the mid-40s. Thursday and Thursday night, partly cloudy. A 30% chance of rain showers. Highs in the lower 70s. Lows in the lower 50s. Friday, sunny. Highs in the lower 80s. Again, the forecast for central Minnesota, from St. Cloud to the northwest Twin Cities suburbs for today, partly sunny early in the morning then clearing. Highs around 60. Northwest winds 5 to 15 miles an hour increasing to 15 to 20 miles an hour in the afternoon. At 4 a.m., in Buffalo, it was cloudy. The temperature was 52 degrees, the dew point was 41, and the relative humidity was 66%. The wind was northwest at 8 miles an hour. The pressure was 29.63 inches and rising. In Maple Lake, light rain was falling. The temperature was 51 degrees, the dew point was 41, and the relative humidity was 69%. The wind was northwest at 6 miles an hour. The pressure was 29.65 inches and rising. Elsewhere across central Minnesota, rain was falling, with a temperature of 47 at St. Cloud, 47 at Princeton, 50 at Litchfield, and 50 at Wilmer. It was cloudy, with a temperature of 54 at the Twin Cities, 54 at Anoka, 53 at Crystal, and 45 at Little Falls. Around the state, at Rochester, it was clear, with a temperature of 47. At International Falls, it was partly cloudy, with a temperature of 37. At Mankato, it was mostly cloudy, with a temperature of 50. It was cloudy, with a temperature of 46 at Brainerd, and 46 at Duluth. Once again at 4 a.m., in Buffalo, it was 52 degrees under cloudy skies. And in Maple Lake, it was 51 degrees with light rain.
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The current time is 4:29 a.m. Central Daylight Time. Now here is the hazardous weather outlook for portions of central and southern Minnesota and west central Wisconsin for today and tonight. Elevated fire weather this afternoon and evening due to dry conditions and gusty winds. Avoid burning and check current burn restrictions. And now the extended outlook for the period Sunday through Friday. Areas of frost and a freeze are possible Sunday and Monday morning. Spotter information statement. Skywarn spotter activation will not be needed. Now the forecast for central Minnesota, from St. Cloud to the northwest Twin Cities suburbs. Today, partly sunny early in the morning then clearing. Highs around 60. Northwest winds 5 to 15 miles an hour increasing to 15 to 20 miles an hour in the afternoon. Tonight, mostly clear. Lows in the mid-30s. Northwest winds 5 to 15 miles an hour with gusts to around 30 miles an hour decreasing to up to 5 miles an hour overnight. Sunday, sunny. Highs in the upper 50s. Northwest winds 5 to 15 miles an hour. Sunday night, clear. Widespread frost overnight. Lows in the lower 30s. North winds up to 10 miles an hour. Monday, sunny. Widespread frost in the morning. Highs in the lower 60s. Monday night, not as cool. Partly cloudy in the evening, then mostly cloudy with rain showers likely overnight. Lows in the upper 40s. Chance of showers 70%. Tuesday, sunny. Highs in the lower 70s. Tuesday night, partly cloudy. Lows in the mid 40s. Wednesday, sunny. Highs in the upper 60s. Wednesday night, partly cloudy. Lows in the mid 40s. Thursday and Thursday night, partly cloudy. A 30% chance of rain showers. Highs in the lower 70s. Lows in the lower 50s. Friday, sunny. Highs in the lower 80s. Again, the forecast for central Minnesota, from St. Cloud to the northwest Twin Cities suburbs for today, partly sunny early in the morning then clearing. Highs around 60. Northwest winds 5 to 15 miles an hour increasing to 15 to 20 miles an hour in the afternoon. The St. Cloud, Minnesota climate summary for yesterday, May 8, 2026. Yesterday's high temperature of 72 degrees occurred at 3:20 p.m. The record high is 85 degrees, which was set in 1985. Yesterday's low temperature of 30 degrees occurred at 5:07 a.m. The record low is 23 degrees, which was set in 1945. No precipitation fell yesterday. No snow fell yesterday. The normal high temperature for today is 65 degrees, and the normal low is 42. The record high for today is 91, which occurred in 1928, and the record low is 21, which occurred in 1945. Sunrise today is at 5:53 a.m., and sunset is at 8:33 p.m. At 4 a.m., in Buffalo, it was cloudy. The temperature was 52 degrees. The temperature was 52 degrees. The dew point was 41, and the relative humidity was 66%. The wind was northwest at 8 miles an hour. The pressure was 29.63 inches and rising. In Maple Lake, light rain was falling. The temperature was 51 degrees, the dew point was 41, and the relative humidity was 69%. The wind was northwest at 6 miles an hour. The pressure was 29.65 inches and rising. Elsewhere across central Minnesota, rain was falling, with a temperature of 47 at St. Cloud, 47 at Princeton, 50 at Litchfield, and 50 at Willmar. It was cloudy,
with a temperature of 54 at the Twin Cities, 54 at Anoka, 53 at Crystal, and 45 at Little Falls. Around the state, at Rochester,

It was clear, with a temperature of 47. At International Falls, it was partly cloudy, with a temperature of 37. At Mankato, it was mostly cloudy, with a temperature of 50. It was cloudy, with a temperature of 46 at Brainerd, and 46 at Duluth. Once again at 4 a.m., in Buffalo, it was 52 degrees under cloudy skies. And in Maple Lake, it was 51 degrees with light rain. 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The current time is 4:34 a.m. Central Daylight Time. Now here is the hazardous weather outlook for portions of central and southern Minnesota and west central Wisconsin for today and tonight. Elevated fire weather this afternoon and evening due to dry conditions and gusty winds. Avoid burning and check current burn restrictions. And now the extended outlook for the period Sunday through Friday. Areas of frost and a freeze are possible Sunday and Monday morning. Spotter information statement. Skywarn spotter activation will not be needed. Now the forecast for central Minnesota. From St. Cloud to the northwest Twin Cities suburbs. Today, partly sunny early in the morning then clearing. Highs around 60. Northwest winds 5 to 15 miles an hour increasing to 15 to 20 miles an hour in the afternoon. Tonight, mostly clear. Lows in the mid-30s. Northwest winds 5 to 15 miles an hour with gusts to around 30 miles an hour decreasing to up to 5 miles an hour overnight. Sunday, sunny. Highs in the upper 50s. Northwest winds 5 to 15 miles an hour. Sunday night, clear. Widespread frost overnight. Lows in the lower 30s. North winds up to 10 miles an hour. Monday, sunny. Widespread frost in the morning. Highs in the lower 60s. Monday night, not as cool. Partly cloudy in the evening, then mostly cloudy with rain showers likely overnight. Lows in the upper 40s. Chance of showers 70%. Tuesday, sunny. Highs in the lower 70s. Tuesday night, partly cloudy. Lows in the mid 40s. Wednesday, sunny. Highs in the upper 60s. Wednesday night, partly cloudy. Lows in the mid-40s. Thursday and Thursday night, partly cloudy. A 30% chance of rain showers. Highs in the lower 70s. Lows in the lower 50s. Friday, sunny. Highs in the lower 80s. Again, the forecast for central Minnesota. From St. Cloud to the northwest Twin Cities suburbs for today, partly sunny early in the morning then clearing. Highs around 60. Northwest winds 5 to 15 miles an hour increasing to 15 to 20 miles an hour in the afternoon. At 4 a.m., in Buffalo, it was cloudy. The temperature was 52 degrees, the dew point was 41, and the relative humidity was 66%. The wind was northwest at 8 miles an hour. The pressure was 29.63 inches and rising. In Maple Lake, light rain was falling. The temperature was 51 degrees, the dew point was 41, and the relative humidity was 69%. The wind was northwest at 6 miles an hour. The pressure was 29.65 inches and rising. Elsewhere across central Minnesota, rain was falling, with a temperature of 47 at St. Cloud, 47 at Princeton, 50 at Litchfield, and 50 at Wilmer. It was cloudy, with a temperature of 54 at the Twin Cities, 54 at Anoka, 53 at Crystal, and 45 at Little Falls. Around the state, at Rochester, it was clear, with a temperature of 47. At International Falls, it was partly cloudy, with a temperature of 37. At Mankato, it was mostly cloudy, with a temperature of 50. It was cloudy,
with a temperature of 46 at Brainerd and 46 at Duluth. Once again at 4 a.m. in Buffalo, it was 52 degrees under cloudy skies. And in Maple Lake, it was 51 degrees with light rain. 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The current time is 4:39 a.m. Central Daylight Time. Now here is the hazardous weather outlook for portions of central and southern Minnesota and west central Wisconsin for today and tonight. Elevated fire weather this afternoon and evening due to dry conditions and gusty winds. Avoid burning and check current burn restrictions. And now the extended outlook for the period Sunday through Friday. Areas of frost and a freeze are possible Sunday and Monday morning. Spotter information statement. Skywarn spotter activation will not be needed. The St. Cloud, Minnesota climate summary for yesterday, May 8, 2026. Yesterday's high temperature of 72 degrees occurred at 3:20 p.m. The record high is 85 degrees, which was set in 1985. Yesterday's low temperature of 30 degrees occurred at 5:07 a.m. The record low is 23 degrees, which was set in 1945. No precipitation fell yesterday. No snow fell yesterday. The normal high temperature for today is 65 degrees, and the normal low is 42. The record high for today is 91, which occurred in 1928, and the record low is 21, which occurred in 1945. Sunrise today is at 5:53 a.m., and sunset is at 8:33 p.m. Now the forecast for central Minnesota, from St. Cloud to the northwest Twin Cities suburbs. Today, partly sunny early in the morning then clearing. Highs around 60. Northwest winds 5 to 15 miles an hour increasing to 15 to 20 miles an hour in the afternoon. Tonight, mostly clear. Lows in the mid-30s. Northwest winds 5 to 15 miles an hour with gusts to around 30 miles an hour decreasing to up to 5 miles an hour overnight. Sunday, sunny. Highs in the upper 50s. Northwest winds 5 to 15 miles an hour. Sunday night, clear. Widespread frost overnight. Lows in the lower 30s. North winds up to 10 miles an hour. Monday, sunny. Widespread frost in the morning. Highs in the lower 60s. Monday night, not as cool. Partly cloudy in the evening, then mostly cloudy with rain showers likely overnight. Lows in the upper 40s. Chance of showers 70%. Tuesday, sunny. Highs in the lower 70s. Tuesday night, partly cloudy. Lows in the mid-40s. Wednesday, sunny. Highs in the upper 60s. Wednesday night, partly cloudy. Lows in the mid-40s. Thursday and Thursday night, partly cloudy. A 30% chance of rain showers. Highs in the lower 70s. Lows in the lower 50s. Friday, sunny. Highs in the lower 80s. Again, the forecast for central Minnesota, from St. Cloud to the northwest Twin Cities suburbs for today, partly sunny early in the morning then clearing. Highs around 60. Northwest winds 5 to 15 miles an hour increasing to 15 to 20 miles an hour in the afternoon. At 4 a.m. in Buffalo, it was cloudy. The temperature was 52 degrees. The dew point was 41, and the relative humidity was 66%. The wind was northwest at 8 miles an hour. The pressure was 29.63 inches and rising. In Maple Lake, light rain was falling. The temperature was 51 degrees, the dew point was 41, and the relative humidity was 69%. The wind was northwest at 6 miles an hour. The pressure was 29.65 inches and rising.
Elsewhere across central Minnesota, rain was falling, with a temperature of 47 at St. Cloud, 47 at Princeton, 50 at Litchfield, and 50 at Willmar. It was cloudy, with a temperature of 54 at the Twin Cities, 54 at Anoka, 53 at Crystal, and 45 at Little Falls. Around the state, at Rochester, it was clear, with a temperature of 47. At International Falls, it was partly cloudy, with a temperature of 37. At Mankato, it was mostly cloudy, with a temperature of 50. It was cloudy, with a temperature of 46 at Brainerd, and 46 at Duluth. Once again at 4 a.m., in Buffalo, it was 52 degrees under cloudy skies. And in Maple Lake, it was 51 degrees with light rain. 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The current time is 4:45 a.m. Central Daylight Time. Now here is the hazardous weather outlook for portions of central and southern Minnesota and west central Wisconsin for today and tonight. Elevated fire weather this afternoon and evening due to dry conditions and gusty winds. Avoid burning and check current burn restrictions. And now the extended outlook for the period Sunday through Friday. Areas of frost and a freeze are possible Sunday and Monday morning. Spotter information statement. Skywarn spotter activation will not be needed. Now the forecast for central Minnesota, from St. Cloud to the northwest Twin Cities suburbs. Today, partly sunny early in the morning then clearing. Highs around 60. Northwest winds 5 to 15 miles an hour increasing to 15 to 20 miles an hour in the afternoon. Tonight, mostly clear. Lows in the mid-30s. Northwest winds 5 to 15 miles an hour with gusts to around 30 miles an hour decreasing to up to 5 miles an hour overnight. Sunday, sunny. Highs in the upper 50s. Northwest winds 5 to 15 miles an hour. Sunday night, clear. Widespread frost overnight. Lows in the lower 30s. North winds up to 10 miles an hour. Monday, sunny. Widespread frost in the morning. Highs in the lower 60s. Monday night, not as cool. Partly cloudy in the evening, then mostly cloudy with rain showers likely overnight. Lows in the upper 40s. Chance of showers 70%. Tuesday, sunny. Highs in the lower 70s. Tuesday night, partly cloudy. Lows in the mid 40s. Wednesday, sunny. Highs in the upper 60s. Wednesday night, partly cloudy. Lows in the mid-40s. Thursday and Thursday night, partly cloudy. A 30% chance of rain showers. Highs in the lower 70s. Lows in the lower 50s. Friday, sunny. Highs in the lower 80s. Again, the forecast for central Minnesota. From St. Cloud to the northwest Twin Cities suburbs for today, partly sunny early in the morning then clearing. Highs around 60. Northwest winds 5 to 15 miles an hour increasing to 15 to 20 miles an hour in the afternoon. At 4 a.m., in Buffalo, it was cloudy. The temperature was 52 degrees, the dew point was 41, and the relative humidity was 66%. The wind was northwest at 8 miles an hour. The pressure was 29.63 inches and rising. In Maple Lake, light rain was falling. The temperature was 51 degrees, the dew point was 41, and the relative humidity was 69%. The wind was northwest at 6 miles an hour. The pressure was 29.65 inches and rising. Elsewhere across central Minnesota, rain was falling, with a temperature of 47 at St. Cloud, 47 at Princeton, 50 at Litchfield, and 50 at Willmar. It was cloudy, with a temperature of 54 at the Twin Cities, 54 at Anoka,
53 at Crystal, and 45 at Little Falls. Around the state, at Rochester, it was clear, with a temperature of 47. At International Falls, it was partly cloudy, with a temperature of 37. At Mankato, it was mostly cloudy, with a temperature of 50. It was cloudy, with a temperature of 46 at Brainerd, and 46 at Duluth. Once again at 4 a.m., in Buffalo, it was 52 degrees under cloudy skies. And in Maple Lake, it was 51 degrees with light rain. 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The current time is 4:49 a.m. Central Daylight Time. The St. Cloud, Minnesota climate summary for yesterday, May 8, 2026. Yesterday's high temperature of 72 degrees occurred at 3:20 p.m. The record high is 85 degrees, which was set in 1985. Yesterday's low temperature of 30 degrees occurred at 5:07 a.m. The record low is 23 degrees, which was set in 1945. No precipitation fell yesterday. No snow fell yesterday. The normal high temperature for today is 65 degrees, and the normal low is 42. The record high for today is 91, which occurred in 1928, and the record low is 21, which occurred in 1945. Sunrise today is at 5:53 a.m., and sunset is at 8:33 p.m. Now here is the hazardous weather outlook for portions of central and southern Minnesota and west central Wisconsin. For today and tonight, elevated fire weather this afternoon and evening due to dry conditions and gusty winds. Avoid burning and check current burn restrictions. And now the extended outlook for the period Sunday through Friday. Areas of frost and a freeze are possible Sunday and Monday morning. Spotter information statement. Skywarn spotter activation will not be needed. Now the forecast for central Minnesota. From St. Cloud to the northwest Twin Cities suburbs. Today, partly sunny early in the morning, then clearing. Highs around 60. Northwest winds 5 to 15 miles an hour, increasing to 15 to 20 miles an hour in the afternoon. Tonight, mostly clear. Lows in the mid-30s. Northwest winds 5 to 15 miles an hour with gusts to around 30 miles an hour, decreasing to up to 5 miles an hour overnight. Sunday, sunny. Highs in the upper 50s. Northwest winds 5 to 15 miles an hour. Sunday night, clear. Widespread frost overnight. Lows in the lower 30s. North winds up to 10 miles an hour. Monday, sunny. Widespread frost in the morning. Highs in the lower 60s. Monday night, not as cool. Partly cloudy in the evening, then mostly cloudy with rain showers likely overnight. Lows in the upper 40s. Chance of showers 70%. Tuesday, sunny. Highs in the lower 70s. Tuesday night, partly cloudy. Lows in the mid 40s. Wednesday, sunny. Highs in the upper 60s. Wednesday night, partly cloudy. Lows in the mid-40s. Thursday and Thursday night, partly cloudy. A 30% chance of rain showers. Highs in the lower 70s. Lows in the lower 50s. Friday, sunny. Highs in the lower 80s. Again, the forecast for central Minnesota. From St. Cloud to the northwest Twin Cities suburbs for today, partly sunny early in the morning, then clearing. Highs around 60. Northwest winds 5 to 15 miles an hour, increasing to 15 to 20 miles an hour in the afternoon. At 4 a.m., in Buffalo, it was cloudy. The temperature was 52 degrees, the dew point was 41, and the relative humidity was 66%. The wind was northwest at 8 miles an hour.
The pressure was 29.63 inches and rising. In Maple Lake,

falls. Around the state, at Rochester, it was clear, with a temperature of 47. At International Falls, it was partly cloudy, with a temperature of 37. At Mankato, it was mostly cloudy, with a temperature of 50. It was cloudy, with a temperature of 46 at Brainerd, and 46 at Duluth. Once again at 4 a.m., in Buffalo, it was 52 degrees under cloudy skies. And in Maple Lake, it was 51 degrees with light rain. 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The current time is 4:55 a.m. Central Daylight Time. Now here is the hazardous weather outlook for portions of central and southern Minnesota and west central Wisconsin for today and tonight. Elevated fire weather this afternoon and evening due to dry conditions and gusty winds. Avoid burning and check current burn restrictions. And now the extended outlook for the period Sunday through Friday. Areas of frost and a freeze are possible Sunday and Monday morning. Spotter information statement. Skywarn spotter activation will not be needed. Now the forecast for central Minnesota, from St. Cloud to the northwest Twin Cities suburbs. Today, partly sunny early in the morning then clearing. Highs around 60. Northwest winds 5 to 15 miles an hour increasing to 15 to 20 miles an hour in the afternoon. Tonight, mostly clear. Lows in the mid-30s. Northwest winds 5 to 15 miles an hour with gusts to around 30 miles an hour decreasing to up to 5 miles an hour overnight. Sunday, sunny. Highs in the upper 50s. Northwest winds 5 to 15 miles an hour. Sunday night, clear. Widespread frost overnight. Lows in the lower 30s. North winds up to 10 miles an hour. Monday, sunny. Widespread frost in the morning. Highs in the lower 60s. Monday night, not as cool. Partly cloudy in the evening, then mostly cloudy with rain showers likely overnight. Lows in the upper 40s. Chance of showers 70%. Tuesday, sunny. Highs in the lower 70s. Tuesday night, partly cloudy. Lows in the mid-40s. Wednesday, sunny. Highs in the upper 60s. Wednesday night, partly cloudy. Lows in the mid-40s. Thursday and Thursday night, partly cloudy. A 30% chance of rain showers. Highs in the lower 70s. Lows in the lower 50s. Friday, sunny. Highs in the lower 80s. Again, the forecast for central Minnesota, from St. Cloud to the northwest Twin Cities suburbs for today, partly sunny early in the morning then clearing. Highs around 60. Northwest winds 5 to 15 miles an hour increasing to 15 to 20 miles an hour in the afternoon. At 4 a.m., in Buffalo, it was cloudy. The temperature was 52 degrees, the dew point was 41, and the relative humidity was 66%. The wind was northwest at 8 miles an hour. The pressure was 29.63 inches and rising. In Maple Lake, light rain was falling. The temperature was 51 degrees, the dew point was 41, and the relative humidity was 69%. The wind was northwest at 6 miles an hour. The pressure was 29.65 inches and rising. Elsewhere across central Minnesota, rain was falling, with a temperature of 47 at St. Cloud, 47 at Princeton, 50 at Litchfield, and 50 at Wilmer. It was cloudy, with a temperature of 54 at the Twin Cities, 54 at Anoka, 53 at Crystal, and 45 at Little Falls. Around the state, at Rochester, it was clear, with a temperature of 47. At International Falls, it was partly cloudy, with a temperature of 37. At Mankato, it was mostly cloudy, with a temperature of 50.

It was cloudy, with a temperature of 46 at Brainerd and 46 at Duluth. Once again at 4 a.m., in Buffalo, it was 52 degrees under cloudy skies. And in Maple Lake, it was 51 degrees with light rain. 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The St. Cloud, Minnesota climate summary for yesterday, May 8, 2026. Yesterday's high temperature of 72 degrees occurred at 3:20 p.m. The record high is 85 degrees, which was set in 1985. Yesterday's low temperature of 30 degrees occurred at 5:07 a.m. The record low is 23 degrees, which was set in 1945. No precipitation fell yesterday. No snow fell yesterday. The normal high temperature for today is 65 degrees, and the normal low is 42. The record high for today is 91, which occurred in 1928, and the record low is 21, which occurred in 1945. Sunrise today is at 5:53 a.m., and sunset is at 8:33 p.m. The current time is 5:01 a.m. Central Daylight Time. Now here is the hazardous weather outlook for portions of central and southern Minnesota and west central Wisconsin for today and tonight. Elevated fire weather this afternoon and evening due to dry conditions and gusty winds. Avoid burning and check current burn restrictions. And now the extended outlook for the period Sunday through Friday. Areas of frost and a freeze are possible Sunday and Monday morning. Spotter information statement. Skywarn spotter activation will not be needed. Now the forecast for central Minnesota, from St. Cloud to the northwest Twin Cities suburbs. Today, partly sunny early in the morning, then clearing. Highs around 60. Northwest winds 5 to 15 miles an hour, increasing to 15 to 20 miles an hour in the afternoon. Tonight, mostly clear. Lows in the mid-30s. Northwest winds 5 to 15 miles an hour with gusts to around 30 miles an hour, decreasing to up to 5 miles an hour overnight. Sunday, sunny. Highs in the upper 50s. Northwest winds 5 to 15 miles an hour. Sunday night, clear. Widespread frost overnight. Lows in the lower 30s. North winds up to 10 miles an hour. Monday, sunny. Widespread frost in the morning. Highs in the lower 60s. Monday night, not as cool. Partly cloudy in the evening, then mostly cloudy with rain showers likely overnight. Lows in the upper 40s. Chance of showers 70%. Tuesday, sunny. Highs in the lower 70s. Tuesday night, partly cloudy. Lows in the mid-40s. Wednesday, sunny. Highs in the upper 60s. Wednesday night, partly cloudy. Lows in the mid-40s. Thursday and Thursday night, partly cloudy. A 30% chance of rain showers. Highs in the lower 70s. Lows in the lower 50s. Friday, sunny. Highs in the lower 80s. Again, the forecast for central Minnesota, from St. Cloud to the northwest Twin Cities suburbs for today, partly sunny early in the morning, then clearing. Highs around 60. Northwest winds 5 to 15 miles an hour, increasing to 15 to 20 miles an hour in the afternoon. 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The current time is 5:04 a.m. Central Daylight Time. Now here is the hazardous weather outlook for portions of central and southern Minnesota and west central Wisconsin for today and tonight.
Elevated fire weather this afternoon and evening due to dry conditions and gusty winds. Avoid burning and check current burn restrictions. And now the extended outlook for the period Sunday through Friday. Areas of frost and a freeze are possible Sunday and Monday morning. Spotter information statement. Skywarn spotter activation will not be needed. Now the forecast for central Minnesota, from St. Cloud to the northwest Twin Cities suburbs. Today, partly sunny early in the morning then clearing. Highs around 60. Northwest winds 5 to 15 miles an hour increasing to 15 to 20 miles an hour in the afternoon. Tonight, mostly clear. Lows in the mid-30s. Northwest winds 5 to 15 miles an hour with gusts to around 30 miles an hour decreasing to up to 5 miles an hour overnight. Sunday, sunny. Highs in the upper 50s. Northwest winds 5 to 15 miles an hour. Sunday night, clear. Widespread frost overnight. Lows in the lower 30s. North winds up to 10 miles an hour. Monday, sunny. Widespread frost in the morning. Highs in the lower 60s. Monday night, not as cool. Partly cloudy in the evening, then mostly cloudy with rain showers likely overnight. Lows in the upper 40s. Chance of showers 70%. Tuesday, sunny. Highs in the lower 70s. Tuesday night, partly cloudy. Lows in the mid-40s. Wednesday, sunny. Highs in the upper 60s. Wednesday night, partly cloudy. Lows in the mid-40s. Thursday and Thursday night, partly cloudy. A 30% chance of rain showers. Highs in the lower 70s. Lows in the lower 50s. Friday, sunny. Highs in the lower 80s. Again, the forecast for central Minnesota, from St. Cloud to the northwest Twin Cities suburbs for today, partly sunny early in the morning then clearing. Highs around 60. Northwest winds 5 to 15 miles an hour increasing to 15 to 20 miles an hour in the afternoon. This is weather radio station WMG676 Clearwater, broadcasting on a frequency of 162.50 MHz. 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The current time is 5:07 a.m. Central Daylight Time. Now here is the hazardous weather outlook for portions of central and southern Minnesota and west central Wisconsin for today and tonight. Elevated fire weather this afternoon and evening due to dry conditions and gusty winds. Avoid burning and check current burn restrictions. And now the extended outlook for the period Sunday through Friday. Areas of frost and a freeze are possible Sunday and Monday morning. Spotter information statement. Skywarn spotter activation will not be needed. Now the forecast for central Minnesota, from St. Cloud to the northwest Twin Cities suburbs. Today, partly sunny early in the morning then clearing. Highs around 60. Northwest winds 5 to 15 miles an hour increasing to 15 to 20 miles an hour in the afternoon. Tonight, mostly clear. Lows in the mid-30s. Northwest winds 5 to 15 miles an hour with gusts to around 30 miles an hour decreasing to up to 5 miles an hour overnight. Sunday, sunny. Highs in the upper 50s. Northwest winds 5 to 15 miles an hour. Sunday night, clear. Widespread frost overnight. Lows in the lower 30s. North winds up to 10 miles an hour. Monday, sunny. Widespread frost in the morning. Highs in the lower 60s. Monday night, not as cool. Partly cloudy in the evening, then mostly cloudy with rain showers likely overnight. Lows in the upper 40s. Chance of showers 70%. Tuesday, sunny. Highs in the lower 70s. Tuesday night, partly cloudy.
Lows in the mid-40s. Wednesday, sunny. Highs in the upper 60s. Wednesday night, partly cloudy. Lows in the mid-40s. Thursday and Thursday night, partly cloudy. A 30% chance of rain showers. Highs in the lower 70s. Lows in the lower 50s. Friday, sunny. Highs in the lower 80s. Again, the forecast for central Minnesota, from St. Cloud to the northwest Twin Cities suburbs for today, partly sunny early in the morning then clearing. Highs around 60. Northwest winds 5 to 15 miles an hour increasing to 15 to 20 miles an hour in the afternoon. The St. Cloud, Minnesota climate summary for yesterday, May 8, 2026. Yesterday's high temperature of 72 degrees occurred at 3:28 p.m. The record high is 85 degrees, which was set in 1985. Yesterday's low temperature of 30 degrees occurred at 5:07 a.m. The record low is 23 degrees, which was set in 1945. No precipitation fell yesterday. No snow fell yesterday. The normal high temperature for today is 65 degrees, and the normal low is 42. The record high for today is 91, which occurred in 1928, and the record low is 21, which occurred in 1945. Sunrise today is at 5:53 a.m., and sunset is at 8:33 p.m. This is Weather Radio Station WNG676 Clearwater, broadcasting on a frequency of 162.50 MHz. 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The current time is 5:11 a.m. Central Daylight Time. Now here is the hazardous weather outlook for portions of central and southern Minnesota and west central Wisconsin for today and tonight. Elevated fire weather this afternoon and evening due to dry conditions and gusty winds. Avoid burning and check current burn restrictions. And now the extended outlook for the period Sunday through Friday. Areas of frost and a freeze are possible Sunday and Monday morning. Spotter information statement, Skywarn spotter activation will not be needed. Now the forecast for central Minnesota, from St. Cloud to the northwest Twin Cities suburbs. Today, partly sunny early in the morning then clearing. Highs around 60. Northwest winds 5 to 15 miles an hour increasing to 15 to 20 miles an hour in the afternoon. Tonight, mostly clear. Lows in the mid-30s. Northwest winds 5 to 15 miles an hour with gusts to around 30 miles an hour decreasing to up to 5 miles an hour overnight. Sunday, sunny. Highs in the upper 50s. Northwest winds 5 to 15 miles an hour. Sunday night, clear. Widespread frost overnight. Lows in the lower 30s. North winds up to 10 miles an hour. Monday, sunny. Widespread frost in the morning. Highs in the lower 60s. Monday night, not as cool. Partly cloudy in the evening, then mostly cloudy with rain showers likely overnight. Lows in the upper 40s. Chance of showers 70%. Tuesday, sunny. Highs in the lower 70s. Tuesday night, partly cloudy. Lows in the mid-40s. Wednesday, sunny. Highs in the upper 60s. Wednesday night, partly cloudy. Lows in the mid-40s. Thursday and Thursday night, partly cloudy. A 30% chance of rain showers. Highs in the lower 70s. Lows in the lower 50s. Friday, sunny. Highs in the lower 80s. Again, the forecast for central Minnesota, from St. Cloud to the northwest Twin Cities suburbs for today, partly sunny early in the morning then clearing. Highs around 60. Northwest winds 5 to 15 miles an hour increasing to 15 to 20 miles an hour in the afternoon. At 5 a.m., in Buffalo, it was cloudy. The temperature was 50 degrees,
the dew point was 45, and the relative humidity was 81%. The wind was northwest at 5 miles an hour. The pressure was 29.62 inches and falling. In Maple Lake, it was cloudy. The temperature was 49 degrees, the dew point was 3, and the relative humidity was 15%. The wind was calm. The pressure was 29.63 inches and steady. Elsewhere across central Minnesota, rain was falling, with a temperature of 52 at Anoka and 51 at Crystal. It was mostly cloudy, with a temperature of 45 at Little Falls and 48 at Wilmer. It was cloudy, with a temperature of 53 at the Twin Cities, 47 at St. Cloud, 47 at Princeton, and 50 at Litchfield. Around the state, at International Falls, it was clear, with a temperature of 35. At Rochester, it was mostly cloudy, with a temperature of 45. It was cloudy, with a temperature of 51 at Mankato, 45 at Brainerd, and 45 at Duluth. Once again at 5 a.m., in Buffalo, it was 50 degrees under cloudy skies. And in Maple Lake, it was 49 degrees under cloudy skies. 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The current time is 5:16 a.m. Central Daylight Time. Now here is the hazardous weather outlook for portions of central and southern Minnesota and west central Wisconsin for today and tonight. Elevated fire weather this afternoon and evening due to dry conditions and gusty winds. Avoid burning and check current burn restrictions. And now the extended outlook for the period Sunday through Friday. Areas of frost and a freeze are possible Sunday and Monday morning. Spotter information statement. Skywarn spotter activation will not be needed. Now the forecast for central Minnesota, from St. Cloud to the northwest Twin Cities suburbs. Today, partly sunny early in the morning, then clearing. Highs around 60. Northwest winds 5 to 15 miles an hour, increasing to 15 to 20 miles an hour in the afternoon. Tonight, mostly clear. Lows in the mid-30s. Northwest winds 5 to 15 miles an hour with gusts to around 30 miles an hour, decreasing to up to 5 miles an hour overnight. Sunday, sunny. Highs in the upper 50s. Northwest winds 5 to 15 miles an hour. Sunday night, clear. Widespread frost overnight. Lows in the lower 30s. North winds up to 10 miles an hour. Monday, sunny. Widespread frost in the morning. Highs in the lower 60s. Monday night, not as cool. Partly cloudy in the evening, then mostly cloudy with rain showers likely overnight. Lows in the upper 40s. Chance of showers 70%. Tuesday, sunny. Highs in the lower 70s. Tuesday night, partly cloudy. Lows in the mid-40s. Wednesday, sunny. Highs in the upper 60s. Wednesday night, partly cloudy. Lows in the mid-40s. Thursday and Thursday night, partly cloudy. A 30% chance of rain showers. Highs in the lower 70s. Lows in the lower 50s. Friday, sunny. Highs in the lower 80s. Again, the forecast for central Minnesota, from St. Cloud to the northwest Twin Cities suburbs for today, partly sunny early in the morning, then clearing. Highs around 60. Northwest winds 5 to 15 miles an hour, increasing to 15 to 20 miles an hour in the afternoon. At 5 a.m., in Buffalo, it was cloudy. The temperature was 50 degrees, the dew point was 45, and the relative humidity was 81%. The wind was northwest at 5 miles an hour. The pressure was 29.62 inches and falling. In Maple Lake, it was cloudy. The temperature was 49 degrees, the dew point was 3,
and the relative humidity was 15%. The wind was calm. The pressure was 29.63 inches and steady. Elsewhere across central Minnesota, rain was falling, with a temperature of 52 at Anoka and 51 at Crystal. It was mostly cloudy, with a temperature of 45 at Little Falls and 48 at Willmar. It was cloudy, with a temperature of 53 at the Twin Cities, 47 at St. Cloud, 47 at Princeton, and 50 at Litchfield. Around the state, at International Falls, it was clear, with a temperature of 35. At Rochester, it was mostly cloudy, with a temperature of 45. It was cloudy, with a temperature of 51 at Mankato, 45 at Brainerd, and 45 at Duluth. Once again at 5 a.m., in Buffalo, it was 50 degrees under cloudy skies. And in Maple Lake, it was 49 degrees under cloudy skies. The St. Cloud, Minnesota climate summary for yesterday, May 8, 2026. Yesterday's high temperature of 72 degrees occurred at 3:28 p.m. The record high is 85 degrees, which was set in 1985. Yesterday's low temperature of 30 degrees occurred at 5:07 a.m. The record low is 23 degrees, which was set in 1945. No precipitation fell yesterday. No snow fell yesterday. The normal high temperature for today is 65 degrees, and the normal low is 42. The record high for today is 91, which occurred in 1928, and the record low is 21, which occurred in 1945. Sunrise today is at 5:53 a.m., and sunset is at 8:33 p.m. This is Weather Radio Station WNG676 Clearwater, broadcasting on a frequency of 162.50 MHz. 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The current time is 5:21 a.m. Central Daylight Time. Now here is the hazardous weather outlook for portions of central and southern Minnesota and west central Wisconsin. For today and tonight, elevated fire weather this afternoon and evening due to dry conditions and gusty winds. Avoid burning and check current burn restrictions. And now the extended outlook for the period Sunday through Friday. Areas of frost and a freeze are possible Sunday and Monday morning. Spotter information statement, Skywarn spotter activation will not be needed. Now the forecast for central Minnesota. From St. Cloud to the northwest Twin Cities suburbs. Today, partly sunny early in the morning, then clearing. Highs around 60. Northwest winds 5 to 15 miles an hour, increasing to 15 to 20 miles an hour in the afternoon. Tonight, mostly clear. Lows in the mid-30s. Northwest winds 5 to 15 miles an hour with gusts to around 30 miles an hour, decreasing to up to 5 miles an hour overnight. Sunday, sunny. Highs in the upper 50s. Northwest winds 5 to 15 miles an hour. Sunday night, clear. Widespread frost overnight. Lows in the lower 30s. North winds up to 10 miles an hour. Monday, sunny. Widespread frost in the morning. Highs in the lower 60s. Monday night, not as cool. Partly cloudy in the evening, then mostly cloudy with rain showers likely overnight. Lows in the upper 40s. Chance of showers 70%. Tuesday, sunny. Highs in the lower 70s. Tuesday night, partly cloudy. Lows in the mid 40s. Wednesday, sunny. Highs in the upper 60s. Wednesday night, partly cloudy. Lows in the mid-40s. Thursday and Thursday night, partly cloudy. A 30% chance of rain showers. Highs in the lower 70s. Lows in the lower 50s. Friday, sunny. Highs in the lower 80s. Again, the forecast for central Minnesota. From St. Cloud to the northwest Twin Cities suburbs for today, partly sunny early in the morning, then clearing.
highs around 60. Northwest winds 5 to 15 miles an hour, increasing to 15 to 20 miles an hour in the afternoon. At 5 a.m., in Buffalo, it was cloudy. The temperature was 50 degrees, the dew point was 45, and the relative humidity was 81%. The wind was northwest at 5 miles an hour. The pressure was 29.62 inches and falling. In Maple Lake, it was cloudy. The temperature was 49 degrees, the dew point was 3, and the relative humidity was 15%. The wind was calm. The pressure was 29.63 inches and steady. Elsewhere across central Minnesota, rain was falling, with a temperature of 52 at Anoka and 51 at Crystal. It was mostly cloudy, with a temperature of 45 at Little Falls and 48 at Wilmer. It was cloudy, with a temperature of 53 at the Twin Cities, 47 at St. Cloud, 47 at Princeton, and 50 at Litchfield. Around the state, at International Falls, it was clear, with a temperature of 35. At Rochester, it was mostly cloudy, with a temperature of 45. It was cloudy, with a temperature of 51 at Mankato, 45 at Brainerd, and 45 at Duluth. Once again at 5 a.m., in Buffalo, it was 50 degrees under cloudy skies. And in Maple Lake, it was 49 degrees under cloudy skies. 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The current time is 5:26 a.m. Central Daylight Time. Now here is the hazardous weather outlook for portions of central and southern Minnesota and west central Wisconsin for today and tonight. Elevated fire weather this afternoon and evening due to dry conditions and gusty winds. Avoid burning and check current burn restrictions. And now the extended outlook for the period Sunday through Friday. Areas of frost and a freeze are possible Sunday and Monday morning. Spotter information statement. Skywarn spotter activation will not be needed. Now the forecast for central Minnesota, from St. Cloud to the northwest Twin Cities suburbs. Today, partly sunny early in the morning, then clearing. Highs around 60. Northwest winds 5 to 15 miles an hour, increasing to 15 to 20 miles an hour in the afternoon. Tonight, mostly clear. Lows in the mid-30s. Northwest winds 5 to 15 miles an hour with gusts to around 30 miles an hour, decreasing to up to 5 miles an hour overnight. Sunday, sunny. Highs in the upper 50s. Northwest winds 5 to 15 miles an hour. Sunday night, clear. Widespread frost overnight. Lows in the lower 30s. North winds up to 10 miles an hour. Monday, sunny. Widespread frost in the morning. Highs in the lower 60s. Monday night, not as cool. Partly cloudy in the evening, then mostly cloudy with rain showers likely overnight. Lows in the upper 40s. Chance of showers 70%. Tuesday, sunny. Highs in the lower 70s. Tuesday night, partly cloudy. Lows in the mid-40s. Wednesday, sunny. Highs in the upper 60s. Wednesday night, partly cloudy. Lows in the mid-40s. Thursday and Thursday night, partly cloudy. A 30% chance of rain showers. Highs in the lower 70s. Lows in the lower 50s. Friday, sunny. Highs in the lower 80s. Again, the forecast for central Minnesota, from St. Cloud to the northwest Twin Cities suburbs for today, partly sunny early in the morning, then clearing. Highs around 60. Northwest winds 5 to 15 miles an hour, increasing to 15 to 20 miles an hour in the afternoon. At 5 a.m., in Buffalo, it was cloudy. The temperature was 50 degrees,
The dew point was 45, and the relative humidity was 81%. The wind was northwest at 5 miles an hour. The pressure was 29.62 inches and falling. In Maple Lake, it was cloudy. The temperature was 49 degrees, the dew point was 3, and the relative humidity was 15%. The wind was calm. The pressure was 29.63 inches and steady. Elsewhere across central Minnesota, rain was falling, with a temperature of 52 at Anoka and 51 at Crystal. It was mostly cloudy, with a temperature of 45 at Little Falls and 48 at Wilmer. It was cloudy, with a temperature of 53 at the Twin Cities, 47 at St. Cloud, 47 at Princeton, and 50 at Litchfield. Around the state, at International Falls, it was clear, with a temperature of 35. Rochester, it was mostly cloudy, with a temperature of 45. It was cloudy, with a temperature of 51 at Mankato, 45 at Brainerd, and 45 at Duluth. Once again at 5 a.m., in Buffalo, it was 50 degrees under cloudy skies. And in Maple Lake, it was 49 degrees under cloudy skies. The St. Cloud, Minnesota climate summary for yesterday, May 8, 2026. Yesterday's high temperature of 72 degrees occurred at 3:28 p.m. The record high is 85 degrees, which was set in 1985. Yesterday's low temperature of 30 degrees occurred at 5:07 a.m. The record low is 23 degrees, which was set in 1945. No precipitation fell yesterday. No snow fell yesterday. The normal high temperature for today is 65 degrees, and the normal low is 42. The record high for today is 91, which occurred in 1928, and the record low is 21, which occurred in 1945. Sunrise today is at 5:53 a.m., and sunset is at 8:33 p.m. This is Weather Radio Station WNG676 Clearwater, broadcasting on a frequency of 162.50 MHz. 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The current time is 5:32 a.m. Central Daylight Time. Now here is the hazardous weather outlook for portions of central and southern Minnesota and west central Wisconsin for today and tonight. Elevated fire weather this afternoon and evening due to dry conditions and gusty winds. Avoid burning and check current burn restrictions. And now the extended outlook for the period Sunday through Friday. Areas of frost and a freeze are possible Sunday and Monday morning. Spotter information statement, Skywarn spotter activation will not be needed. Now the forecast for central Minnesota. From St. Cloud to the northwest Twin Cities suburbs. Today, partly sunny early in the morning, then clearing. Highs around 60. Northwest winds 5 to 15 miles an hour, increasing to 15 to 20 miles an hour in the afternoon. Tonight, mostly clear. Lows in the mid-30s. Northwest winds in the mid-30s. Northwest winds 5 to 15 miles an hour with gusts to around 30 miles an hour, decreasing to up to 5 miles an hour overnight. Sunday, sunny. Highs in the upper 50s. Northwest winds 5 to 15 miles an hour. Sunday night, clear. Widespread frost overnight. Lows in the lower 30s. North winds up to 10 miles an hour. Monday, sunny. Widespread frost in the morning. Highs in the lower 60s. Monday night, not as cool. Partly cloudy in the evening, then mostly cloudy with rain showers likely overnight. Lows in the upper 40s. Chance of showers 70%. Tuesday, sunny. Highs in the lower 70s. Tuesday night, partly cloudy. Lows in the mid 40s. Wednesday, sunny. Highs in the upper 60s. Wednesday night, partly cloudy. Lows in the mid-40s. Thursday and Thursday night, partly cloudy.
A 30% chance of rain showers. Highs in the lower 70s. Lows in the lower 50s. Friday, sunny.

highs in the lower 80s. Again, the forecast for central Minnesota, from St. Cloud to the northwest Twin Cities suburbs for today, partly sunny early in the morning then clearing. Highs around 60. Northwest winds 5 to 15 miles an hour, increasing to 15 to 20 miles an hour in the afternoon. At 5 a.m., in Buffalo, it was cloudy. The temperature was 50 degrees, the dew point was 45, and the relative humidity was 81%. The wind was northwest at 5 miles an hour. The pressure was 29.62 inches and falling. In Maple Lake, it was cloudy. The temperature was 49 degrees, the dew point was 3, and the relative humidity was 15%. The wind was calm. The pressure was 29.63 inches and steady. Elsewhere across central Minnesota, rain was falling, with a temperature of 52 at Anoka and 51 at Crystal. It was mostly cloudy, with a temperature of 45 at Little Falls and 48 at Wilmer. It was cloudy, with a temperature of 53 at the Twin Cities, 47 at St. Cloud, 47 at Princeton, and 50 at Litchfield. Around the state, at International Falls, it was clear, with a temperature of 35. At Rochester, it was mostly cloudy, with a temperature of 45. It was cloudy, with a temperature of 51 at Mankato, 45 at Brainerd, and 45 at Duluth. Once again at 5 a.m., in Buffalo, it was 50 degrees under cloudy skies. And in Maple Lake, it was 49 degrees under cloudy skies. 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The current time is 5:36 a.m. Central Daylight Time. Now here is the hazardous weather outlook for portions of central and southern Minnesota and west central Wisconsin for today and tonight. Elevated fire weather this afternoon and evening due to dry conditions and gusty winds. Avoid burning and check current burn restrictions. And now the extended outlook for the period Sunday through Friday. Areas of frost and a freeze are possible Sunday and Monday morning. Spotter information statement. Skywarn spotter activation will not be needed. Now the forecast for central Minnesota, from St. Cloud to the northwest Twin Cities suburbs. Today, partly sunny early in the morning then clearing. Highs around 60. Northwest winds 5 to 15 miles an hour, increasing to 15 to 20 miles an hour in the afternoon. Tonight, mostly clear. Lows in the mid-30s. Northwest winds 5 to 15 miles an hour with gusts to around 30 miles an hour, decreasing to up to 5 miles an hour overnight. Sunday, sunny. Highs in the upper 50s. Northwest winds 5 to 15 miles an hour. Sunday night, clear. Widespread frost overnight. Lows in the lower 30s. North winds up to 10 miles an hour. Monday, sunny. Widespread frost in the morning. Highs in the lower 60s. Monday night, not as cool. Partly cloudy in the evening, then mostly cloudy with rain showers likely overnight. Lows in the upper 40s. Chance of showers 70%. Tuesday, sunny. Highs in the lower 70s. Tuesday night, partly cloudy. Lows in the mid-40s. Wednesday, sunny. Highs in the upper 60s. Wednesday night, partly cloudy. Lows in the mid-40s. Thursday and Thursday night, partly cloudy. A 30% chance of rain showers. Highs in the lower 70s. Lows in the lower 50s. Friday, sunny. Highs in the lower 80s. Again, the forecast for central Minnesota, from St. Cloud to the northwest Twin Cities suburbs for today, partly sunny early in the morning then clearing. Highs around 60.
Northwest winds 5 to 15 miles an hour, increasing to 15 to 20 miles an hour in the afternoon. At 5 a.m., in Buffalo, it was cloudy. The temperature was 50 degrees, the dew point was 45, and the relative humidity was 81%. The wind was northwest at 5 miles an hour. The pressure was 29.62 inches and falling. In Maple Lake, it was cloudy. The temperature was 49 degrees, the dew point was 3, and the relative humidity was 15%. The wind was calm. The pressure was 29.63 inches and steady. Elsewhere across central Minnesota, rain was falling, with a temperature of 52 at Anoka and 51 at Crystal. It was mostly cloudy, with a temperature of 45 at Little Falls and 48 at Wilmer. It was cloudy, with a temperature of 53 at the Twin Cities, 47 at St. Cloud, 47 at Princeton, and 50 at Litchfield. Around the state, at International Falls, it was clear, with a temperature of 35. At Rochester, it was mostly cloudy, with a temperature of 45. It was cloudy, with a temperature of 51 at Mankato, 45 at Brainerd, and 45 at Duluth. Once again at 5 a.m., in Buffalo, it was 50 degrees under cloudy skies. And in Maple Lake, it was 49 degrees under cloudy skies. The St. Cloud, Minnesota climate summary for yesterday, May 8, 2026. Yesterday's high temperature of 72 degrees occurred at 3:20 p.m. The record high is 85 degrees, which was set in 1985. Yesterday's low temperature of 30 degrees occurred at 5:07 a.m. The record low is 23 degrees, which was set in 1945. No precipitation fell yesterday. No snow fell yesterday. The normal high temperature for today is 65 degrees, and the normal low is 42. The record high for today is 91, which occurred in 1928, and the record low is 21, which occurred in 1945. Sunrise today is at 5:53 a.m. and sunset is at 8:33 p.m. This is Weather Radio Station WNG676 Clearwater, broadcasting on a frequency of 162.50 MHz. 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The current time is 5:42 a.m. Central Daylight Time. Now here is the hazardous weather outlook for portions of central and southern Minnesota and west central Wisconsin for today and tonight. Elevated fire weather this afternoon and evening due to dry conditions and gusty winds. Avoid burning and check current burn restrictions. And now the extended outlook for the period Sunday through Friday. Areas of frost and a freeze are possible Sunday and Monday morning. Spotter information statement, Skywarn spotter activation will not be needed. Now the forecast for central Minnesota. From St. Cloud to the northwest Twin Cities suburbs. Today, partly sunny early in the morning, then clearing. Highs around 60. Northwest winds 5 to 15 miles an hour, increasing to 15 to 20 miles an hour in the afternoon. Tonight, mostly clear. Lows in the mid-30s. Northwest winds 5 to 15 miles an hour with gusts to around 30 miles an hour, decreasing to up to 5 miles an hour overnight. Sunday, sunny. Highs in the upper 50s. Northwest winds 5 to 15 miles an hour. Sunday night, clear. Widespread frost overnight. Lows in the lower 30s. North winds up to 10 miles an hour. Monday, sunny. Widespread frost in the morning. Highs in the lower 60s. Monday night, not as cool. Partly cloudy in the evening, then mostly cloudy with rain showers likely overnight. Lows in the upper 40s. Chance of showers 70%. Tuesday, sunny. Highs in the lower 70s. Tuesday night, partly cloudy. Lows in the mid 40s. Wednesday, sunny. Highs in the upper 60s.
Wednesday night, partly cloudy. Lows in the mid-40s. Thursday and Thursday night, partly cloudy. A 30% chance of rain showers. Highs in the lower 70s. Lows in the lower 50s. Friday, sunny. Highs in the lower 80s. Again, the forecast for central Minnesota, from St. Cloud to the northwest Twin Cities suburbs for today, partly sunny early in the morning then clearing. Highs around 60. Northwest winds 5 to 15 miles an hour increasing to 15 to 20 miles an hour in the afternoon. At 5 a.m., in Buffalo, it was cloudy. The temperature was 50 degrees, the dew point was 45, and the relative humidity was 81%. The wind was northwest at 5 miles an hour. The pressure was 29.62 inches and falling. In Maple Lake, it was cloudy. The temperature was 49 degrees, the dew point was 3, and the relative humidity was 15%. The wind was calm. The pressure was 29.63 inches and steady. Elsewhere across central Minnesota, rain was falling, with a temperature of 52 at Anoka and 51 at Crystal. It was mostly cloudy, with a temperature of 45 at Little Falls and 48 at Wilmer. It was cloudy, with a temperature of 53 at the Twin Cities, 47 at St. Cloud, 47 at Princeton, and 50 at Litchfield. Around the state, at International Falls, it was clear, with a temperature of 35. At Rochester, it was mostly cloudy, with a temperature of 45. It was cloudy, with a temperature of 51 at Mankato, 45 at Brainerd, and 45 at Duluth. Once again at 5 a.m., in Buffalo, it was 50 degrees under cloudy skies. And in Maple Lake, it was 49 degrees under cloudy skies. 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The current time is 5:47 a.m. Central Daylight Time. Now here is the hazardous weather outlook for portions of central and southern Minnesota and west central Wisconsin for today and tonight. Elevated fire weather this afternoon and evening due to dry conditions and gusty winds. Avoid burning and check current burn restrictions. And now the extended outlook for the period Sunday through Friday. Areas of frost and a freeze are possible Sunday and Monday morning. Spotter information statement. Skywarn spotter activation will not be needed. Now the forecast for central Minnesota, from St. Cloud to the northwest Twin Cities suburbs. Today, partly sunny early in the morning then clearing. Highs around 60. Northwest winds 5 to 15 miles an hour increasing to 15 to 20 miles an hour in the afternoon. Tonight, mostly clear. Lows in the mid-30s. Northwest winds 5 to 15 miles an hour with gusts to around 30 miles an hour decreasing to up to 5 miles an hour overnight. Sunday, sunny. Highs in the upper 50s. Northwest winds 5 to 15 miles an hour. Sunday night, clear. Widespread frost overnight. Lows in the lower 30s. North winds up to 10 miles an hour. Monday, sunny. Widespread frost in the morning. Highs in the lower 60s. Monday night, not as cool. Partly cloudy in the evening, then mostly cloudy with rain showers likely overnight. Lows in the upper 40s. Chance of showers 70%. Tuesday, sunny. Highs in the lower 70s. Tuesday night, partly cloudy. Lows in the mid-40s. Wednesday, sunny. Highs in the upper 60s. Wednesday night, partly cloudy. Lows in the mid-40s. Thursday and Thursday night, partly cloudy. A 30% chance of rain showers. Highs in the lower 70s. Lows in the lower 50s. Friday, sunny.
Highs in the lower 80s. Again, the forecast for central Minnesota, from St. Cloud to the northwest Twin Cities suburbs for today, partly sunny early in the morning then clearing. Highs around 60. Northwest winds 5 to 15 miles an hour increasing to 15 to 20 miles an hour in the afternoon. At 5 a.m., in Buffalo, it was cloudy. The temperature was 50 degrees, the dew point was 45, and the relative humidity was 81%. The wind was northwest at 5 miles an hour. The pressure was 29.62 inches and falling. In Maple Lake, it was cloudy. The temperature was 49 degrees, the dew point was 3, and the relative humidity was 15%. The wind was calm. The pressure was 29.63 inches and steady. Elsewhere across central Minnesota, rain was falling, with a temperature of 52 at Anoka and 51 at Crystal. It was mostly cloudy, with a temperature of 45 at Little Falls and 48 at Wilmer. It was cloudy, with a temperature of 53 at the Twin Cities, 47 at St. Cloud, 47 at Princeton, and 50 at Litchfield. Around the state, at International Falls, it was clear, with a temperature of 35. At Rochester, it was mostly cloudy, with a temperature of 45. It was cloudy, with a temperature of 51 at Mankato, 45 at Brainerd, and 45 at Duluth. Once again at 5 a.m., in Buffalo, it was 50 degrees under cloudy skies. And in Maple Lake, it was 49 degrees under cloudy skies. The St. Cloud, Minnesota climate summary for yesterday, May 8, 2026. Yesterday's high temperature of 72 degrees occurred at 3:20 p.m. The record high is 85 degrees, which was set in 1985. Yesterday's low temperature of 30 degrees occurred at 5:07 a.m. The record low is 23 degrees, which was set in 1945. No precipitation fell yesterday. No snow fell yesterday. The normal high temperature for today is 65 degrees, and the normal low is 42. The record high for today is 91, which occurred in 1928, and the record low is 21, which occurred in 1945. Sunrise today is at 5:53 a.m. and sunset is at 8:33 p.m. This is Weather Radio Station WNG676 Clearwater, broadcasting on a frequency of 162.50 MHz. 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The current time is 5:52 a.m. Central Daylight Time. Now here is the hazardous weather outlook for portions of central and southern Minnesota and west central Wisconsin for today and tonight. Elevated fire weather this afternoon and evening due to dry conditions and gusty winds. Avoid burning and check current burn restrictions. And now the extended outlook for the period Sunday through Friday. Areas of frost and a freeze are possible Sunday and Monday morning. Spotter information statement. Skywarn spotter activation will not be needed. Now the forecast for central Minnesota, from St. Cloud to the northwest Twin Cities suburbs. Today, partly sunny early in the morning then clearing. Highs around 60. Northwest winds 5 to 15 miles an hour increasing to 15 to 20 miles an hour in the afternoon. Tonight, mostly clear. Lows in the mid-30s. Northwest winds 5 to 15 miles an hour with gusts to around 30 miles an hour decreasing to up to 5 miles an hour overnight. Sunday, sunny. Highs in the upper 50s. Northwest winds 5 to 15 miles an hour. Sunday night, clear. Widespread frost overnight. Lows in the lower 30s. North winds up to 10 miles an hour. Monday, sunny. Widespread frost in the morning. Highs in the lower 60s. Monday night, not as cool. Partly cloudy in the evening, then mostly cloudy with rain showers likely overnight. Lows in the upper 40s. Chance of showers 70%.
Tuesday, sunny. Highs in the lower 70s.

northwest Twin Cities suburbs for today, partly sunny early in the morning then clearing. Highs around 60. Northwest winds 5 to 15 miles an hour increasing to 15 to 20 miles an hour in the afternoon. At 5 a.m., in Buffalo, it was cloudy. The temperature was 50 degrees, the dew point was 45, and the relative humidity was 81%. The wind was northwest at 5 miles an hour. Pressure was 29.62 inches and falling. In Maple Lake, it was cloudy. The temperature was 49 degrees, the dew point was 3, and the relative humidity was 15%. The wind was calm. The pressure was 29.63 inches and steady. Elsewhere across central Minnesota, rain was falling, with a temperature of 52 at Anoka and 51 at Crystal. It was mostly cloudy, with a temperature of 45 at Little Falls and 48 at Wilmer. It was cloudy, with a temperature of 53 at the Twin Cities, 47 at St. Cloud, 47 at Princeton, and 50 at Litchfield. Around the state, at International Falls, it was clear, with a temperature of 35. At Rochester, it was mostly cloudy, with a temperature of 45. It was cloudy, with a temperature of 51 at Mankato, 45 at Brainerd, and 45 at Duluth. Once again at 5 a.m., in Buffalo, it was 50 degrees under cloudy skies. And in Maple Lake, it was 49 degrees under cloudy skies. 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The current time is 5:57 a.m. Central Daylight Time. Now here is the hazardous weather outlook for portions of central and southern Minnesota and west central Wisconsin for today and tonight. Elevated fire weather this afternoon and evening due to dry conditions and gusty winds. Avoid burning and check current burn restrictions. And now the extended outlook for the period Sunday through Friday. Areas of frost and a freeze are possible Sunday and Monday morning. Spotter information statement. Skywarn spotter activation will not be needed. Now the forecast for central Minnesota, from St. Cloud to the northwest Twin Cities suburbs. Today, partly sunny early in the morning then clearing. Highs around 60. Northwest winds 5 to 15 miles an hour increasing to 15 to 20 miles an hour in the afternoon. Tonight, mostly clear. Lows in the mid-30s. Northwest winds 5 to 15 miles an hour with gusts to around 30 miles an hour decreasing to up to 5 miles an hour overnight. Sunday, sunny. Highs in the upper 50s. Northwest winds 5 to 15 miles an hour. Sunday night, clear. Widespread frost overnight. Lows in the lower 30s. North winds up to 10 miles an hour. Monday, sunny. Widespread frost in the morning. Highs in the lower 60s. Monday night, not as cool. Partly cloudy in the evening, then mostly cloudy with rain showers likely overnight. Lows in the upper 40s. Chance of showers 70%. Tuesday, sunny. Highs in the lower 70s. Tuesday night, partly cloudy. Lows in the mid-40s. Wednesday, sunny. Highs in the upper 60s. Wednesday night, partly cloudy. Lows in the mid-40s. Thursday and Thursday night, partly cloudy. A 30% chance of rain showers. Highs in the lower 70s. Lows in the lower 50s. Friday, sunny. Highs in the lower 80s. Again, the forecast for central Minnesota, from St. Cloud to the northwest Twin Cities suburbs for today, partly sunny early in the morning then clearing. Highs around 60. Northwest winds 5 to 15 miles an hour increasing to 15 to 20 miles an hour in the afternoon. The St. Cloud, Minnesota climate summary for yesterday, May 8, 2020.

26. Yesterday's high temperature of 72 degrees occurred at 3:20 p.m. The record high is 85 degrees, which was set in 1985. Yesterday's low temperature of 30 degrees occurred at 5:07 a.m. The record low is 23 degrees, which was set in 1945. No precipitation fell yesterday. No snow fell yesterday. The normal high temperature for today is 65 degrees, and the normal low is 42. The record high for today is 91, which occurred in 1928, and the record low is 21, which occurred in 1945. Sunrise today is at 5:53 a.m., and sunset is at 8:33 p.m. This is Weather Radio Station WNG676 Clearwater, broadcasting on a frequency of 162.50 MHz. 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The current time is 6:01 a.m. Central Daylight Time. Now here is the hazardous weather outlook for portions of central and southern Minnesota and west central Wisconsin. For today and tonight, elevated fire weather this afternoon and evening due to dry conditions and gusty winds. Avoid burning and check current burn restrictions. And now the extended outlook for the period Sunday through Friday. Areas of frost and a freeze are possible Sunday and Monday morning. Spotter information statement, Skywarn spotter activation will not be needed. Now the forecast for central Minnesota, from St. Cloud to the northwest Twin Cities suburbs. Today, partly sunny early in the morning, then clearing. Highs around 60. Northwest winds 5 to 15 miles an hour, increasing to 15 to 20 miles an hour in the afternoon. Tonight, mostly clear. Lows in the mid-30s. Northwest winds 5 to 15 miles an hour with gusts to around 30 miles an hour, decreasing to up to 5 miles an hour overnight. Sunday, sunny. Highs in the upper 50s. Northwest winds 5 to 15 miles an hour. Sunday night, clear. Widespread frost overnight. Lows in the lower 30s. North winds up to 10 miles an hour. Monday, sunny. Widespread frost in the morning. Highs in the lower 60s. Monday night, not as cool. Partly cloudy in the evening, then mostly cloudy with rain showers likely overnight. Lows in the upper 40s. Chance of showers 70%. Tuesday, sunny. Highs in the lower 70s. Tuesday night, partly cloudy. Lows in the mid-40s. Wednesday, sunny. Highs in the upper 60s. Wednesday night, partly cloudy. Lows in the mid-40s. Thursday and Thursday night, partly cloudy. A 30% chance of rain showers. Highs in the lower 70s. Lows in the lower 50s. Friday, sunny. Highs in the lower 80s. Again, the forecast for central Minnesota, from St. Cloud to the northwest Twin Cities suburbs for today, partly sunny early in the morning, then clearing. Highs around 60. Northwest winds 5 to 15 miles an hour, increasing to 15 to 20 miles an hour in the afternoon. 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The current time is 6:04 a.m. Central Daylight Time. Now here is the hazardous weather outlook for portions of central and southern Minnesota and west central Wisconsin. For today and tonight, elevated fire weather this afternoon and evening due to dry conditions and gusty winds. Avoid burning and check current burn restrictions. And now the extended outlook for the period Sunday through Friday. Areas of frost and a freeze are possible Sunday and Monday morning. Spotter information statement, Skywarn spotter activation will not be needed.
Now the forecast for central Minnesota, from St. Cloud to the northwest Twin Cities suburbs. Today, partly sunny early in the morning, then clearing. Highs around 60. Northwest winds 5 to 15 miles an hour, increasing to 15 to 20 miles an hour in the afternoon. Tonight, mostly clear. Lows in the mid-30s. Northwest winds 5 to 15 miles an hour with gusts to around 30 miles an hour, decreasing to up to 5 miles an hour overnight. Sunday, sunny. Highs in the upper 50s. Northwest winds 5 to 15 miles an hour. Sunday night, clear. Widespread frost overnight. Lows in the lower 30s. North winds up to 10 miles an hour. Monday, sunny. Widespread frost in the morning. Highs in the lower 60s. Monday night, not as cool. Partly cloudy in the evening, then mostly cloudy with rain showers likely overnight. Lows in the upper 40s. Chance of showers 70%. Tuesday, sunny. Highs in the lower 70s. Tuesday night, partly cloudy. Lows in the mid-40s. Wednesday, sunny. Highs in the upper 60s. Wednesday night, partly cloudy. Lows in the mid-40s. Thursday and Thursday night, partly cloudy. A 30% chance of rain showers. Highs in the lower 70s. Lows in the lower 50s. Friday, sunny. Highs in the lower 80s. Again, the forecast for central Minnesota, from St. Cloud to the northwest Twin Cities suburbs for today, partly sunny early in the morning then clearing. Highs around 60. Northwest winds 5 to 15 miles an hour, increasing to 15 to 20 miles an hour in the afternoon. 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The current time is 6:07 a.m. Central Daylight Time. Now here is the hazardous weather outlook for portions of central and southern Minnesota and west central Wisconsin for today and tonight. Elevated fire weather this afternoon and evening due to dry conditions and gusty winds. Avoid burning and check current burn restrictions. And now the extended outlook for the period Sunday through Friday. Areas of frost and a freeze are possible Sunday and Monday morning. Spotter information statement. Skywarn spotter activation will not be needed. Now the forecast for central Minnesota, from St. Cloud to the northwest Twin Cities suburbs. Today, partly sunny early in the morning then clearing. Highs around 60. Northwest winds 5 to 15 miles an hour, increasing to 15 to 20 miles an hour in the afternoon. Tonight, mostly clear. Lows in the mid-30s. Northwest winds 5 to 15 miles an hour with gusts to around 30 miles an hour, decreasing to up to 5 miles an hour overnight. Sunday, sunny. Highs in the upper 50s. Northwest winds 5 to 15 miles an hour. Sunday night, clear. Widespread frost overnight. Lows in the lower 30s. North winds up to 10 miles an hour. Monday, sunny. Widespread frost in the morning. Highs in the lower 60s. Monday night, not as cool. Partly cloudy in the evening, then mostly cloudy with rain showers likely overnight. Lows in the upper 40s. Chance of showers 70%. Tuesday, sunny. Highs in the lower 70s. Tuesday night, partly cloudy. Lows in the mid-40s. Wednesday, sunny. Highs in the upper 60s. Wednesday night, partly cloudy. Lows in the mid-40s. Thursday and Thursday night, partly cloudy. A 30% chance of rain showers. Highs in the lower 70s. Lows in the lower 50s. Friday, sunny.
highs in the lower 80s. Again, the forecast for central Minnesota, from St. Cloud to the northwest Twin Cities suburbs for today, partly sunny early in the morning then clearing. Highs around 60. Northwest winds 5 to 15 miles an hour, increasing to 15 to 20 miles an hour in the afternoon. The St. Cloud, Minnesota climate summary for yesterday, May 8, 2026. Yesterday's high temperature of 72 degrees occurred at 3:20 p.m. The record high is 85 degrees, which was set in 1985. Yesterday's low temperature of 30 degrees occurred at 5:07 a.m. The record low is 23 degrees, which was set in 1945. No precipitation fell yesterday. No snow fell yesterday. The normal high temperature for today is 65 degrees, and the normal low is 42. The record high for today is 91, which occurred in 1928, and the record low is 21, which occurred in 1945. Sunrise today is at 5:53 a.m. and sunset is at 8:33 p.m. This is Weather Radio Station WMG676 Clearwater, broadcasting on a frequency of 162.50 MHz. 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The current time is 6:11 a.m. Central Daylight Time. Now here is the hazardous weather outlook for portions of central and southern Minnesota and west central Wisconsin for today and tonight. Elevated fire weather this afternoon and evening due to dry conditions and gusty winds. Avoid burning and check current burn restrictions. And now the extended outlook for the period Sunday through Friday. Areas of frost and a freeze are possible Sunday and Monday morning. Spotter information statement. Skywarn spotter activation will not be needed. Now the forecast for central Minnesota, from St. Cloud to the northwest Twin Cities suburbs. Today, partly sunny early in the morning then clearing. Highs around 60. Northwest winds 5 to 15 miles an hour, increasing to 15 to 20 miles an hour in the afternoon. Tonight, mostly clear. Lows in the mid-30s. Northwest winds 5 to 15 miles an hour with gusts to around 30 miles an hour, decreasing to up to 5 miles an hour overnight. Sunday, sunny. Highs in the upper 50s. Northwest winds 5 to 15 miles an hour. Sunday night, clear. Widespread frost overnight. Lows in the lower 30s. North winds up to 10 miles an hour. Monday, sunny. Widespread frost in the morning. Highs in the lower 60s. Monday night, not as cool. Partly cloudy in the evening, then mostly cloudy with rain showers likely overnight. Lows in the upper 40s. Chance of showers 70%. Tuesday, sunny. Highs in the lower 70s. Tuesday night, partly cloudy. Lows in the mid-40s. Wednesday, sunny. Highs in the upper 60s. Wednesday night, partly cloudy. Lows in the mid-40s. Thursday and Thursday night, partly cloudy. A 30% chance of rain showers. Highs in the lower 70s. Lows in the lower 50s. Friday, sunny. Highs in the lower 80s. Again, the forecast for central Minnesota, from St. Cloud to the northwest Twin Cities suburbs for today, partly sunny early in the morning then clearing. Highs around 60. Northwest winds 5 to 15 miles an hour, increasing to 15 to 20 miles an hour in the afternoon. At 6 a.m., in Buffalo, it was cloudy. The temperature was 50 degrees, the dew point was 45, and the relative humidity was 81%. The wind was northwest at 10 miles an hour. The pressure was 29.64 inches and rising. In Maple Lake, it was cloudy. The temperature was 50 degrees, the dew point was 43, and the relative humidity was 77%. The wind was northwest at 8 miles an hour.
the pressure was 29.66 inches and rising. Elsewhere across central Minnesota, drizzle was falling, with a temperature of 50 at Anoka and 43 at Little Falls. At St. Cloud, it was partly cloudy, with a temperature of 46. It was mostly cloudy, with a temperature of 45 at Princeton, 50 at Litchfield, and 48 at Wilmer. It was cloudy, with a temperature of 52 at the Twin Cities, and 50 at Crystal. Around the state, at International Falls, it was clear, with a temperature of 33. At Brainerd, it was partly cloudy, with a temperature of 43. It was cloudy, with a temperature of 48 at Rochester, 50 at Mankato, and 44 at Duluth. Once again at 6 a.m., in Buffalo, it was 50 degrees under cloudy skies. And in Maple Lake, it was 50 degrees under cloudy skies. 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The current time is 6:16 a.m. Central Daylight Time. Now here is the hazardous weather outlook for portions of central and southern Minnesota and west central Wisconsin for today and tonight. Elevated fire weather this afternoon and evening due to dry conditions and gusty winds. Avoid burning and check current burn restrictions. And now the extended outlook for the period Sunday through Friday. Areas of frost and a freeze are possible Sunday and Monday morning. Spotter information statement. Skywarn spotter activation will not be needed. Now the forecast for central Minnesota, from St. Cloud to the northwest Twin Cities suburbs. Today, partly sunny early in the morning then clearing. Highs around 60. Northwest winds 5 to 15 miles an hour increasing to 15 to 20 miles an hour in the afternoon. Tonight, mostly clear. Lows in the mid-30s. Northwest winds 5 to 15 miles an hour with gusts to around 30 miles an hour decreasing to up to 5 miles an hour overnight. Sunday, sunny. Highs in the upper 50s. Northwest winds 5 to 15 miles an hour. Sunday night, clear. Widespread frost overnight. Lows in the lower 30s. North winds up to 10 miles an hour. Monday, sunny. Widespread frost in the morning. Highs in the lower 60s. Monday night, not as cool. Partly cloudy in the evening, then mostly cloudy with rain showers likely overnight. Lows in the upper 40s. Chance of showers 70%. Tuesday, sunny. Highs in the lower 70s. Tuesday night, partly cloudy. Lows in the mid-40s. Wednesday, sunny. Highs in the upper 60s. Wednesday night, partly cloudy. Lows in the mid-40s. Thursday and Thursday night, partly cloudy. A 30% chance of rain showers. Highs in the lower 70s. Lows in the lower 50s. Friday, sunny. Highs in the lower 80s. Again, the forecast for central Minnesota, from St. Cloud to the northwest Twin Cities suburbs for today, partly sunny early in the morning then clearing. Highs around 60. Northwest winds 5 to 15 miles an hour increasing to 15 to 20 miles an hour in the afternoon. At 6 a.m., in Buffalo, it was cloudy. The temperature was 50 degrees, the dew point was 45, and the relative humidity was 81%. The wind was northwest at 10 miles an hour. The pressure was 29.64 inches and rising. In Maple Lake, it was cloudy. The temperature was 50 degrees, the dew point was 43, and the relative humidity was 77%. The wind was northwest at 8 miles an hour. The pressure was 29.66 inches and rising. Elsewhere across central Minnesota, drizzle was falling, with a temperature of 50 at Anoka and 43 at Little Falls. At St. Cloud,
It was partly cloudy, with a temperature of 46. It was mostly cloudy, with a temperature of 45 at Princeton, 50 at Litchfield, and 48 at Willmar. It was cloudy, with a temperature of 52 at the Twin Cities, and 50 at Crystal. Around the state, at International Falls, it was clear, with a temperature of 33. At Brainerd, it was partly cloudy, with a temperature of 43. It was cloudy, with a temperature of 48 at Rochester, 50 at Mankato, and 44 at Duluth. Once again at 6 a.m., in Buffalo, it was 50 degrees under cloudy skies. And in Maple Lake, it was 50 degrees under cloudy skies. The St. Cloud, Minnesota climate summary for yesterday, May 8, 2026. Yesterday's high temperature of 72 degrees occurred at 3:28 p.m. The record high is 85 degrees, which was set in 1985. Yesterday's low temperature of 30 degrees occurred at 5:07 a.m. The record low is 23 degrees, which was set in 1945. No precipitation fell yesterday. No snow fell yesterday. The normal high temperature for today is 65 degrees, and the normal low is 42. The record high for today is 91, which occurred in 1928, and the record low is 21, which occurred in 1945. Sunrise today is at 5:53 a.m., and sunset is at 8:33 p.m. This is Weather Radio Station WNG676 Clearwater, broadcasting on a frequency of 162.50 MHz. 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The current time is 6:22 a.m. Central Daylight Time. Now here is the hazardous weather outlook for portions of central and southern Minnesota and west central Wisconsin. For today and tonight, elevated fire weather this afternoon and evening due to dry conditions and gusty winds. Avoid burning and check current burn restrictions. And now the extended outlook for the period Sunday through Friday. Areas of frost and a freeze are possible Sunday and Monday morning. Spotter information statement. Skywarn spotter activation will not be needed. Now the forecast for central Minnesota. From St. Cloud to the northwest Twin Cities suburbs. Today, partly sunny early in the morning, then clearing. Highs around 60. Northwest winds 5 to 15 miles an hour, increasing to 15 to 20 miles an hour in the afternoon. Tonight, mostly clear. Lows in the mid-30s. Northwest winds 5 to 15 miles an hour with gusts to around 30 miles an hour, decreasing to up to 5 miles an hour overnight. Sunday, sunny. Highs in the upper 50s. Northwest winds 5 to 15 miles an hour. Sunday night, clear. Widespread frost overnight. Lows in the lower 30s. North winds up to 10 miles an hour. Monday, sunny. Widespread frost in the morning. Highs in the lower 60s. Monday night, not as cool. Partly cloudy in the evening, then mostly cloudy with rain showers likely overnight. Lows in the upper 40s. Chance of showers 70%. Tuesday, sunny. Highs in the lower 70s. Tuesday night, partly cloudy. Lows in the mid 40s. Wednesday, sunny. Highs in the upper 60s. Wednesday night, partly cloudy. Lows in the mid-40s. Thursday and Thursday night, partly cloudy. A 30% chance of rain showers. Highs in the lower 70s. Lows in the lower 50s. Friday, sunny. Highs in the lower 80s. Again, the forecast for central Minnesota. From St. Cloud to the northwest Twin Cities suburbs for today, partly sunny early in the morning, then clearing. Highs around 60. Northwest winds 5 to 15 miles an hour, increasing to 15 to 20 miles an hour in the afternoon. At 6 a.m., in Buffalo, it was cloudy. The temperature was 50 degrees,
The dew point was 45, and the relative humidity was 81%. The wind was northwest at 10 miles an hour. The pressure was 29.64 inches and rising. In Maple Lake, it was cloudy. The temperature was 50 degrees, the dew point was 43, and the relative humidity was 77%. The wind was northwest at 8 miles an hour. The pressure was 29.66 inches and rising. Elsewhere across central Minnesota, drizzle was falling, with a temperature of 50 at Anoka and 43 at Little Falls. At St. Cloud, it was partly cloudy, with a temperature of 46. It was mostly cloudy, with a temperature of 45 at Princeton, 50 at Litchfield, and 48 at Wilmer. It was cloudy, with a temperature of 52 at the Twin Cities, and 50 at Crystal. Around the state, at International Falls, it was clear, with a temperature of 33. At Brainerd, it was partly cloudy, with a temperature of 43. It was cloudy, with a temperature of 48 at Rochester, 50 at Mankato, and 44 at Duluth. Once again at 6 a.m., in Buffalo, it was 50 degrees under cloudy skies. And in Maple Lake, it was 50 degrees under cloudy skies. 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The current time is 6:27 a.m. Central Daylight Time. Elevated fire weather conditions today for portions of western and central Minnesota. Another elevated fire weather day is expected across the area that has yet to fully begin their growing season from western to central Minnesota. Winds are expected to increase during the daylight hours, with sustained winds increasing to 15 to 20 miles per hour with gusts as high as 30 miles per hour out of the northwest. As winds increase, temperatures will warm into the low 60s, allowing relative humidity to fall into the low to mid 20% range this afternoon. The combination of the relative humidity and winds will lead to the elevated conditions, however, peak wind gust strength should stay below red flag criteria. 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Now here is the hazardous weather outlook for portions of central and southern Minnesota and west central Wisconsin for today and tonight. Elevated fire weather this afternoon and evening due to dry conditions and gusty winds. Avoid burning and check current burn restrictions. And now the extended outlook for the period Sunday through Friday. Areas of frost and a freeze are possible Sunday and Monday morning. Spotter information statement, Skywarn spotter activation will not be needed. Now the forecast for central Minnesota, from St. Cloud to the northwest Twin Cities suburbs. Today, partly sunny early in the morning then clearing. Highs around 60. Northwest winds 5 to 15 miles an hour increasing to 15 to 20 miles an hour in the afternoon. Tonight, mostly clear. Lows in the mid-30s. Northwest winds 5 to 15 miles an hour with gusts to around 30 miles an hour decreasing to up to 5 miles an hour overnight. Sunday, sunny. Highs in the upper 50s. Northwest winds 5 to 15 miles an hour. Sunday night, clear. Widespread frost overnight. Lows in the lower 30s. North winds up to 10 miles an hour. Monday, sunny. Widespread frost in the morning. Highs in the lower 60s. Monday night, not as cool. Partly cloudy in the evening, then mostly cloudy with rain showers likely overnight. Lows in the upper 40s. Chance of showers 70%. Tuesday, sunny. Highs in the lower 70s. Tuesday night, partly cloudy. Lows in the mid 40s. Wednesday, sunny. Highs in the upper 60s.
Wednesday night, partly cloudy. Lows in the mid-40s. Thursday and Thursday night, partly cloudy. A 30% chance of rain showers. Highs in the lower 70s. Lows in the lower 50s. Friday, sunny. Highs in the lower 80s. Again, the forecast for central Minnesota, from St. Cloud to the northwest Twin Cities suburbs for today, partly sunny early in the morning then clearing. Highs around 60. Northwest winds 5 to 15 miles an hour increasing to 15 to 20 miles an hour in the afternoon. The St. Cloud, Minnesota climate summary for yesterday, May 8, 2026. Yesterday's high temperature of 72 degrees occurred at 3:28 p.m. The record high is 85 degrees, which was set in 1985. Yesterday's low temperature of 30 degrees occurred at 5:07 a.m. The record low is 23 degrees, which was set in 1945. No precipitation fell yesterday. No snow fell yesterday. The normal high temperature for today is 65 degrees, and the normal low is 42. The record high for today is 91, which occurred in 1928, and the record low is 21, which occurred in 1945. Sunrise today is at 5:53 a.m., and sunset is at 8:33 p.m. At 6 a.m., in Buffalo, it was cloudy. The temperature was 50 degrees, the dew point was 45, and the relative humidity was 81%. The wind was northwest at 10 miles an hour. The pressure was 29.64 inches and rising. In Maple Lake, it was cloudy. The temperature was 50 degrees, the dew point was 43, and the relative humidity was 77%. The wind was northwest at 8 miles an hour. The pressure was 29.66 inches and rising. Elsewhere across central Minnesota, drizzle was falling, with a temperature of 50 at Anoka and 43 at Little Falls. At St. Cloud, it was partly cloudy, with a temperature of 46. It was mostly cloudy, with a temperature of 45 at Princeton, 50 at Litchfield, and 48 at Wilmer. It was cloudy, with a temperature of 52 at the Twin Cities, and 50 at Crystal. Around the state, at International Falls, it was clear, with a temperature of 33. At Brainerd, it was partly cloudy, with a temperature of 43. It was cloudy, with a temperature of 48 at Rochester, 50 at Mankato, 8 at Rochester, 50 at Mankato, and 44 at Duluth. Once again at 6 a.m., in Buffalo, it was 50 degrees under cloudy skies. And in Maple Lake, it was 50 degrees under cloudy skies. 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The current time is 6:33 a.m. Central Daylight Time. Elevated fire weather conditions today for portions of western and central Minnesota. Another elevated fire weather day is expected across the area that has yet to fully begin their growing season from western to central Minnesota. Winds are expected to increase during the daylight hours, with sustained winds increasing to 15 to 20 miles per hour with gusts as high as 30 miles per hour out of the northwest. As winds increase, temperatures will warm into the low 60s, allowing relative humidity to fall into the low to mid 20% range this afternoon. The combination of the relative humidity and winds will lead to the elevated conditions, however, peak wind gust strength should stay below red flag criteria. Check burning restrictions and fire danger levels and consult with fire officials before burning. For more information on burning restrictions in Minnesota, see www.dnrstate.com/minnesotasforestryfire/fire-rating-restrictions.html. Now here is the hazardous weather outlook for portions of central and southern Minnesota and west central Wisconsin for today and tonight. Elevated fire weather this afternoon and evening due to dry conditions and gusty winds. Avoid burning and check current burn restrictions.
and now

The extended outlook for the period Sunday through Friday. Areas of frost and a freeze are possible Sunday and Monday morning. Spotter information statement. Sky warns spotter activation will not be needed. Now the forecast for central Minnesota, from St. Cloud to the northwest Twin Cities suburbs. Today, partly sunny early in the morning, then clearing. Highs around 60. Northwest winds 5 to 15 miles an hour, increasing to 15 to 20 miles an hour in the afternoon. Tonight, mostly clear. Lows in the mid-30s. Northwest winds 5 to 15 miles an hour with gusts to around 30 miles an hour, decreasing to up to 5 miles an hour overnight. Sunday, sunny. Highs in the upper 50s. Northwest winds 5 to 15 miles an hour. Sunday night, clear. Widespread frost overnight. Lows in the lower 30s. North winds up to 10 miles an hour. Monday, sunny. Widespread frost in the morning. Highs in the lower 60s. Monday night, not as cool. Partly cloudy in the evening, then mostly cloudy with rain showers likely overnight. Lows in the upper 40s. Chance of showers 70%. Tuesday, sunny. Highs in the lower 70s. Tuesday night, partly cloudy. Lows in the mid-40s. Wednesday, sunny. Highs in the upper 60s. Wednesday night, partly cloudy. Lows in the mid-40s. Thursday and Thursday night, partly cloudy. A 30% chance of rain showers. Highs in the lower 70s. Lows in the lower 50s. Friday, sunny. Highs in the lower 80s. Again, the forecast for central Minnesota, from St. Cloud to the northwest Twin Cities suburbs for today, partly sunny early in the morning then clearing. Highs around 60. Northwest winds 5 to 15 miles an hour, increasing to 15 to 20 miles an hour in the afternoon. At 6 a.m., in Buffalo, it was cloudy. The temperature was 50 degrees, the dew point was 45, and the relative humidity was 81%. The wind was northwest at 10 miles an hour. The pressure was 29.64 inches and rising. In Maple Lake, it was cloudy. The temperature was 50 degrees, the dew point was 43, and the relative humidity was 77%. The wind was northwest at 8 miles an hour. The pressure was 29.66 inches and rising. Elsewhere across central Minnesota, drizzle was falling, with a temperature of 50 at Anoka and 43 at Little Falls. At St. Cloud, it was partly cloudy, with a temperature of 46. It was mostly cloudy, with a temperature of 45 at Princeton, 50 at Litchfield, and 48 at Wilmer. It was cloudy, with a temperature of 52 at the Twin Cities, and 50 at Crystal. Around the state, at International Falls, it was clear, with a temperature of 33. At Brainerd, it was partly cloudy, with a temperature of 43. It was cloudy, with a temperature of 48 at Rochester, 50 at Mankato, and 44 at Duluth. Once again at 6 a.m., in Buffalo, it was 50 degrees under cloudy skies. And in Maple Lake, it was 50 degrees under cloudy skies. 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The current time is 6:39 a.m. Central Daylight Time. Elevated fire weather conditions today for portions of western and central Minnesota. Another elevated fire weather day is expected across the area that has yet to fully begin their growing season from western to central Minnesota. Winds are expected to increase during the daylight hours, with sustained winds increasing to 15 to 20 miles per hour with gusts as high as 30 miles per hour out of the northwest. As winds increase,
temperatures will warm into the low 60s, allowing relative humidity to fall into the low to mid 20% range this afternoon. The combination of the relative humidity and winds will lead to the elevated conditions, however, peak wind gust strength should stay below red flag criteria. 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The St. Cloud, Minnesota climate summary for yesterday, May 8, 2026. Yesterday's high temperature of 72 degrees occurred at 3:28 p.m. The record high is 85 degrees, which was set in 1985. Yesterday's low temperature of 30 degrees occurred at 5:07 a.m. The record low is 23 degrees, which was set in 1945. No precipitation fell yesterday. No snow fell yesterday. The normal high temperature for today is 65 degrees, and the normal low is 42. The record high for today is 91, which occurred in 1928, and the record low is 21, which occurred in 1945. Sunrise today is at 5:53 a.m. and sunset is at 8:33 p.m. Now here is the hazardous weather outlook for portions of central and southern Minnesota and west central Wisconsin for today and tonight. Elevated fire weather this afternoon and evening due to dry conditions and gusty winds. Avoid burning and check current burn restrictions. And now the extended outlook for the period Sunday through Friday. Areas of frost and a freeze are possible Sunday and Monday morning. Spotter information statement, Skywarn spotter activation will not be needed. Now the forecast for central Minnesota, from St. Cloud to the northwest Twin Cities suburbs. Today, partly sunny early in the morning then clearing. Highs around 60. Northwest winds 5 to 15 miles an hour, increasing to 15 to 20 miles an hour in the afternoon. Tonight, mostly clear. Lows in the mid-30s. Northwest winds 5 to 15 miles an hour with gusts to around 30 miles an hour, decreasing to up to 5 miles an hour overnight. Sunday, sunny. Highs in the upper 50s. Northwest winds 5 to 15 miles an hour. Sunday night, clear. Widespread frost overnight. Lows in the lower 30s. North winds up to 10 miles an hour. Monday, sunny. Widespread frost in the morning. Highs in the lower 60s. Monday night, not as cool. Partly cloudy in the evening, then mostly cloudy with rain showers likely overnight. Lows in the upper 40s. Chance of showers 70%. Tuesday, sunny. Highs in the lower 70s. Tuesday night, partly cloudy. Lows in the mid-40s. Wednesday, sunny. Highs in the upper 60s. Wednesday night, partly cloudy. Lows in the mid-40s. Thursday and Thursday night, partly cloudy. A 30% chance of rain showers. Highs in the lower 70s. Lows in the lower 50s. Friday, sunny. Highs in the lower 80s. Again, the forecast for central Minnesota, from St. Cloud to the northwest Twin Cities suburbs for today, partly sunny early in the morning then clearing. Highs around 60. Northwest winds 5 to 15 miles an hour, increasing to 15 to 20 miles an hour in the afternoon. At 6 a.m., in Buffalo, it was cloudy. The temperature was 50 degrees, the dew point was 45, and the relative humidity was 81%. The wind was northwest at 10 miles an hour. The pressure was 29.64 inches and rising. In Maple Lake, it was cloudy. The temperature was 50 degrees, the dew point was 43, and the relative humidity was 77%. The wind was northwest at 8 miles an hour. The pressure was 29.66 inches and rising. Elsewhere across central Minnesota, drizzle was falling, with a temperature of 50 at Anoka and 43 at Little Falls.
At St. Cloud, it was partly cloudy, with a temperature of 46. It was mostly cloudy, with a temperature of 45 at Princeton, 50 at Litchfield, and 48 at Willmar. It was cloudy, with a temperature of 52 at the Twin Cities, and 50 at Crystal. Around the state, at International Falls, it was clear, with a temperature of 33. At Brainerd, it was partly cloudy, with a temperature of 43. It was cloudy, with a temperature of 48 at Rochester, 50 at Mankato, and 44 at Duluth. Once again at 6 a.m., in Buffalo, it was 50 degrees under cloudy skies. And in Maple Lake, it was 50 degrees under cloudy skies. 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The current time is 6:46 a.m. Central Daylight Time. Elevated fire weather conditions today for portions of western and central Minnesota. Another elevated fire weather day is expected across the area that has yet to fully begin their growing season from western to central Minnesota. Winds are expected to increase during the daylight hours, with sustained winds increasing to 15 to 20 miles per hour with gusts as high as 30 miles per hour out of the northwest. As winds increase, temperatures will warm into the low 60s, allowing relative humidity to fall into the low to mid 20% range this afternoon. The combination of the relative humidity and winds will lead to the elevated conditions, however, peak wind gust strength should stay below red flag criteria. 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Now here is the hazardous weather outlook for portions of central and southern Minnesota and west central Wisconsin. For today and tonight, elevated fire weather this afternoon and evening due to dry conditions and gusty winds. Avoid burning and check current burn restrictions. And now the extended outlook for the period Sunday through Friday. Areas of frost and a freeze are possible Sunday and Monday morning. Spotter information statement, Skywarn spotter activation will not be needed. Now the forecast for central Minnesota, from St. Cloud to the northwest Twin Cities suburbs. Today, partly sunny early in the morning then clearing. Highs around 60. Northwest winds 5 to 15 miles an hour increasing to 15 to 20 miles an hour in the afternoon. Tonight, mostly clear. Lows in the mid-30s. Northwest winds 5 to 15 miles an hour with gusts to around 30 miles an hour decreasing to up to 5 miles an hour overnight. Sunday, sunny. Highs in the upper 50s. Northwest winds 5 to 15 miles an hour. Sunday night, clear. Widespread frost overnight. Lows in the lower 30s. North winds up to 10 miles an hour. Monday, sunny. Widespread frost in the morning. Highs in the lower 60s. Monday night, not as cool. Partly cloudy in the evening, then mostly cloudy with rain showers likely overnight. Lows in the upper 40s. Chance of showers 70%. Tuesday, sunny. Highs in the lower 70s. Tuesday night, partly cloudy. Lows in the mid-40s. Wednesday, sunny. Highs in the upper 60s. Wednesday night, partly cloudy. Lows in the mid-40s. Thursday and Thursday night, partly cloudy. A 30% chance of rain showers. Highs in the lower 70s. Lows in the lower 50s. Friday, sunny. Highs in the lower 80s. Again, the forecast for central Minnesota, from St. Cloud to the northwest Twin Cities suburbs for today, partly sunny early in the morning then clearing. Highs around 60.
Northwest winds 5 to 15 miles an hour, increasing to 15 to 20 miles an hour in the afternoon. The St. Cloud, Minnesota climate summary for yesterday, May 8, 2026. Yesterday's high temperature of 72 degrees occurred at 3:20 p.m. The record high is 85 degrees, which was set in 1985. Yesterday's low temperature of 30 degrees occurred at 5:07 a.m. The record low is 23 degrees, which was set in 1945. No precipitation fell yesterday. No snow fell yesterday. The normal high temperature for today is 65 degrees, and the normal low is 42. The record high for today is 91, which occurred in 1928, and the record low is 21, which occurred in 1945. Sunrise today is at 5:53 a.m. and sunset is at 8:33 p.m. At 6 a.m., in Buffalo, it was cloudy. The temperature was 50 degrees, the dew point was 45, and the relative humidity was 81%. The wind was northwest at 10 miles an hour. The pressure was 29.64 inches and rising. In Maple Lake, it was cloudy. The temperature was 50 degrees. The dew point was 43, and the relative humidity was 77%. The wind was northwest at 8 miles an hour. The pressure was 29.66 inches and rising. Elsewhere across central Minnesota, drizzle was falling, with a temperature of 50 at Anoka and 43 at Little Falls. At St. Cloud, it was partly cloudy, with a temperature of 46. It was mostly cloudy, with a temperature of 45 at Princeton, 50 at Litchfield, and 48 at Wilmer. It was cloudy, with a temperature of 52 at the Twin Cities, and 50 at Crystal. Around the state, at International Falls, it was clear, with a temperature of 33. At Brainerd, it was partly cloudy, with a temperature of 43. It was cloudy, with a temperature of 48 at Rochester, 50 at Mankato, and 44 at Duluth. Once again at 6 a.m., in Buffalo, it was 50 degrees under cloudy skies. And in Maple Lake, it was 50 degrees under cloudy skies. 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The current time is 6:52 a.m. Central Daylight Time. Elevated fire weather conditions today for portions of western and central Minnesota. Another elevated fire weather day is expected across the area that has yet to fully begin their growing season from western to central Minnesota. Winds are expected to increase during the daylight hours, with sustained winds increasing to 15 to 20 miles per hour with gusts as high as 30 miles per hour out of the northwest. As winds increase, temperatures will warm into the low 60s, allowing relative humidity to fall into the low to mid 20% range this afternoon. The combination of the relative humidity and winds will lead to the elevated conditions, however, peak wind gust strength should stay below red flag criteria. 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Now here is the hazardous weather outlook for portions of central and southern Minnesota and west central Wisconsin. For today and tonight, elevated fire weather this afternoon and evening due to dry conditions and gusty winds. Avoid burning and check current burn restrictions. And now the extended outlook for the period Sunday through Friday. Areas of frost and a freeze are possible Sunday and Monday morning. Spotter information statement, Skywarn spotter activation will not be needed. Now the forecast for central Minnesota. From St. Cloud to the northwest Twin Cities suburbs. Today, partly sunny early in the morning, then clearing. Highs around 60. Northwest winds 5 to 15 miles an hour, increasing to 15 to 20 miles an hour in the afternoon. Tonight,
mostly clear. Lows in the mid-30s. Northwest winds 5 to 15 miles an hour with gusts to around 30 miles an hour, decreasing to up to 5 miles.

Partly overnight. Lows in the upper 40s. Chance of showers 70%. Tuesday, sunny. Highs in the lower 70s. Tuesday night, partly cloudy. Lows in the mid 40s. Wednesday, sunny. Highs in the upper 60s. Wednesday night, partly cloudy. Lows in the mid 40s. Thursday and Thursday night, partly cloudy. A 30% chance of rain showers. Highs in the lower 70s. Lows in the lower 50s. Friday, sunny. Highs in the lower 80s. Again, the forecast for central Minnesota, from St. Cloud to the northwest Twin Cities suburbs for today, partly sunny early in the morning then clearing. Highs around 60. Northwest winds 5 to 15 miles an hour, increasing to 15 to 20 miles an hour in the afternoon. At 6 a.m., in Buffalo, it was cloudy. The temperature was 50 degrees, the dew point was 45, and the relative humidity was 81%. The wind was northwest at 10 miles an hour. The pressure was 29.64 inches and rising. In Maple Lake, it was cloudy. The temperature was 50 degrees, the dew point was 43, and the relative humidity was 77%. The wind was northwest at 8 miles an hour. The pressure was 29.66 inches and rising. Elsewhere across central Minnesota, drizzle was falling, with a temperature of 50 at Anoka and 43 at Little Falls. At St. Cloud, it was partly cloudy, with a temperature of 46. It was mostly cloudy, with a temperature of 45 at Princeton, 50 at Litchfield, and 48 at Wilmer. It was cloudy, with a temperature of 52 at the Twin Cities, and 50 at Crystal. Around the state, at International Falls, it was clear, with a temperature of 33. At Brainerd, it was partly cloudy, with a temperature of 43. It was cloudy, with a temperature of 48 at Rochester, 50 at Mankato, and 44 at Duluth. Once again at 6 a.m., in Buffalo, it was 50 degrees under cloudy skies. And in Maple Lake, it was 50 degrees under cloudy skies. 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The current time is 6:58 a.m. Central Daylight Time. Elevated fire weather conditions today for portions of western and central Minnesota. Another elevated fire weather day is expected across the area that has yet to fully begin their growing season from western to central Minnesota. Winds are expected to increase during the daylight hours, with sustained winds increasing to 15 to 20 miles per hour with gusts as high as 30 miles per hour out of the northwest. As winds increase, temperatures will warm into the low 60s, allowing relative humidity to fall into the low to mid 20% range this afternoon. The combination of the relative humidity and winds will lead to the elevated conditions, however, peak wind gust strength should stay below red flag criteria. 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Now here is the hazardous weather outlook for portions of central and southern Minnesota and west central Wisconsin for today and tonight. Elevated fire weather this afternoon and evening due to dry conditions and gusty winds. Avoid burning and check current burn restrictions. And now the extended outlook for the period Sunday through Friday. Areas of frost and a freeze are possible Sunday and Monday morning. Spotter information statement, Skywarn spotter activation will not be needed. The St. Cloud, Minnesota climate summary for yesterday, May 8, 2026. Yesterday's high temperature of 72 degrees occurred at 3:20 p.m. The record high is 85 degrees, which was set in 1985.
Yesterday's low temperature of 30 degrees occurred at 5:07 a.m.

The record low is 23 degrees, which was set in 1945. No precipitation fell yesterday. No snow fell yesterday. The normal high temperature for today is 65 degrees, and the normal low is 42. The record high for today is 91, which occurred in 1928, and the record low is 21, which occurred in 1945. Sunrise today is at 5:53 a.m. and sunset is at 8:33 p.m. Now the forecast for central Minnesota, from St. Cloud to the northwest Twin Cities suburbs. Today, partly sunny early in the morning, then clearing. Highs around 60. Northwest winds 5 to 15 miles an hour, increasing to 15 to 20 miles an hour in the afternoon. Tonight, mostly clear. Lows in the mid-30s. Northwest winds 5 to 15 miles an hour with gusts to around 30 miles an hour, decreasing to up to 5 miles an hour overnight. Sunday, sunny. Highs in the upper 50s. Northwest winds 5 to 15 miles an hour. Sunday night, clear. Widespread frost overnight. Lows in the lower 30s. North winds up to 10 miles an hour. Monday, sunny. Widespread frost in the morning. Highs in the lower 60s. Monday night, not as cool. Partly cloudy in the evening, then mostly cloudy with rain showers likely overnight. Lows in the upper 40s. Chance of showers 70%. Tuesday, sunny. Highs in the lower 70s. Tuesday night, partly cloudy. Lows in the mid-40s. Wednesday, sunny. Highs in the upper 60s. Wednesday night, partly cloudy. Lows in the mid-40s. Thursday and Thursday night, partly cloudy. A 30% chance of rain showers. Highs in the lower 70s. Lows in the lower 50s. Friday, sunny. Highs in the lower 80s. Again, the forecast for central Minnesota, from St. Cloud to the northwest Twin Cities suburbs for today, partly sunny early in the morning, then clearing. Highs around 60. Northwest winds 5 to 15 miles an hour, increasing to 15 to 20 miles an hour in the afternoon. 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The current time is 7:03 a.m. Central Daylight Time. Elevated fire weather conditions today for portions of western and central Minnesota. Another elevated fire weather day is expected across the area that has yet to fully begin their growing season from western to central Minnesota. Winds are expected to increase during the daylight hours, with sustained winds increasing to 15 to 20 miles per hour with gusts as high as 30 miles per hour out of the northwest. As winds increase, temperatures will warm into the low 60s, allowing relative humidity to fall into the low to mid 20% range this afternoon. The combination of the relative humidity and winds will lead to the elevated conditions, however, peak wind gust strength should stay below red flag criteria. 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Now here is the hazardous weather outlook for portions of central and southern Minnesota and west central Wisconsin. For today and tonight, elevated fire weather this afternoon and evening due to dry conditions and gusty winds. Avoid burning and check current burn restrictions. And now the extended outlook for the period Sunday through Friday. Areas of frost and a freeze are possible Sunday and Monday morning. Spotter information statement. Skywarn spotter activation will not be needed. Now the forecast for central Minnesota, from St. Cloud to the northwest Twin Cities suburbs. Today, partly sunny early in the morning, then clearing. Highs around 60.
Northwest winds 5 to 15 miles an hour, increasing to 15 to 20 miles an hour in the afternoon. Tonight, mostly clear. Lows in the mid-30s. Northwest winds 5 to 15 miles an hour with gusts to around 30 miles an hour, decreasing to up to 5 miles an hour overnight. Sunday, sunny. Highs in the upper 50s. Northwest winds 5 to 15 miles an hour. Sunday night, clear. Widespread frost overnight. Lows in the lower 30s. North winds up to 10 miles an hour. Monday, sunny. Widespread frost in the morning. Highs in the lower 60s. Monday night, not as cool. Partly cloudy in the evening, then mostly cloudy with rain showers likely overnight. Lows in the upper 40s. Chance of showers 70%. Tuesday, sunny. Highs in the lower 70s. Tuesday night, partly cloudy. Lows in the mid-40s. Wednesday, sunny. Highs in the upper 60s. Wednesday night, partly cloudy. Lows in the mid-40s. Thursday and Thursday night, partly cloudy. A 30% chance of rain showers. Highs in the lower 70s. Lows in the lower 50s. Friday, sunny. Highs in the lower 80s. Again, the forecast for central Minnesota, from St. Cloud to the northwest Twin Cities suburbs for today, partly sunny early in the morning then clearing. Highs around 60. Northwest winds 5 to 15 miles an hour, increasing to 15 to 20 miles an hour in the afternoon. 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The current time is 7:08 a.m. Central Daylight Time. Elevated fire weather conditions today for portions of western and central Minnesota. Another elevated fire weather day is expected across the area that has yet to fully begin their growing season from western to central Minnesota. Winds are expected to increase during the daylight hours, with sustained winds increasing to 15 to 20 miles per hour with gusts as high as 30 miles per hour out of the northwest. As winds increase, temperatures will warm into the low 60s, allowing relative humidity to fall into the low to mid 20% range this afternoon. The combination of the relative humidity and winds will lead to the elevated conditions, however, peak wind gust strength should stay below red flag criteria. 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Now here is the hazardous weather outlook for portions of central and southern Minnesota and west central Wisconsin. For today and tonight, elevated fire weather this afternoon and evening due to dry conditions and gusty winds. Avoid burning and check current burn restrictions. And now the extended outlook for the period Sunday through Friday. Areas of frost and a freeze are possible Sunday and Monday morning. Spotter information statement, Skywarn spotter activation will not be needed. Now the forecast for central Minnesota, from St. Cloud to the northwest Twin Cities suburbs. Today, partly sunny early in the morning then clearing. Highs around 60. Northwest winds 5 to 15 miles an hour, increasing to 15 to 20 miles an hour in the afternoon. Tonight, mostly clear. Lows in the mid-30s. Northwest winds 5 to 15 miles an hour with gusts to around 30 miles an hour, decreasing to up to 5 miles an hour overnight. Sunday, sunny. Highs in the upper 50s. Northwest winds 5 to 15 miles an hour. Sunday night, clear. Widespread frost overnight. Lows in the lower 30s. North winds up to 10 miles an hour. Monday, sunny. Widespread frost in the morning.
Highs in the lower 60s. Monday night, not as cool. Partly cloudy in the evening, then mostly cloudy with rain showers likely overnight. Lows in the upper 40s. Chance of showers 70%. Tuesday, sunny. Highs in the lower 70s. Tuesday night, partly cloudy. Lows in the mid-40s. Wednesday, sunny. Highs in the upper 60s. Wednesday night, partly cloudy. Lows in the mid-40s. Thursday and Thursday night, partly cloudy. A 30% chance of rain showers. Highs in the lower 70s. Lows in the lower 50s. Friday, sunny. Highs in the lower 80s. Again, the forecast for central Minnesota, from St. Cloud to the northwest Twin Cities suburbs for today, partly sunny early in the morning then clearing. Highs around 60. Northwest winds 5 to 15 miles an hour increasing to 15 to 20 miles an hour in the afternoon. The St. Cloud, Minnesota climate summary for yesterday, May 8, 2026. Yesterday's high temperature of 72 degrees occurred at 3:20 p.m. The record high is 85 degrees, which was set in 1985. Yesterday's low temperature of 30 degrees occurred at 5:07 a.m. The record low is 23 degrees, which was set in 1945. No precipitation fell yesterday. No snow fell yesterday. The normal high temperature for today is 65 degrees, and the normal low is 42. The record high for today is 91, which occurred in 1928, and the record low is 21, which occurred in 1945. Sunrise today is at 5:53 a.m., and sunset is at 8:33 p.m. This is Weather Radio Station WNG676 Clearwater, broadcasting on a frequency of 162.50 MHz. 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The current time is 7:13 a.m. Central Daylight Time. Elevated fire weather conditions today for portions of western and central Minnesota. Another elevated fire weather day is expected across the area that has yet to fully begin their growing season from western to central Minnesota. Winds are expected to increase during the daylight hours, with sustained winds increasing to 15 to 20 miles per hour with gusts as high as 30 miles per hour out of the northwest. As winds increase, temperatures will warm into the low 60s, allowing relative humidity to fall into the low to mid 20% range this afternoon. The combination of the relative humidity and winds will lead to the elevated conditions, however, peak wind gust strength should stay below red flag criteria. Check burning restrictions and fire danger levels and consult with fire officials before burning. For more information on burning restrictions in Minnesota, see www.dnrc.org/minnesota's forestry fire/fire rating restrictions.html. 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The current time is 7:14 a.m. Central Daylight Time. Elevated fire weather conditions today for portions of western and central Minnesota. Another elevated fire weather day is expected across the area that has yet to fully begin their growing season from western to central Minnesota. Winds are expected to increase during the daylight hours, with sustained winds increasing to 15 to 20 miles per hour with gusts as high as 30 miles per hour out of the northwest. As winds increase, temperatures will warm into the low 60s, allowing relative humidity to fall into the low to mid 20% range this afternoon. The combination of the relative humidity and winds will lead to the elevated conditions, however, peak wind gust strength should stay below red flag criteria. Check burning restrictions and fire danger levels and consult with fire officials before burning. 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
www.dnrstate.com/minnesota-forestry-fire-fire-rating-restrictions.html. Now here is the hazardous weather outlook for portions of central and southern Minnesota and west central Wisconsin for today and tonight. Elevated fire weather this afternoon and evening due to dry conditions and gusty winds. Avoid burning and check current burn restrictions. And now the extended outlook for the period Sunday through Friday. Areas of frost and a freeze are possible Sunday and Monday morning. Spotter information statement. Skywarn spotter activation will not be needed. Now the forecast for central Minnesota, from St. Cloud to the northwest Twin Cities suburbs. Today, partly sunny early in the morning then clearing. Highs around 60. Northwest winds 5 to 15 miles an hour increasing to 15 to 20 miles an hour in the afternoon. Tonight, mostly clear. Lows in the mid-30s. Northwest winds 5 to 15 miles an hour with gusts to around 30 miles an hour decreasing to up to 5 miles an hour overnight. Sunday, sunny. Highs in the upper 50s. Northwest winds 5 to 15 miles an hour. Sunday night, clear. Widespread frost overnight. Lows in the lower 30s. North winds up to 10 miles an hour. Monday, sunny. Widespread frost in the morning. Highs in the lower 60s. Monday night, not as cool. Partly cloudy in the evening, then mostly cloudy with rain showers likely overnight. Lows in the upper 40s. Chance of showers 70%. Tuesday, sunny. Highs in the lower 70s. Tuesday night, partly cloudy. Lows in the mid-40s. Wednesday, sunny. Highs in the upper 60s. Wednesday night, partly cloudy. Lows in the mid-40s. Thursday and Thursday night, partly cloudy. A 30% chance of rain showers. Highs in the lower 70s. Lows in the lower 50s. Friday, sunny. Highs in the lower 80s. Again, the forecast for central Minnesota, from St. Cloud to the northwest Twin Cities suburbs for today, partly sunny early in the morning then clearing. Highs around 60. Northwest winds 5 to 15 miles an hour increasing to 15 to 20 miles an hour in the afternoon. At 7 a.m., in Buffalo, it was partly sunny. The temperature was 48 degrees, the dew point was 43, and the relative humidity was 81%. The wind was northwest at 12 miles an hour. The pressure was 29.68 inches and rising. In Maple Lake, it was cloudy. The temperature was 48 degrees, the dew point was 43, and the relative humidity was 81%. The wind was northwest at 12 miles an hour. The pressure was 29.70 inches and rising. Elsewhere across central Minnesota, it was clear, with a temperature of 46 at St. Cloud and 43 at Little Falls. At Wilmer, it was partly cloudy, with a temperature of 46. It was mostly cloudy, with a temperature of 50 at Anoka, 45 at Princeton, and 46 at Litchfield. It was cloudy, with a temperature of 52 at the Twin Cities, and 50 at Crystal. Around the state, at Mankato, rain was falling, with a temperature of 51. It was sunny, with a temperature of 43 at Brainerd, and 35 at International Falls. It was cloudy, with a temperature of 49 at Rochester, and 42 at Duluth. Once again at 7 a.m., in Buffalo, it was 48 degrees under partly sunny skies. And in Maple Lake, it was 48 degrees under cloudy skies. The St. Cloud, Minnesota climate summary for yesterday, May 8, 2026. Yesterday's high temperature of 72 degrees occurred at 3:20 p.m. The record high is 85 degrees, which was set in 1985. Yesterday's low temperature of 30 degrees occurred at 5:07 a.m. The record low is 23 degrees, which was set in 1945. No precipitation fell yesterday. No snow fell yesterday.
The normal high temperature for today is 65 degrees, and the normal low is 42. The record high for today is 91, which occurred in 1928, and the record low is 21, which occurred in 1945. Sunrise today is at 5:53 a.m., and sunset is at 8:33 p.m. This is Weather Radio Station WNG676 Clearwater, broadcasting on a frequency of 162.50 MHz. 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The current time is 7:21 a.m. Central Daylight Time. Elevated fire weather conditions today for portions of western and central Minnesota. Another elevated fire weather day is expected across the area that has yet to fully begin their growing season from western to central Minnesota. Winds are expected to increase during the daylight hours, with sustained winds increasing to 15 to 20 miles per hour with gusts as high as 30 miles per hour out of the northwest. As winds increase, temperatures will warm into the low 60s, allowing relative humidity to fall into the low to mid 20% range this afternoon. The combination of the relative humidity and winds will lead to the elevated conditions, however, peak wind gust strength should stay below red flag criteria. Check burning restrictions and fire danger levels and consult with fire officials before burning. For more information on burning restrictions in Minnesota, see www.dnrstate.com/minnesotasforestryfire/fire-rating-restrictions.html. Now here is the hazardous weather outlook for portions of central and southern Minnesota and west central Wisconsin for today and tonight. Elevated fire weather this afternoon and evening due to dry conditions and gusty winds. Avoid burning and check current burn restrictions. And now the extended outlook for the period Sunday through Friday. Areas of frost and a freeze are possible Sunday and Monday morning. Spotter information statement, Skywarn spotter activation will not be needed. Now the forecast for central Minnesota, from St. Cloud to the northwest Twin Cities suburbs. Today, partly sunny early in the morning then clearing. Highs around 60. Northwest winds 5 to 15 miles an hour, increasing to 15 to 20 miles an hour in the afternoon. Tonight, mostly clear. Lows in the mid-30s. Northwest winds 5 to 15 miles an hour with gusts to around 30 miles an hour, decreasing to up to 5 miles an hour overnight. Sunday, sunny. Highs in the upper 50s. Northwest winds 5 to 15 miles an hour. Sunday night, clear. Widespread frost overnight. Lows in the lower 30s. North winds up to 10 miles an hour. Monday, sunny. Widespread frost in the morning. Highs in the lower 60s. Monday night, not as cool. Partly cloudy in the evening, then mostly cloudy with rain showers likely overnight. Lows in the upper 40s. Chance of showers 70%. Tuesday, sunny. Highs in the lower 70s. Tuesday night, partly cloudy. Lows in the mid-40s. Wednesday, sunny. Highs in the upper 60s. Wednesday night, partly cloudy. Lows in the mid-40s. Thursday and Thursday night, partly cloudy. A 30% chance of rain showers. Highs in the lower 70s. Lows in the lower 50s. Friday, sunny. Highs in the lower 80s. Again, the forecast for central Minnesota, from St. Cloud to the northwest Twin Cities suburbs for today, partly sunny early in the morning then clearing. Highs around 60. Northwest winds 5 to 15 miles an hour, increasing to 15 to 20 miles an hour in the afternoon. At 7 a.m., in Buffalo, it was partly sunny. The temperature was 48 degrees, the dew point was 43, and the relative humidity was 81%. The wind was northwest at 12 miles an hour. The pressure was 29.68 inches and rising. In Maple Lake,
It was cloudy. The temperature was 48 degrees. The dew point was 43, and the relative humidity was 81%. The wind was northwest at 12 miles an hour. The pressure was 29.70 inches and rising. Elsewhere across central Minnesota, it was clear, with a temperature of 46 at St. Cloud and 43 at Little Falls. At Willmar, it was partly cloudy, with a temperature of 46. It was mostly cloudy, with a temperature of 50 at Anoka, 45 at Princeton, and 46 at Litchfield. It was cloudy, with a temperature of 52 at the Twin Cities, and 50 at Crystal. Around the state, at Mankato, rain was falling, with a temperature of 51. It was sunny, with a temperature of 43 at Brainerd, and 35 at International Falls. It was cloudy, with a temperature of 49 at Rochester, and 42 at Duluth. Once again at 7 a.m., in Buffalo, it was 48 degrees under partly sunny skies. And in Maple Lake, it was 48 degrees under cloudy skies. 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The current time is 7:27 a.m. Central Daylight Time. Elevated fire weather conditions today for portions of western and central Minnesota. Another elevated fire weather day is expected across the area that has yet to fully begin their growing season from western to central Minnesota. Winds are expected to increase during the daylight hours, with sustained winds increasing to 15 to 20 miles per hour with gusts as high as 30 miles per hour out of the northwest. As winds increase, temperatures will warm into the low 60s, allowing relative humidity to fall into the low to mid 20% range this afternoon. The combination of the relative humidity and winds will lead to the elevated conditions, however, peak wind gust strength should stay below red flag criteria. 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Now here is the hazardous weather outlook for portions of central and southern Minnesota and west central Wisconsin for today and tonight. Elevated fire weather this afternoon and evening due to dry conditions and gusty winds. Avoid burning and check current burn restrictions. And now the extended outlook for the period Sunday through Friday. Areas of frost and a freeze are possible Sunday and Monday morning. Spotter information statement, Skywarn spotter activation will not be needed. Now the forecast for central Minnesota. From St. Cloud to the northwest Twin Cities suburbs. Today, partly sunny early in the morning, then clearing. Highs around 60. Northwest winds 5 to 15 miles an hour, increasing to 15 to 20 miles an hour in the afternoon. Tonight, mostly clear. Lows in the mid-30s. Northwest winds 5 to 15 miles an hour with gusts to around 30 miles an hour, decreasing to up to 5 miles an hour overnight. Sunday, sunny. Highs in the upper 50s. Northwest winds 5 to 15 miles an hour. Sunday night, clear. Widespread frost overnight. Lows in the lower 30s. North winds up to 10 miles an hour. Monday, sunny. Widespread frost in the morning. Highs in the lower 60s. Monday night, not as cool. Partly cloudy in the evening, then mostly cloudy with rain showers likely overnight. Lows in the upper 40s. Chance of showers 70%. Tuesday, sunny. Highs in the lower 70s. Tuesday night, partly cloudy. Lows in the mid 40s. Wednesday, sunny. Highs in the upper 60s. Wednesday night, partly cloudy. Lows in the mid-40s. Thursday and Thursday night, partly cloudy. A 30% chance of rain showers.
Highs in the lower 70s. Lows in the lower 50s. Friday, sunny. Highs in the lower 80s. Again, the forecast for central Minnesota, from St. Cloud to the northwest Twin Cities suburbs for today, partly sunny early in the morning then clearing. Highs around 60. Northwest winds 5 to 15 miles an hour increasing to 15 to 20 miles an hour in the afternoon. The St. Cloud, Minnesota climate summary for yesterday, May 8, 2026. Yesterday's high temperature of 72 degrees occurred at 3:20 p.m. The record high is 85 degrees, which was set in 1985. Yesterday's low temperature of 30 degrees occurred at 5:07 a.m. The record low is 23 degrees, which was set in 1945. No precipitation fell yesterday. No snow fell yesterday. The normal high temperature for today is 65 degrees, and the normal low is 42. The record high for today is 91, which occurred in 1928, and the record low is 21, which occurred in 1945. Sunrise today is at 5:53 a.m., and sunset is at 8:33 p.m. At 7 a.m., in Buffalo, it was partly sunny. The temperature was 48 degrees, the dew point was 43, and the relative humidity was 81%. The wind was northwest at 12 miles an hour. The pressure was 29.68 inches and rising. In Maple Lake, it was cloudy. The temperature was 48 degrees, the dew point was 43, and the relative humidity was 81%. The wind was northwest at 12 miles an hour. The pressure was 29.70 inches and rising. Elsewhere across central Minnesota, it was clear, with a temperature of 46 at St. Cloud, and 43 at Little Falls. At Willmar, it was partly cloudy, with a temperature of 46. It was mostly cloudy, with a temperature of 50 at Anoka, 45 at Princeton, and 46 at Litchfield. It was cloudy, with a temperature of 52 at the Twin Cities, and 50 at Crystal. Around the state, at Mankato, rain was falling, with a temperature of 51. It was sunny, with a temperature of 43 at Brainerd, and 35 at International Falls. It was cloudy, with a temperature of 49 at Rochester, and 42 at Duluth. Once again at 7 a.m., in Buffalo, it was 48 degrees under partly sunny skies. And in Maple Lake, it was 48 degrees under cloudy skies. 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The current time is 7:34 a.m. Central Daylight Time. Elevated fire weather conditions today for portions of western and central Minnesota. Another elevated fire weather day is expected across the area that has yet to fully begin their growing season from western to central Minnesota. Winds are expected to increase during the daylight hours, with sustained winds increasing to 15 to 20 miles per hour with gusts as high as 30 miles per hour out of the northwest. As winds increase, temperatures will warm into the low 60s, allowing relative humidity to fall into the low to mid 20% range this afternoon. The combination of the relative humidity and winds will lead to the elevated conditions, however, peak wind gust strength should stay below red flag criteria. Check burning restrictions and fire danger levels and consult with fire officials before burning. 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Now here is the hazardous weather outlook for portions of central and southern Minnesota and west central Wisconsin. For today and tonight, elevated fire weather this afternoon and evening due to dry conditions and gusty winds. Avoid burning and check current burn restrictions. And now the extended outlook for the period Sunday through Friday. Areas of frost and a freeze are possible Sunday and Monday morning. Spotter information statement,
Skywarn spotter activation will not be needed. Now the forecast for central Minnesota, from St. Cloud to the northwest Twin Cities suburbs. Today, partly sunny early in the morning, then clearing. Highs around 60. Northwest winds 5 to 15 miles an hour, increasing to 15 to 20 miles an hour in the afternoon. Tonight, mostly clear. Lows in the mid-30s. Northwest winds 5 to 15 miles an hour with gusts to around 30 miles an hour, decreasing to up to 5 miles an hour overnight. Sunday, sunny. Highs in the upper 50s. Northwest winds 5 to 15 miles an hour. Sunday night, clear. Widespread frost overnight. Lows in the lower 30s. North winds up to 10 miles an hour. Monday, sunny. Widespread frost in the morning. Highs in the lower 60s. Monday night, not as cool. Partly cloudy in the evening, then mostly cloudy with rain showers likely overnight. Lows in the upper 40s. Chance of showers 70%. Tuesday, sunny. Highs in the lower 70s. Tuesday night, partly cloudy. Lows in the mid-40s. Wednesday, sunny. Highs in the upper 60s. Wednesday night, partly cloudy. Lows in the mid-40s. Thursday and Thursday night, partly cloudy. A 30% chance of rain showers. Highs in the lower 70s. Lows in the lower 50s. Friday, sunny. Highs in the lower 80s. Again, the forecast for central Minnesota, from St. Cloud to the northwest Twin Cities suburbs for today, partly sunny early in the morning, then clearing. Highs around 60. Northwest winds 5 to 15 miles an hour, increasing to 15 to 20 miles an hour in the afternoon. At 7 a.m., in Buffalo, it was partly sunny. The temperature was 48 degrees. The dew point was 43, and the relative humidity was 81%. The wind was northwest at 12 miles an hour. The pressure was 29.68 inches and rising. In Maple Lake, it was cloudy. The temperature was 48 degrees. The dew point was 43, and the relative humidity was 81%. The wind was northwest at 12 miles an hour. The pressure was 29.70 inches and rising. Elsewhere across central Minnesota, it was clear, with a temperature of 46 at St. Cloud, and 43 at Little Falls. At Willmar, it was partly cloudy, with a temperature of 46. It was mostly cloudy, with a temperature of 50 at Anoka, 45 at Princeton, and 46 at Litchfield. It was cloudy, with a temperature of 52 at the Twin Cities, and 50 at Crystal. Around the state, at Mankato, rain was falling, with a temperature of 51. It was sunny, with a temperature of 43 at Brainerd, and 35 at International Falls. It was cloudy, with a temperature of 49 at Rochester, and 42 at Duluth. Once again at 7 a.m., in Buffalo, it was 48 degrees under partly sunny skies. And in Maple Lake, it was 48 degrees under cloudy skies. 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The current time is 7:39 a.m. Central Daylight Time. Elevated fire weather conditions today for portions of western and central Minnesota. Another elevated fire weather day is expected across the area that has yet to fully begin their growing season from western to central Minnesota. Winds are expected to increase during the daylight hours, with sustained winds increasing to 15 to 20 miles per hour with gusts as high as 30 miles per hour out of the northwest. As winds increase, temperatures will warm into the low 60s, allowing relative humidity to fall into the low to mid 20% range this afternoon.
The combination of the relative humidity and winds will lead to the elevated conditions. However, peak wind gust strength should stay below red flag criteria. 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For more information on burning restrictions in Minnesota, see www.dnrc.org/minnesota's forestry fire/fire rating restrictions.html. The St. Cloud, Minnesota climate summary for yesterday, May 8, 2026. Yesterday's high temperature of 72 degrees occurred at 3:28 p.m. The record high is 85 degrees, which was set in 1985. Yesterday's low temperature of 30 degrees occurred at 5:07 a.m. The record low is 23 degrees, which was set in 1945. No precipitation fell yesterday. No snow fell yesterday. The normal high temperature for today is 65 degrees, and the normal low is 42. The record high for today is 91, which occurred in 1928, and the record low is 21, which occurred in 1945. Sunrise today is at 5:53 a.m., and sunset is at 8:33 p.m. Now here is the hazardous weather outlook for portions of central and southern Minnesota and west central Wisconsin. For today and tonight, elevated fire weather this afternoon and evening due to dry conditions and gusty winds. Avoid burning and check current burn restrictions. And now the extended outlook for the period Sunday through Friday. Areas of frost and a freeze are possible Sunday and Monday morning. Spotter information statement. Skywarn spotter activation will not be needed. Now the forecast for central Minnesota, from St. Cloud to the northwest Twin Cities suburbs. Today, partly sunny early in the morning, then clearing. Highs around 60. Northwest winds 5 to 15 miles an hour, increasing to 15 to 20 miles an hour in the afternoon. Tonight, mostly clear. Lows in the mid-30s. Northwest winds 5 to 15 miles an hour with gusts to around 30 miles an hour, decreasing to up to 5 miles an hour overnight. Sunday, sunny. Highs in the upper 50s. Northwest winds 5 to 15 miles an hour. Sunday night, clear. Widespread frost overnight. Lows in the lower 30s. North winds up to 10 miles an hour. Monday, sunny. Widespread frost in the morning. Highs in the lower 60s. Monday night, not as cool. Partly cloudy in the evening, then mostly cloudy with rain showers likely overnight. Lows in the upper 40s. Chance of showers 70%. Tuesday, sunny. Highs in the lower 70s. Tuesday night, partly cloudy. Lows in the mid-40s. Wednesday, sunny. Highs in the upper 60s. Wednesday night, partly cloudy. Lows in the mid-40s. Thursday and Thursday night, partly cloudy. A 30% chance of rain showers. Highs in the lower 70s. Lows in the lower 50s. Friday, sunny. Highs in the lower 80s. Again, the forecast for central Minnesota, from St. Cloud to the northwest Twin Cities suburbs for today, partly sunny early in the morning, then clearing. Highs around 60. Northwest winds 5 to 15 miles an hour, increasing to 15 to 20 miles an hour in the afternoon. At 7 a.m., in Buffalo, it was partly sunny. The temperature was 48 degrees, the dew point was 43, and the relative humidity was 81%. The wind was northwest at 12 miles an hour. The pressure was 29.68 inches and rising. In Maple Lake, it was cloudy. The temperature was 48 degrees, the dew point was 43, and the relative humidity was 81%. The wind was northwest at 12 miles an hour. The pressure was 29.70 inches and rising. Elsewhere across central Minnesota, it was clear, with a temperature of 46 at St. Cloud, and 43 at Little Falls. At Willmar, it was partly cloudy, with a temperature of 46.
It was mostly cloudy, with a temperature of 50 at Anoka, 45 at Princeton, and 46 at Litchfield. It was cloudy, with a temperature of 52 at the Twin Cities, and 50 at Crystal. Around the state, at Mankato, rain was falling, with a temperature of 51. It was sunny, with a temperature of 43 at Brainerd, and 35 at International Falls. It was cloudy, with a temperature of 49 at Rochester, and 42 at Duluth. Once again at 7 a.m., in Buffalo, it was 48 degrees under partly sunny skies. And in Maple Lake, it was 48 degrees under cloudy skies. 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The current time is 7:46 a.m. Central Daylight Time. Elevated fire weather conditions today for portions of western and central Minnesota. Another elevated fire weather day is expected across the area that has yet to fully begin their growing season from western to central Minnesota. Winds are expected to increase during the daylight hours, with sustained winds increasing to 15 to 20 miles per hour with gusts as high as 30 miles per hour out of the northwest. As winds increase, temperatures will warm into the low 60s, allowing relative humidity to fall into the low to mid 20% range this afternoon. The combination of the relative humidity and winds will lead to the elevated conditions, however, peak wind gust strength should stay below red flag criteria. 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Now here is the hazardous weather outlook for portions of central and southern Minnesota and west central Wisconsin for today and tonight. Elevated fire weather this afternoon and evening due to dry conditions and gusty winds. Avoid burning and check current burn restrictions. And now the extended outlook for the period Sunday through Friday. Areas of frost and a freeze are possible Sunday and Monday morning. Spotter information statement, Skywarn spotter activation will not be needed. Now the forecast for central Minnesota. From St. Cloud to the northwest Twin Cities suburbs. Today, partly sunny early in the morning then clearing. Highs around 60. Northwest winds 5 to 15 miles an hour increasing to 15 to 20 miles an hour in the afternoon. Tonight, mostly clear. Lows in the mid-30s. Northwest winds 5 to 15 miles an hour with gusts to around 30 miles an hour decreasing to up to 5 miles an hour overnight. Sunday, sunny. Highs in the upper 50s. Northwest winds 5 to 15 miles an hour. Sunday night, clear. Widespread frost overnight. Lows in the lower 30s. North winds up to 10 miles an hour. Monday, sunny. Widespread frost in the morning. Highs in the lower 60s. Monday night, not as cool. Partly cloudy in the evening, then mostly cloudy with rain showers likely overnight. Lows in the upper 40s. Chance of showers 70%. Tuesday, sunny. Highs in the lower 70s. Tuesday night, partly cloudy. Lows in the mid 40s. Wednesday, sunny. Highs in the upper 60s. Wednesday night, partly cloudy. Lows in the mid-40s. Thursday and Thursday night, partly cloudy. A 30% chance of rain showers. Highs in the lower 70s. Lows in the lower 50s. Friday, sunny. Highs in the lower 80s. Again, the forecast for central Minnesota. From St. Cloud to the northwest Twin Cities suburbs for today, partly sunny early in the morning then clearing. Highs around 60. Northwest winds 5 to 15 miles an hour increasing to 15 to 20 miles an hour in the afternoon.
The St. Cloud, Minnesota climate summary for yesterday, May 8, 2026. Yesterday's high temperature of 72 degrees occurred at 3:20 p.m. The record high is 85 degrees, which was set in 1985. Yesterday's low temperature of 30 degrees occurred at 5:07 a.m. The record low is 23 degrees, which was set in 1945. No precipitation fell yesterday. No snow fell yesterday. The normal high temperature for today is 65 degrees, and the normal low is 42. The record high for today is 91, which occurred in 1928, and the record low is 21, which occurred in 1945. Sunrise today is at 5:53 a.m. and sunset is at 8:33 p.m. At 7 a.m., in Buffalo, it was partly sunny. The temperature was 48 degrees, the dew point was 43, and the relative humidity was 81%. The wind was northwest at 12 miles an hour. The pressure was 29.68 inches and rising. In Maple Lake, it was cloudy. The temperature was 48 degrees, the dew point was 43, and the relative humidity was 81%. The wind was northwest at 12 miles an hour. The pressure was 29.70 inches and rising. Elsewhere across central Minnesota, it was clear, with a temperature of 46 at St. Cloud, and 43 at Little Falls. At Willmar, it was partly cloudy, with a temperature of 46. It was mostly cloudy, with a temperature of 50 at Anoka, 45 at Princeton, and 46 at Litchfield. It was cloudy, with a temperature of 52 at the Twin Cities, and 50 at Crystal. Around the state, at Mankato, rain was falling, with a temperature of 51. It was sunny, with a temperature of 43 at Brainerd, and 35 at International Falls. It was cloudy, with a temperature of 49 at Rochester, and 42 at Duluth. Once again at 7 a.m., in Buffalo, it was 48 degrees under partly sunny skies. And in Maple Lake, it was 48 degrees under cloudy skies. 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The current time is 7:53 a.m. Central Daylight Time. Elevated fire weather conditions today for portions of western and central Minnesota. Another elevated fire weather day is expected across the area that has yet to fully begin their growing season from western to central Minnesota. Winds are expected to increase during the daylight hours, with sustained winds increasing to 15 to 20 miles per hour with gusts as high as 30 miles per hour out of the northwest. As winds increase, temperatures will warm into the low 60s, allowing relative humidity to fall into the low to mid 20% range this afternoon. The combination of the relative humidity and winds will lead to the elevated conditions, however, peak wind gust strength should stay below red flag criteria. Check burning restrictions and fire danger levels and consult with fire officials before burning. For more information on burning restrictions in Minnesota, see www.dnrc.org/minnesota's-forestry-fire/fire-rating-restrictions-html. Now here is the hazardous weather outlook for portions of central and southern Minnesota and west central Wisconsin for today and tonight. Elevated fire weather this afternoon and evening due to dry conditions and gusty winds. Avoid burning and check current burn restrictions. And now the extended outlook for the period Sunday through Friday. Areas of frost and a freeze are possible Sunday and Monday morning. Spotter information statement. Skywarn spotter activation will not be needed. Now the forecast for central Minnesota, from St. Cloud to the northwest Twin Cities suburbs. Today, partly sunny early in the morning, then clearing. Highs around 60. Northwest winds 5 to 15 miles an hour, increasing to 15 to 20 miles an hour in the afternoon. Tonight, mostly clear. Lows in the mid-30s.
Northwest winds 5 to 15 miles an hour with gusts to around 30 miles an hour, decreasing to up to 5 miles an hour overnight. Sunday, sunny. Highs in the upper 50s. Northwest winds 5 to 15 miles an hour. Sunday night, clear. Widespread frost overnight.

Tuesday night, partly cloudy. Lows in the mid-40s. Wednesday, sunny. Highs in the upper 60s. Wednesday night, partly cloudy. Lows in the mid-40s. Thursday and Thursday night, partly cloudy. A 30% chance of rain showers. Highs in the lower 70s. Lows in the lower 50s. Friday, sunny. Highs in the lower 80s. Again, the forecast for central Minnesota, from St. Cloud to the northwest Twin Cities suburbs for today, partly sunny early in the morning then clearing. Highs around 60. Northwest winds 5 to 15 miles an hour increasing to 15 to 20 miles an hour in the afternoon. At 7 a.m., in Buffalo, it was partly sunny. The temperature was 48 degrees, the dew point was 43, and the relative humidity was 81%. The wind was northwest at 12 miles an hour. The pressure was 29.68 inches and rising. In Maple Lake, it was cloudy. The temperature was 48 degrees, the dew point was 43, and the relative humidity was 81%. The wind was northwest at 12 miles an hour. The pressure was 29.70 inches and rising. Elsewhere across central Minnesota, it was clear, with a temperature of 46 at St. Cloud and 43 at Little Falls. At Willmar, it was partly cloudy, with a temperature of 46. It was mostly cloudy, with a temperature of 50 at Anoka, 45 at Princeton, and 46 at Litchfield. It was cloudy, with a temperature of 52 at the Twin Cities, and 50 at Crystal. Around the state, at Mankato, rain was falling, with a temperature of 51. It was sunny, with a temperature of 43 at Brainerd, and 35 at International Falls. It was cloudy, with a temperature of 49 at Rochester, and 42 at Duluth. Once again at 7 a.m., in Buffalo, it was 48 degrees under partly sunny skies. And in Maple Lake, it was 48 degrees under cloudy skies. 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The current time is 7:59 a.m. Central Daylight Time. Elevated fire weather conditions today for portions of western and central Minnesota. Another elevated fire weather day is expected across the area that has yet to fully begin their growing season from western to central Minnesota. Winds are expected to increase during the daylight hours, with sustained winds increasing to 15 to 20 miles per hour with gusts as high as 30 miles per hour out of the northwest. As winds increase, temperatures will warm into the low 60s, allowing relative humidity to fall into the low to mid 20% range this afternoon. The combination of the relative humidity and winds will lead to the elevated conditions, however, peak wind gust strength should stay below red flag criteria. Check burning restrictions and fire danger levels and consult with fire officials before burning. 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The St. Cloud, Minnesota climate summary for yesterday, May 8, 2026. Yesterday's high temperature of 72 degrees occurred at 3:28 p.m. The record high is 85 degrees, which was set in 1985. Yesterday's low temperature of 30 degrees occurred at 5:07 a.m. The record low is 23 degrees, which was set in 1945. No precipitation fell yesterday. No snow fell yesterday. The normal high temperature for today is 65 degrees, and the normal low is 42. The record high for today is 91, which occurred in 1928, and the record low is 21, which occurred in 1945. Sunrise today is at 5:53 a.m., and sunset is at 8:33 p.m. Now here is the hazardous weather outlook for portions of central and southern Minnesota and west central Wisconsin for today and tonight. Elevated fire weather this

afternoon and evening due to dry conditions and gusty winds. Avoid burning and check current burn restrictions. And now the extended outlook for the period Sunday through Friday. Areas of frost and a freeze are possible Sunday and Monday morning. Spotter information statement. Sky warns spotter activation will not be needed. Now the forecast for central Minnesota, from St. Cloud to the northwest Twin Cities suburbs. Today, partly sunny early in the morning then clearing. Highs around 60. Northwest winds 5 to 15 miles an hour increasing to 15 to 20 miles an hour in the afternoon. Tonight, mostly clear. Lows in the mid-30s. Northwest winds 5 to 15 miles an hour with gusts to around 30 miles an hour decreasing to up to 5 miles an hour overnight. Sunday, sunny. Highs in the upper 50s. Northwest winds 5 to 15 miles an hour. Sunday night, clear. Widespread frost overnight. Lows in the lower 30s. North winds up to 10 miles an hour. Monday, sunny. Widespread frost in the morning. Highs in the lower 60s. Monday night, not as cool. Partly cloudy in the evening, then mostly cloudy with rain showers likely overnight. Lows in the upper 40s. Chance of showers 70%. Tuesday, sunny. Highs in the lower 70s. Tuesday night, partly cloudy. Lows in the mid-40s. Wednesday, sunny. Highs in the upper 60s. Wednesday night, partly cloudy. Lows in the mid-40s. Thursday and Thursday night, partly cloudy. A 30% chance of rain showers. Highs in the lower 70s. Lows in the lower 50s. Friday, sunny. Highs in the lower 80s. Again, the forecast for central Minnesota, from St. Cloud to the northwest Twin Cities suburbs for today, partly sunny early in the morning then clearing. Highs around 60. Northwest winds 5 to 15 miles an hour increasing to 15 to 20 miles an hour in the afternoon. 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The current time is 8:04 a.m. Central Daylight Time. Elevated fire weather conditions today for portions of western and central Minnesota. Another elevated fire weather day is expected across the area that has yet to fully begin their growing season from western to central Minnesota. Winds are expected to increase during the daylight hours, with sustained winds increasing to 15 to 20 miles per hour with gusts as high as 30 miles per hour out of the northwest. As winds increase, temperatures will warm into the low 60s, allowing relative humidity to fall into the low to mid 20% range this afternoon. The combination of the relative humidity and winds will lead to the elevated conditions, however, peak wind gust strength should stay below red flag criteria. 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Now here is the hazardous weather outlook for portions of central and southern Minnesota and west central Wisconsin for today and tonight. Elevated fire weather this afternoon and evening due to dry conditions and gusty winds. Avoid burning and check current burn restrictions. And now the extended outlook for the period Sunday through Friday. Areas of frost and a freeze are possible Sunday and Monday morning. Spotter information statement. Sky warns spotter activation will not be needed. Now the forecast for central Minnesota, from St. Cloud to the northwest Twin Cities suburbs. Today, partly sunny early in the morning then clearing. Highs around 60. Northwest winds 5 to 15 miles an hour increasing to 15 to 20 miles an hour in the afternoon. Tonight,
mostly clear. Lows in the mid-30s. Northwest winds 5 to 15 miles an hour with gusts to around 30 miles an hour, decreasing to up to 5 miles an hour overnight. Sunday, sunny. Highs in the upper 50s. Northwest winds 5 to 15 miles an hour. Sunday night, clear. Widespread frost overnight. Lows in the lower 30s. North winds up to 10 miles an hour. Monday, sunny. Widespread frost in the morning. Highs in the lower 60s. Monday night, not as cool. Partly cloudy in the evening, then mostly cloudy with rain showers likely overnight. Lows in the upper 40s. Chance of showers 70%. Tuesday, sunny. Highs in the lower 70s. Tuesday night, partly cloudy. Lows in the mid-40s. Wednesday, sunny. Highs in the upper 60s. Wednesday night, partly cloudy. Lows in the mid-40s. Thursday and Thursday night, partly cloudy. A 30% chance of rain showers. Highs in the lower 70s. Lows in the lower 50s. Friday, sunny. Highs in the lower 80s. Again, the forecast for central Minnesota, from St. Cloud to the northwest Twin Cities suburbs for today, partly sunny early in the morning then clearing. Highs around 60. Northwest winds 5 to 15 miles an hour, increasing to 15 to 20 miles an hour in the afternoon. 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The current time is 8:08 a.m. Central Daylight Time. Elevated fire weather conditions today for portions of western and central Minnesota. Another elevated fire weather day is expected across the area that has yet to fully begin their growing season from western to central Minnesota. Winds are expected to increase during the daylight hours, with sustained winds increasing to 15 to 20 miles per hour with gusts as high as 30 miles per hour out of the northwest. As winds increase, temperatures will warm into the low 60s, allowing relative humidity to fall into the low to mid 20% range this afternoon. The combination of the relative humidity and winds will lead to the elevated conditions, however peak wind gust strength should stay below red flag criteria. 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For more information on burning restrictions in Minnesota, see www.dnrstate.com/minnesota's forestry fire/fire rating restrictions.html. Now here is the hazardous weather outlook for portions of central and southern Minnesota and west central Wisconsin for today and tonight. Elevated fire weather this afternoon and evening due to dry conditions and gusty winds. Avoid burning and check current burn restrictions. And now the extended outlook for the period Sunday through Friday. Areas of frost and a freeze are possible Sunday and Monday morning. Spotter information statement. Skywarn spotter activation will not be needed. The St. Cloud, Minnesota climate summary for yesterday, May 8, 2026. Yesterday's high temperature of 72 degrees occurred at 3:20 p.m. The record high is 85 degrees, which was set in 1985. Yesterday's low temperature of 30 degrees occurred at 5:07 a.m. The record low is 23 degrees, which was set in 1945. No precipitation fell yesterday. No snow fell yesterday. The normal high temperature for today is 65 degrees, and the normal low is 42. The record high for today is 91, which occurred in 1928, and the record low is 21, which occurred in 1945. Sunrise today is at 5:53 a.m., and sunset is at 8:33 p.m. Now the forecast for central Minnesota, from St. Cloud to the northwest Twin Cities suburbs. Today, partly sunny early in the morning then clearing. Highs around 60.
Northwest winds 5 to 15 miles an hour, increasing to 15 to 20 miles an hour in the afternoon. Tonight, mostly clear. Lows in the mid-30s. Northwest winds 5 to 15 miles an hour with gusts to around 30 miles an hour, decreasing to up to 5 miles an hour overnight. Sunday, sunny. Highs in the upper 50s. Northwest winds 5 to 15 miles an hour. Sunday night, clear. Widespread frost overnight. Lows in the lower 30s. North winds up to 10 miles an hour. Monday, sunny. Widespread frost in the morning. Highs in the lower 60s. Monday night, not as cool. Partly cloudy in the evening, then mostly cloudy with rain showers likely overnight. Lows in the upper 40s. Chance of showers 70%. Tuesday, sunny. Highs in the lower 70s. Tuesday night, partly cloudy. Lows in the mid-40s. Wednesday, sunny. Highs in the upper 60s. Wednesday night, partly cloudy. Lows in the mid-40s. Thursday and Thursday night, partly cloudy. A 30% chance of rain showers. Highs in the lower 70s. Lows in the lower 50s. Friday, sunny. Highs in the lower 80s. Again, the forecast for central Minnesota, from St. Cloud to the northwest Twin Cities suburbs for today, partly sunny early in the morning then clearing. Highs around 60. Northwest winds 5 to 15 miles an hour, increasing to 15 to 20 miles an hour in the afternoon. 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The current time is 8:13 a.m. Central Daylight Time. Elevated fire weather conditions today for portions of western and central Minnesota. Another elevated fire weather day is expected across the area that has yet to fully begin their growing season from western to central Minnesota. Winds are expected to increase during the daylight hours, with sustained winds increasing to 15 to 20 miles per hour with gusts as high as 30 miles per hour out of the northwest. As winds increase, temperatures will warm into the low 60s, allowing relative humidity to fall into the low to mid 20% range this afternoon. The combination of the relative humidity and winds will lead to the elevated conditions, however, peak wind gust strength should stay below red flag criteria. 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Now here is the hazardous weather outlook for portions of central and southern Minnesota and west central Wisconsin for today and tonight. Elevated fire weather this afternoon and evening due to dry conditions and gusty winds. Avoid burning and check current burn restrictions. And now the extended outlook for the period Sunday through Friday. Areas of frost and a freeze are possible Sunday and Monday morning. Spotter information statement. Skywarn spotter activation will not be needed. Now the forecast for central Minnesota, from St. Cloud to the northwest Twin Cities suburbs. Today, partly sunny early in the morning then clearing. Highs around 60. Northwest winds 5 to 15 miles an hour, increasing to 15 to 20 miles an hour in the afternoon. Tonight, mostly clear. Lows in the mid-30s. Northwest winds 5 to 15 miles an hour with gusts to around 30 miles an hour, decreasing to up to 5 miles an hour overnight. Sunday, sunny. Highs in the upper 50s. Northwest winds 5 to 15 miles an hour. Sunday night, clear. Widespread frost overnight. Lows in the lower 30s. North winds up to 10 miles an hour. Monday, sunny. Widespread frost in the morning.
Highs in the lower 60s. Monday night, not as cool. Partly cloudy in the evening, then mostly cloudy with rain showers likely overnight. Lows in the upper 40s. Chance of showers 70%. Tuesday, sunny. Highs in the lower 70s. Tuesday night, partly cloudy. Lows in the mid-40s. Wednesday, sunny. Highs in the upper 60s. Wednesday night, partly cloudy. Lows in the mid-40s. Thursday and Thursday night, partly cloudy. A 30% chance of rain showers. Highs in the lower 70s. Lows in the lower 50s. Friday, sunny. Highs in the lower 80s. Again, the forecast for central Minnesota, from St. Cloud to the northwest Twin Cities suburbs for today, partly sunny early in the morning then clearing. Highs around 60. Northwest winds 5 to 15 miles an hour increasing to 15 to 20 miles an hour in the afternoon. At 8 a.m., in Buffalo, it was sunny. The temperature was 50 degrees, the dew point was 41, and the relative humidity was 71%. The wind was north at 13 miles an hour. The pressure was 29.70 inches and rising. In Maple Lake, it was sunny. The temperature was 50 degrees, the dew point was 41, and the relative humidity was 72%. The wind was northwest at 8 miles an hour. The pressure was 29.73 inches and rising. Elsewhere across central Minnesota, it was sunny, with a temperature of 47 at St. Cloud, 47 at Princeton, 48 at Litchfield, and 45 at Little Falls. It was mostly sunny, with a temperature of 50 at Anoka, 49 at Crystal, and 48 at Wilmer. At the Twin Cities, it was partly sunny, with a temperature of 51. Around the state, at Rochester, rain was falling, with a temperature of 49. At Brainerd, it was sunny, with a temperature of 46. At Duluth, it was mostly sunny, with a temperature of 44. It was cloudy, with a temperature of 52 at Mankato, and 38 at International Falls. Once again at 8 a.m., in Buffalo, it was 50 degrees under sunny skies. And in Maple Lake, it was 50 degrees under sunny skies. 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The current time is 8:19 a.m. Central Daylight Time. Elevated fire weather conditions today for portions of western and central Minnesota. Another elevated fire weather day is expected across the area that has yet to fully begin their growing season from western to central Minnesota. Winds are expected to increase during the daylight hours, with sustained winds increasing to 15 to 20 miles per hour with gusts as high as 30 miles per hour out of the northwest. As winds increase, temperatures will warm into the low 60s, allowing relative humidity to fall into the low to mid 20% range this afternoon. The combination of the relative humidity and winds will lead to the elevated conditions, however, peak wind gust strength should stay below red flag criteria. 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The St. Cloud, Minnesota climate summary for yesterday, May 8, 2026. Yesterday's high temperature of 72 degrees occurred at 3:28 p.m. The record high is 85 degrees, which was set in 1985. Yesterday's low temperature of 30 degrees occurred at 5:07 a.m. The record low is 23 degrees, which was set in 1945. No precipitation fell yesterday. No snow fell yesterday. The normal high temperature for today is 65 degrees, and the normal low is 42. The record high for today is 91, which occurred in 1928, and the record low is 21.
which occurred in 1945. Sunrise today is at 5:53 a.m. and sunset is at 8:33 p.m. Now here is the hazardous weather outlook for portions of central and southern Minnesota and west central Wisconsin. For today and tonight, elevated fire weather this afternoon and evening due to dry conditions and gusty winds. Avoid burning and check current burn restrictions. And now the extended outlook for the period Sunday through Friday. Areas of frost and a freeze are possible Sunday and Monday morning. Spotter information statement. Skywarn spotter activation will not be needed. Now the forecast for central Minnesota, from St. Cloud to the northwest Twin Cities suburbs. Today, partly sunny early in the morning then clearing. Highs around 60. Northwest winds 5 to 15 miles an hour, increasing to 15 to 20 miles an hour in the afternoon. Tonight, mostly clear. Lows in the mid-30s. Northwest winds 5 to 15 miles an hour with gusts to around 30 miles an hour, decreasing to up to 5 miles an hour overnight. Sunday, sunny. Highs in the upper 50s. Northwest winds 5 to 15 miles an hour. Sunday night, clear. Widespread frost overnight. Lows in the lower 30s. North winds up to 10 miles an hour. Monday, sunny. Widespread frost in the morning. Highs in the lower 60s. Monday night, not as cool. Partly cloudy in the evening, then mostly cloudy with rain showers likely overnight. Lows in the upper 40s. Chance of showers 70%. Tuesday, sunny. Highs in the lower 70s. Tuesday night, partly cloudy. Lows in the mid-40s. Wednesday, sunny. Highs in the upper 60s. Wednesday night, partly cloudy. Lows in the mid-40s. Thursday and Thursday night, partly cloudy. A 30% chance of rain showers. Highs in the lower 70s. Lows in the lower 50s. Friday, sunny. Highs in the lower 80s. Again, the forecast for central Minnesota, from St. Cloud to the northwest Twin Cities suburbs for today, partly sunny early in the morning then clearing. Highs around 60. Northwest winds 5 to 15 miles an hour, increasing to 15 to 20 miles an hour in the afternoon. At 8 a.m., in Buffalo, it was sunny. The temperature was 50 degrees, the dew point was 41, and the relative humidity was 71%. The wind was north at 13 miles an hour. The pressure was 29.70 inches and rising. In Maple Lake, it was sunny. The temperature was 50 degrees, the dew point was 41, and the relative humidity was 72%. The wind was northwest at 8 miles an hour. The pressure was 29.73 inches and rising. Elsewhere across central Minnesota, it was sunny, with a temperature of 47 at St. Cloud, 47 at Princeton, 48 at Litchfield, and 45 at Little Falls. It was mostly sunny, with a temperature of 50 at Anoka, 49 at Crystal, and 48 at Wilmer. At the Twin Cities, it was partly sunny, with a temperature of 51. Around the state, at Rochester, rain was falling, with a temperature of 49. At Brainerd, it was sunny, with a temperature of 46. At Duluth, it was mostly sunny, with a temperature of 44. It was cloudy, with a temperature of 52 at Mankato, and 38 at International Falls. Once again at 8 a.m., in Buffalo, it was 50 degrees under sunny skies. And in Maple Lake, it was 50 degrees under sunny skies. 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The current time is 8:26 a.m. Central Daylight Time. Elevated fire weather conditions today for portions of western and central Minnesota.
Another elevated fire weather day is expected across the area that has yet to fully begin their growing season from western to central Minnesota. Winds are expected to increase during the daylight hours, with sustained winds increasing to 15 to 20 miles per hour with gusts as high as 30 miles per hour out of the northwest. As winds increase, temperatures will warm into the low 60s, allowing relative humidity to fall into the low to mid 20% range this afternoon. The combination of the relative humidity and winds will lead to the elevated conditions, however, peak wind gust strength should stay below red flag criteria. 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Now here is the hazardous weather outlook for portions of central and southern Minnesota and west central Wisconsin for today and tonight. Elevated fire weather this afternoon and evening due to dry conditions and gusty winds. Avoid burning and check current burn restrictions. And now the extended outlook for the period Sunday through Friday. Areas of frost and a freeze are possible Sunday and Monday morning. Spotter information statement. Skywarn spotter activation will not be needed. Now the forecast for central Minnesota. From St. Cloud to the northwest Twin Cities suburbs. Today, partly sunny early in the morning then clearing. Highs around 60. Northwest winds 5 to 15 miles an hour increasing to 15 to 20 miles an hour in the afternoon. Tonight, mostly clear. Lows in the mid-30s. Northwest winds 5 to 15 miles an hour with gusts to around 30 miles an hour decreasing to up to 5 miles an hour overnight. Sunday, sunny. Highs in the upper 50s. Northwest winds 5 to 15 miles an hour. Sunday night, clear. Widespread frost overnight. Lows in the lower 30s. North winds up to 10 miles an hour. Monday, sunny. Widespread frost in the morning. Highs in the lower 60s. Monday night, not as cool. Partly cloudy in the evening, then mostly cloudy with rain showers likely overnight. Lows in the upper 40s. Chance of showers 70%. Tuesday, sunny. Highs in the lower 70s. Tuesday night, partly cloudy. Lows in the mid 40s. Wednesday, sunny. Highs in the upper 60s. Wednesday night, partly cloudy. Lows in the mid-40s. Thursday and Thursday night, partly cloudy. A 30% chance of rain showers. Highs in the lower 70s. Lows in the lower 50s. Friday, sunny. Highs in the lower 80s. Again, the forecast for central Minnesota. From St. Cloud to the northwest Twin Cities suburbs for today, partly sunny early in the morning then clearing. Highs around 60. Northwest winds 5 to 15 miles an hour increasing to 15 to 20 miles an hour in the afternoon. The St. Cloud, Minnesota climate summary for yesterday, May 8, 2026. Yesterday's high temperature of 72 degrees occurred at 3:28 p.m. The record high is 85 degrees, which was set in 1985. Yesterday's low temperature of 30 degrees occurred at 5:07 a.m. The record low is 23 degrees, which was set in 1945. No precipitation fell yesterday. No snow fell yesterday. The normal high temperature for today is 65 degrees, and the normal low is 42. The record high for today is 91, which occurred in 1928, and the record low is 21, which occurred in 1945. Sunrise today is at 5:53 a.m., and sunset is at 8:33 p.m. At 8 a.m., in Buffalo, it was sunny. The temperature was 50 degrees, the dew point was 41, and the relative humidity was 71%. The wind was north at 13 miles an hour. The pressure was 29.70 inches and rising. In Maple Lake, it was sunny. The temperature was 50 degrees,
The dew point was 41, and the relative humidity was 72%. The wind was northwest at 8 miles an hour. The pressure was 29.73 inches and rising. Elsewhere across central Minnesota, it was sunny, with a temperature of 47 at St. Cloud, 47 at Princeton, 48 at Litchfield, and 45 at Little Falls. It was mostly sunny, with a temperature of 50 at Anoka, 49 at Crystal, and 48 at Wilmer. At the Twin Cities, it was partly sunny, with a temperature of 51. Around the state, at Rochester, rain was falling, with a temperature of 49. At Brainerd, it was sunny, with a temperature of 46. At Duluth, it was mostly sunny, with a temperature of 44. It was cloudy, with a temperature of 52 at Mankato, and 38 at International Falls. Once again at 8 a.m., in Buffalo, it was 50 degrees under sunny skies. And in Maple Lake, it was 50 degrees under sunny skies. 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The current time is 8:32 a.m. Central Daylight Time. Elevated fire weather conditions today for portions of western and central Minnesota. Another elevated fire weather day is expected across the area that has yet to fully begin their growing season from western to central Minnesota. Winds are expected to increase during the daylight hours, with sustained winds increasing to 15 to 20 miles per hour with gusts as high as 30 miles per hour out of the northwest. As winds increase, temperatures will warm into the low 60s, allowing relative humidity to fall into the low to mid 20% range this afternoon. The combination of the relative humidity and winds will lead to the elevated conditions, however, peak wind gust strength should stay below red flag criteria. Check burning restrictions and fire danger levels and consult with fire officials before burning. For more information on burning restrictions in Minnesota, see www.dnrc.org/minnesota's forestry fire/fire rating restrictions.html. Now here is the hazardous weather outlook for portions of central and southern Minnesota and west central Wisconsin. For today and tonight, elevated fire weather this afternoon and evening due to dry conditions and gusty winds. Avoid burning and check current burn restrictions. And now the extended outlook for the period Sunday through Friday. Areas of frost and a freeze are possible Sunday and Monday morning. Spotter information statement, Skywarn spotter activation will not be needed. Now the forecast for central Minnesota, from St. Cloud to the northwest Twin Cities suburbs. Today, partly sunny early in the morning then clearing. Highs around 60. Northwest winds 5 to 15 miles an hour increasing to 15 to 20 miles an hour in the afternoon. Tonight, mostly clear. Lows in the mid-30s. Northwest winds 5 to 15 miles an hour with gusts to around 30 miles an hour decreasing to up to 5 miles an hour overnight. Sunday, sunny. Highs in the upper 50s. Northwest winds 5 to 15 miles an hour. Sunday night, clear. Widespread frost overnight. Lows in the lower 30s. North winds up to 10 miles an hour. Monday, sunny. Widespread frost in the morning. Highs in the lower 60s. Monday night, not as cool. Partly cloudy in the evening, then mostly cloudy with rain showers likely overnight. Lows in the upper 40s. Chance of showers 70%. Tuesday, sunny. Highs in the lower 70s. Tuesday night, partly cloudy. Lows in the mid-40s. Wednesday, sunny. Highs in the upper 60s. Wednesday night, partly cloudy. Lows in the mid-40s. Thursday and Thursday night, partly cloudy. A 30% chance of rain showers.
Highs in the lower 70s. Lows in the lower 50s. Friday, sunny. Highs in the lower 80s. Again, the forecast for central Minnesota, from St. Cloud to the northwest Twin Cities suburbs for today, partly sunny early in the morning then clearing. Highs around 60. Northwest winds 5 to 15 miles an hour, increasing to 15 to 20 miles an hour in the afternoon. At 8 a.m., in Buffalo, it was sunny. The temperature was 50 degrees, the dew point was 41, and the relative humidity was 71%. The wind was north at 13 miles an hour. The pressure was 29.70 inches and rising. In Maple Lake, it was sunny. The temperature was 50 degrees, the dew point was 41, and the relative humidity was 72%. The wind was northwest at 8 miles an hour. The pressure was 29.73 inches and rising. Elsewhere across central Minnesota, it was sunny, with a temperature of 47 at St. Cloud, 47 at Princeton, 48 at Litchfield, and 45 at Little Falls. It was mostly sunny, with a temperature of 50 at Anoka, 49 at Crystal, and 48 at Wilmer. At the Twin Cities, it was partly sunny, with a temperature of 51. Around the state, at Rochester, rain was falling, with a temperature of 49. At Brainerd, it was sunny, with a temperature of 46. At Duluth, it was mostly sunny, with a temperature of 44. It was cloudy, with a temperature of 52 at Mankato, and 38 at International Falls. Once again at 8 a.m., in Buffalo, it was 50 degrees under sunny skies. And in Maple Lake, it was 50 degrees under sunny skies. 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The current time is 8:38 a.m. Central Daylight Time. Elevated fire weather conditions today for portions of western and central Minnesota. Another elevated fire weather day is expected across the area that has yet to fully begin their growing season from western to central Minnesota. Winds are expected to increase during the daylight hours, with sustained winds increasing to 15 to 20 miles per hour with gusts as high as 30 miles per hour out of the northwest. As winds increase, temperatures will warm into the low 60s, allowing relative humidity to fall into the low to mid 20% range this afternoon. The combination of the relative humidity and winds will lead to the elevated conditions, however, peak wind gust strength should stay below red flag criteria. Check burning restrictions and fire danger levels and consult with fire officials before burning. For more information on burning restrictions in Minnesota, see www.dnrc.org/minnesota's-forestry-fire/fire-rating-restrictions-html. Now here is the hazardous weather outlook for portions of central and southern Minnesota and west central Wisconsin. For today and tonight, elevated fire weather this afternoon and evening due to dry conditions and gusty winds. Avoid burning and check current burn restrictions. And now the extended outlook for the period Sunday through Friday. Areas of frost and a freeze are possible Sunday and Monday morning. Spotter information statement, Skywarn spotter activation will not be needed. The St. Cloud, Minnesota climate summary for yesterday, May 8, 2026. Yesterday's high temperature of 72 degrees occurred at 3:20 p.m. The record high is 85 degrees, which was set in 1985. Yesterday's low temperature of 30 degrees occurred at 5:07 a.m. The record low is 23 degrees, which was set in 1945. No precipitation fell yesterday. No snow fell yesterday. The normal high temperature for today is 65 degrees, and the normal low is 42. The record high for today is 91, which occurred in 1928, and the record low is 21, which occurred in 1945. Sunrise today is at 5:53 a.m., and sunset is at 8:33 p.m.
Now the forecast for central Minnesota, from St. Cloud to the northwest Twin Cities suburbs. Today, partly sunny early in the morning, then clearing. Highs around 60. Northwest winds 5 to 15 miles an hour, increasing to 15 to 20 miles an hour in the afternoon. Tonight, mostly clear. Lows in the mid-30s. Northwest winds 5 to 15 miles an hour with gusts to around 30 miles an hour, decreasing to up to 5 miles an hour overnight. Sunday, sunny. Highs in the upper 50s. Northwest winds 5 to 15 miles an hour. Sunday night, clear. Widespread frost overnight. Lows in the lower 30s. North winds up to 10 miles an hour. Monday, sunny. Widespread frost in the morning. Highs in the lower 60s. Monday night, not as cool. Partly cloudy in the evening, then mostly cloudy with rain showers likely overnight. Lows in the upper 40s. Chance of showers 70%. Tuesday, sunny. Highs in the lower 70s. Tuesday night, partly cloudy. Lows in the mid-40s. Wednesday, sunny. Highs in the upper 60s. Wednesday night, partly cloudy. Lows in the mid-40s. Thursday and Thursday night, partly cloudy. A 30% chance of rain showers. Highs in the lower 70s. Lows in the lower 50s. Friday, sunny. Highs in the lower 80s. Again, the forecast for central Minnesota, from St. Cloud to the northwest Twin Cities suburbs for today, partly sunny early in the morning, then clearing. Highs around 60. Northwest winds 5 to 15 miles an hour, increasing to 15 to 20 miles an hour in the afternoon. At 8 a.m., in Buffalo, it was sunny. The temperature was 50 degrees, the dew point was 41, and the relative humidity was 71%. The wind was north at 13 miles an hour. The pressure was 29.70 inches and rising. In Maple Lake, it was sunny. The temperature was 50 degrees, the dew point was 41, and the relative humidity was 72%. The wind was northwest at 8 miles an hour. The pressure was 29.73 inches and rising. Elsewhere across central Minnesota, it was sunny, with a temperature of 47 at St. Cloud, 47 at Princeton, 48 at Litchfield, and 45 at Little Falls. It was mostly sunny, with a temperature of 50 at Anoka, 49 at Crystal, and 48 at Wilmer. At the Twin Cities, it was partly sunny, with a temperature of 51. Around the state, at Rochester, rain was falling, with a temperature of 49. At Brainerd, it was sunny, with a temperature of 46. At Duluth, it was mostly sunny, with a temperature of 44. It was cloudy, with a temperature of 52 at Mankato, and 38 at International Falls. Once again at 8 a.m., in Buffalo, it was 50 degrees under sunny skies. And in Maple Lake, it was 50 degrees under sunny skies. 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The current time is 8:45 a.m. Central Daylight Time. Elevated fire weather conditions today for portions of western and central Minnesota. Another elevated fire weather day is expected across the area that has yet to fully begin their growing season from western to central Minnesota. Winds are expected to increase during the daylight hours, with sustained winds increasing to 15 to 20 miles per hour with gusts as high as 30 miles per hour out of the northwest. As winds increase, temperatures will warm into the low 60s, allowing relative humidity to fall into the low to mid 20% range this afternoon. The combination of the relative humidity and winds will lead to the elevated conditions, however, peak wind gust strength should stay below red flag criteria.
Check burning restrictions and fire danger levels and consult with fire officials before burning. For more information on burning restrictions in Minnesota, see www.dnrc/minnesota-forestry-fire-fire-rating-restrictions.html. Now here is the hazardous weather outlook for portions of central and southern Minnesota and west central Wisconsin for today and tonight. Elevated fire weather this afternoon and evening due to dry conditions and gusty winds. Avoid burning and check current burn restrictions. And now the extended outlook for the period Sunday through Friday. Areas of frost and a freeze are possible Sunday and Monday morning. Spotter information statement. Skywarn spotter activation will not be needed. Now the forecast for central Minnesota, from St. Cloud to the northwest Twin Cities suburbs. Today, partly sunny early in the morning, then clearing. Highs around 60. Northwest winds 5 to 15 miles an hour, increasing to 15 to 20 miles an hour in the afternoon. Tonight, mostly clear. Lows in the mid-30s. Northwest winds 5 to 15 miles an hour with gusts to around 30 miles an hour, decreasing to up to 5 miles an hour overnight. Sunday, sunny. Highs in the upper 50s. Northwest winds 5 to 15 miles an hour. Sunday night, clear. Widespread frost overnight. Lows in the lower 30s. North winds up to 10 miles an hour. Monday, sunny. Widespread frost in the morning. Highs in the lower 60s. Monday night, not as cool. Partly cloudy in the evening, then mostly cloudy with rain showers likely overnight. Lows in the upper 40s. Chance of showers 70%. Tuesday, sunny. Highs in the lower 70s. Tuesday night, partly cloudy. Lows in the mid 40s. Wednesday, sunny. Highs in the upper 60s. Wednesday night, partly cloudy. Lows in the mid-40s. Thursday and Thursday night, partly cloudy. A 30% chance of rain showers. Highs in the lower 70s. Lows in the lower 50s. Friday, sunny. Highs in the lower 80s. Again, the forecast for central Minnesota, from St. Cloud to the northwest Twin Cities suburbs for today, partly sunny early in the morning, then clearing. Highs around 60. Northwest winds 5 to 15 miles an hour, increasing to 15 to 20 miles an hour in the afternoon. At 8 a.m., in Buffalo, it was sunny. The temperature was 50 degrees, the dew point was 41, and the relative humidity was 71%. The wind was north at 13 miles an hour. The pressure was 29.70 inches and rising. In Maple Lake, it was sunny. The temperature was 50 degrees, the dew point was 41, and the relative humidity was 72%. The wind was northwest at 8 miles an hour. The pressure was 29.73 inches and rising. Elsewhere across central Minnesota, it was sunny, with a temperature of 47 at St. Cloud, 47 at Princeton, 48 at Litchfield, and 45 at Little Falls. It was mostly sunny, with a temperature of 50 at Anoka, 49 at Crystal, and 48 at Wilmer. At the Twin Cities, it was partly sunny, with a temperature of 51. Around the state, at Rochester, rain was falling, with a temperature of 49. At Brainerd, it was sunny, with a temperature of 46. At Duluth, it was mostly sunny, with a temperature of 44. It was cloudy, with a temperature of 52 at Mankato, and 38 at International Falls. Once again at 8 a.m., in Buffalo, it was 50 degrees under sunny skies. And in Maple Lake, it was 50 degrees under sunny skies. The St. Cloud, Minnesota climate summary for yesterday, May 8, 2026. Yesterday's high temperature of 72 degrees occurred at 3:20 p.m. The record high is 85 degrees, which was set in 1985. Yesterday's low temperature of 30 degrees occurred at 5:07 a.m.
The record low is 23 degrees, which was set in 1945. No precipitation fell yesterday. No snow fell yesterday. The normal high temperature for today is 65 degrees, and the normal low is 42. The record high for today is 91, which occurred in 1928, and the record low is 21, which occurred in 1945. Sunrise today is at 5:53 a.m., and sunset is at 8:33 p.m. This is Weather Radio Station WNG676 Clearwater, broadcasting on a frequency of 162.50 MHz. 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The current time is 8:52 a.m. Central Daylight Time. Elevated fire weather conditions today for portions of western and central Minnesota. Another elevated fire weather day is expected across the area that has yet to fully begin their growing season from western to central Minnesota. Winds are expected to increase during the daylight hours, with sustained winds increasing to 15 to 20 miles per hour with gusts as high as 30 miles per hour out of the northwest. As winds increase, temperatures will warm into the low 60s, allowing relative humidity to fall into the low to mid 20% range this afternoon. The combination of the relative humidity and winds will lead to the elevated conditions, however, peak wind gust strength should stay below red flag criteria. 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Now here is the hazardous weather outlook for portions of central and southern Minnesota and west central Wisconsin for today and tonight. Elevated fire weather this afternoon and evening due to dry conditions and gusty winds. Avoid burning and check current burn restrictions. And now the extended outlook for the period Sunday through Friday. Areas of frost and a freeze are possible Sunday and Monday morning. Spotter information statement. Skywarn spotter activation will not be needed. Now the forecast for central Minnesota. From St. Cloud to the northwest Twin Cities suburbs. Today, partly sunny early in the morning, then clearing. Highs around 60. Northwest winds 5 to 15 miles an hour, increasing to 15 to 20 miles an hour in the afternoon. Tonight, mostly clear. Lows in the mid-30s. Northwest winds 5 to 15 miles an hour with gusts to around 30 miles an hour, decreasing to up to 5 miles an hour overnight. Sunday, sunny. Highs in the upper 50s. Northwest winds 5 to 15 miles an hour. Sunday night, clear. Widespread frost overnight. Lows in the lower 30s. North winds up to 10 miles an hour. Monday, sunny. Widespread frost in the morning. Highs in the lower 60s. Monday night, not as cool. Partly cloudy in the evening, then mostly cloudy with rain showers likely overnight. Lows in the upper 40s. Chance of showers 70%. Tuesday, sunny. Highs in the lower 70s. Tuesday night, partly cloudy. Lows in the mid 40s. Wednesday, sunny. Highs in the upper 60s. Wednesday night, partly cloudy. Lows in the mid-40s. Thursday and Thursday night, partly cloudy. A 30% chance of rain showers. Highs in the lower 70s. Lows in the lower 50s. Friday, sunny. Highs in the lower 80s. Again, the forecast for central Minnesota. From St. Cloud to the northwest Twin Cities suburbs for today, partly sunny early in the morning then clearing. Highs around 60. Northwest winds 5 to 15 miles an hour, increasing to 15 to 20 miles an hour in the afternoon. At 8 a.m., in Buffalo, it was sunny. The temperature was 50 degrees, the dew point was 41, and the relative humidity was 71%.
The wind was north at 13 miles an hour. The pressure was 29.70 inches and rising. In Maple Lake, it was sunny. The temperature was 50 degrees. The

8. At Rochester, rain was falling, with a temperature of 49. At Brainerd, it was sunny, with a temperature of 46. At Duluth, it was mostly sunny, with a temperature of 44. It was cloudy, with a temperature of 52 at Mankato, and 38 at International Falls. Once again at 8 a.m., in Buffalo, it was 50 degrees under sunny skies. And in Maple Lake, it was 50 degrees under sunny skies. 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The current time is 8:57 a.m. Central Daylight Time. Elevated fire weather conditions today for portions of western and central Minnesota. Another elevated fire weather day is expected across the area that has yet to fully begin their growing season from western to central Minnesota. Winds are expected to increase during the daylight hours, with sustained winds increasing to 15 to 20 miles per hour with gusts as high as 30 miles per hour out of the northwest. As winds increase, temperatures will warm into the low 60s, allowing relative humidity to fall into the low to mid 20% range this afternoon. The combination of the relative humidity and winds will lead to the elevated conditions, however, peak wind gust strength should stay below red flag criteria. 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Now here is the hazardous weather outlook for portions of central and southern Minnesota and west central Wisconsin for today and tonight. Elevated fire weather this afternoon and evening due to dry conditions and gusty winds. Avoid burning and check current burn restrictions. And now the extended outlook for the period Sunday through Friday. Areas of frost and a freeze are possible Sunday and Monday morning. Spotter information statement. Skywarn spotter activation will not be needed. Now the forecast for central Minnesota, from St. Cloud to the northwest Twin Cities suburbs. Today, partly sunny early in the morning then clearing. Highs around 60. Northwest winds 5 to 15 miles an hour increasing to 15 to 20 miles an hour in the afternoon. Tonight, mostly clear. Lows in the mid-30s. Northwest winds 5 to 15 miles an hour with gusts to around 30 miles an hour decreasing to up to 5 miles an hour overnight. Sunday, sunny. Highs in the upper 50s. Northwest winds 5 to 15 miles an hour. Sunday night, clear. Widespread frost overnight. Lows in the lower 30s. North winds up to 10 miles an hour. Monday, sunny. Widespread frost in the morning. Highs in the lower 60s. Monday night, not as cool. Partly cloudy in the evening, then mostly cloudy with rain showers likely overnight. Lows in the upper 40s. Chance of showers 70%. Tuesday, sunny. Highs in the lower 70s. Tuesday night, partly cloudy. Lows in the mid 40s. Wednesday, sunny. Highs in the upper 60s. Wednesday night, partly cloudy. Lows in the mid 40s. Thursday and Thursday night, partly cloudy. A 30% chance of rain showers. Highs in the lower 70s. Lows in the lower 50s. Friday, sunny. Highs in the lower 80s. Again, the forecast for central Minnesota, from St. Cloud to the northwest Twin Cities suburbs for today, partly sunny early in the morning then clearing. Highs around 60. Northwest winds 5 to 15 miles an hour increasing to 15 to 20 miles an hour in the afternoon. The St. Cloud, Minnesota climate summary for yesterday, May 8, 2026. Yesterday's high temperature of 72 degrees occurred at 3:20 p.m.
The record high is 85 degrees.

which was set in 1985. Yesterday's low temperature of 30 degrees occurred at 5:07 a.m. The record low is 23 degrees, which was set in 1945. No precipitation fell yesterday. No snow fell yesterday. The normal high temperature for today is 65 degrees, and the normal low is 42. The record high for today is 91, which occurred in 1928, and the record low is 21, which occurred in 1945. Sunrise today is at 5:53 a.m. and sunset is at 8:33 p.m. This is Weather Radio Station WNG676 Clearwater, broadcasting on a frequency of 162.50 MHz. 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The current time is 9:02 a.m. Central Daylight Time. Elevated fire weather conditions today for portions of western and central Minnesota. Another elevated fire weather day is expected across the area that has yet to fully begin their growing season from western to central Minnesota. Winds are expected to increase during the daylight hours, with sustained winds increasing to 15 to 20 miles per hour with gusts as high as 30 miles per hour out of the northwest. As winds increase, temperatures will warm into the low 60s, allowing relative humidity to fall into the low to mid 20% range this afternoon. The combination of the relative humidity and winds will lead to the elevated conditions, however, peak wind gust strength should stay below red flag criteria. Check burning restrictions and fire danger levels and consult with fire officials before burning. For more information on burning restrictions in Minnesota, see www.dnrc/minnesota's forestry fire/fire rating restrictions.html. Now here is the hazardous weather outlook for portions of central and southern Minnesota and west central Wisconsin. For today and tonight, elevated fire weather this afternoon and evening due to dry conditions and gusty winds. Avoid burning and check current burn restrictions. And now the extended outlook for the period Sunday through Friday. Areas of frost and a freeze are possible Sunday and Monday morning. Spotter information statement, Skywarn spotter activation will not be needed. Now the forecast for central Minnesota, from St. Cloud to the northwest Twin Cities suburbs. Today, partly sunny early in the morning then clearing. Highs around 60. Northwest winds 5 to 15 miles an hour increasing to 15 to 20 miles an hour in the afternoon. Tonight, mostly clear. Lows in the mid-30s. Northwest winds 5 to 15 miles an hour with gusts to around 30 miles an hour decreasing to up to 5 miles an hour overnight. Sunday, sunny. Highs in the upper 50s. Northwest winds 5 to 15 miles an hour. Sunday night, clear. Widespread frost overnight. Lows in the lower 30s. North winds up to 10 miles an hour. Monday, sunny. Widespread frost in the morning. Highs in the lower 60s. Monday night, not as cool. Partly cloudy in the evening, then mostly cloudy with rain showers likely overnight. Lows in the upper 40s. Chance of showers 70%. Tuesday, sunny. Highs in the lower 70s. Tuesday night, partly cloudy. Lows in the mid-40s. Wednesday, sunny. Highs in the upper 60s. Wednesday night, partly cloudy. Lows in the mid-40s. Thursday and Thursday night, partly cloudy. A 30% chance of rain showers. Highs in the lower 70s. Lows in the lower 50s. Friday, sunny. Highs in the lower 80s. Again, the forecast for central Minnesota, from St. Cloud to the northwest Twin Cities suburbs for today, partly sunny early in the morning then clearing. Highs around 60. Northwest winds 5 to 15 miles an hour increasing to 15 to 20 miles an hour in the afternoon.
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The current time is 9:07 a.m. Central Daylight Time. Elevated fire weather conditions today for portions of western and central Minnesota. Another elevated fire weather day is expected across the area that has yet to fully begin their growing season from western to central Minnesota. Winds are expected to increase during the daylight hours, with sustained winds increasing to 15 to 20 miles per hour with gusts as high as 30 miles per hour out of the northwest. As winds increase, temperatures will warm into the low 60s, allowing relative humidity to fall into the low to mid 20% range this afternoon. The combination of the relative humidity and winds will lead to the elevated conditions, however, peak wind gust strength should stay below red flag criteria. Check burning restrictions and fire danger levels and consult with fire officials before burning. For more information on burning restrictions in Minnesota, see www.nrc/minnesota's forestry fire/fire rating restrictions.html. Now here is the hazardous weather outlook for portions of central and southern Minnesota and west central Wisconsin for today and tonight. Elevated fire weather this afternoon and evening due to dry conditions and gusty winds. Avoid burning and check current burn restrictions. And now the extended outlook for the period Sunday through Friday. Areas of frost and a freeze are possible Sunday and Monday morning. Spotter information statement, Skywarn spotter activation will not be needed. Now the forecast for central Minnesota, from St. Cloud to the northwest Twin Cities suburbs. Today, partly sunny early in the morning then clearing. Highs around 60. Northwest winds 5 to 15 miles an hour increasing to 15 to 20 miles an hour in the afternoon. Tonight, mostly clear. Lows in the mid-30s. Northwest winds 5 to 15 miles an hour with gusts to around 30 miles an hour decreasing to up to 5 miles an hour overnight. Sunday, sunny. Highs in the upper 50s. Northwest winds 5 to 15 miles an hour. Sunday night, clear. Widespread frost overnight. Lows in the lower 30s. North winds up to 10 miles an hour. Monday, sunny. Widespread frost in the morning. Highs in the lower 60s. Monday night, not as cool. Partly cloudy in the evening, then mostly cloudy with rain showers likely overnight. Lows in the upper 40s. Chance of showers 70%. Tuesday, sunny. Highs in the lower 70s. Tuesday night, partly cloudy. Lows in the mid-40s. Wednesday, sunny. Highs in the upper 60s. Wednesday night, partly cloudy. Lows in the mid-40s. Thursday and Thursday night, partly cloudy. A 30% chance of rain showers. Highs in the lower 70s. Lows in the lower 50s. Friday, sunny. Highs in the lower 80s. Again, the forecast for central Minnesota, from St. Cloud to the northwest Twin Cities suburbs for today, partly sunny early in the morning then clearing. Highs around 60. Northwest winds 5 to 15 miles an hour increasing to 15 to 20 miles an hour in the afternoon. The St. Cloud, Minnesota climate summary for yesterday, May 8, 2026. Yesterday's high temperature of 72 degrees occurred at 3:28 p.m. The record high is 85 degrees, which was set in 1985. Yesterday's low temperature of 30 degrees occurred at 5:07 a.m. The record low is 23 degrees, which was set in 1945. No precipitation fell yesterday. No snow fell yesterday. The normal high temperature for today is 65 degrees, and the normal low is 42. The record high for today is 91, which occurred in 1928, and the record low is 21,
which occurred in 1945. Sunrise today is at 5:53 a.m. and sunset is at 8:33 p.m. This is Weather Radio Station WNG676 Clearwater, broadcasting on a frequency of 162.50 MHz. 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The current time is 9:12 a.m. Central Daylight Time. Elevated fire weather conditions today for portions of western and central Minnesota. Another elevated fire weather day is expected across the area that has yet to fully begin their growing season from western to central Minnesota. Winds are expected to increase during the daylight hours, with sustained winds increasing to 15 to 20 miles per hour with gusts as high as 30 miles per hour out of the northwest. As winds increase, temperatures will warm into the low 60s, allowing relative humidity to fall into the low to mid 20% range this afternoon. The combination of the relative humidity and winds will lead to the elevated conditions, however, peak wind gust strength should stay below red flag criteria. 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Now here is the hazardous weather outlook for portions of central and southern Minnesota and west central Wisconsin. For today and tonight, elevated fire weather this afternoon and evening due to dry conditions and gusty winds. Avoid burning and check current burn restrictions. And now the extended outlook for the period Sunday through Friday. Areas of frost and a freeze are possible Sunday and Monday morning. Spotter information statement, Skywarn spotter activation will not be needed. Now the forecast for central Minnesota. From St. Cloud to the northwest Twin Cities suburbs. Today, partly sunny early in the morning then clearing. Highs around 60. Northwest winds 5 to 15 miles an hour increasing to 15 to 20 miles an hour in the afternoon. Tonight, mostly clear. Lows in the mid-30s. Northwest winds 5 to 15 miles an hour with gusts to around 30 miles an hour decreasing to up to 5 miles an hour overnight. Sunday, sunny. Highs in the upper 50s. Northwest winds 5 to 15 miles an hour. Sunday night, clear. Widespread frost overnight. Lows in the lower 30s. North winds up to 10 miles an hour. Monday, sunny. Widespread frost in the morning. Highs in the lower 60s. Monday night, not as cool. Partly cloudy in the evening, then mostly cloudy with rain showers likely overnight. Lows in the upper 40s. Chance of showers 70%. Tuesday, sunny. Highs in the lower 70s. Tuesday night, partly cloudy. Lows in the mid 40s. Wednesday, sunny. Highs in the upper 60s. Wednesday night, partly cloudy. Lows in the mid-40s. Thursday night, partly cloudy. A 30% chance of rain showers. Highs in the lower 70s. Lows in the lower 50s. Friday, sunny. Highs in the lower 80s. Again, the forecast for central Minnesota. From St. Cloud to the northwest Twin Cities suburbs for today, partly sunny early in the morning then clearing. Highs around 60. Northwest winds 5 to 15 miles an hour increasing to 15 to 20 miles an hour in the afternoon. At 9 a.m. in Buffalo, it was sunny. The temperature was 52 degrees, the dew point was 36, and the relative humidity was 54%. The wind was north at 16 miles an hour, gusting to 22. The pressure was 29.73 inches and rising. In Maple Lake, it was sunny. The temperature was 51 degrees, the dew point was 36, and the relative humidity was 57%. The wind was northwest at 16 miles an hour,
the pressure was 29.75 inches and rising. Elsewhere across central Minnesota,

skies ranged from sunny to mostly sunny. It was 54 at the Twin Cities, 49 at St. Cloud, 52 at Anoka, and 51 at Crystal. Princeton reported 49, Litchfield reported 50, Little Falls reported 46, and Wilmer reported 52. Around the state, it was sunny, with a temperature of 47 at Brainerd, and 45 at Duluth. At Mankato, it was mostly sunny, with a temperature of 54. At Rochester, it was partly sunny, with a temperature of 55. At International Falls, it was cloudy, with a temperature of 40. Once again at 9 a.m., in Buffalo, it was 52 degrees under sunny skies. And in Maple Lake, it was 51 degrees under sunny skies. 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The current time is 9:18 a.m. Central Daylight Time. Elevated fire weather conditions today for portions of western and central Minnesota. Another elevated fire weather day is expected across the area that has yet to fully begin their growing season from western to central Minnesota. Winds are expected to increase during the daylight hours, with sustained winds increasing to 15 to 20 miles per hour with gusts as high as 30 miles per hour out of the northwest. As winds increase, temperatures will warm into the low 60s, allowing relative humidity to fall into the low to mid 20% range this afternoon. The combination of the relative humidity and winds will lead to the elevated conditions, however, peak wind gust strength should stay below red flag criteria. 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Now here is the hazardous weather outlook for portions of central and southern Minnesota and west central Wisconsin for today and tonight. Elevated fire weather this afternoon and evening due to dry conditions and gusty winds. Avoid burning and check current burn restrictions. And now the extended outlook for the period Sunday through Friday. Areas of frost and a freeze are possible Sunday and Monday morning. Spotter information statement, Skywarn spotter activation will not be needed. Now the forecast for central Minnesota. From St. Cloud to the northwest Twin Cities suburbs. Today, partly sunny early in the morning then clearing. Highs around 60. Northwest winds 5 to 15 miles an hour increasing to 15 to 20 miles an hour in the afternoon. Tonight, mostly clear. Lows in the mid-30s. Northwest winds 5 to 15 miles an hour with gusts to around 30 miles an hour decreasing to up to 5 miles an hour overnight. Sunday, sunny. Highs in the upper 50s. Northwest winds 5 to 15 miles an hour. Sunday night, clear. Widespread frost overnight. Lows in the lower 30s. North winds up to 10 miles an hour. Monday, sunny. Widespread frost in the morning. Highs in the lower 60s. Monday night, not as cool. Partly cloudy in the evening, then mostly cloudy with rain showers likely overnight. Lows in the upper 40s. Chance of showers 70%. Tuesday, sunny. Highs in the lower 70s. Tuesday night, partly cloudy. Lows in the mid 40s. Wednesday, sunny. Highs in the upper 60s. Wednesday night, partly cloudy. Lows in the mid-40s. Thursday and Thursday night, partly cloudy. A 30% chance of rain showers. Highs in the lower 70s. Lows in the lower 50s. Friday, sunny. Highs in the lower 80s. Again, the forecast for central Minnesota. From St. Cloud to the northwest Twin Cities suburbs for today, partly sunny early in the morning then clearing. Highs around 60.
northwest winds 5 to 15 miles an hour, increasing to 15 to 20 miles an hour in the afternoon. The St. Cloud, Minnesota climate summary for yesterday, May 8, 2026. Yesterday's high temperature of 72 degrees occurred at 3:20 p.m. The record high is 85 degrees, which was set in 1985. Yesterday's low temperature of 30 degrees occurred at 5:07 a.m. The record low is 23 degrees, which was set in 1945. No precipitation fell yesterday. No snow fell yesterday. The normal high temperature for today is 65 degrees, and the normal low is 42. The record high for today is 91, which occurred in 1928, and the record low is 21, which occurred in 1945. Sunrise today is at 5:53 a.m. and sunset is at 8:33 p.m. At 9 a.m., in Buffalo, it was sunny. The temperature was 52 degrees, the dew point was 36, and the relative humidity was 54%. The wind was north at 16 miles an hour, gusting to 22. The pressure was 29.73 inches and rising. In Maple Lake, it was sunny, the temperature was 51 degrees, the dew point was 36, and the relative humidity was 57%. The wind was northwest at 16 miles an hour. The pressure was 29.75 inches and rising. Elsewhere across central Minnesota, skies ranged from sunny to mostly sunny. It was 54 at the Twin Cities, 49 at St. Cloud, 52 at Anoka, and 51 at Crystal. Princeton reported 49, Litchfield reported 50, Little Falls reported 46, and Wilma reported 52. Around the state, it was sunny, with a temperature of 47 at Brainerd, and 45 at Duluth. At Mankato, it was mostly sunny, with a temperature of 54. At Rochester, it was partly sunny, with a temperature of 55. At International Falls, it was cloudy, with a temperature of 40. Once again at 9 a.m., in Buffalo, it was 52 degrees under sunny skies. And in Maple Lake, it was 51 degrees under sunny skies. 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The current time is 9:24 a.m. Central Daylight Time. Elevated fire weather conditions today for portions of western and central Minnesota. Another elevated fire weather day is expected across the area that has yet to fully begin their growing season from western to central Minnesota. Winds are expected to increase during the daylight hours, with sustained winds increasing to 15 to 20 miles per hour with gusts as high as 30 miles per hour out of the northwest. As winds increase, temperatures will warm into the low 60s, allowing relative humidity to fall into the low to mid 20% range this afternoon. The combination of the relative humidity and winds will lead to the elevated conditions, however, peak wind gust strength should stay below red flag criteria. 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Now here is the hazardous weather outlook for portions of central and southern Minnesota and west central Wisconsin for today and tonight. Elevated fire weather this afternoon and evening due to dry conditions and gusty winds. Avoid burning and check current burn restrictions. And now the extended outlook for the period Sunday through Friday. Areas of frost and a freeze are possible Sunday and Monday morning. Spotter information statement, Skywarn spotter activation will not be needed. Now the forecast for central Minnesota, from St. Cloud to the northwest Twin Cities suburbs. Today, partly sunny early in the morning, then clearing. Highs around 60. Northwest winds 5 to 15 miles an hour, increasing to 15 to 20 miles an hour in the afternoon.
Tonight, mostly clear. Lows in the mid-30s. Northwest winds 5 to 15 miles an hour with gusts to around 30 miles an hour, decreasing to up to 5 miles an hour overnight. Sunday, sunny. Highs in the upper 50s. Northwest winds 5 to 15 miles an hour. Sunday night, clear. Widespread frost overnight. Lows in the lower 30s. North winds up to 10 miles an hour. Monday, sunny. Widespread frost in the morning. Highs in the lower 60s. Monday night, not as cool. Partly cloudy in the evening, then mostly cloudy with rain showers likely overnight. Lows in the upper 40s. Chance of showers 70%. Tuesday, sunny. Highs in the lower 70s. Tuesday night, partly cloudy. Lows in the mid-40s. Wednesday, sunny. Highs in the upper 60s. Wednesday night, partly cloudy. Lows in the mid-40s. Thursday and Thursday night, partly cloudy. A 30% chance of rain showers. Highs in the lower 70s. Lows in the lower 50s. Friday, sunny. Highs in the lower 80s. Again, the forecast for central Minnesota, from St. Cloud to the northwest Twin Cities suburbs for today, partly sunny early in the morning then clearing. Highs around 60. Northwest winds 5 to 15 miles an hour, increasing to 15 to 20 miles an hour in the afternoon. At 9 a.m., in Buffalo, it was sunny. The temperature was 52 degrees, the dew point was 36, and the relative humidity was 54%. The wind was north at 16 miles an hour, gusting to 22. The pressure was 29.73 inches and rising. In Maple Lake, it was sunny. The temperature was 51 degrees, the dew point was 36, and the relative humidity was 57%. The wind was northwest at 16 miles an hour. The pressure was 29.75 inches and rising. Elsewhere across central Minnesota, skies ranged from sunny to mostly sunny. It was 54 at the Twin Cities, 49 at St. Cloud, 52 at Anoka, and 51 at Crystal. Princeton reported 49, Litchfield reported 50, Little Falls reported 46, and Wilmer reported 52. Around the state, it was sunny, with a temperature of 47 at Brainerd, and 45 at Duluth. At Mankato, it was mostly sunny, with a temperature of 54. At Rochester, it was partly sunny, with a temperature of 55. At International Falls, it was cloudy, with a temperature of 40. Once again at 9 a.m., in Buffalo, it was 52 degrees under sunny skies. And in Maple Lake, it was 51 degrees under sunny skies. The St. Cloud, Minnesota climate summary for yesterday, May 8, 2026. Yesterday's high temperature of 72 degrees occurred at 3:20 p.m. The record high is 85 degrees, which was set in 1985. Yesterday's low temperature of 30 degrees occurred at 5:07 a.m. The record low is 23 degrees, which was set in 1945. No precipitation fell yesterday. No snow fell yesterday. The normal high temperature for today is 65 degrees, and the normal low is 42. The record high for today is 91, which occurred in 1928, and the record low is 21, which occurred in 1945. Sunrise today is at 5:53 a.m., and sunset is at 8:33 p.m. This is Weather Radio Station WNG676 Clearwater, broadcasting on a frequency of 162.50 MHz. 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The current time is 9:31 a.m. Central Daylight Time. Elevated fire weather conditions today for portions of western and central Minnesota. Another elevated fire weather day is expected across the area that has yet to fully begin their growing season from western to central Minnesota.
Winds are expected to increase during the daylight hours, with sustained winds increasing to 15 to 20 miles per hour with gusts as high as 30 miles per hour out of the northwest. As winds increase, temperatures will warm into the low 60s, allowing relative humidity to fall into the low to mid 20% range this afternoon. The combination of the relative humidity and winds will lead to the elevated conditions, however, peak wind gust strength should stay below red flag criteria. 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Now here is the hazardous weather outlook for portions of central and southern Minnesota and west central Wisconsin. For today and tonight, elevated fire weather this afternoon and evening due to dry conditions and gusty winds. Avoid burning and check current burn restrictions. And now the extended outlook for the period Sunday through Friday. Areas of frost. Extended outlook for the period Sunday through Friday. Areas of frost and a freeze are possible Sunday and Monday morning. Spotter information statement. Skywarn spotter activation will not be needed. Now the forecast for central Minnesota, from St. Cloud to the northwest Twin Cities suburbs. Today, partly sunny early in the morning then clearing. Highs around 60. Northwest winds 5 to 15 miles an hour increasing to 15 to 20 miles an hour in the afternoon. Tonight, mostly clear. Lows in the mid-30s. Northwest winds 5 to 15 miles an hour with gusts to around 30 miles an hour decreasing to up to 5 miles an hour overnight. Sunday, sunny. Highs in the upper 50s. Northwest winds 5 to 15 miles an hour. Sunday night, clear. Widespread frost overnight. Lows in the lower 30s. North winds up to 10 miles an hour. Monday, sunny. Widespread frost in the morning. Highs in the lower 60s. Monday night, not as cool. Partly cloudy in the evening, then mostly cloudy with rain showers likely overnight. Lows in the upper 40s. Chance of showers 70%. Tuesday, sunny. Highs in the lower 70s. Tuesday night, partly cloudy. Lows in the mid-40s. Wednesday, sunny. Highs in the upper 60s. Wednesday night, partly cloudy. Lows in the mid-40s. Thursday and Thursday night, partly cloudy. A 30% chance of rain showers. Highs in the lower 70s. Lows in the lower 50s. Friday, sunny. Highs in the lower 80s. Again, the forecast for central Minnesota, from St. Cloud to the northwest Twin Cities suburbs for today, partly sunny early in the morning then clearing. Highs around 60. Northwest winds 5 to 15 miles an hour increasing to 15 to 20 miles an hour in the afternoon. At 9 a.m., in Buffalo, it was sunny. The temperature was 52 degrees, the dew point was 36, and the relative humidity was 54%. The wind was north at 16 miles an hour, gusting to 22. Pressure was 29.73 inches and rising. In Maple Lake, it was sunny. The temperature was 51 degrees, the dew point was 36, and the relative humidity was 57%. The wind was northwest at 16 miles an hour. The pressure was 29.75 inches and rising. Elsewhere across central Minnesota, skies ranged from sunny to mostly sunny. It was 54 at the Twin Cities, 49 at St. Cloud, 52 at Anoka, and 51 at Crystal. Princeton reported 49, Litchfield reported 50, Little Falls reported 46, and Wilmer reported 52. Around the state, it was sunny, with a temperature of 47 at Brainerd, and 45 at Duluth. At Mankato, it was mostly sunny, with a temperature of 54. At Rochester, it was partly sunny, with a temperature of 55. At International Falls,

is cloudy, with a temperature of 40. Once again at 9 a.m., in Buffalo, it was 52 degrees under sunny skies. And in Maple Lake, it was 51 degrees under sunny skies. 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The current time is 9:37 a.m. Central Daylight Time. Elevated fire weather conditions today for portions of western and central Minnesota. Another elevated fire weather day is expected across the area that has yet to fully begin their growing season from western to central Minnesota. Winds are expected to increase during the daylight hours, with sustained winds increasing to 15 to 20 miles per hour with gusts as high as 30 miles per hour out of the northwest. As winds increase, temperatures will warm into the low 60s, allowing relative humidity to fall into the low to mid 20% range this afternoon. The combination of the relative humidity and winds will lead to the elevated conditions, however, peak wind gust strength should stay below red flag criteria. 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Now here is the hazardous weather outlook for portions of central and southern Minnesota and west central Wisconsin for today and tonight. Elevated fire weather this afternoon and evening due to dry conditions and gusty winds. Avoid burning and check current burn restrictions. And now the extended outlook for the period Sunday through Friday. Areas of frost and a freeze are possible Sunday and Monday morning. Spotter information statement, SkyWarn spotter activation will not be needed. Now the forecast for central Minnesota, from St. Cloud to the northwest Twin Cities suburbs. Today, partly sunny early in the morning then clearing. Highs around 60. Northwest winds 5 to 15 miles an hour increasing to 15 to 20 miles an hour in the afternoon. Tonight, mostly clear. Lows in the mid-30s. Northwest winds 5 to 15 miles an hour with gusts to around 30 miles an hour decreasing to up to 5 miles an hour overnight. Sunday, sunny. Highs in the upper 50s. Northwest winds 5 to 15 miles an hour. Sunday night, clear. Widespread frost overnight. Lows in the lower 30s. North winds up to 10 miles an hour. Monday, sunny. Widespread frost in the morning. Highs in the lower 60s. Monday night, not as cool. Partly cloudy in the evening, then mostly cloudy with rain showers likely overnight. Lows in the upper 40s. Chance of showers 70%. Tuesday, sunny. Highs in the lower 70s. Tuesday night, partly cloudy. Lows in the mid-40s. Wednesday, sunny. Highs in the upper 60s. Wednesday night, partly cloudy. Lows in the mid-40s. Thursday and Thursday night, partly cloudy. A 30% chance of rain showers. Highs in the lower 70s. Lows in the lower 50s. Friday, sunny. Highs in the lower 80s. Again, the forecast for central Minnesota, from St. Cloud to the northwest Twin Cities suburbs for today, partly sunny early in the morning then clearing. Highs around 60. Northwest winds 5 to 15 miles an hour increasing to 15 to 20 miles an hour in the afternoon. The St. Cloud, Minnesota climate summary for yesterday, May 8, 2026. Yesterday's high temperature of 72 degrees occurred at 3:20 p.m. The record high is 85 degrees, which was set in 1985. Yesterday's low temperature of 30 degrees occurred at 5:07 a.m. The record low is 23 degrees, which was set in 1945. No precipitation fell yesterday. No snow fell yesterday.
The normal high temperature for today is 65 degrees, and the normal low is 42. The record high for today is 91, which occurred in 1928, and the record low is 21, which occurred in 1945. Sunrise today is at 5:53 a.m., and sunset is at 8:33 p.m. At 9 a.m., in Buffalo, it was sunny. The temperature was 52 degrees, the dew point was 36, and the relative humidity was 54%. The wind was north at 16 miles an hour, gusting to 22. The pressure was 29.73 inches and rising. In Maple Lake, it was sunny. The temperature was 51 degrees. The dew point was 36, and the relative humidity was 57%. The wind was northwest at 16 miles an hour. The pressure was 29.75 inches and rising. Elsewhere across central Minnesota, skies ranged from sunny to mostly sunny. It was 54 at the Twin Cities, 49 at St. Cloud, 52 at Anoka, and 51 at Crystal. Princeton reported 49, Litchfield reported 50, Little Falls reported 46, and Wilmer reported 52. Around the state, it was sunny, with a temperature of 47 at Brainerd, and 45 at Duluth. At Mankato, it was mostly sunny, with a temperature of 54. At Rochester, it was partly sunny, with a temperature of 55. At International Falls, it was cloudy, with a temperature of 40. Once again at 9 a.m., in Buffalo, it was 52 degrees under sunny skies. And in Maple Lake, it was 51 degrees under sunny skies. 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The current time is 9:44 a.m. Central Daylight Time. Elevated fire weather conditions today for portions of western and central Minnesota. Another elevated fire weather day is expected across the area that has yet to fully begin their growing season from western to central Minnesota. Winds are expected to increase during the daylight hours, with sustained winds increasing to 15 to 20 miles per hour with gusts as high as 30 miles per hour out of the northwest. As winds increase, temperatures will warm into the low 60s, allowing relative humidity to fall into the low to mid 20% range this afternoon. The combination of the relative humidity and winds will lead to the elevated conditions, however, peak wind gust strength should stay below red flag criteria. Check burning restrictions and fire danger levels and consult with fire officials before burning. 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Now here is the hazardous weather outlook for portions of central and southern Minnesota and west central Wisconsin for today and tonight. Elevated fire weather this afternoon and evening due to dry conditions and gusty winds. Avoid burning and check current burn restrictions. And now the extended outlook for the period Sunday through Friday. Areas of frost and a freeze are possible Sunday and Monday morning. Spotter information statement, Skywarn spotter activation will not be needed. Now the forecast for central Minnesota, from St. Cloud to the northwest Twin Cities suburbs. Today, partly sunny early in the morning then clearing. Highs around 60. Northwest winds 5 to 15 miles an hour increasing to 15 to 20 miles an hour in the afternoon. Tonight, mostly clear. Lows in the mid-30s. Northwest winds 5 to 15 miles an hour with gusts to around 30 miles an hour decreasing to up to 5 miles an hour overnight. Sunday, sunny. Highs in the upper 50s. Northwest winds 5 to 15 miles an hour. Sunday night, clear. Widespread frost overnight. Lows in the lower 30s. North winds up to 10 miles an hour. Monday, sunny. Widespread frost in the morning.
Highs in the lower 60s. Monday night, not as cool. Partly cloudy in the evening, then mostly cloudy with rain showers likely overnight. Lows in the upper 40s. Chance of showers 70%. Tuesday, sunny. Highs in the lower 70s. Tuesday night, partly cloudy. Lows in the mid-40s. Wednesday, sunny. Highs in the upper 60s. Wednesday night, partly cloudy. Lows in the mid-40s. Thursday and Thursday night, partly cloudy. A 30% chance of rain showers. Highs in the lower 70s. Lows in the lower 50s. Friday, sunny. Highs in the lower 80s. Again, the forecast for central Minnesota, from St. Cloud to the northwest Twin Cities suburbs for today, partly sunny early in the morning then clearing. Highs around 60. Northwest winds 5 to 15 miles an hour increasing to 15 to 20 miles an hour in the afternoon. At 9 a.m., in Buffalo, it was sunny. The temperature was 52 degrees, the dew point was 36, and the relative humidity was 54%. The wind was north at 16 miles an hour, gusting to 22. Pressure was 29.73 inches and rising. In Maple Lake, it was sunny. The temperature was 51 degrees, the dew point was 36, and the relative humidity was 57%. The wind was northwest at 16 miles an hour. The pressure was 29.75 inches and rising. Elsewhere across central Minnesota, skies ranged from sunny to mostly sunny. It was 54 at the Twin Cities, 49 at St. Cloud, 52 at Anoka, and 51 at Crystal. Princeton reported 49, Litchfield reported 50, Little Falls reported 46, and Wilmer reported 52. Around the state, it was sunny, with a temperature of 47 at Brainerd, and 45 at Duluth. At Mankato, it was mostly sunny, with a temperature of 54. At Rochester, it was partly sunny, with a temperature of 55. At International Falls, it was cloudy, with a temperature of 40. Once again at 9 a.m., in Buffalo, it was 52 degrees under sunny skies. And in Maple Lake, it was 51 degrees under sunny skies. 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The St. Cloud, Minnesota Climate Summary for yesterday, May 8, 2026. Yesterday's high temperature of 72 degrees occurred at 3:20 p.m. The record high is 85 degrees, which was set in 1985. Yesterday's low temperature of 30 degrees occurred at 5:07 a.m. The record low is 23 degrees, which was set in 1945. No precipitation fell yesterday. No snow fell yesterday. The normal high temperature for today is 65 degrees, and the normal low is 42. The record high for today is 91, which occurred in 1928, and the record low is 21, which occurred in 1945. Sunrise today is at 5:53 a.m., and sunset is at 8:33 p.m. The current time is 9:50 a.m. Central Daylight Time. Elevated fire weather conditions today for portions of western and central Minnesota. Another elevated fire weather day is expected across the area that has yet to fully begin their growing season from western to central Minnesota. Winds are expected to increase during the daylight hours, with sustained winds increasing to 15 to 20 miles per hour with gusts as high as 30 miles per hour out of the northwest. As winds increase, temperatures will warm into the low 60s, allowing relative humidity to fall into the low to mid 20% range this afternoon. The combination of the relative humidity and winds will lead to the elevated conditions, however peak wind gust strength should stay below red flag criteria. 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
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Now here is the hazardous weather outlook for portions of central and southern Minnesota and west central Wisconsin for today and tonight. Elevated fire weather this afternoon and evening due to dry conditions and gusty winds. Avoid burning and check current burn restrictions. And now the extended outlook for the period Sunday through Friday. Areas of frost and a freeze are possible Sunday and Monday morning. Spotter information statement. Skywarn spotter activation will not be needed. Now the forecast for central Minnesota, from St. Cloud to the northwest Twin Cities suburbs. Today, partly sunny early in the morning, then clearing. Highs around 60. Northwest winds 5 to 15 miles an hour, increasing to 15 to 20 miles an hour in the afternoon. Tonight, mostly clear. Lows in the mid-30s. Northwest winds 5 to 15 miles an hour with gusts to around 30 miles an hour, decreasing to up to 5 miles an hour overnight. Sunday, sunny. Highs in the upper 50s. Northwest winds 5 to 15 miles an hour. Sunday night, clear. Widespread frost overnight. Lows in the lower 30s. North winds up to 10 miles an hour. Monday, sunny. Widespread frost in the morning. Highs in the lower 60s. Monday night, not as cool. Partly cloudy in the evening, then mostly cloudy with rain showers likely overnight. Lows in the upper 40s. Chance of showers 70%. Tuesday, sunny. Highs in the lower 70s. Tuesday night, partly cloudy. Lows in the mid-40s. Wednesday, sunny. Highs in the upper 60s. Wednesday night, partly cloudy. Lows in the mid-40s. Thursday and Thursday night, partly cloudy. A 30% chance of rain showers. Highs in the lower 70s. Lows in the lower 50s. Friday, sunny. Highs in the lower 80s. Again, the forecast for central Minnesota, from St. Cloud to the northwest Twin Cities suburbs for today, partly sunny early in the morning, then clearing. Highs around 60. Northwest winds 5 to 15 miles an hour, increasing to 15 to 20 miles an hour in the afternoon. At 9 a.m., in Buffalo, it was sunny. The temperature was 52 degrees, the dew point was 36, and the relative humidity was 54%. The wind was north at 16 miles an hour, gusting to 22. The pressure was 29.73 inches and rising. In Maple Lake, it was sunny. The temperature was 51 degrees. The dew point was 36, and the relative humidity was 57%. The wind was northwest at 16 miles an hour. The pressure was 29.75 inches and rising. Elsewhere across central Minnesota, skies ranged from sunny to mostly sunny. It was 54 at the Twin Cities, 49 at St. Cloud, 52 at Anoka, and 51 at Crystal. Princeton reported 49, Litchfield reported 50, Little Falls reported 46, and Wilmer reported 52. Around the state, it was sunny, with a temperature of 47 at Brainerd, and 45 at Duluth. At Mankato, it was mostly sunny, with a temperature of 54. At Rochester, it was partly sunny, with a temperature of 55. At International Falls, it was cloudy, with a temperature of 40. Once again at 9 a.m., in Buffalo, it was 52 degrees under sunny skies. And in Maple Lake, it was 51 degrees under sunny skies. 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The current time is 9:56 a.m. Central Daylight Time.
Elevated fire weather conditions today for Portland.

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Now here is the hazardous weather outlook for portions of central and southern Minnesota and west central Wisconsin. For today and tonight, elevated fire weather this afternoon and evening due to dry conditions and gusty winds. Avoid burning and check current burn restrictions. And now the extended outlook for the period Sunday through Friday. Areas of frost and a freeze are possible Sunday and Monday morning. Spotter information statement. Skywarn spotter activation will not be needed. Now the forecast for central Minnesota, from St. Cloud to the northwest Twin Cities suburbs. Today, partly sunny early in the morning then clearing. Highs around 60. Northwest winds 5 to 15 miles an hour increasing to 15 to 20 miles an hour in the afternoon. Tonight, mostly clear. Lows in the mid-30s. Northwest winds 5 to 15 miles an hour with gusts to around 30 miles an hour decreasing to up to 5 miles an hour overnight. Sunday, sunny. Highs in the upper 50s. Northwest winds 5 to 15 miles an hour. Sunday night, clear. Widespread frost overnight. Lows in the lower 30s. North winds up to 10 miles an hour. Monday, sunny. Widespread frost in the morning. Highs in the lower 60s. Monday night, not as cool. Partly cloudy in the evening, then mostly cloudy with rain showers likely overnight. Lows in the upper 40s. Chance of showers 70%. Tuesday, sunny. Highs in the lower 70s. Tuesday night, partly cloudy. Lows in the mid-40s. Wednesday, sunny. Highs in the upper 60s. Wednesday night, partly cloudy. Lows in the mid-40s. Thursday and Thursday night, partly cloudy. A 30% chance of rain showers. Highs in the lower 70s. Lows in the lower 50s. Friday, sunny. Highs in the lower 80s. Again, the forecast for central Minnesota, from St. Cloud to the northwest Twin Cities suburbs for today, partly sunny early in the morning then clearing. Highs around 60. Northwest winds 5 to 15 miles an hour increasing to 15 to 20 miles an hour in the afternoon. 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The current time is 10:01 a.m. Central Daylight Time. Elevated fire weather conditions today for portions of western and central Minnesota. Another elevated fire weather day is expected across the area that has yet to fully begin their growing season from western to central Minnesota. Winds are expected to increase during the daylight hours, with sustained winds increasing to 15 to 20 miles per hour with gusts as high as 30 miles per hour out of the northwest. As winds increase, temperatures will warm into the low 60s, allowing relative humidity to fall into the low to mid 20% range this afternoon. The combination of the relative humidity and winds will lead to the elevated conditions, however, peak wind gust strength should stay below red flag criteria. Check burning restrictions and fire danger levels and consult with fire officials before burning. For more information on burning restrictions in Minnesota, see www.dnrc/minnesota's forestry fire/fire rating restrictions.html. Now here is the hazardous weather outlook for portions of central and southern Minnesota and west central Wisconsin. For today and tonight, elevated fire weather this afternoon and evening due to dry conditions and gusty winds. Avoid burning and check current burn restrictions. And now the extended outlook for the period Sunday through Friday. Areas of frost and a freeze

are possible Sunday and Monday morning. Spotter information statement. Skywarn spotter activation will not be needed. Now the forecast for central Minnesota, from St. Cloud to the northwest Twin Cities suburbs. This afternoon, sunny. Highs in the upper 50s. Northwest winds 15 to 20 miles an hour. Tonight, mostly clear. Lows in the upper 30s. Northwest winds 5 to 15 miles an hour, decreasing to up to 5 miles an hour overnight. Sunday, sunny. Highs in the upper 50s. Northwest winds 5 to 15 miles an hour. Sunday night, clear. Widespread frost overnight. Lows in the lower 30s. North winds up to 10 miles an hour. Monday, sunny. Widespread frost in the morning. Highs in the lower 60s. Monday night, not as cool. Partly cloudy in the evening, then mostly cloudy with rain showers likely overnight. Lows in the upper 40s. Chance of showers 70%. Tuesday, sunny. Highs in the lower 70s. Tuesday night, partly cloudy. Lows in the mid 40s. Wednesday, sunny. Highs in the upper 60s. Wednesday night, partly cloudy. Lows in the mid 40s. Thursday and Thursday night, partly cloudy. A 30% chance of rain showers. Highs in the lower 70s. Lows in the lower 50s. Friday, sunny. Highs in the lower 80s. Again, the forecast for central Minnesota, from St. Cloud to the northwest Twin Cities suburbs for this afternoon, sunny. Highs in the upper 50s. Northwest winds 15 to 20 miles an hour. 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The current time is 10:05 a.m. Central Daylight Time. Elevated fire weather conditions today for portions of western and central Minnesota. Another elevated fire weather day is expected across the area that has yet to fully begin their growing season from western to central Minnesota. Winds are expected to increase during the daylight hours, with sustained winds increasing to 15 to 20 miles per hour with gusts as high as 30 miles per hour out of the northwest. As winds increase, temperatures will warm into the low 60s, allowing relative humidity to fall into the low to mid 20% range this afternoon. The combination of the relative humidity and winds will lead to the elevated conditions, however, peak wind gust strength should stay below red flag criteria. 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Now here is the hazardous weather outlook for portions of central and southern Minnesota and west central Wisconsin. For today and tonight, elevated fire weather this afternoon and evening due to dry conditions and gusty winds. Avoid burning and check current burn restrictions. And now the extended outlook for the period Sunday through Friday. Areas of frost and a freeze are possible Sunday and Monday morning. Spotter information statement. Skywarn spotter activation will not be needed. Now the forecast for central Minnesota, from St. Cloud to the northwest Twin Cities suburbs. This afternoon, sunny. Highs in the upper 50s. Northwest winds 15 to 20 miles an hour. Tonight, mostly clear. Lows in the upper 30s. Northwest winds 5 to 15 miles an hour, decreasing to up to 5 miles an hour overnight. Sunday, sunny. Highs in the upper 50s. Northwest winds 5 to 15 miles an hour. Sunday night, clear. Widespread frost overnight. Lows in the lower 30s. North winds up to 10 miles an hour.
Monday, sunny. Widespread frost in the morning. Highs in the lower 60s. Monday night, not as cool. Partly cloudy in the evening, then mostly cloudy with rain showers likely overnight. Lows in the upper 40s. Chance of showers 70%. Tuesday, sunny. Highs in the lower 70s. Tuesday night, partly cloudy. Lows in the mid-40s. Wednesday, sunny. Highs in the upper 60s. Wednesday night, partly cloudy. Lows in the mid-40s. Thursday and Thursday night, partly cloudy. A 30% chance of rain showers. Highs in the lower 70s. Lows in the lower 50s. Friday, sunny. Highs in the lower 80s. Again, the forecast for central Minnesota, from St. Cloud to the northwest Twin Cities suburbs for this afternoon, sunny. Highs in the upper 50s. Northwest winds 15 to 20 miles an hour. 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The current time is 10:09 a.m. Central Daylight Time. Elevated fire weather conditions today for portions of western and central Minnesota. Another elevated fire weather day is expected across the area that has yet to fully begin their growing season from western to central Minnesota. Winds are expected to increase during the daylight hours, with sustained winds increasing to 15 to 20 miles per hour with gusts as high as 30 miles per hour out of the northwest. As winds increase, temperatures will warm into the low 60s, allowing relative humidity to fall into the low to mid 20% range this afternoon. The combination of the relative humidity and winds will lead to the elevated conditions, however, peak wind gust strength should stay below red flag criteria. 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Now here is the hazardous weather outlook for portions of central and southern Minnesota and west central Wisconsin. For today and tonight, elevated fire weather this afternoon and evening due to dry conditions and gusty winds. Avoid burning and check current burn restrictions. And now the extended outlook for the period Sunday through Friday. Areas of frost and a freeze are possible Sunday and Monday morning. Spotter information statement, Skywarn spotter activation will not be needed. Now the forecast for central Minnesota. From St. Cloud to the northwest Twin Cities suburbs. This afternoon, sunny. Highs in the upper 50s. Northwest winds 15 to 20 miles an hour. Tonight, mostly clear. Lows in the upper 30s. Northwest winds 5 to 15 miles an hour, decreasing to up to 5 miles an hour overnight. Sunday, sunny. Highs in the upper 50s. Northwest winds 5 to 15 miles an hour. Sunday night, clear. Widespread frost overnight. Lows in the lower 30s. North winds up to 10 miles an hour. Monday, sunny. Widespread frost in the morning. Highs in the lower 60s. Monday night, not as cool. Partly cloudy in the evening, then mostly cloudy with rain showers likely overnight. Lows in the upper 40s. Chance of showers 70%. Tuesday, sunny. Highs in the lower 70s. Tuesday night, partly cloudy. Lows in the mid-40s. Wednesday, sunny. Highs in the upper 60s. Wednesday night, partly cloudy. Lows in the mid-40s. Thursday and Thursday night, partly cloudy. A 30% chance of rain showers. Highs in the lower 70s. Lows in the lower 50s. Friday, sunny.
highs in the lower 80s. Again, the forecast for central Minnesota, from St. Cloud to the northwest Twin Cities suburbs for this afternoon, sunny. Highs in the upper 50s. Northwest winds 15 to 20 miles an hour. 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The current time is 10:13 a.m. Central Daylight Time. Elevated fire weather conditions today for portions of western and central Minnesota. Another elevated fire weather day is expected across the area that has yet to fully begin their growing season from western to central Minnesota. Winds are expected to increase during the daylight hours, with sustained winds increasing to 15 to 20 miles per hour with gusts as high as 30 miles per hour out of the northwest. As winds increase, temperatures will warm into the low 60s, allowing relative humidity to fall into the low to mid 20% range this afternoon. The combination of a relative humidity and winds will lead to the elevated conditions, however, peak wind gust strength should stay below red flag criteria. Check burning restrictions and fire danger levels and consult with fire officials before burning. For more information on burning restrictions in Minnesota, see www.nrc/minnesota's forestry fire/fire rating restrictions.html. Now here is the hazardous weather outlook for portions of central and southern Minnesota and west central Wisconsin. For today and tonight, elevated fire weather this afternoon and evening due to dry conditions and gusty winds. Avoid burning and check current burn restrictions. And now the extended outlook for the period Sunday through Friday. Areas of frost and a freeze are possible Sunday and Monday morning. Spotter information statement. Skywarn spotter activation will not be needed. Now the forecast for central Minnesota, from St. Cloud to the northwest Twin Cities suburbs. This afternoon, sunny. Highs in the upper 50s. Northwest winds 15 to 20 miles an hour. Tonight, mostly clear. Lows in the upper 30s. Northwest winds 5 to 15 miles an hour, decreasing to up to 5 miles an hour overnight. Sunday, sunny. Highs in the upper 50s. Northwest winds 5 to 15 miles an hour. Sunday night, clear. Widespread frost overnight. Lows in the lower 30s. North winds up to 10 miles an hour. Monday, sunny. Widespread frost in the morning. Highs in the lower 60s. Monday night, not as cool. Partly cloudy in the evening, then mostly cloudy with rain showers likely overnight. Lows in the upper 40s. Chance of showers 70%. Tuesday, sunny. Highs in the lower 70s. Tuesday night, partly cloudy. Lows in the mid-40s. Wednesday, sunny. Highs in the upper 60s. Wednesday night, partly cloudy. Lows in the mid-40s. Thursday and Thursday night, partly cloudy. A 30% chance of rain showers. Highs in the lower 70s. Lows in the lower 50s. Friday, sunny. Highs in the lower 80s. Again, the forecast for central Minnesota, from St. Cloud to the northwest Twin Cities suburbs for this afternoon, sunny. Highs in the upper 50s. Northwest winds 15 to 20 miles an hour. 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The current time is 10:17 a.m. Central Daylight Time. Elevated fire weather conditions today for portions of western and central Minnesota.
Another elevated fire weather day is expected across the area that has yet to fully begin their growing season from western to central Minnesota. Winds are expected to increase during the daylight hours, with sustained winds increasing to 15 to 20 miles per hour with gusts as high as 30 miles per hour out of the northwest. As winds increase, temperatures will warm into the low 60s, allowing relative humidity to fall into the low to mid 20% range this afternoon. The combination of the relative humidity and winds will lead to the elevated conditions, however, peak wind gust strength should stay below red flag criteria. 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Now here is the hazardous weather outlook for portions of central and southern Minnesota and west central Wisconsin for today and tonight. Elevated fire weather this afternoon and evening due to dry conditions and gusty winds. Avoid burning and check current burn restrictions. And now the extended outlook for the period Sunday through Friday. Areas of frost and a freeze are possible Sunday and Monday morning. Spotter information statement. Skywarn spotter activation will not be needed. Now the forecast for central Minnesota, from St. Cloud to the northwest Twin Cities suburbs. This afternoon, sunny. Highs in the upper 50s. Northwest winds 15 to 20 miles an hour. Tonight, mostly clear. Lows in the upper 30s. Northwest winds 5 to 15 miles an hour, decreasing to up to 5 miles an hour overnight. Sunday, sunny. Highs in the upper 50s. Northwest winds 5 to 15 miles an hour. Sunday night, clear. Widespread frost overnight. Lows in the lower 30s. North winds up to 10 miles an hour. Monday, sunny. Widespread frost in the morning. Highs in the lower 60s. Monday night, not as cool. Partly cloudy in the evening, then mostly cloudy with rain showers likely overnight. Lows in the upper 40s. Chance of showers 70%. Tuesday, sunny. Highs in the lower 70s. Tuesday night, partly cloudy. Lows in the mid 40s. Wednesday, sunny. Highs in the upper 60s. Wednesday night, partly cloudy. Lows in the mid 40s. Thursday and Thursday night, partly cloudy. A 30% chance of rain showers. Highs in the lower 70s. Lows in the lower 50s. Friday, sunny. Highs in the lower 80s. Again, the forecast for central Minnesota, from St. Cloud to the northwest Twin Cities suburbs for this afternoon, sunny. Highs in the upper 50s. Northwest winds 15 to 20 miles an hour. 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The current time is 10:21 a.m. Central Daylight Time. Elevated fire weather conditions today for portions of western and central Minnesota. Another elevated fire weather day is expected across the area that has yet to fully begin their growing season from western to central Minnesota. Winds are expected to increase during the daylight hours, with sustained winds increasing to 15 to 20 miles per hour with gusts as high as 30 miles per hour out of the northwest. As winds increase, temperatures will warm into the low 60s, allowing relative humidity to fall into the low to mid 20% range this afternoon. The combination of the relative humidity and winds will lead to the elevated conditions, however, peak wind gust strength should stay below red flag criteria. 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
Now here is the hazardous weather outlook for portions of central and southern Minnesota and west central Wisconsin for today and tonight. Elevated fire weather this afternoon and evening due to dry conditions and gusty winds. Avoid burning and check current burn restrictions. And now the extended outlook for the period Sunday through Friday. Areas of frost and the freeze are possible Sunday and Monday morning. Spotter information statement. Sky warns spotter activation will not be needed. Now the forecast for central Minnesota, from St. Cloud to the northwest Twin Cities suburbs. This afternoon, sunny. Highs in the upper 50s. Northwest winds 15 to 20 miles an hour. Tonight, mostly clear. Lows in the upper 30s. Northwest winds 5 to 15 miles an hour, decreasing to up to 5 miles an hour overnight. Sunday, sunny. Highs in the upper 50s. Northwest winds 5 to 15 miles an hour. Sunday night, clear. Widespread frost overnight. Lows in the lower 30s. North winds up to 10 miles an hour. Monday, sunny. Widespread frost in the morning. Highs in the lower 60s. Monday night, not as cool. Partly cloudy in the evening, then mostly cloudy with rain showers likely overnight. Lows in the upper 40s. Chance of showers 70%. Tuesday, sunny. Highs in the lower 70s. Tuesday night, partly cloudy. Lows in the mid 40s. Wednesday, sunny. Highs in the upper 60s. Wednesday night, partly cloudy. Lows in the mid 40s. Thursday and Thursday night, partly cloudy. A 30% chance of rain showers. Highs in the lower 70s. Lows in the lower 50s. Friday, sunny. Highs in the lower 80s. Again, the forecast for central Minnesota, from St. Cloud to the northwest Twin Cities suburbs for this afternoon, sunny. Highs in the upper 50s. Northwest winds 15 to 20 miles an hour. 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The current time is 10:25 a.m. Central Daylight Time. Elevated fire weather conditions today for portions of western and central Minnesota. Another elevated fire weather day is expected across the area that has yet to fully begin their growing season from western to central Minnesota. Winds are expected to increase during the daylight hours, with sustained winds increasing to 15 to 20 miles per hour with gusts as high as 30 miles per hour out of the northwest. As winds increase, temperatures will warm into the low 60s, allowing relative humidity to fall into the low to mid 20% range this afternoon. The combination of the relative humidity and winds will lead to the elevated conditions, however, peak wind gust strength should stay below red flag criteria. Check burning restrictions and fire danger levels and consult with fire officials before burning. For more information on burning restrictions in Minnesota, see www.dnrc/minnesota's forestry fire/fire rating restrictions.html. Now here is the hazardous weather outlook for portions of central and southern Minnesota and west central Wisconsin for today and tonight. Elevated fire weather this afternoon and evening due to dry conditions and gusty winds. Avoid burning and check current burn restrictions. And now the extended outlook for the period Sunday through Friday. Areas of frost and a freeze are possible Sunday and Monday morning. Spotter information statement. Sky warns spotter activation will not be needed. Now the forecast for central Minnesota, from St. Cloud to the northwest Twin Cities suburbs. This afternoon, sunny. Highs in the upper 50s. Northwest winds 15 to 20 miles an hour. Tonight, mostly clear. Lows in the upper 30s.
Northwest winds 5 to 15 miles an hour, decreasing to up to 5 miles an hour overnight. Sunday, sunny. Highs in the upper 50s. Northwest winds 5 to 15 miles an hour. Sunday night, clear. Widespread frost overnight. Lows in the lower 30s. North winds up to 10 miles an hour. Monday, sunny. Widespread frost in the morning. Highs in the lower 60s. Monday night, not as cool. Partly cloudy in the evening, then mostly cloudy with rain showers likely overnight. Lows in the upper 40s. Chance of showers 70%. Tuesday, sunny. Highs in the lower 70s. Tuesday night, partly cloudy. Lows in the mid 40s. Wednesday, sunny. Highs in the upper 60s. Wednesday night, partly cloudy. Lows in the mid 40s. Thursday and Thursday night, partly cloudy. A 30% chance of rain showers. Highs in the lower 70s. Lows in the lower 50s. Friday, sunny. Highs in the lower 80s. Again, the forecast for central Minnesota, from St. Cloud to the northwest Twin Cities suburbs for this afternoon, sunny. Highs in the upper 50s. Northwest winds 15 to 20 miles an hour. 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The current time is 10:29 a.m. Central Daylight Time. Elevated fire weather conditions today for portions of western and central Minnesota. Another elevated fire weather day is expected across the area that has yet to fully begin their growing season from western to central Minnesota. Winds are expected to increase during the daylight hours, with sustained winds increasing to 15 to 20 miles per hour with gusts as high as 30 miles per hour out of the northwest. As winds increase, temperatures will warm into the low 60s, allowing relative humidity to fall into the low to mid 20% range this afternoon. The combination of the relative humidity and winds will lead to the elevated conditions, however, peak wind gust strength should stay below red flag criteria. 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Now here is the hazardous weather outlook for portions of central and southern Minnesota and west central Wisconsin. For today and tonight, elevated fire weather this afternoon and evening due to dry conditions and gusty winds. Avoid burning and check current burn restrictions. And now the extended outlook for the period Sunday through Friday. Areas of frost and a freeze are possible Sunday and Monday morning. Spotter information statement, Skywarn spotter activation will not be needed. Now the forecast for central Minnesota, from St. Cloud to the northwest Twin Cities suburbs. This afternoon, sunny. Highs in the upper 50s. Northwest winds 15 to 20 miles an hour. Tonight, mostly clear. Lows in the upper 30s. Northwest winds 5 to 15 miles an hour, decreasing to up to 5 miles an hour overnight. Sunday, sunny. Highs in the upper 50s. Northwest winds 5 to 15 miles an hour. Sunday night, clear. Widespread frost overnight. Lows in the lower 30s. North winds up to 10 miles an hour. Monday, sunny. Widespread frost in the morning. Highs in the lower 60s. Monday night, not as cool. Partly cloudy in the evening, then mostly cloudy with rain showers likely overnight. Lows in the upper 40s. Chance of showers 70%. Tuesday, sunny. Highs in the lower 70s. Tuesday night, partly cloudy.
lows in the mid-40s. Wednesday, sunny. Highs in the upper 60s. Wednesday night, partly cloudy. Lows in the mid-40s. Thursday and Thursday night, partly cloudy. A 30% chance of rain showers. Highs in the lower 70s. Lows in the lower 50s. Friday, sunny. Highs in the lower 80s. Again, the forecast for central Minnesota, from St. Cloud to the northwest Twin Cities suburbs for this afternoon, sunny. Highs in the upper 50s. Northwest winds 15 to 20 miles an hour. 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The current time is 10:33 a.m. Central Daylight Time. Elevated fire weather conditions today for portions of western and central Minnesota. Another elevated fire weather day is expected across the area that has yet to fully begin their growing season from western to central Minnesota. Winds are expected to increase during the daylight hours, with sustained winds increasing to 15 to 20 miles per hour with gusts as high as 30 miles per hour out of the northwest. As winds increase, temperatures will warm into the low 60s, allowing relative humidity to fall into the low to mid 20% range this afternoon. The combination of the relative humidity and winds will lead to the elevated conditions, however, peak wind gust strength should stay below red flag criteria. Check burning restrictions and fire danger levels and consult with fire officials before burning. For more information on burning restrictions in Minnesota, see www.dnrstate/minnesota-forestry-fire-fire-rating-restrictions.html. Now here is the hazardous weather outlook for portions of central and southern Minnesota and west central Wisconsin. For today and tonight, elevated fire weather this afternoon and evening due to dry conditions and gusty winds. Avoid burning and check current burn restrictions. And now the extended outlook for the period Sunday through Friday. Areas of frost and a freeze are possible Sunday and Monday morning. Spotter information statement, Skywarn spotter activation will not be needed. Now the forecast for central Minnesota, from St. Cloud to the northwest Twin Cities suburbs. This afternoon, sunny. Highs in the upper 50s. Northwest winds 15 to 20 miles an hour. Tonight, mostly clear. Lows in the upper 30s. Northwest winds 5 to 15 miles an hour, decreasing to up to 5 miles an hour overnight. Sunday, sunny. Highs in the upper 50s. Northwest winds 5 to 15 miles an hour. Sunday night, clear. Widespread frost overnight. Lows in the lower 30s. North winds up to 10 miles an hour. Monday, sunny. Widespread frost in the morning. Highs in the lower 60s. Monday night, not as cool. Partly cloudy in the evening, then mostly cloudy with rain showers likely overnight. Lows in the upper 40s. Chance of showers 70%. Tuesday, sunny. Highs in the lower 70s. Tuesday night, partly cloudy. Lows in the mid-40s. Wednesday, sunny. Highs in the upper 60s. Wednesday night, partly cloudy. Lows in the mid-40s. Thursday and Thursday night, partly cloudy. A 30% chance of rain showers. Highs in the lower 70s. Lows in the lower 50s. Friday, sunny. Highs in the lower 80s. Again, the forecast for central Minnesota, from St. Cloud to the northwest Twin Cities suburbs for this afternoon, sunny. Highs in the upper 50s. Northwest winds 15 to 20 miles an hour. 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

The current time is 10:37 a.m. Central Daylight Time. Elevated fire weather conditions today for portions of western and central Minnesota. Another elevated fire weather day is expected across the area that has yet to fully begin their growing season from western to central Minnesota. Winds are expected to increase during the daylight hours, with sustained winds increasing to 15 to 20 miles per hour with gusts as high as 30 miles per hour out of the northwest. As winds increase, temperatures will warm into the low 60s, allowing relative humidity to fall into the low to mid 20% range this afternoon. The combination of the relative humidity and winds will lead to the elevated conditions, however, peak wind gust strength should stay below red flag criteria. 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For more information on burning restrictions in Minnesota, see www.dnrc/minnesota's forestry fire/fire rating restrictions.html. Now here is the hazardous weather outlook for portions of central and southern Minnesota and west central Wisconsin. For today and tonight, elevated fire weather this afternoon and evening due to dry conditions and gusty winds. Avoid burning and check current burn restrictions. And now the extended outlook for the period Sunday through Friday. Areas of frost and a freeze are possible Sunday and Monday morning. Spotter information statement. Skywarn spotter activation will not be needed. Now the forecast for central Minnesota, from St. Cloud to the northwest Twin Cities suburbs. This afternoon, sunny. Highs in the upper 50s. Northwest winds 15 to 20 miles an hour. Tonight, mostly clear. Lows in the upper 30s. Northwest winds 5 to 15 miles an hour, decreasing to up to 5 miles an hour overnight. Sunday, sunny. Highs in the upper 50s. Northwest winds 5 to 15 miles an hour. Sunday night, clear. Widespread frost overnight. Lows in the lower 30s. North winds up to 10 miles an hour. Monday, sunny. Widespread frost in the morning. Highs in the lower 60s. Monday night, not as cool. Partly cloudy in the evening, then mostly cloudy with rain showers likely overnight. Lows in the upper 40s. Chance of showers 70%. Tuesday, sunny. Highs in the lower 70s. Tuesday night, partly cloudy. Lows in the mid 40s. Wednesday, sunny. Highs in the upper 60s. Wednesday night, partly cloudy. Lows in the mid 40s. Thursday and Thursday night, partly cloudy. A 30% chance of rain showers. Highs in the lower 70s. Lows in the lower 50s. Friday, sunny. Highs in the lower 80s. Again, the forecast for central Minnesota, from St. Cloud to the northwest Twin Cities suburbs for this afternoon, sunny. Highs in the upper 50s. Northwest winds 15 to 20 miles an hour. 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The current time is 10:41 a.m. Central Daylight Time. Elevated fire weather conditions today for portions of western and central Minnesota. Another elevated fire weather day is expected across the area that has yet to fully begin their growing season from western to central Minnesota. Winds are expected to increase during the daylight hours, with sustained winds increasing to 15 to 20 miles per hour with gusts as high as 30 miles per hour out of the northwest. As winds increase, temperatures will warm into the low 60s, allowing relative humidity to fall into the low to mid 20% range this afternoon. The combination of the relative humidity and winds will lead to the elevated conditions, however, peak wind gust strength should stay below red flag criteria. 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
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Now here is the hazardous weather outlook for portions of central and southern Minnesota and west central Wisconsin for today and tonight. Elevated fire weather this afternoon and evening due to dry conditions and gusty winds. Avoid burning and check current burn restrictions. And now the extended outlook for the period Sunday through Friday. Areas of frost and a freeze are possible Sunday and Monday morning. Spotter information statement. Skywarn spotter activation will not be needed. Now the forecast for central Minnesota, from St. Cloud to the northwest Twin Cities suburbs. This afternoon, sunny. Highs in the upper 50s. Northwest winds 15 to 20 miles an hour. Tonight, mostly clear. Lows in the upper 30s. Northwest winds 5 to 15 miles an hour, decreasing to up to 5 miles an hour overnight. Sunday, sunny. Highs in the upper 50s. Northwest winds 5 to 15 miles an hour. Sunday night, clear. Widespread frost overnight. Lows in the lower 30s. North winds up to 10 miles an hour. Monday, sunny. Widespread frost in the morning. Highs in the lower 60s. Monday night, not as cool. Partly cloudy in the evening, then mostly cloudy with rain showers likely overnight. Lows in the upper 40s. Chance of showers 70%. Tuesday, sunny. Highs in the lower 70s. Tuesday night, partly cloudy. Lows in the mid 40s. Wednesday, sunny. Highs in the upper 60s. Wednesday night, partly cloudy. Lows in the mid 40s. Thursday and Thursday night, partly cloudy. A 30% chance of rain showers. Highs in the lower 70s. Lows in the lower 50s. Friday, sunny. Highs in the lower 80s. Again, the forecast for central Minnesota, from St. Cloud to the northwest Twin Cities suburbs for this afternoon, sunny. Highs in the upper 50s. Northwest winds 15 to 20 miles an hour. 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The current time is 10:45 a.m. Central Daylight Time. Elevated fire weather conditions today for portions of western and central Minnesota. Another elevated fire weather day is expected across the area that has yet to fully begin their growing season from western to central Minnesota. Winds are expected to increase during the daylight hours, with sustained winds increasing to 15 to 20 miles per hour with gusts as high as 30 miles per hour out of the northwest. As winds increase, temperatures will warm into the low 60s, allowing relative humidity to fall into the low to mid 20% range this afternoon. The combination of the relative humidity and winds will lead to the elevated conditions, however, peak wind gust strength should stay below red flag criteria. 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Now here is the hazardous weather outlook for portions of central and southern Minnesota and west central Wisconsin for today and tonight. Elevated fire weather this afternoon and evening due to dry conditions and gusty winds. Avoid burning and check current burn restrictions. And now the extended outlook for the period Sunday through Friday. Areas of frost and a freeze are possible Sunday and Monday morning. Spotter information statement. Skywarn spotter activation will not be needed. Now the forecast for central Minnesota, from St. Cloud to the northwest Twin Cities suburbs. This afternoon, sunny.
Highs in the upper 50s. Northwest winds 15 to 20 miles an hour. Tonight, mostly clear. Lows in the upper 30s. Northwest winds 5 to 15 miles an hour, decreasing to up to 5 miles an hour overnight. Sunday, sunny. Highs in the upper 50s. Northwest winds 5 to 15 miles an hour. Sunday night, clear. Widespread frost overnight. Lows in the lower 30s. North winds up to 10 miles an hour. Monday, sunny. Widespread frost in the morning. Highs in the lower 60s. Monday night, not as cool. Partly cloudy in the evening, then mostly cloudy with rain showers likely overnight. Lows in the upper 40s. Chance of showers 70%. Tuesday, sunny. Highs in the lower 70s. Tuesday night, partly cloudy. Lows in the mid 40s. Wednesday, sunny. Highs in the upper 60s. Wednesday night, partly cloudy. Lows in the mid 40s. Thursday and Thursday night, partly cloudy. A 30% chance of rain showers. Highs in the lower 70s. Lows in the lower 50s. Friday, sunny. Highs in the lower 80s. Again, the forecast for central Minnesota, from St. Cloud to the northwest Twin Cities suburbs for this afternoon, sunny. Highs in the upper 50s. Northwest winds 15 to 20 miles an hour. At 10 a.m., in Buffalo, it was sunny. The temperature was 54 degrees, the dew point was 30, and the relative humidity was 40%. The wind was north at 17 miles an hour, gusting to 25. The pressure was 29.75 inches and rising. In Maple Lake, it was sunny. The temperature was 53 degrees, the dew point was 33, and the relative humidity was 45%. The wind was northwest at 13 miles an hour, gusting to 22. Pressure was 29.77 inches and rising. Elsewhere across central Minnesota, skies ranged from sunny to mostly sunny. It was 56 at the Twin Cities, 51 at St. Cloud, 54 at Crystal, and 51 at Princeton. Litchfield reported 54, Little Falls reported 48, and Wilma reported 54. Around the state, at Brainerd, it was sunny, with a temperature of 48. At Duluth, it was mostly sunny, with a temperature of 46. It was partly sunny, with a temperature of 56 at Rochester, 53 at Mankato, and 43 at International Falls. Once again at 10 a.m., in Buffalo, it was 54 degrees under sunny skies. And in Maple Lake, it was 53 degrees under sunny skies. 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The current time is 10:51 a.m. Central Daylight Time. Elevated fire weather conditions today for portions of western and central Minnesota. Another elevated fire weather day is expected across the area that has yet to fully begin their growing season from western to central Minnesota. Winds are expected to increase during the daylight hours, with sustained winds increasing to 15 to 20 miles per hour with gusts as high as 30 miles per hour out of the northwest. As winds increase, temperatures will warm into the low 60s, allowing relative humidity to fall into the low to mid 20% range this afternoon. The combination of the relative humidity and winds will lead to the elevated conditions, however, peak wind gust strength should stay below red flag criteria. Check burning restrictions and fire danger levels and consult with fire officials before burning. 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Now here is the hazardous weather outlook for portions of central and southern Minnesota and west central Wisconsin.
for today and tonight. Elevated fire weather this afternoon and evening due to dry conditions and gusty winds. Avoid burning and check current burn restrictions. And now the extended outlook for the period Sunday through Friday. Areas of frost and a freeze are possible Sunday and Monday morning. Spotter information statement. Skywarn spotter activation will not be needed. Now the forecast for central Minnesota, from St. Cloud to the northwest Twin Cities suburbs. This afternoon, sunny. Highs in the upper 50s. Northwest winds 15 to 20 miles an hour. Tonight, mostly clear. Lows in the upper 30s. Northwest winds 5 to 15 miles an hour, decreasing to up to 5 miles an hour overnight. Sunday, sunny. Highs in the upper 50s. Northwest winds 5 to 15 miles an hour. Sunday night, clear. Widespread frost overnight. Lows in the lower 30s. North winds up to 10 miles an hour. Monday, sunny. Widespread frost in the morning. Highs in the lower 60s. Monday night, not as cool. Partly cloudy in the evening, then mostly cloudy with rain showers likely overnight. Lows in the upper 40s. Chance of showers 70%. Tuesday, sunny. Highs in the lower 70s. Tuesday night, partly cloudy. Lows in the mid 40s. Wednesday, sunny. Highs in the upper 60s. Wednesday night, partly cloudy. Lows in the mid 40s. Thursday and Thursday night, partly cloudy. A 30% chance of rain showers. Highs in the lower 70s. Lows in the lower 50s. Friday, sunny. Highs in the lower 80s. Again, the forecast for central Minnesota, from St. Cloud to the northwest Twin Cities suburbs for this afternoon, sunny. Highs in the upper 50s. Northwest winds 15 to 20 miles an hour. 10 a.m. in Buffalo, it was sunny. The temperature was 54 degrees, the dew point was 30, and the relative humidity was 40%. The wind was north at 17 miles an hour, gusting to 25. The pressure was 29.75 inches and rising. In Maple Lake, it was sunny. The temperature was 53 degrees, the dew point was 33, and the relative humidity was 45%. The wind was northwest at 13 miles an hour, gusting to 22. The pressure was 29.77 inches and rising. Elsewhere across central Minnesota, skies ranged from sunny to mostly sunny. It was 56 at the Twin Cities, 51 at St. Cloud, 54 at Crystal, and 51 at Princeton. Litchfield reported 54, Little Falls reported 48, and Wilmer reported 54. Around the state, Ed Brainerd, it was sunny, with a temperature of 48. At Duluth, it was mostly sunny, with a temperature of 46. It was partly sunny, with a temperature of 56 at Rochester, 53 at Mankato, and 43 at International Falls. Once again at 10 a.m., in Buffalo, it was 54 degrees under sunny skies. And in Maple Lake, it was 53 degrees under sunny skies. 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The current time is 10:56 a.m. Central Daylight Time. Elevated fire weather conditions today for portions of western and central Minnesota. Another elevated fire weather day is expected across the area that has yet to fully begin their growing season from western to central Minnesota. Winds are expected to increase during the daylight hours, with sustained winds increasing to 15 to 20 miles per hour with gusts as high as 30 miles per hour out of the northwest. As winds increase, temperatures will warm into the low 60s, allowing relative humidity to fall into the low to mid 20%.

afternoon, sunny. Highs in the upper 50s. Northwest winds 15 to 20 miles an hour. Tonight, mostly clear. Lows in the upper 30s. Northwest winds 5 to 15 miles an hour, decreasing to up to 5 miles an hour overnight. Sunday, sunny. Highs in the upper 50s. Northwest winds 5 to 15 miles an hour. Sunday night, clear. Widespread frost overnight. Lows in the lower 30s. North winds up to 10 miles an hour. Monday, sunny. Widespread frost in the morning. Highs in the lower 60s. Monday night, not as cool. Partly cloudy in the evening, then mostly cloudy with rain showers likely overnight. Lows in the upper 40s. Chance of showers 70%. Tuesday, sunny. Highs in the lower 70s. Tuesday night, partly cloudy. Lows in the mid 40s. Wednesday, sunny. Highs in the upper 60s. Wednesday night, partly cloudy. Lows in the mid 40s. Thursday and Thursday night, partly cloudy. A 30% chance of rain showers. Highs in the lower 70s. Lows in the lower 50s. Friday, sunny. Highs in the lower 80s. Again, the forecast for central Minnesota, from St. Cloud to the northwest Twin Cities suburbs for this afternoon, sunny. Highs in the upper 50s. Northwest winds 15 to 20 miles an hour. 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The current time is 11 a.m. Central Daylight Time. Elevated fire weather conditions today for portions of western and central Minnesota. Another elevated fire weather day is expected across the area that has yet to fully begin their growing season from western to central Minnesota. Winds are expected to increase during the daylight hours, with sustained winds increasing to 15 to 20 miles per hour with gusts as high as 30 miles per hour out of the northwest. As winds increase, temperatures will warm into the low 60s, allowing relative humidity to fall into the low to mid 20% range this afternoon. The combination of the relative humidity and winds will lead to the elevated conditions, however peak wind gust strength should stay below red flag criteria. 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Now the forecast for central Minnesota, from St. Cloud to the northwest Twin Cities suburbs. This afternoon, sunny. Highs in the upper 50s. Northwest winds 15 to 20 miles an hour. Tonight, mostly clear. Lows in the upper 30s. Northwest winds 5 to 15 miles an hour, decreasing to up to 5 miles an hour overnight. Sunday, sunny. Highs in the upper 50s. Northwest winds 5 to 15 miles an hour. Sunday night, clear. Widespread frost overnight. Lows in the lower 30s. North winds up to 10 miles an hour. Monday, sunny. Widespread frost in the morning. Highs in the lower 60s. Monday night, not as cool. Partly cloudy in the evening, then mostly cloudy with rain showers likely overnight. Lows in the upper 40s. Chance of showers 70%. Tuesday, sunny. Highs in the lower 70s. Tuesday night, partly cloudy. Lows in the mid 40s. Wednesday, sunny. Highs in the upper 60s. Wednesday night, partly cloudy. Lows in the mid 40s. Thursday and Thursday night, partly cloudy. A 30% chance of rain showers. Highs in the lower 70s. Lows in the lower 70s.

or 50s. Friday, sunny. Highs in the lower 80s. Again, the forecast for central Minnesota, from St. Cloud to the northwest Twin Cities suburbs for this afternoon, sunny. Highs in the upper 50s. Northwest winds 15 to 20 miles an hour. 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The current time is 11:03 a.m. Central Daylight Time. Elevated fire weather conditions today for portions of western and central Minnesota. Another elevated fire weather day is expected across the area that has yet to fully begin their growing season from western to central Minnesota. Winds are expected to increase during the daylight hours, with sustained winds increasing to 15 to 20 miles per hour with gusts as high as 30 miles per hour out of the northwest. As winds increase, temperatures will warm into the low 60s, allowing relative humidity to fall into the low to mid 20% range this afternoon. The combination of the relative humidity and winds will lead to the elevated conditions, however, peak wind gust strength should stay below red flag criteria. 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Now the forecast for central Minnesota, from St. Cloud to the northwest Twin Cities suburbs. This afternoon, sunny. Highs in the upper 50s. Northwest winds 15 to 20 miles an hour. Tonight, mostly clear. Lows in the upper 30s. Northwest winds 5 to 15 miles an hour, decreasing to up to 5 miles an hour overnight. Sunday, sunny. Highs in the upper 50s. Northwest winds 5 to 15 miles an hour. Sunday night, clear. Widespread frost overnight. Lows in the lower 30s. North winds up to 10 miles an hour. Monday, sunny. Widespread frost in the morning. Highs in the lower 60s. Monday night, not as cool. Partly cloudy in the evening, then mostly cloudy with rain showers likely overnight. Lows in the upper 40s. Chance of showers 70%. Tuesday, sunny. Highs in the lower 70s. Tuesday night, partly cloudy. Lows in the mid 40s. Wednesday, sunny. Highs in the upper 60s. Wednesday night, partly cloudy. Lows in the mid 40s. Thursday and Thursday night, partly cloudy. A 30% chance of rain showers. Highs in the lower 70s. Lows in the lower 50s. Friday, sunny. Highs in the lower 80s. Again, the forecast for central Minnesota, from St. Cloud to the northwest Twin Cities suburbs for this afternoon, sunny. Highs in the upper 50s. Northwest winds 15 to 20 miles an hour. 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The current time is 11:07 a.m. Central Daylight Time. Elevated fire weather conditions today for portions of western and central Minnesota. Another elevated fire weather day is expected across the area that has yet to fully begin their growing season from western to central Minnesota. Winds are expected to increase during the daylight hours, with sustained winds increasing to 15 to 20 miles per hour with gusts as high as 30 miles per hour out of the northwest. As winds increase, temperatures will warm into the low 60s, allowing relative humidity to fall into the low to mid 20% range this afternoon.
The combination of the relative humidity and winds will lead to the elevated conditions. However, peak wind gust strength should stay below red flag criteria. Check burning restrictions and fire danger levels and consult with fire officials before burning. For more information on burning restrictions in Minnesota, see www.dnrstate.com/minnesota-forestry-fire-fire-rating-restrictions-html. Now the forecast for central Minnesota, from St. Cloud to the northwest Twin Cities suburbs. This afternoon, sunny. Highs in the upper 50s. Northwest winds 15 to 20 miles an hour. Tonight, mostly clear. Lows in the upper 30s. Northwest winds 5 to 15 miles an hour, decreasing to up to 5 miles an hour overnight. Sunday, sunny. Highs in the upper 50s. Northwest winds 5 to 15 miles an hour. Sunday night, clear. Widespread frost overnight. Lows in the lower 30s. North winds up to 10 miles an hour. Monday, sunny. Widespread frost in the morning. Highs in the lower 60s. Monday night, not as cool. Partly cloudy in the evening, then mostly cloudy with rain showers likely overnight. Lows in the upper 40s. Chance of showers 70%. Tuesday, sunny. Highs in the lower 70s. Tuesday night, partly cloudy. Lows in the mid-40s. Wednesday, sunny. Highs in the upper 60s. Wednesday night, partly cloudy. Lows in the mid-40s. Thursday and Thursday night, partly cloudy. A 30% chance of rain showers. Highs in the lower 70s. Lows in the lower 50s. Friday, sunny. Highs in the lower 80s. Again, the forecast for central Minnesota, from St. Cloud to the northwest Twin Cities suburbs for this afternoon, sunny. Highs in the upper 50s. Northwest winds 15 to 20 miles an hour. 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The current time is 11:10 a.m. Central Daylight Time. Elevated fire weather conditions today for portions of western and central Minnesota. Another elevated fire weather day is expected across the area that has yet to fully begin their growing season from western to central Minnesota. Winds are expected to increase during the daylight hours, with sustained winds increasing to 15 to 20 miles per hour with gusts as high as 30 miles per hour out of the northwest. As winds increase, temperatures will warm into the low 60s, allowing relative humidity to fall into the low to mid 20% range this afternoon. The combination of the relative humidity and winds will lead to the elevated conditions, however, peak wind gust strength should stay below red flag criteria. Check burning restrictions and fire danger levels and consult with fire officials before burning. 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Now the forecast for central Minnesota, from St. Cloud to the northwest Twin Cities suburbs. This afternoon, sunny. Highs in the upper 50s. Northwest winds 15 to 20 miles an hour. Tonight, mostly clear. Lows in the upper 30s. Northwest winds 5 to 15 miles an hour, decreasing to up to 5 miles an hour overnight. Sunday, sunny. Highs in the upper 50s. Northwest winds 5 to 15 miles an hour. Sunday night, clear. Widespread frost overnight. Lows in the lower 30s. North winds up to 10 miles an hour. Monday, sunny. Widespread frost in the morning. Highs in the lower 60s. Monday night, not as cool. Partly cloudy in the evening, then mostly cloudy with rain showers likely overnight.
Lows in the upper 40s. Chance of showers 70%. Tuesday, sunny. Highs in the lower 70s. Tuesday night, partly cloudy. Lows in the mid-40s. Wednesday, sunny. Highs in the upper 60s. Wednesday night, partly cloudy. Lows in the mid-40s. Thursday and Thursday night, partly cloudy. A 30% chance of rain showers. Highs in the lower 70s. Lows in the lower 50s. Friday, sunny. Highs in the lower 80s. Again, the forecast for central Minnesota, from St. Cloud to the northwest Twin Cities suburbs for this afternoon, sunny. Highs in the upper 50s. Northwest winds 15 to 20 miles an hour. At 11 a.m., in Buffalo, it was mostly sunny. The temperature was 55 degrees, the dew point was 30, and the relative humidity was 38%. The wind was north at 22 miles an hour, gusting to 29. The pressure was 29.78 inches and rising. In Maple Lake, it was mostly sunny. The temperature was 55 degrees, the dew point was 29, and the relative humidity was 37%. The wind was northwest at 16 miles an hour, gusting to 24. The pressure was 29.80 inches and rising. Elsewhere across central Minnesota, skies ranged from sunny to mostly sunny. It was 57 at the Twin Cities, 52 at St. Cloud, 57 at Anoka, and 56 at Crystal. Princeton reported 53, Litchfield reported 55, Little Falls reported 50, and Wilma reported 55. Around the state, it was sunny, with a temperature of 56 at Mankato, and 49 at Brainerd. At Duluth, it was mostly sunny, with a temperature of 47. At Rochester, it was partly sunny, with a temperature of 56. At International Falls, it was cloudy, with a temperature of 44. Once again at 11 a.m., in Buffalo, it was 55 degrees under mostly sunny skies. And in Maple Lake, it was 55 degrees under mostly sunny skies. 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The current time is 11:16 a.m. Central Daylight Time. Elevated fire weather conditions today for portions of western and central Minnesota. Another elevated fire weather day is expected across the area that has yet to fully begin their growing season from western to central Minnesota. Winds are expected to increase during the daylight hours, with sustained winds increasing to 15 to 20 miles per hour with gusts as high as 30 miles per hour out of the northwest. As winds increase, temperatures will warm into the low 60s, allowing relative humidity to fall into the low to mid 20% range this afternoon. The combination of the relative humidity and winds will lead to the elevated conditions, however, peak wind gust strength should stay below red flag criteria. Check burning restrictions and fire danger levels and consult with fire officials before burning. For more information on burning restrictions in Minnesota, see www.dnrstate.com/minnesota's forestry fire/fire rating restrictions.html. Now the forecast for central Minnesota, from St. Cloud to the northwest Twin Cities suburbs. This afternoon, sunny. Highs in the upper 50s. Northwest winds 15 to 20 miles an hour. Tonight, mostly clear. Lows in the upper 30s. Northwest winds 5 to 15 miles an hour, decreasing to up to 5 miles an hour overnight. Sunday, sunny. Highs in the upper 50s. Northwest winds 5 to 15 miles an hour. Sunday night, clear. Widespread frost overnight. Lows in the lower 30s. North winds up to 10 miles an hour. Monday, sunny. Widespread frost in the morning. Highs in the lower 60s.
Monday night, not as cool. Partly cloudy in the evening, then mostly cloudy with rain showers likely overnight. Lows in the upper 40s. Chance of showers 70%. Tuesday, sunny. Highs in the lower 70s. Tuesday night, partly cloudy. Lows in the mid-40s. Wednesday, sunny. Highs in the upper 60s. Wednesday night, partly cloudy. Lows in the mid-40s. Thursday and Thursday night, partly cloudy. A 30% chance of rain showers. Highs in the lower 70s. Lows in the lower 50s. Friday, sunny. Highs in the lower 80s. Again, the forecast for central Minnesota, from St. Cloud to the northwest Twin Cities suburbs for this afternoon, sunny. Highs in the upper 50s. Northwest winds 15 to 20 miles an hour. At 11 a.m., in Buffalo, it was mostly sunny. The temperature was 55 degrees, the dew point was 30, and the relative humidity was 38%. The wind was north at 22 miles an hour, gusting to 29. The pressure was 29.78 inches and rising. In Maple Lake, it was mostly sunny. The temperature was 55 degrees, the dew point was 29, and the relative humidity was 37%. The wind was northwest at 16 miles an hour, gusting to 24. The pressure was 29.80 inches and rising. Elsewhere across central Minnesota, skies ranged from sunny to mostly sunny. It was 57 at the Twin Cities, 52 at St. Cloud, 57 at Anoka, and 56 at Crystal. Princeton reported 53, Litchfield reported 55, Little Falls reported 50, and Wilmer reported 55. Around the state, it was sunny, with a temperature of 56 at Mankato, and 49 at Brainerd. At Duluth, it was mostly sunny, with a temperature of 47. At Rochester, it was partly sunny, with a temperature of 56. At International Falls, it was cloudy, with a temperature of 44. Once again at 11 a.m., in Buffalo, it was 55 degrees under mostly sunny skies. And in Maple Lake, it was 55 degrees under mostly sunny skies. 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The current time is 11:21 a.m. Central Daylight Time. Elevated fire weather conditions today for portions of western and central Minnesota. Another elevated fire weather day is expected across the area that has yet to fully begin their growing season from western to central Minnesota. Winds are expected to increase during the daylight hours, with sustained winds increasing to 15 to 20 miles per hour with gusts as high as 30 miles per hour out of the northwest. As winds increase, temperatures will warm into the low 60s, allowing relative humidity to fall into the low to mid 20% range this afternoon. The combination of the relative humidity and winds will lead to the elevated conditions, however, peak wind gust strength should stay below red flag criteria. 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Now the forecast for central Minnesota, from St. Cloud to the northwest Twin Cities suburbs. This afternoon, sunny. Highs in the upper 50s. Northwest winds 15 to 20 miles an hour. Tonight, mostly clear. Lows in the upper 30s. Northwest winds 5 to 15 miles an hour, decreasing to up to 5 miles an hour overnight. Sunday, sunny. Highs in the upper 50s. Northwest winds 5 to 15 miles an hour. Sunday night, clear. Widespread frost overnight. Lows in the lower 30s.
North winds up to 10 miles an hour. Monday, sunny. Widespread frost in the morning. Highs in the lower 60s. Monday night, not as cool. Partly cloudy in the evening, then mostly cloudy with rain showers likely overnight. Lows in the upper 40s. Chance of showers 70%. Tuesday, sunny. Highs in the lower 70s. Tuesday night, partly cloudy. Lows in the mid-40s. Wednesday, sunny. Highs in the upper 60s. Wednesday night, partly cloudy. Lows in the mid-40s. Thursday and Thursday night, partly cloudy. A 30% chance of rain showers. Highs in the lower 70s. Lows in the lower 50s. Friday, sunny. Highs in the lower 80s. Again, the forecast for central Minnesota, from St. Cloud to the northwest Twin Cities suburbs for this afternoon, sunny. Highs in the upper 50s. Northwest winds 15 to 20 miles an hour. At 11 a.m., in Buffalo, it was mostly sunny. The temperature was 55 degrees, the dew point was 30, and the relative humidity was 38%. The wind was north at 22 miles an hour, gusting to 29. The pressure was 29.78 inches and rising. In Maple Lake, it was mostly sunny. The temperature was 55 degrees, the dew point was 29, and the relative humidity was 37%. The wind was northwest at 16 miles an hour, gusting to 24. The pressure was 29.80 inches and rising. Elsewhere across central Minnesota, skies ranged from sunny to mostly sunny. It was 57 at the Twin Cities, 52 at St. Cloud, 57 at Anoka, and 56 at Crystal. Princeton reported 53, Litchfield reported 55, Little Falls reported 50, and Wilmer reported 55. Around the state, it was sunny, with a temperature of 56 at Mankato, and 49 at Brainerd. At Duluth, it was mostly sunny, with a temperature of 47. At Rochester, it was partly sunny, with a temperature of 56. At International Falls, it was cloudy, with a temperature of 44. Once again at 11 a.m., in Buffalo, it was 55 degrees under mostly sunny skies. And in Maple Lake, it was 55 degrees under mostly sunny skies. 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The current time is 11:26 a.m. Central Daylight Time. Elevated fire weather conditions today for portions of western and central Minnesota. Another elevated fire weather day is expected across the area that has yet to fully begin their growing season from western to central Minnesota. Winds are expected to increase during the daylight hours, with sustained winds increasing to 15 to 20 miles per hour with gusts as high as 30 miles per hour out of the northwest. As winds increase, temperatures will warm into the low 60s, allowing relative humidity to fall into the low to mid 20% range this afternoon. The combination of the relative humidity and winds will lead to the elevated conditions, however, peak wind gust strength should stay below red flag criteria. Check burning restrictions and fire danger levels and consult with fire officials before burning. For more information on burning restrictions in Minnesota, see www.nrc.org/minnesota's-forestry-fire/fire-rating-restrictions-html. Now the forecast for central Minnesota, from St. Cloud to the northwest Twin Cities suburbs. This afternoon, sunny. Highs in the upper 50s. Northwest winds 15 to 20 miles an hour. Tonight, mostly clear. Lows in the upper 30s. Northwest winds 5 to 15 miles an hour, decreasing to up to 5 miles an hour overnight. Sunday, sunny. Highs in the upper 50s.
Northwest winds 5 to 15 miles an hour. Sunday night, clear. Widespread frost overnight. Lows in the lower 30s. North winds up to 10 miles an hour. Monday, sunny. Widespread frost in the morning. Highs in the lower 60s. Monday night, not as cool. Partly cloudy in the evening, then mostly cloudy with rain showers likely overnight. Lows in the upper 40s. Chance of showers 70%. Tuesday, sunny. Highs in the lower 70s. Tuesday night, partly cloudy. Lows in the mid 40s. Wednesday, sunny. Highs in the upper 60s. Wednesday night, partly cloudy. Lows in the mid 40s. Thursday and Thursday night, partly cloudy. A 30% chance of rain showers. Highs in the lower 70s. Lows in the lower 50s. Friday, sunny. Highs in the lower 80s. Again, the forecast for central Minnesota, from St. Cloud to the northwest Twin Cities suburbs for this afternoon, sunny. Highs in the upper 50s. Northwest winds 15 to 20 miles an hour. At 11 a.m., in Buffalo, it was mostly sunny. The temperature was 55 degrees, the dew point was 30, and the relative humidity was 38%. The wind was north at 22 miles an hour, gusting to 29. The pressure was 29.78 inches and rising. In Maple Lake, it was mostly sunny. The temperature was 55 degrees, the dew point was 29, and the relative humidity was 37%. The wind was northwest at 16 miles an hour, gusting to 24. The pressure was 29.80 inches and rising. Elsewhere across central Minnesota, skies ranged from sunny to mostly sunny. It was 57 at the Twin Cities, 52 at St. Cloud, 57 at Anoka, and 56 at Crystal. Princeton reported 53, Litchfield reported 55, Little Falls reported 50, and Wilmer reported 55. Around the state, it was sunny, with a temperature of 56 at Mankato, and 49 at Brainerd. At Duluth, it was mostly sunny, with a temperature of 47. At Rochester, it was partly sunny, with a temperature of 56. At International Falls, it was cloudy, with a temperature of 44. Once again at 11 a.m., in Buffalo, it was 55 degrees under mostly sunny skies. And in Maple Lake, it was 55 degrees under mostly sunny skies. 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The current time is 11:31 a.m. Central Daylight Time. Elevated fire weather conditions today for portions of western and central Minnesota. Another elevated fire weather day is expected across the area that has yet to fully begin their growing season from western to central Minnesota. Winds are expected to increase during the daylight hours, with sustained winds increasing to 15 to 20 miles per hour with gusts as high as 30 miles per hour out of the northwest. As winds increase, temperatures will warm into the low 60s, allowing relative humidity to fall into the low to mid 20% range this afternoon. The combination of the relative humidity and winds will lead to the elevated conditions, however, peak wind gust strength should stay below red flag criteria. Check burning restrictions and fire danger levels and consult with fire officials before burning. For more information on burning restrictions in Minnesota, see www.dnrstate.com/minnesota-forestry-fire-fire-rating-restrictions-html. Now the forecast for central Minnesota, from St. Cloud to the northwest Twin Cities suburbs. This afternoon, sunny. Highs in the upper 50s. Northwest winds 15 to 20 miles an hour. Tonight, mostly clear. Lows in the upper 30s.
Northwest winds 5 to 15 miles an hour, decreasing to up to 5 miles an hour overnight. Sunday, sunny. Highs in the upper 50s. Northwest winds 5 to 50s.

Northwest winds 5 to 15 miles an hour. Sunday night, clear. Widespread frost overnight. Lows in the lower 30s. North winds up to 10 miles an hour. Monday, sunny. Widespread frost in the morning. Highs in the lower 60s. Monday night, not as cool. Partly cloudy in the evening, then mostly cloudy with rain showers likely overnight. Lows in the upper 40s. Chance of showers 70%. Tuesday, sunny. Highs in the lower 70s. Tuesday night, partly cloudy. Lows in the mid 40s. Wednesday, sunny. Highs in the upper 60s. Wednesday night, partly cloudy. Lows in the mid 40s. Thursday and Thursday night, partly cloudy. A 30% chance of rain showers. Highs in the lower 70s. Lows in the lower 50s. Friday, sunny. Highs in the lower 80s. Again, the forecast for central Minnesota, from St. Cloud to the northwest Twin Cities suburbs for this afternoon, sunny. Highs in the upper 50s. Northwest winds 15 to 20 miles an hour. At 11 a.m., in Buffalo, it was mostly sunny. The temperature was 55 degrees, the dew point was 30, and the relative humidity was 38%. The wind was north at 22 miles an hour, gusting to 29. The pressure was 29.78 inches and rising. In Maple Lake, it was mostly sunny, the temperature was 55 degrees, the dew point was 29, and the relative humidity was 37%. The wind was northwest at 16 miles an hour, gusting to 24. The pressure was 29.80 inches and rising. Elsewhere across central Minnesota, skies ranged from sunny to mostly sunny. It was 57 at the Twin Cities, 52 at St. Cloud, 57 at Anoka, and 56 at Crystal. Princeton reported 53, Litchfield reported 55, Little Falls reported 50, and Wilmer reported 55. Around the state, it was sunny, with a temperature of 56 at Mankato, and 49 at Brainerd. At Duluth, it was mostly sunny, with a temperature of 47. At Rochester, it was partly sunny, with a temperature of 56. At International Falls, it was cloudy, with a temperature of 44. Once again at 11 a.m., in Buffalo, it was 55 degrees under mostly sunny skies. And in Maple Lake, it was 55 degrees under mostly sunny skies. 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The current time is 11:36 a.m. Central Daylight Time. Elevated fire weather conditions today for portions of western and central Minnesota. Another elevated fire weather day is expected across the area that has yet to fully begin their growing season from western to central Minnesota. Winds are expected to increase during the daylight hours, with sustained winds increasing to 15 to 20 miles per hour with gusts as high as 30 miles per hour out of the northwest. As winds increase, temperatures will warm into the low 60s, allowing relative humidity to fall into the low to mid 20% range this afternoon. The combination of the relative humidity and winds will lead to the elevated conditions, however, peak wind gust strength should stay below red flag criteria. Check burning restrictions and fire danger levels and consult with fire officials before burning. 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Now the forecast for central Minnesota, from St. Cloud to the northwest Twin Cities suburbs. This afternoon, sunny. Highs in the upper 50s. Northwest winds 15 to 20 miles an hour. Tonight, mostly clear. Lows in the upper 30s. Northwest winds 5 to 15.

5 to 15 miles an hour, decreasing to up to 5 miles an hour overnight. Sunday, sunny. Highs in the upper 50s. Northwest winds 5 to 15 miles an hour. Sunday night, clear. Widespread frost overnight. Lows in the lower 30s. North winds up to 10 miles an hour. Monday, sunny. Widespread frost in the morning. Highs in the lower 60s. Monday night, not as cool. Partly cloudy in the evening, then mostly cloudy with rain showers likely overnight. Lows in the upper 40s. Chance of showers 70%. Tuesday, sunny. Highs in the lower 70s. Tuesday night, partly cloudy. Lows in the mid-40s. Wednesday, sunny. Highs in the upper 60s. Wednesday night, partly cloudy. Lows in the mid-40s. Thursday and Thursday night, partly cloudy. A 30% chance of rain showers. Highs in the lower 70s. Lows in the lower 50s. Friday, sunny. Highs in the lower 80s. Again, the forecast for central Minnesota, from St. Cloud to the northwest Twin Cities suburbs for this afternoon, sunny. Highs in the upper 50s. Northwest winds 15 to 20 miles an hour. 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The current time is 12 p.m. Central Daylight Time. Elevated fire weather conditions today for portions of western and central Minnesota. Another elevated fire weather day is expected across the area that has yet to fully begin their growing season from western to central Minnesota. Winds are expected to increase during the daylight hours, with sustained winds increasing to 15 to 20 miles per hour with gusts as high as 30 miles per hour out of the northwest. As winds increase, temperatures will warm into the low 60s, allowing relative humidity to fall into the low to mid 20% range this afternoon. The combination of the relative humidity and winds will lead to the elevated conditions, however, peak wind gust strength should stay below red flag criteria. Check burning restrictions and fire danger levels and consult with fire officials before burning. For more information on burning restrictions in Minnesota, see www.dnrstate.com/minnesota-forestry-fire-fire-rating-restrictions-html. Now the forecast for central Minnesota, from St. Cloud to the northwest Twin Cities suburbs. This afternoon, sunny. Highs in the upper 50s. Northwest winds 15 to 20 miles an hour. Tonight, mostly clear. Lows in the upper 30s. Northwest winds 5 to 15 miles an hour, decreasing to up to 5 miles an hour overnight. Sunday, sunny. Highs in the upper 50s. Northwest winds 5 to 15 miles an hour. Sunday night, clear. Widespread frost overnight. Lows in the lower 30s. North winds up to 10 miles an hour. Monday, sunny. Widespread frost in the morning. Highs in the lower 60s. Monday night, not as cool. Partly cloudy in the evening, then mostly cloudy with rain showers likely overnight. Lows in the upper 40s. Chance of showers 70%. Tuesday, sunny. Highs in the lower 70s. Tuesday night, partly cloudy. Lows in the mid-40s. Wednesday, sunny. Highs in the upper 60s. Wednesday night, partly cloudy. Lows in the mid-40s. Thursday and Thursday night, partly cloudy. A 30% chance of rain showers. Highs in the lower 70s. Lows in the lower 50s. Friday, sunny. Highs in the lower 80s. Again, the forecast for central Minnesota, from St. Cloud to the northwest Twin Cities suburbs for this afternoon, sunny.

highs in the upper 50s. Northwest winds 15 to 20 miles an hour. 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The current time is 12:04 p.m. Central Daylight Time. Elevated fire weather conditions today for portions of western and central Minnesota. Another elevated fire weather day is expected across the area that has yet to fully begin their growing season from western to central Minnesota. Winds are expected to increase during the daylight hours, with sustained winds increasing to 15 to 20 miles per hour with gusts as high as 30 miles per hour out of the northwest. As winds increase, temperatures will warm into the low 60s, allowing relative humidity to fall into the low to mid 20% range this afternoon. The combination of the relative humidity and winds will lead to the elevated conditions, however, peak wind gust strength should stay below red flag criteria. 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Now the forecast for central Minnesota, from St. Cloud to the northwest Twin Cities suburbs. This afternoon, sunny. Highs in the upper 50s. Northwest winds 15 to 20 miles an hour. Tonight, mostly clear. Lows in the upper 30s. Northwest winds 5 to 15 miles an hour, decreasing to up to 5 miles an hour overnight. Sunday, sunny. Highs in the upper 50s. Northwest winds 5 to 15 miles an hour. Sunday night, clear. Widespread frost overnight. Lows in the lower 30s. North winds up to 10 miles an hour. Monday, sunny. Widespread frost in the morning. Highs in the lower 60s. Monday night, not as cool. Partly cloudy in the evening, then mostly cloudy with rain showers likely overnight. Lows in the upper 40s. Chance of showers 70%. Tuesday, sunny. Highs in the lower 70s. Tuesday night, partly cloudy. Lows in the mid 40s. Wednesday, sunny. Highs in the upper 60s. Wednesday night, partly cloudy. Lows in the mid 40s. Thursday and Thursday night, partly cloudy. A 30% chance of rain showers. Highs in the lower 70s. Lows in the lower 50s. Friday, sunny. Highs in the lower 80s. Again, the forecast for central Minnesota, from St. Cloud to the northwest Twin Cities suburbs for this afternoon, sunny. Highs in the upper 50s. Northwest winds 15 to 20 miles an hour. 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The current time is 12:07 p.m. Central Daylight Time. Elevated fire weather conditions today for portions of western and central Minnesota. Another elevated fire weather day is expected across the area that has yet to fully begin their growing season from western to central Minnesota. Winds are expected to increase during the daylight hours, with sustained winds increasing to 15 to 20 miles per hour with gusts as high as 30 miles per hour out of the northwest. As winds increase, temperatures will warm into the low 60s, allowing relative humidity to fall into the low to mid 20% range this afternoon. The combination of the relative humidity and winds will lead to the elevated conditions, however, peak wind gust strength should stay below red flag criteria. Check burning restrictions and fire danger levels and consult with fire officials before burning.
For more information on burning restrictions in Minnesota, see www.dnrc/minnesota-forestry-fire/fire-rating-restrictions.html. Now the forecast for central Minnesota, from St. Cloud to the northwest Twin Cities suburbs. This afternoon, sunny. Highs in the upper 50s. Northwest winds 15 to 20 miles an hour. Tonight, mostly clear. Lows in the upper 30s. Northwest winds 5 to 15 miles an hour, decreasing to up to 5 miles an hour overnight. Sunday, sunny. Highs in the upper 50s. Northwest winds 5 to 15 miles an hour. Sunday night, clear. Widespread frost overnight. Lows in the lower 30s. North winds up to 10 miles an hour. Monday, sunny. Widespread frost in the morning. Highs in the lower 60s. Monday night, not as cool. Partly cloudy in the evening, then mostly cloudy with rain showers likely overnight. Lows in the upper 40s. Chance of showers 70%. Tuesday, sunny. Highs in the lower 70s. Tuesday night, partly cloudy. Lows in the mid 40s. Wednesday, sunny. Highs in the upper 60s. Wednesday night, partly cloudy. Lows in the mid 40s. Thursday and Thursday night, partly cloudy. A 30% chance of rain showers. Highs in the lower 70s. Lows in the lower 50s. Friday, sunny. Highs in the lower 80s. Again, the forecast for central Minnesota, from St. Cloud to the northwest Twin Cities suburbs for this afternoon, sunny. Highs in the upper 50s. Northwest winds 15 to 20 miles an hour. 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The current time is 12:11 p.m. Central Daylight Time. Elevated fire weather conditions today for portions of western and central Minnesota. Another elevated fire weather day is expected across the area that has yet to fully begin their growing season from western to central Minnesota. Winds are expected to increase during the daylight hours, with sustained winds increasing to 15 to 20 miles per hour with gusts as high as 30 miles per hour out of the northwest. As winds increase, temperatures will warm into the low 60s, allowing relative humidity to fall into the low to mid 20% range this afternoon. The combination of the relative humidity and winds will lead to the elevated conditions, however, peak wind gust strength should stay below red flag criteria. Check burning restrictions and fire danger levels and consult with fire officials before burning. For more information on burning restrictions in Minnesota, see www.dnrc/minnesota-forestry-fire/fire-rating-restrictions.html. Now the forecast for central Minnesota, from St. Cloud to the northwest Twin Cities suburbs. This afternoon, sunny. Highs in the upper 50s. Northwest winds 15 to 20 miles an hour. Tonight, mostly clear. Lows in the upper 30s. Northwest winds 5 to 15 miles an hour, decreasing to up to 5 miles an hour overnight. Sunday, sunny. Highs in the upper 50s. Northwest winds 5 to 15 miles an hour. Sunday night, clear. Widespread frost overnight. Lows in the lower 30s. North winds up to 10 miles an hour. Monday, sunny. Widespread frost in the morning. Highs in the lower 60s. Monday night, not as cool. Partly cloudy in the evening, then mostly cloudy with rain showers likely overnight. Lows in the upper 40s. Chance of showers 70%. Tuesday, sunny. Highs in the lower 70s. Tuesday night, partly cloudy. Lows in the mid 40s.
Wednesday, sunny. Highs in the upper 60s. Wednesday night, partly cloudy. Lows in the mid-40s. Thursday and Thursday night, partly cloudy. A 30% chance of rain showers. Highs in the lower 70s. Lows in the lower 50s. Friday, sunny. Highs in the lower 80s. Again, the forecast for central Minnesota, from St. Cloud to the northwest Twin Cities suburbs for this afternoon, sunny. Highs in the upper 50s. Northwest winds 15 to 20 miles an hour. At noon, in Buffalo, it was mostly sunny. The temperature was 55 degrees, the dew point was 28, and the relative humidity was 35%. The wind was northwest at 17 miles an hour. The pressure was 29.79 inches and rising. In Maple Lake, it was sunny. The temperature was 56 degrees, the dew point was 28, and the relative humidity was 34%. The wind was north at 13 miles an hour, gusting to 24. The pressure was 29.82 inches and rising. Elsewhere across central Minnesota, skies ranged from sunny to mostly sunny. It was 58 at the Twin Cities, 54 at St. Cloud, 57 at Anoka, and 56 at Crystal. Princeton reported 55, Litchfield reported 55, Little Falls reported 52, and Wilmer reported 57. Around the state, at Mankato, it was sunny, with a temperature of 58. It was mostly sunny, with a temperature of 59 at Rochester, 50 at Brainerd, and 48 at Duluth. At International Falls, it was cloudy, with a temperature of 44. Once again at noon, in Buffalo, it was 55 degrees under mostly sunny skies. And in Maple Lake, it was 56 degrees under sunny skies. 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The current time is 12:16 p.m. Central Daylight Time. Elevated fire weather conditions today for portions of western and central Minnesota. Another elevated fire weather day is expected across the area that has yet to fully begin their growing season from western to central Minnesota. Winds are expected to increase during the daylight hours, with sustained winds increasing to 15 to 20 miles per hour with gusts as high as 30 miles per hour out of the northwest. As winds increase, temperatures will warm into the low 60s, allowing relative humidity to fall into the low to mid 20% range this afternoon. The combination of the relative humidity and winds will lead to the elevated conditions, however, peak wind gust strength should stay below red flag criteria. 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Now the forecast for central Minnesota, from St. Cloud to the northwest Twin Cities suburbs. This afternoon, sunny. Highs in the upper 50s. Northwest winds 15 to 20 miles an hour. Tonight, mostly clear. Lows in the upper 30s. Northwest winds 5 to 15 miles an hour, decreasing to up to 5 miles an hour overnight. Sunday, sunny. Highs in the upper 50s. Northwest winds 5 to 15 miles an hour. Sunday night, clear. Widespread frost overnight. Lows in the lower 30s. North winds up to 10 miles an hour. Monday, sunny. Widespread frost in the morning. Highs in the lower 60s. Monday night, not as cool. Partly cloudy in the evening, then mostly cloudy with rain showers likely overnight. Lows in the upper 40s. Chance of showers 70%. Tuesday, sunny. Highs in the lower 70s. Tuesday night, partly cloudy.
Lows in the mid-40s. Wednesday, sunny. Highs in the upper 60s. Wednesday night, partly cloudy. Lows in the mid-40s. Thursday and Thursday night, partly cloudy. A 30% chance of rain showers. Highs in the lower 70s. Lows in the lower 50s. Friday, sunny. Highs in the lower 80s. Again, the forecast for central Minnesota, from St. Cloud to the northwest Twin Cities suburbs for this afternoon, sunny. Highs in the upper 50s. Northwest winds 15 to 20 miles an hour. At noon, in Buffalo, it was mostly sunny. The temperature was 55 degrees, the dew point was 28, and the relative humidity was 35%. The wind was northwest at 17 miles an hour. The pressure was 29.79 inches and rising. In Maple Lake, it was sunny. The temperature was 56 degrees, the dew point was 28, and the relative humidity was 34%. The wind was north at 13 miles an hour, gusting to 24. The pressure was 29.82 inches and rising. Elsewhere across central Minnesota, skies ranged from sunny to mostly sunny. It was 58 at the Twin Cities, 54 at St. Cloud, 57 at Anoka, and 56 at Crystal. Princeton reported 55, Litchfield reported 55, Little Falls reported 52, and Wilma reported 57. Around the state, at Mankato, it was sunny, with a temperature of 58. It was mostly sunny, with a temperature of 59 at Rochester, 50 at Brainerd, and 48 at Duluth. At International Falls, it was cloudy, with a temperature of 44. Once again at noon, in Buffalo, it was 55 degrees under mostly sunny skies. And in Maple Lake, it was 56 degrees under sunny skies. 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The current time is 12:21 p.m. Central Daylight Time. Elevated fire weather conditions today for portions of western and central Minnesota. Another elevated fire weather day is expected across the area that has yet to fully begin their growing season from western to central Minnesota. Winds are expected to increase during the daylight hours, with sustained winds increasing to 15 to 20 miles per hour with gusts as high as 30 miles per hour out of the northwest. As winds increase, temperatures will warm into the low 60s, allowing relative humidity to fall into the low to mid 20% range this afternoon. The combination of the relative humidity and winds will lead to the elevated conditions, however, peak wind gust strength should stay below red flag criteria. 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Now the forecast for central Minnesota, from St. Cloud to the northwest Twin Cities suburbs. This afternoon, sunny. Highs in the upper 50s. Northwest winds 15 to 20 miles an hour. Tonight, mostly clear. Lows in the upper 30s. Northwest winds 5 to 15 miles an hour, decreasing to up to 5 miles an hour overnight. Sunday, sunny. Highs in the upper 50s. Northwest winds 5 to 15 miles an hour. Sunday night, clear. Widespread frost overnight. Lows in the lower 30s. North winds up to 10 miles an hour. Monday, sunny. Widespread frost in the morning. Highs in the lower 60s. Monday night, not as cool. Partly cloudy in the evening, then mostly cloudy with rain showers likely overnight. Lows in the upper 40s. Chance of showers 70%. Tuesday, sunny. Highs in the lower 70s. Tuesday night,
partly cloudy. Lows in the mid-40s. Wednesday, sunny. Highs in the upper 60s. Wednesday night, partly cloudy. Lows in the mid-40s. Thursday and Thursday night, partly cloudy. A 30% chance of rain showers. Highs in the lower 70s. Lows in the lower 50s. Friday, sunny. Highs in the lower 80s. Again, the forecast for central Minnesota, from St. Cloud to the northwest Twin Cities suburbs for this afternoon, sunny. Highs in the upper 50s. Northwest winds 15 to 20 miles an hour. At noon, in Buffalo, it was mostly sunny. The temperature was 55 degrees, the dew point was 28, and the relative humidity was 35%. The wind was northwest at 17 miles an hour. The pressure was 29.79 inches and rising. In Maple Lake, it was sunny. The temperature was 56 degrees, the dew point was 28, and the relative humidity was 34%. The wind was north at 13 miles an hour, gusting to 24. The pressure was 29.82 inches and rising. Elsewhere across central Minnesota, skies ranged from sunny to mostly sunny. It was 58 at the Twin Cities, 54 at St. Cloud, 57 at Anoka, and 56 at Crystal. Princeton reported 55, Litchfield reported 55, Little Falls reported 52, and Wilma reported 57. Around the state, at Mankato, it was sunny, with a temperature of 58. It was mostly sunny, with a temperature of 59 at Rochester, 50 at Brainerd, and 48 at Duluth. At International Falls, it was cloudy, with a temperature of 44. Once again at noon, in Buffalo, it was 55 degrees under mostly sunny skies. And in Maple Lake, it was 56 degrees under sunny skies. 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The current time is 12:26 p.m. Central Daylight Time. Elevated fire weather conditions today for portions of western and central Minnesota. Another elevated fire weather day is expected across the area that has yet to fully begin their growing season from western to central Minnesota. Winds are expected to increase during the daylight hours, with sustained winds increasing to 15 to 20 miles per hour with gusts as high as 30 miles per hour out of the northwest. As winds increase, temperatures will warm into the low 60s, allowing relative humidity to fall into the low to mid 20% range this afternoon. The combination of the relative humidity and winds will lead to the elevated conditions, however, peak wind gust strength should stay below red flag criteria. 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Now the forecast for central Minnesota, from St. Cloud to the northwest Twin Cities suburbs. This afternoon, sunny. Highs in the upper 50s. Northwest winds 15 to 20 miles an hour. Tonight, mostly clear. Lows in the upper 30s. Northwest winds 5 to 15 miles an hour, decreasing to up to 5 miles an hour overnight. Sunday, sunny. Highs in the upper 50s. Northwest winds 5 to 15 miles an hour. Sunday night, clear. Widespread frost overnight. Lows in the lower 30s. North winds up to 10 miles an hour. Monday, sunny. Widespread frost in the morning. Highs in the lower 60s. Monday night, not as cool. Partly cloudy in the evening, then mostly cloudy with rain showers likely overnight. Lows in the upper 40s. Chance of showers 70%. Tuesday, sunny. Highs in the lower 70s.
Tuesday night, partly cloudy. Lows in the mid-40s. Wednesday, sunny. Highs in the upper 60s. Wednesday night, partly cloudy. Lows in the mid-40s. Thursday and Thursday night, partly cloudy. A 30% chance of rain showers. Highs in the lower 70s. Lows in the lower 50s. Friday, sunny. Highs in the lower 80s. Again, the forecast for central Minnesota, from St. Cloud to the northwest Twin Cities suburbs for this afternoon, sunny. Highs in the upper 50s. Northwest winds 15 to 20 miles an hour. At noon, in Buffalo, it was mostly sunny. The temperature was 55 degrees, the dew point was 28, and the relative humidity was 35%. The wind was northwest at 17 miles an hour. The pressure was 29.79 inches and rising. In Maple Lake, it was sunny. The temperature was 56 degrees, the dew point was 28, and the relative humidity was 34%. The wind was north at 13 miles an hour, gusting to 24. The pressure was 29.82 inches and rising. Elsewhere across central Minnesota, skies ranged from sunny to mostly sunny. It was 58 at the Twin Cities, 54 at St. Cloud, 57 at Anoka, and 56 at Crystal. Princeton reported 55, Litchfield reported 55, Little Falls reported 52, and Wilmer reported 57. Around the state, at Mankato, it was sunny, with a temperature of 58. It was mostly sunny, with a temperature of 59 at Rochester, 50 at Brainerd, and 48 at Duluth. At International Falls, it was cloudy, with a temperature of 44. Once again at noon, in Buffalo, it was 55 degrees under mostly sunny skies. And in Maple Lake, it was 56 degrees under sunny skies. 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The current time is 12:31 p.m. Central Daylight Time. Elevated fire weather conditions today for portions of western and central Minnesota. Another elevated fire weather day is expected across the area that has yet to fully begin their growing season from western to central Minnesota. Winds are expected to increase during the daylight hours, with sustained winds increasing to 15 to 20 miles per hour with gusts as high as 30 miles per hour out of the northwest. As winds increase, temperatures will warm into the low 60s, allowing relative humidity to fall into the low to mid 20% range this afternoon. The combination of the relative humidity and winds will lead to the elevated conditions, however, peak wind gust strength should stay below red flag criteria. Check burning restrictions and fire danger levels and consult with fire officials before burning. For more information on burning restrictions in Minnesota, see www.dnrstate.com/minnesota's forestry fire/fire rating restrictions.html. Now the forecast for central Minnesota, from St. Cloud to the northwest Twin Cities suburbs. This afternoon, sunny. Highs in the upper 50s. Northwest winds 15 to 20 miles an hour. Tonight, mostly clear. Lows in the upper 30s. Northwest winds 5 to 15 miles an hour, decreasing to up to 5 miles an hour overnight. Sunday, sunny. Highs in the upper 50s. Northwest winds 5 to 15 miles an hour. Sunday night, clear. Widespread frost overnight. Lows in the lower 30s. North winds up to 10 miles an hour. Monday, sunny. An hour. Monday, sunny. Widespread frost in the morning. Highs in the lower 60s. Monday night, not as cool. Partly cloudy in the evening, then mostly cloudy with rain showers likely overnight. Lows in the upper 40s. Chance of showers 70%.
Tuesday, sunny. Highs in the lower 70s. Tuesday night, partly cloudy. Lows in the mid

mid-40s. Wednesday, sunny. Highs in the upper 60s. Wednesday night, partly cloudy. Lows in the mid-40s. Thursday and Thursday night, partly cloudy. A 30% chance of rain showers. Highs in the lower 70s. Lows in the lower 50s. Friday, sunny. Highs in the lower 80s. Again, the forecast for central Minnesota, from St. Cloud to the northwest Twin Cities suburbs for this afternoon, sunny. Highs in the upper 50s. Northwest winds 15 to 20 miles an hour. At noon, in Buffalo, it was mostly sunny. The temperature was 55 degrees, the dew point was 28, and the relative humidity was 35%. The wind was northwest at 17 miles an hour. The pressure was 29.79 inches and rising. In Maple Lake, it was sunny. The temperature was 56 degrees, the dew point was 28, and the relative humidity was 34%. The wind was north at 13 miles an hour, gusting to 24. The pressure was 29.82 inches and rising. Elsewhere across central Minnesota, skies ranged from sunny to mostly sunny. It was 58 at the Twin Cities, 54 at St. Cloud, 57 at Anoka, and 56 at Crystal. Princeton reported 55, Litchfield reported 55, Little Falls reported 52, and Wilmer reported 57. Around the state, at Mankato, it was sunny, with a temperature of 58. It was mostly sunny, with a temperature of 59 at Rochester, 50 at Brainerd, and 48 at Duluth. At International Falls, it was cloudy, with a temperature of 44. Once again at noon, in Buffalo, it was 55 degrees under mostly sunny skies. And in Maple Lake, it was 56 degrees under sunny skies. 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The current time is 12:36 p.m. Central Daylight Time. Elevated fire weather conditions today for portions of western and central Minnesota. Another elevated fire weather day is expected across the area that has yet to fully begin their growing season from western to central Minnesota. Winds are expected to increase during the daylight hours, with sustained winds increasing to 15 to 20 miles per hour with gusts as high as 30 miles per hour out of the northwest. As winds increase, temperatures will warm into the low 60s, allowing relative humidity to fall into the low to mid 20% range this afternoon. The combination of the relative humidity and winds will lead to the elevated conditions, however, peak wind gust strength should stay below red flag criteria. 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Now the forecast for central Minnesota, from St. Cloud to the northwest Twin Cities suburbs. This afternoon, sunny. Highs in the upper 50s. Northwest winds 15 to 20 miles an hour. Tonight, mostly clear. Lows in the upper 30s. Northwest winds 5 to 15 miles an hour, decreasing to up to 5 miles an hour overnight. Sunday, sunny. Highs in the upper 50s. Northwest winds 5 to 15 miles an hour. Sunday night, clear. Widespread frost overnight. Lows in the lower 30s. North winds up to 10 miles an hour. Monday, sunny. Widespread frost in the morning. Highs in the lower 60s. Monday night, not as cool. Partly cloudy in the evening, then mostly cloudy with rain showers likely overnight. Lows in the upper 40s. Chance of showers 70%. Tuesday, sunny. Highs in the lower 70s. Tuesday night, partly cloudy.
Lows in the mid-40s. Wednesday, sunny. Highs in the upper 60s. Wednesday night, partly cloudy. Lows in the mid-40s. Thursday and Thursday night, partly cloudy. A 30% chance of rain showers. Highs in the lower 70s. Lows in the lower 50s. Friday, sunny. Highs in the lower 80s. Again, the forecast for central Minnesota, from St. Cloud to the northwest Twin Cities suburbs for this afternoon, sunny. Highs in the upper 50s. Northwest winds 15 to 20 miles an hour. At noon, in Buffalo, it was mostly sunny. The temperature was 55 degrees, the dew point was 28, and the relative humidity was 35%. The wind was northwest at 17 miles an hour. The pressure was 29.79 inches and rising. In Maple Lake, it was sunny. The temperature was 56 degrees, the dew point was 28, and the relative humidity was 34%. The wind was north at 13 miles an hour, gusting to 24. The pressure was 29.82 inches and rising. Elsewhere across central Minnesota, skies ranged from sunny to mostly sunny. It was 58 at the Twin Cities, 54 at St. Cloud, 57 at Anoka, and 56 at Crystal. Princeton reported 55, Litchfield reported 55, Little Falls reported 52, and Wilmer reported 57. Around the state, at Mankato, it was sunny, with a temperature of 58. It was mostly sunny, with a temperature of 59 at Rochester, 50 at Brainerd, and 48 at Duluth. At International Falls, it was cloudy, with a temperature of 44. Once again at noon, in Buffalo, it was 55 degrees under mostly sunny skies. And in Maple Lake, it was 56 degrees under sunny skies. 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The current time is 12:41 p.m. Central Daylight Time. Elevated fire weather conditions today for portions of western and central Minnesota. Another elevated fire weather day is expected across the area that has yet to fully begin their growing season from western to central Minnesota. Winds are expected to increase during the daylight hours, with sustained winds increasing to 15 to 20 miles per hour with gusts as high as 30 miles per hour out of the northwest. As winds increase, temperatures will warm into the low 60s, allowing relative humidity to fall into the low to mid 20% range this afternoon. The combination of the relative humidity and winds will lead to the elevated conditions, however, peak wind gust strength should stay below red flag criteria. 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Now the forecast for central Minnesota, from St. Cloud to the northwest Twin Cities suburbs. This afternoon, sunny. Highs in the upper 50s. Northwest winds 15 to 20 miles an hour. Tonight, mostly clear. Lows in the upper 30s. Northwest winds 5 to 15 miles an hour, decreasing to up to 5 miles an hour overnight. Sunday, sunny. Highs in the upper 50s. Northwest winds 5 to 15 miles an hour. Sunday night, clear. Widespread frost overnight. Lows in the lower 30s. North winds up to 10 miles an hour. Monday, sunny. Widespread frost in the morning. Highs in the lower 60s. Monday night, not as cool. Partly cloudy in the evening, then mostly cloudy with rain showers likely overnight. Lows in the upper 40s. Chance of showers 70%. Tuesday, sunny. Highs in the lower 70s. Tuesday night,
partly cloudy. Lows in the mid-40s. Wednesday, sunny. Highs in the upper 60s. Wednesday night, partly cloudy. Lows in the mid-40s. Thursday and Thursday night, partly cloudy. A 30% chance of rain showers. Highs in the lower 70s. Lows in the lower 50s. Friday, sunny. Highs in the lower 80s. Again, the forecast for central Minnesota, from St. Cloud to the northwest Twin Cities suburbs for this afternoon, sunny. Highs in the upper 50s. Northwest winds 15 to 20 miles an hour. At noon, in Buffalo, it was mostly sunny. The temperature was 55 degrees, the dew point was 28, and the relative humidity was 35%. The wind was northwest at 17 miles an hour. The pressure was 29.79 inches and rising. In Maple Lake, it was sunny. The temperature was 56 degrees, the dew point was 28, and the relative humidity was 34%. The wind was north at 13 miles an hour, gusting to 24. The pressure was 29.82 inches and rising. Elsewhere across central Minnesota, skies ranged from sunny to mostly sunny. It was 58 at the Twin Cities, 54 at St. Cloud, 57 at Anoka, and 56 at Crystal. Princeton reported 55, Litchfield reported 55, Little Falls reported 52, and Wilmer reported 57. Around the state, at Mankato, it was sunny, with a temperature of 58. It was mostly sunny, with a temperature of 59 at Rochester, 50 at Brainerd, and 48 at Duluth. At International Falls, it was cloudy, with a temperature of 44. Once again at noon, in Buffalo, it was 55 degrees under mostly sunny skies. And in Maple Lake, it was 56 degrees under sunny skies. 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The current time is 12:46 p.m. Central Daylight Time. Elevated fire weather conditions today for portions of western and central Minnesota. Another elevated fire weather day is expected across the area that has yet to fully begin their growing season from western to central Minnesota. Winds are expected to increase during the daylight hours, with sustained winds increasing to 15 to 20 miles per hour with gusts as high as 30 miles per hour out of the northwest. As winds increase, temperatures will warm into the low 60s, allowing relative humidity to fall into the low to mid 20% range this afternoon. The combination of the relative humidity and winds will lead to the elevated conditions, however, peak wind gust strength should stay below red flag criteria. 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Now the forecast for central Minnesota, from St. Cloud to the northwest Twin Cities suburbs. This afternoon, sunny. Highs in the upper 50s. Northwest winds 15 to 20 miles an hour. Tonight, mostly clear. Lows in the upper 30s. Northwest winds 5 to 15 miles an hour, decreasing to up to 5 miles an hour overnight. Sunday, sunny. Highs in the upper 50s. Northwest winds 5 to 15 miles an hour. Sunday night, clear. Widespread frost overnight. Lows in the lower 30s. North winds up to 10 miles an hour. Monday, sunny. Widespread frost in the morning. Highs in the lower 60s. Monday night, not as cool. Partly cloudy in the evening, then mostly cloudy with rain showers likely overnight. Lows in the upper 40s. Chance of showers 70%. Tuesday, sunny. Highs in the lower 70s.
Tuesday night, partly cloudy. Lows in the mid-40s. Wednesday, sunny. Highs in the upper 60s. Wednesday night, partly cloudy. Lows in the mid-40s. Thursday and Thursday night, partly cloudy. A 30% chance of rain showers. Highs in the lower 70s. Lows in the lower 50s. Friday, sunny. Highs in the lower 80s. Again, the forecast for central Minnesota, from St. Cloud to the northwest Twin Cities suburbs for this afternoon, sunny. Highs in the upper 50s. Northwest winds 15 to 20 miles an hour. At noon, in Buffalo, it was mostly sunny. The temperature was 55 degrees, the dew point was 28, and the relative humidity was 35%. The wind was northwest at 17 miles an hour. The pressure was 29.79 inches and rising. In Maple Lake, it was sunny. The temperature was 56 degrees, the dew point was 28, and the relative humidity was 34%. The wind was north at 13 miles an hour, gusting to 24. The pressure was 29.82 inches and rising. Elsewhere across central Minnesota, skies ranged from sunny to mostly sunny. It was 58 at the Twin Cities, 54 at St. Cloud, 57 at Anoka, and 56 at Crystal. Princeton reported 55, Litchfield reported 55, Little Falls reported 52, and Wilmer reported 57. Around the state, at Mankato, it was sunny, with a temperature of 58. It was mostly sunny, with a temperature of 59 at Rochester, 50 at Brainerd, and 48 at Duluth. At International Falls, it was cloudy, with a temperature of 44. Once again at noon, in Buffalo, it was 55 degrees under mostly sunny skies. And in Maple Lake, it was 56 degrees under sunny skies. 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The current time is 12:51 p.m. Central Daylight Time. Elevated fire weather conditions today for portions of western and central Minnesota. Another elevated fire weather day is expected across the area that has yet to fully begin their growing season from western to central Minnesota. Winds are expected to increase during the daylight hours, with sustained winds increasing to 15 to 20 miles per hour with gusts as high as 30 miles per hour out of the northwest. As winds increase, temperatures will warm into the low 60s, allowing relative humidity to fall into the low to mid 20% range this afternoon. The combination of the relative humidity and winds will lead to the elevated conditions, however, peak wind gust strength should stay below red flag criteria. 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Now the forecast for central Minnesota, from St. Cloud to the northwest Twin Cities suburbs. This afternoon, sunny. Highs in the upper 50s. Northwest winds 15 to 20 miles an hour. Tonight, mostly clear. Lows in the upper 30s. Northwest winds 5 to 15 miles an hour, decreasing to up to 5 miles an hour overnight. Sunday, sunny. Highs in the upper 50s. Northwest winds 5 to 15 miles an hour. Sunday night, clear. Widespread frost overnight. Lows in the lower 30s. North winds up to 10 miles an hour. Monday, sunny. Widespread frost in the morning. Highs in the lower 60s. Monday night, not as cool. Partly cloudy in the evening, then mostly cloudy with rain showers likely overnight. Lows in the upper 40s. Chance of showers 70%. Tuesday, sunny.
Highs in the lower 70s. Tuesday night, partly cloudy. Lows in the mid 40s. Wednesday, sunny. Highs in the upper 60s. Wednesday night, partly cloudy. Lows in the mid 40s. Thursday and Thursday night, partly cloudy. A 30% chance of rain showers. Highs in the lower 70s. Lows in the lower 50s. Friday, sunny. Highs in the lower 80s. Again, the forecast for central Minnesota, from St. Cloud to the northwest Twin Cities suburbs for this afternoon, sunny. Highs in the upper 50s. Northwest winds 15 to 20 miles an hour. At noon, in Buffalo, it was mostly sunny. The temperature was 55 degrees, the dew point was 28, and the relative humidity was 35%. The wind was northwest at 17 miles an hour. The pressure was 29.79 inches and rising. In Maple Lake, it was sunny. The temperature was 56 degrees, the dew point was 28, and the relative humidity was 34%. The wind was north at 13 miles an hour, gusting to 24. The pressure was 29.82 inches and rising. Elsewhere across central Minnesota, skies ranged from sunny to mostly sunny. It was 58 at the Twin Cities, 54 at St. Cloud, 57 at Anoka, and 56 at Crystal. Princeton reported 55, Litchfield reported 55, Little Falls reported 52, and Wilmer reported 57. Around the state, at Mankato, it was sunny, with a temperature of 58. It was mostly sunny, with a temperature of 59 at Rochester, 50 at Brainerd, and 48 at Duluth. At International Falls, it was cloudy, with a temperature of 44. Once again at noon, in Buffalo, it was 55 degrees under mostly sunny skies. And in Maple Lake, it was 56 degrees under sunny skies. 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The current time is 12:56 p.m. Central Daylight Time. Elevated fire weather conditions today for portions of western and central Minnesota. Another elevated fire weather day is expected across the area that has yet to fully begin their growing season from western to central Minnesota. Winds are expected to increase during the daylight hours, with sustained winds increasing to 15 to 20 miles per hour with gusts as high as 30 miles per hour out of the northwest. As winds increase, temperatures will warm into the low 60s, allowing relative humidity to fall into the low to mid 20% range this afternoon. The combination of the relative humidity and winds will lead to the elevated conditions, however, peak wind gust strength should stay below red flag criteria. Check burning restrictions and fire danger levels and consult with fire officials before burning. 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Now the forecast for central Minnesota, from St. Cloud to the northwest Twin Cities suburbs. This afternoon, sunny. Highs in the upper 50s. Northwest winds 15 to 20 miles an hour. Tonight, mostly clear. Lows in the upper 30s. Northwest winds 5 to 15 miles an hour, decreasing to up to 5 miles an hour overnight. Sunday, sunny. Highs in the upper 50s. Northwest winds 5 to 15 miles an hour. Sunday night, clear. Widespread frost overnight. Lows in the lower 30s. North winds up to 10 miles an hour. Monday, sunny. Widespread frost in the morning. Highs in the lower 60s. Monday night, not as cool. Partly cloudy in the evening, then mostly cloudy with rain showers likely overnight. Lows in the upper 40s. Chance of showers 70%. Tuesday,
Sunny. Highs in the lower 60s.

cloud to the northwest Twin Cities suburbs for this afternoon, sunny. Highs in the upper 50s. Northwest winds 15 to 20 miles an hour. At noon, in Buffalo, it was mostly sunny. The temperature was 55 degrees, the dew point was 28, and the relative humidity was 35%. The wind was northwest at 17 miles an hour. The pressure was 29.79 inches and rising. In Maple Lake, it was sunny. The temperature was 56 degrees, the dew point was 28, and the relative humidity was 34%. The wind was north at 13 miles an hour, gusting to 24. The pressure was 29.82 inches and rising. Elsewhere across central Minnesota, skies ranged from sunny to mostly sunny. It was 58 at the Twin Cities, 54 at St. Cloud, 57 at Anoka, and 56 at Crystal. Princeton reported 55, Litchfield reported 55, Little Falls reported 52, and Wilmer reported 57. Around the state, at Mankato, it was sunny, with a temperature of 58. It was mostly sunny, with a temperature of 59 at Rochester, 50 at Brainerd, and 48 at Duluth. At International Falls, it was cloudy, with a temperature of 44. Once again at noon, in Buffalo, it was 55 degrees under mostly sunny skies. And in Maple Lake, it was 56 degrees under sunny skies. 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The current time is 1:01 p.m. Central Daylight Time. Frost advisory in effect from 3 a.m. to 8 a.m. Sunday. What temperatures at low as 35 will result in frost formation? Where portions of central, east central, south central, southwest, and west central Minnesota and northwest and west central Wisconsin? When, from 3 a.m. to 8 a.m. Sunday? The following impacts are expected. Frost could harm sensitive outdoor vegetation. Sensitive outdoor plants may be killed if left uncovered. Take steps now to protect tender plants from the cold. Repeating, a frost advisory has been issued from 3 a.m. Sunday until 8 a.m. Sunday for the following counties in Minnesota: Benton, Isanti, McLeod, Meeker, Mille Lacs, Sherburne, Stearns, and Wright. Elevated fire weather conditions today for portions of western and central Minnesota. Another elevated fire weather day is expected across the area that has yet to fully begin their growing season from western to central Minnesota. Winds are expected to increase during the daylight hours, with sustained winds increasing to 15 to 20 miles per hour with gusts as high as 30 miles per hour out of the northwest. As winds increase, temperatures will warm into the low 60s, allowing relative humidity to fall into the low to mid 20% range this afternoon. The combination of the relative humidity and winds will lead to the elevated conditions, however, peak wind gust strength should stay below red flag criteria. 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Now the forecast for central Minnesota, from St. Cloud to the northwest Twin Cities suburbs. This afternoon, sunny. Near steady temperature in the upper 50s. Northwest winds 15 to 20 miles an hour. Tonight, increasing clouds. Lows in the upper 30s. Northwest winds 5 to 15 miles an hour, decreasing to up to 5 miles an hour overnight. Sunday, sunny. Highs in the upper 50s. Northwest winds 5 to 15 miles an hour. Sunday night, clear. Widespread frost overnight. Lows in the lower 30s. North winds up to 10 miles an hour. Monday, sunny. Widespread frost in the morning.

Highs in the lower 60s. Monday night, not as cool. Partly cloudy in the evening, then mostly cloudy with rain showers likely overnight. Lows in the upper 40s. Chance of showers 70%. Tuesday, sunny. Highs in the lower 70s. Tuesday night, partly cloudy. Lows in the mid 40s. Wednesday, sunny. Highs in the upper 60s. Wednesday night, partly cloudy. Lows in the mid 40s. Thursday and Thursday night, partly cloudy. A 30% chance of rain showers. Highs in the lower 70s. Lows in the lower 50s. Friday, sunny. Highs in the lower 80s. Again, the forecast for central Minnesota, from St. Cloud to the northwest Twin Cities suburbs for this afternoon, sunny. Near steady temperature in the upper 50s. Northwest winds 15 to 20 miles an hour. 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The current time is 1:05 p.m. Central Daylight Time. Frost advisory in effect from 3 a.m. to 8 a.m. Sunday. What? Temperatures as low as 35 will result in frost formation. Where? Portions of central, east central, south central, southwest, and west central Minnesota and northwest and west central Wisconsin. When? From 3 a.m. to 8 a.m. Sunday. The following impacts are expected. Frost could harm sensitive outdoor vegetation. Sensitive outdoor plants may be killed if left uncovered. Take steps now to protect tender plants from the cold. Repeating, a frost advisory has been issued from 3 a.m. Sunday until 8 a.m. Sunday for the following counties in Minnesota: Benton, Isanti, McLeod, Meeker, Mille Lacs, Sherburne, Stearns, and Wright. Elevated fire weather conditions today for portions of western and central Minnesota. Another elevated fire weather day is expected across the area that has yet to fully begin their growing season from western to central Minnesota. Winds are expected to increase during the daylight hours, with sustained winds increasing to 15 to 20 miles per hour with gusts as high as 30 miles per hour out of the northwest. As winds increase, temperatures will warm into the low 60s, allowing relative humidity to fall into the low to mid 20% range this afternoon. The combination of the relative humidity and winds will lead to the elevated conditions, however peak wind gust strength should stay below red flag criteria. 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Now the forecast for central Minnesota, from St. Cloud to the northwest Twin Cities suburbs. This afternoon, sunny. Near steady temperature in the upper 50s. Northwest winds 15 to 20 miles an hour. Tonight, increasing clouds. Lows in the upper 30s. Northwest winds 5 to 15 miles an hour, decreasing to up to 5 miles an hour overnight. Sunday, sunny. Highs in the upper 50s. Northwest winds 5 to 15 miles an hour. Sunday night, clear. Widespread frost overnight. Lows in the lower 30s. North winds up to 10 miles an hour. Monday, sunny. Widespread frost in the morning. Highs in the lower 60s. Monday night, not as cool. Partly cloudy in the evening, then mostly cloudy with rain showers likely overnight. Lows in the upper 40s. Chance of showers 70%. Tuesday, sunny. Highs in the lower 70s. Tuesday night, partly cloudy. Lows in the mid 40s. Wednesday, sunny. Highs in the upper 60s. Wednesday night, partly cloudy.
lows in the mid-40s. Thursday and Thursday night, partly cloudy. A 30% chance of rain showers. Highs in the lower 70s. Lows in the lower 50s. Friday, sunny. Highs in the lower 80s. Again, the forecast for central Minnesota, from St. Cloud to the northwest Twin Cities suburbs for this afternoon, sunny. Near steady temperature in the upper 50s. Northwest winds 15 to 20 miles an hour. 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The current time is 1:10 p.m. Central Daylight Time. Frost advisory in effect from 3 a.m. to 8 a.m. Sunday. What temperatures as low as 35 will result in frost formation. Where portions of central, east central, south central, southwest, and west central Minnesota and northwest and west central Wisconsin. When, from 3 a.m. to 8 a.m. Sunday. The following impacts are expected. Frost could harm sensitive outdoor vegetation. Sensitive outdoor plants may be killed if left uncovered. Take steps now to protect tender plants from the cold. Repeating, a frost advisory has been issued from 3 a.m. Sunday until 8 a.m. Sunday for the following counties in Minnesota: Benton, Isanti, McLeod, Meeker, Mille Lacs, Sherburne, Stearns, and Wright. Elevated fire weather conditions today for portions of western and central Minnesota. Another elevated fire weather day is expected across the area that has yet to fully begin their growing season from western to central Minnesota. Winds are expected to increase during the daylight hours, with sustained winds increasing to 15 to 20 miles per hour with gusts as high as 30 miles per hour out of the northwest. As winds increase, temperatures will warm into the low 60s, allowing relative humidity to fall into the low to mid 20% range this afternoon. The combination of a relative humidity and winds will lead to the elevated conditions, however, peak wind gust strength should stay below red flag criteria. 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Now the forecast for central Minnesota, from St. Cloud to the northwest Twin Cities suburbs. This afternoon, sunny. Near steady temperature in the upper 50s. Northwest winds 15 to 20 miles an hour. Tonight, increasing clouds. Lows in the upper 30s. Northwest winds 5 to 15 miles an hour, decreasing to up to 5 miles an hour overnight. Sunday, sunny. Highs in the upper 50s. Northwest winds 5 to 15 miles an hour. Sunday night, clear. Widespread frost overnight. Lows in the lower 30s. North winds up to 10 miles an hour. Monday, sunny. Widespread frost in the morning. Highs in the lower 60s. Monday night, not as cool. Partly cloudy in the evening, then mostly cloudy with rain showers likely overnight. Lows in the upper 40s. Chance of showers 70%. Tuesday, sunny. Highs in the lower 70s. Tuesday night, partly cloudy. Lows in the mid-40s. Wednesday, sunny. Highs in the upper 60s. Wednesday night, partly cloudy. Lows in the mid-40s. Thursday and Thursday night, partly cloudy. A 30% chance of rain showers. Highs in the lower 70s. Lows in the lower 50s. Friday, sunny. Highs in the lower 80s. Again, the forecast for central Minnesota, from St. Cloud to the northwest Twin Cities suburbs for this afternoon, sunny. Near steady temperature in the upper 50s. Northwest winds 15 to 20 miles an hour.
At 1 p.m., in Buffalo, it was sunny. The temperature was 57 degrees, the dew point was 27, and the relative humidity was 30%. The wind was north at 20 miles an hour. The pressure was 29.81 inches and rising. In Maple Lake, it was sunny. The temperature was 57 degrees, the dew point was 27, and the relative humidity was 31%. The wind was northwest at 16 miles an hour, gusting to 25. The pressure was 29.83 inches and rising. Elsewhere across central Minnesota, skies ranged from sunny to mostly sunny. It was 58 at the Twin Cities, 56 at St. Cloud, 59 at Anoka, and 58 at Crystal. Princeton reported 56, Litchfield reported 55, Little Falls reported 52, and Wilmer reported 57. Around the state, it was sunny, with a temperature of 59 at Mankato, and 51 at Brainerd. It was mostly sunny, with a temperature of 59 at Rochester, and 49 at Duluth. At International Falls, it was cloudy, with a temperature of 44. Once again at 1 p.m., in Buffalo, it was 57 degrees under sunny skies. And in Maple Lake, it was 57 degrees under sunny skies. 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The current time is 1:16 p.m. Central Daylight Time. Frost advisory in effect from 3 a.m. to 8 a.m. Sunday. What temperatures as low as 35 will result in frost formation? Where portions of central, east central, south central, southwest, and west central Minnesota and northwest and west central Wisconsin? When, from 3 a.m. to 8 a.m. Sunday? The following impacts are expected. Frost could harm sensitive outdoor vegetation. Sensitive outdoor plants may be killed if left uncovered. Take steps now to protect tender plants from the cold. Repeating, a frost advisory has been issued from 3 a.m. Sunday until 8 a.m. Sunday for the following counties in Minnesota: Benton, Isanti, McLeod, Meeker, Mille Lacs, Sherburne, Stearns, and Wright. Elevated fire weather conditions today for portions of western and central Minnesota. Another elevated fire weather day is expected across the area that has yet to fully begin their growing season from western to central Minnesota. Winds are expected to increase during the daylight hours, with sustained winds increasing to 15 to 20 miles per hour with gusts as high as 30 miles per hour out of the northwest. As winds increase, temperatures will warm into the low 60s, allowing relative humidity to fall into the low to mid 20% range this afternoon. The combination of the relative humidity and winds will lead to the elevated conditions, however, peak wind gust strength should stay below red flag criteria. 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Now the forecast for central Minnesota, from St. Cloud to the northwest Twin Cities suburbs. This afternoon, sunny. Near steady temperature in the upper 50s. Northwest winds 15 to 20 miles an hour. Tonight, increasing clouds. Lows in the upper 30s. Northwest winds 5 to 15 miles an hour, decreasing to up to 5 miles an hour overnight. Sunday, sunny. Highs in the upper 50s. Northwest winds 5 to 15 miles an hour. Sunday night, clear. Widespread frost overnight. Lows in the lower 30s. North winds up to 10 miles an hour. Monday, sunny. Widespread frost in the morning. Highs in the lower 60s. Monday night, not as cool. Partly cloudy in the evening, then mostly cloudy with rain showers likely overnight.
Lows in the upper 40s. Chance of showers 70%. Tuesday, sunny. Highs in the lower 70s. Tuesday night, partly cloudy. Lows in the mid 40s. Wednesday, sunny. Highs in the upper 60s. Wednesday night, partly cloudy. Lows in the mid 40s. Thursday and Thursday night, partly cloudy. A 30% chance of rain showers. Highs in the lower 70s. Lows in the lower 50s. Friday, sunny. Highs in the lower 80s. Again, the forecast for central Minnesota, from St. Cloud to the northwest Twin Cities suburbs for this afternoon, sunny. Near steady temperature in the upper 50s. Northwest winds 15 to 20 miles an hour. 1 p.m. in Buffalo, it was sunny. The temperature was 57 degrees, the dew point was 27, and the relative humidity was 30%. The wind was north at 20 miles an hour. The pressure was 29.81 inches and rising. In Maple Lake, it was sunny. The temperature was 57 degrees, the dew point was 27, and the relative humidity was 31%. The wind was northwest at 16 miles an hour. Gusting to 25. The pressure was 29.83 inches and rising. Elsewhere across central Minnesota, skies ranged from sunny to mostly sunny. It was 58 at the Twin Cities, 56 at St. Cloud, 59 at Anoka, and 58 at Crystal. Princeton reported 56, Litchfield reported 55, Little Falls reported 52, and Wilmer reported 57. Around the state, it was sunny, with a temperature of 59 at Mankato, and 51 at Brainerd. It was mostly sunny, with a temperature of 59 at Rochester, and 49 at Duluth. At International Falls, it was cloudy, with a temperature of 44. Once again at 1 p.m., in Buffalo, it was 57 degrees under sunny skies. And in Maple Lake, it was 57 degrees under sunny skies. 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The current time is 1:22 p.m. Central Daylight Time. Frost advisory in effect from 3 a.m. to 8 a.m. Sunday. What temperatures as low as 35 will result in frost formation? Where portions of central, east central, south central, southwest, and west central Minnesota and northwest and west central Wisconsin. When, from 3 a.m. to 8 a.m. Sunday. The following impacts are expected. Frost could harm sensitive outdoor vegetation. Sensitive outdoor plants may be killed if left uncovered. Take steps now to protect tender plants from the cold. Repeating, a frost advisory has been issued from 3 a.m. Sunday until 8 a.m. Sunday for the following counties in Minnesota: Benton, Isanti, McLeod, Meeker, Mille Lacs, Sherburne, Stearns, and Wright. Elevated fire weather conditions today for portions of western and central Minnesota. Another elevated fire weather day is expected across the area that has yet to fully begin their growing season from western to central Minnesota. Winds are expected to increase during the daylight hours, with sustained winds increasing to 15 to 20 miles per hour with gusts as high as 30 miles per hour out of the northwest. As winds increase, temperatures will warm into the low 60s, allowing relative humidity to fall into the low to mid 20% range this afternoon. The combination of the relative humidity and winds will lead to the elevated conditions, however, peak wind gust strength should stay below red flag criteria. Check burning restrictions and fire danger levels and consult with fire officials before burning. 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Now the forecast for central Minnesota, from St. Cloud to the northwest Twin Cities suburbs.

This afternoon, sunny. Near steady temperature in the upper 50s. Northwest winds 15 to 20 miles an hour. Tonight, increasing clouds. Lows in the upper 30s. Northwest winds 5 to 15 miles an hour, decreasing to up to 5 miles an hour overnight. Sunday, sunny. Highs in the upper 50s. Northwest winds 5 to 15 miles an hour. Sunday night, clear. Widespread frost overnight. Lows in the lower 30s. North winds up to 10 miles an hour. Monday, sunny. Widespread frost in the morning. Highs in the lower 60s. Monday night, not as cool. Partly cloudy in the evening, then mostly cloudy with rain showers likely overnight. Lows in the upper 40s. Chance of showers 70%. Tuesday, sunny. Highs in the lower 70s. Tuesday night, partly cloudy. Lows in the mid-40s. Wednesday, sunny. Highs in the upper 60s. Wednesday night, partly cloudy. Lows in the mid-40s. Thursday and Thursday night, partly cloudy. A 30% chance of rain showers. Highs in the lower 70s. Lows in the lower 50s. Friday, sunny. Highs in the lower 80s. Again, the forecast for central Minnesota, from St. Cloud to the northwest Twin Cities suburbs for this afternoon, sunny. Near steady temperature in the upper 50s. Northwest winds 15 to 20 miles an hour. At 1 p.m., in Buffalo, it was sunny. The temperature was 57 degrees. The dew point was 27, and the relative humidity was 30%. The wind was north at 20 miles an hour. The pressure was 29.81 inches and rising. In Maple Lake, it was sunny. The temperature was 57 degrees. The dew point was 27, and the relative humidity was 31%. The wind was northwest at 16 miles an hour. Gusting to 25. The pressure was 29.83 inches and rising. Elsewhere across central Minnesota, skies ranged from sunny to mostly sunny. It was 58 at the Twin Cities, 56 at St. Cloud, 59 at Anoka, and 58 at Crystal. Princeton reported 56, Litchfield reported 55, Little Falls reported 52, and Wilmer reported 57. Around the state, it was sunny, with a temperature of 59 at Mankato, and 51 at Brainerd. It was mostly sunny, with a temperature of 59 at Rochester, and 49 at Duluth. At International Falls, it was cloudy, with a temperature of 44. Once again at 1 p.m., in Buffalo, it was 57 degrees under sunny skies. And in Maple Lake, it was 57 degrees under sunny skies. 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The current time is 1:28 p.m. Central Daylight Time. Frost advisory in effect from 3 a.m. to 8 a.m. Sunday. What, temperatures as low as 35 will result in frost formation. Where, portions of central, east central, south central, southwest, and west central Minnesota and northwest and west central Wisconsin. When, from 3 a.m. to 8 a.m. Sunday. The following impacts are expected. Frost could harm sensitive outdoor vegetation. Sensitive outdoor plants may be killed if left uncovered. Take steps now to protect tender plants from the cold. Repeating, a frost advisory has been issued from 3 a.m. Sunday until 8 a.m. Sunday for the following counties in Minnesota: Benton, Isanti, McLeod, Meeker, Mille Lacs, Sherburne, Stearns, and Wright. Elevated fire weather conditions today for portions of western and central Minnesota.
Another elevated fire weather day is expected across the area that has yet to fully begin their growing season from western to central Minnesota. Winds are expected to increase during the daylight hours, with sustained winds increasing to 15 to 20 miles per hour with gusts as high as 30 miles per hour out of the northwest. As winds increase, temperatures will warm into the low 60s, allowing relative humidity to fall into the low to mid 20% range this afternoon. The combination of the relative humidity and winds will lead to the elevated conditions, however, peak wind gust strength should stay below red flag criteria. 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Now the forecast for central Minnesota, from St. Cloud to the northwest Twin Cities suburbs. This afternoon, sunny. Near steady temperature in the upper 50s. Northwest winds 15 to 20 miles an hour. Tonight, increasing clouds. Lows in the upper 30s. Northwest winds 5 to 15 miles an hour, decreasing to up to 5 miles an hour overnight. Sunday, sunny. Highs in the upper 50s. Northwest winds 5 to 15 miles an hour. Sunday night, clear. Widespread frost overnight. Lows in the lower 30s. North winds up to 10 miles an hour. Monday, sunny. Widespread frost in the morning. Highs in the lower 60s. Monday night, not as cool. Partly cloudy in the evening, then mostly cloudy with rain showers likely overnight. Lows in the upper 40s. Chance of showers 70%. Tuesday, sunny. Highs in the lower 70s. Tuesday night, partly cloudy. Lows in the mid-40s. Wednesday, sunny. Highs in the upper 60s. Wednesday night, partly cloudy. Lows in the mid-40s. Thursday and Thursday night, partly cloudy. A 30% chance of rain showers. Highs in the lower 70s. Lows in the lower 50s. Friday, sunny. Highs in the lower 80s. Again, the forecast for central Minnesota, from St. Cloud to the northwest Twin Cities suburbs for this afternoon, sunny. Near steady temperature in the upper 50s. Northwest winds 15 to 20 miles an hour. At 1 p.m., in Buffalo, it was sunny. The temperature was 57 degrees. The dew point was 27, and the relative humidity was 30%. The wind was north at 20 miles an hour. The pressure was 29.81 inches and rising. In Maple Lake, it was sunny. The temperature was 57 degrees. The dew point was 27, and the relative humidity was 31%. The wind was northwest at 16 miles an hour. Gusting to 25. The pressure was 29.83 inches and rising. Elsewhere across central Minnesota, skies ranged from sunny to mostly sunny. It was 58 at the Twin Cities, 56 at St. Cloud, 59 at Anoka, and 58 at Crystal. Princeton reported 56, Litchfield reported 55, Little Falls reported 52, and Wilma reported 57. Aramis reported 52, and Wilma reported 57. Around the state, it was sunny, with a temperature of 59 at Mankato, and 51 at Brainerd. It was mostly sunny, with a temperature of 59 at Rochester, and 49 at Duluth. At International Falls, it was cloudy, with a temperature of 44. Once again at 1 p.m., in Buffalo, it was 57 degrees under sunny skies. And in Maple Lake, it was 57 degrees under sunny skies. 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
The current time is 1:34 p.m. Central Daylight Time. Frost advisory in effect from 3 a.m. to 8 a.m. Sunday.

temperatures as low as 35 will result in frost formation. Where portions of central, east central, south central, southwest, and west central Minnesota and northwest and west central Wisconsin. When, from 3 a.m. to 8 a.m. Sunday. The following impacts are expected. Frost could harm sensitive outdoor vegetation. Sensitive outdoor plants may be killed if left uncovered. Take steps now to protect tender plants from the cold. Repeating, a frost advisory has been issued from 3 a.m. Sunday until 8 a.m. Sunday for the following counties in Minnesota: Benton, Isanti, McLeod, Meeker, Mille Lacs, Sherburne, Stearns, and Wright. Elevated fire weather conditions today for portions of western and central Minnesota. Another elevated fire weather day is expected across the area that has yet to fully begin their growing season from western to central Minnesota. Winds are expected to increase during the daylight hours, with sustained winds increasing to 15 to 20 miles per hour with gusts as high as 30 miles per hour out of the northwest. As winds increase, temperatures will warm into the low 60s, allowing relative humidity to fall into the low to mid 20% range this afternoon. The combination of the relative humidity and winds will lead to the elevated conditions, however, peak wind gust strength should stay below red flag criteria. 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Now the forecast for central Minnesota, from St. Cloud to the northwest Twin Cities suburbs. This afternoon, sunny. Near steady temperature in the upper 50s. Northwest winds 15 to 20 miles an hour. Tonight, increasing clouds. Lows in the upper 30s. Northwest winds 5 to 15 miles an hour, decreasing to up to 5 miles an hour overnight. Sunday, sunny. Highs in the upper 50s. Northwest winds 5 to 15 miles an hour. Sunday night, clear. Widespread frost overnight. Lows in the lower 30s. North winds up to 10 miles an hour. Monday, sunny. Widespread frost in the morning. Highs in the lower 60s. Monday night, not as cool. Partly cloudy in the evening, then mostly cloudy with rain showers likely overnight. Lows in the upper 40s. Chance of showers 70%. Tuesday, sunny. Highs in the lower 70s. Tuesday night, partly cloudy. Lows in the mid-40s. Wednesday, sunny. Highs in the upper 60s. Wednesday night, partly cloudy. Lows in the mid-40s. Thursday and Thursday night, partly cloudy. A 30% chance of rain showers. Highs in the lower 70s. Lows in the lower 50s. Friday, sunny. Highs in the lower 80s. Again, the forecast for central Minnesota, from St. Cloud to the northwest Twin Cities suburbs for this afternoon, sunny. Near steady temperature in the upper 50s. Northwest winds 15 to 20 miles an hour. At 1 p.m., in Buffalo, it was sunny. The temperature was 57 degrees. The dew point was 27, and the relative humidity was 30%. The wind was north at 20 miles an hour. The pressure was 29.81 inches and rising. In Maple Lake, it was sunny. The temperature was 57 degrees. The dew point was 27, and the relative humidity was 31%. The wind was northwest at 16 miles an hour. Gusting to 25. The pressure was 29.83 inches and rising. Elsewhere across central Minnesota, skies ranged from sunny to mostly sunny. It was 58 at the Twin Cities, 56 at St. Cloud, 59 at Anoka, and 58 at Crystal. Princeton reported 56, Litchfield reported 55, Little Falls reported 52, and Wilmer reported 57. Around the state,
It was sunny, with a temperature of 59 at Mankato and 51 at Brainerd. It was mostly sunny, with a temperature of 59 at Rochester and 49 at Duluth. At International Falls, it was cloudy, with a temperature of 44. Once again at 1 p.m., in Buffalo, it was 57 degrees under sunny skies. And in Maple Lake, it was 57 degrees under sunny skies. 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The current time is 1:40 p.m. Central Daylight Time. Frost advisory in effect from 3 a.m. to 8 a.m. Sunday. What temperatures as low as 35 will result in frost formation? Where portions of central, east central, south central, southwest, and west central Minnesota and northwest and west central Wisconsin? When, from 3 a.m. to 8 a.m. Sunday? The following impacts are expected. Frost could harm sensitive outdoor vegetation. Sensitive outdoor plants may be killed if left uncovered. Take steps now to protect tender plants from the cold. Repeating, a frost advisory has been issued from 3 a.m. Sunday until 8 a.m. Sunday for the following counties in Minnesota: Benton, Isanti, McLeod, Meeker, Mille Lacs, Sherburne, Stearns, and Wright. Elevated fire weather conditions today for portions of western and central Minnesota. Another elevated fire weather day is expected across the area that has yet to fully begin their growing season from western to central Minnesota. Winds are expected to increase during the daylight hours, with sustained winds increasing to 15 to 20 miles per hour with gusts as high as 30 miles per hour out of the northwest. As winds increase, temperatures will warm into the low 60s, allowing relative humidity to fall into the low to mid 20% range this afternoon. The combination of the relative humidity and winds will lead to the elevated conditions, however, peak wind gust strength should stay below red flag criteria. Check burning restrictions and fire danger levels and consult with fire officials before burning. For more information on burning restrictions in Minnesota, see www.dnrstate.com/minnesota-forestry-fire-fire-rating-restrictions-html. Now the forecast for central Minnesota, from St. Cloud to the northwest Twin Cities suburbs. This afternoon, sunny. Near steady temperature in the upper 50s. Northwest winds 15 to 20 miles an hour. Tonight, increasing clouds. Lows in the upper 30s. Northwest winds 5 to 15 miles an hour, decreasing to up to 5 miles an hour overnight. Sunday, sunny. Highs in the upper 50s. Northwest winds 5 to 15 miles an hour. Sunday night, clear. Widespread frost overnight. Lows in the lower 30s. North winds up to 10 miles an hour. Monday, sunny. Widespread frost in the morning. Highs in the lower 60s. Monday night, not as cool. Partly cloudy in the evening, then mostly cloudy with rain showers likely overnight. Lows in the upper 40s. Chance of showers 70%. Tuesday, sunny. Highs in the lower 70s. Tuesday night, partly cloudy. Lows in the mid-40s. Wednesday, sunny. Highs in the upper 60s. Wednesday night, partly cloudy. Lows in the mid-40s. Thursday and Thursday night, partly cloudy. A 30% chance of rain showers. Highs in the lower 70s. Lows in the lower 50s. Friday, sunny. Highs in the lower 80s. Again, the forecast for central Minnesota, from St. Cloud to the northwest Twin Cities suburbs for this afternoon, sunny. Near steady temperature in the upper 50s. Northwest winds 15 to 20 miles an hour. At 1 p.m., in Buffalo, it was sunny.
The temperature was 57 degrees, the dew point was 27, and the relative humidity was 30%. The wind was north at 20 miles an hour. The pressure was 29.81 inches and rising. In Maple Lake, it was sunny. The temperature was 57 degrees, the dew point was 27, and the relative humidity was 31%. The wind was northwest at 16 miles an hour, gusting to 25. The pressure was 29.83 inches and rising. Elsewhere across central Minnesota, skies ranged from sunny to mostly sunny. It was 58 at the Twin Cities, 56 at St. Cloud, 59 at Anoka, and 58 at Crystal. Princeton reported 56, Litchfield reported 55, Little Falls reported 52, and Wilmer reported 57. Around the state, it was sunny, with a temperature of 59 at Mankato, and 51 at Brainerd. It was mostly sunny, with a temperature of 59 at Rochester, and 49 at Duluth. At International Falls, it was cloudy, with a temperature of 44. Once again at 1 p.m., in Buffalo, it was 57 degrees under sunny skies. And in Maple Lake, it was 57 degrees under sunny skies. 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The current time is 1:45 p.m. Central Daylight Time. Frost advisory in effect from 3 a.m. to 8 a.m. Sunday. What temperatures as low as 35 will result in frost formation? Where portions of central, east central, south central, southwest, and west central Minnesota and northwest and west central Wisconsin? When, from 3 a.m. to 8 a.m. Sunday? The following impacts are expected. Frost could harm sensitive outdoor vegetation. Sensitive outdoor plants may be killed if left uncovered. Take steps now to protect tender plants from the cold. Repeating, a frost advisory has been issued from 3 a.m. Sunday until 8 a.m. Sunday for the following counties in Minnesota: Benton, Isanti, McLeod, Meeker, Mille Lacs, Sherburne, Stearns, and Wright. Elevated fire weather conditions today for portions of western and central Minnesota. Another elevated fire weather day is expected across the area that has yet to fully begin their growing season from western to central Minnesota. Winds are expected to increase during the daylight hours, with sustained winds increasing to 15 to 20 miles per hour with gusts as high as 30 miles per hour out of the northwest. As winds increase, temperatures will warm into the low 60s, allowing relative humidity to fall into the low to mid 20% range this afternoon. The combination of the relative humidity and winds will lead to the elevated conditions, however peak wind gust strength should stay below red flag criteria. 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Now the forecast for central Minnesota, from St. Cloud to the northwest Twin Cities suburbs. This afternoon, sunny. Near steady temperature in the upper 50s. Northwest winds 15 to 20 miles an hour. Tonight, increasing clouds. Lows in the upper 30s. Northwest winds 5 to 15 miles an hour, decreasing to up to 5 miles an hour overnight. Sunday, sunny. Highs in the upper 50s. Northwest winds 5 to 15 miles an hour. Sunday night, clear. Widespread frost overnight. Lows in the lower 30s. North winds up to 10 miles an hour. Monday, sunny. Widespread frost in the morning. Highs in the lower 60s. Monday night, not as cool. Partly cloudy in the evening, then mostly cloudy with rain showers likely overnight. Lows in the upper 40s.
chance of showers 70%. Tuesday, sunny. Highs in the lower 70s. Tuesday night, partly cloudy. Lows in the mid 40s. Wednesday, sunny. Highs in the upper 60s. Wednesday night, partly cloudy. Lows in the mid 40s. Thursday and Thursday night, partly cloudy. A 30% chance of rain showers. Highs in the lower 70s. Lows in the lower 50s. Friday, sunny. Highs in the lower 80s. Again, the forecast for central Minnesota, from St. Cloud to the northwest Twin Cities suburbs for this afternoon, sunny. Near steady temperature in the upper 50s. Northwest winds 15 to 20 miles an hour. At 1 p.m., in Buffalo, it was sunny. The temperature was 57 degrees, the dew point was 27, and the relative humidity was 30%. The wind was north at 20 miles an hour. The pressure was 29.81 inches and rising. In Maple Lake, it was sunny. The temperature was 57 degrees, the dew point was 27, and the relative humidity was 31%. The wind was northwest at 16 miles an hour. Gusting to 25. The pressure was 29.83 inches and rising. Elsewhere across central Minnesota, skies ranged from sunny to mostly sunny. It was 58 at the Twin Cities, 56 at St. Cloud, 59 at Anoka, and 58 at Crystal. Princeton reported 56, Litchfield reported 55, Little Falls reported 52, and Wilmer reported 57. Around the state, it was sunny, with a temperature of 59 at Mankato, and 51 at Brainerd. It was mostly sunny, with a temperature of 59 at Rochester, and 49 at Duluth. At International Falls, it was cloudy, with a temperature of 44. Once again at 1 p.m., in Buffalo, it was 57 degrees under sunny skies. And in Maple Lake, it was 57 degrees under sunny skies. 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The current time is 1:51 p.m. Central Daylight Time. Frost advisory in effect from 3 a.m. to 8 a.m. Sunday. What temperatures as low as 35 will result in frost formation? Where portions of central, east central, south central, southwest, and west central Minnesota and northwest and west central Wisconsin? When, from 3 a.m. to 8 a.m. Sunday? The following impacts are expected. Frost could harm sensitive outdoor vegetation. Sensitive outdoor plants may be killed if left uncovered. Take steps now to protect tender plants from the cold. Repeating, a frost advisory has been issued from 3 a.m. Sunday until 8 a.m. Sunday for the following counties in Minnesota: Benton, Isanti, McLeod, Meeker, Mille Lacs, Sherburne, Stearns, and Wright. Elevated fire weather conditions today for portions of western and central Minnesota. Another elevated fire weather day is expected across the area that has yet to fully begin their growing season from western to central Minnesota. Winds are expected to increase during the daylight hours, with sustained winds increasing to 15 to 20 miles per hour with gusts as high as 30 miles per hour out of the northwest. As winds increase, temperatures will warm into the low 60s, allowing relative humidity to fall into the low to mid 20% range this afternoon. The combination of the relative humidity and winds will lead to the elevated conditions, however, peak wind gust strength should stay below red flag criteria. 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Now the forecast for central Minnesota, from St. Cloud to the northwest Twin Cities suburbs. This afternoon, sunny.
near steady temperature in the upper 50s. Northwest winds 15 to 20 miles an hour. Tonight, increasing clouds. Lows in the upper 30s. Northwest winds 5 to 15 miles an hour, decreasing to up to 5 miles an hour overnight. Sunday, sunny. Highs in the upper 50s. Northwest winds 5 to 15 miles an hour. Sunday night, clear. Widespread frost overnight. Lows in the lower 30s. North winds up to 10 miles an hour. Monday, sunny. Widespread frost in the morning. Highs in the lower 60s. Monday night, not as cool. Partly cloudy in the evening, then mostly cloudy with rain showers likely overnight. Lows in the upper 40s. Chance of showers 70%. Tuesday, sunny. Highs in the lower 70s. Tuesday night, partly cloudy. Lows in the mid 40s. Wednesday, sunny. Highs in the upper 60s. Wednesday night, partly cloudy. Lows in the mid 40s. Thursday and Thursday night, partly cloudy. A 30% chance of rain showers. Highs in the lower 70s. Lows in the lower 50s. Friday, sunny. Highs in the lower 80s. Again, the forecast for central Minnesota, from St. Cloud to the northwest Twin Cities suburbs for this afternoon, sunny. Near steady temperature in the upper 50s. Northwest winds 15 to 20 miles an hour. At 1 p.m., in Buffalo, it was sunny. The temperature was 57 degrees, the dew point was 27, and the relative humidity was 30%. The wind was north at 20 miles an hour. The pressure was 29.81 inches and rising. In Maple Lake, it was sunny. The temperature was 57 degrees, the dew point was 27, and the relative humidity was 31%. The wind was northwest at 16 miles an hour, gusting to 25. The pressure was 29.83 inches and rising. Elsewhere across central Minnesota, skies ranged from sunny to mostly sunny. It was 58 at the Twin Cities, 56 at St. Cloud, 59 at Anoka, and 58 at Crystal. Princeton reported 56, Litchfield reported 55, Little Falls reported 52, and Wilmer reported 57. Around the state, it was sunny, with a temperature of 59 at Mankato, and 51 at Brainerd. It was mostly sunny, with a temperature of 59 at Rochester, and 49 at Duluth. At International Falls, it was cloudy, with a temperature of 44. Once again at 1 p.m., in Buffalo, it was 57 degrees under sunny skies. And in Maple Lake, it was 57 degrees under sunny skies. 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The current time is 1:57 p.m. Central Daylight Time. Frost advisory in effect from 3 a.m. to 8 a.m. Sunday. What, temperatures as low as 35 will result in frost formation? Where, portions of central, east central, south central, southwest, and west central Minnesota and northwest and west central Wisconsin. When, from 3 a.m. to 8 a.m. Sunday. The following impacts are expected. Frost could harm sensitive outdoor vegetation. Sensitive outdoor plants may be killed if left uncovered. Take steps now to protect tender plants from the cold. Repeating, a frost advisory has been issued from 3 a.m. Sunday until 8 a.m. Sunday for the following counties in Minnesota: Benton, Isanti, McLeod, Meeker, Mille Lacs, Sherburne, Stearns, and Wright. Elevated fire weather conditions today for portions of western and central Minnesota. Another elevated fire weather day is expected across the area that has yet to fully begin their growing season from western to central Minnesota.
Winds are expected to increase during the daylight hours, with sustained winds increasing to 15 to 20 miles per hour with gusts at

for central Minnesota, from St. Cloud to the northwest Twin Cities suburbs. This afternoon, sunny. Near steady temperature in the upper 50s. Northwest winds 15 to 20 miles an hour. Tonight, increasing clouds. Lows in the upper 30s. Northwest winds 5 to 15 miles an hour, decreasing to up to 5 miles an hour overnight. Sunday, sunny. Highs in the upper 50s. Northwest winds 5 to 15 miles an hour. Sunday night, clear. Widespread frost overnight. Lows in the lower 30s. North winds up to 10 miles an hour. Monday, sunny. Widespread frost in the morning. Highs in the lower 60s. Monday night, not as cool. Partly cloudy in the evening, then mostly cloudy with rain showers likely overnight. Lows in the upper 40s. Chance of showers 70%. Tuesday, sunny. Highs in the lower 70s. Tuesday night, partly cloudy. Lows in the mid-40s. Wednesday, sunny. Highs in the upper 60s. Wednesday night, partly cloudy. Lows in the mid-40s. Thursday and Thursday night, partly cloudy. A 30% chance of rain showers. Highs in the lower 70s. Lows in the lower 50s. Friday, sunny. Highs in the lower 80s. Again, the forecast for central Minnesota, from St. Cloud to the northwest Twin Cities suburbs for this afternoon, sunny. Near steady temperature in the upper 50s. Northwest winds 15 to 20 miles an hour. 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The current time is 2:02 p.m. Central Daylight Time. Frost advisory in effect from 3 a.m. to 8 a.m. Sunday. What? Temperatures as low as 35 will result in frost formation. Where? Portions of central, east central, south central, southwest, and west central Minnesota and northwest and west central Wisconsin. When? From 3 a.m. to 8 a.m. Sunday. The following impacts are expected. Frost could harm sensitive outdoor vegetation. Sensitive outdoor plants may be killed if left uncovered. Take steps now to protect tender plants from the cold. Repeating, a frost advisory has been issued from 3 a.m. Sunday until 8 a.m. Sunday for the following counties in Minnesota: Benton, Isanti, McLeod, Meeker, Mille Lacs, Sherburne, Stearns, and Wright. Elevated fire weather conditions today for portions of western and central Minnesota. Another elevated fire weather day is expected across the area that has yet to fully begin their growing season from western to central Minnesota. Winds are expected to increase during the daylight hours, with sustained winds increasing to 15 to 20 miles per hour with gusts as high as 30 miles per hour out of the northwest. As winds increase, temperatures will warm into the low 60s, allowing relative humidity to fall into the low to mid 20% range this afternoon. The combination of the relative humidity and winds will lead to the elevated conditions, however peak wind gust strength should stay below red flag criteria. 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Now the forecast for central Minnesota, from St. Cloud to the northwest Twin Cities suburbs. This afternoon, sunny. Near steady temperature in the upper 50s. Northwest winds 15 to 20 miles an hour. Tonight, increasing clouds. Lows in the upper 30s. Northwest winds 5 to 15 miles an hour, decreasing to up to 5 miles an hour overnight. Sunday, sunny. Highs in the upper 50s. Northwest winds 5 to 15.

15 miles an hour. Sunday night, clear. Widespread frost overnight. Lows in the lower 30s. North winds up to 10 miles an hour. Monday, sunny. Widespread frost in the morning. Highs in the lower 60s. Monday night, not as cool. Partly cloudy in the evening, then mostly cloudy with rain showers likely overnight. Lows in the upper 40s. Chance of showers 70%. Tuesday, sunny. Highs in the lower 70s. Tuesday night, partly cloudy. Lows in the mid 40s. Wednesday, sunny. Highs in the upper 60s. Wednesday night, partly cloudy. Lows in the mid 40s. Thursday and Thursday night, partly cloudy. A 30% chance of rain showers. Highs in the lower 70s. Lows in the lower 50s. Friday, sunny. Highs in the lower 80s. Again, the forecast for central Minnesota, from St. Cloud to the northwest Twin Cities suburbs for this afternoon, sunny. Near steady temperature in the upper 50s. Northwest winds 15 to 20 miles an hour. 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The current time is 2:06 p.m. Central Daylight Time. Frost advisory in effect from 3 a.m. to 8 a.m. Sunday. What temperatures as low as 35 will result in frost formation? Where portions of central, east central, south central, southwest, and west central Minnesota and northwest and west central Wisconsin? When, from 3 a.m. to 8 a.m. Sunday? The following impacts are expected. Frost could harm sensitive outdoor vegetation. Sensitive outdoor plants may be killed if left uncovered. Take steps now to protect tender plants from the cold. Repeating, a frost advisory has been issued from 3 a.m. Sunday until 8 a.m. Sunday for the following counties in Minnesota: Benton, Isanti, McLeod, Meeker, Mille Lacs, Sherburne, Stearns, and Wright. Elevated fire weather conditions today for portions of western and central Minnesota. Another elevated fire weather day is expected across the area that has yet to fully begin their growing season from western to central Minnesota. Winds are expected to increase during the daylight hours, with sustained winds increasing to 15 to 20 miles per hour with gusts as high as 30 miles per hour out of the northwest. As winds increase, temperatures will warm into the low 60s, allowing relative humidity to fall into the low to mid 20% range this afternoon. The combination of the relative humidity and winds will lead to the elevated conditions, however, peak wind gust strength should stay below red flag criteria. Check burning restrictions and fire danger levels and consult with fire officials before burning. 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Now the forecast for central Minnesota, from St. Cloud to the northwest Twin Cities suburbs. This afternoon, sunny. Near steady temperature in the upper 50s. Northwest winds 15 to 20 miles an hour. Tonight, increasing clouds. Lows in the upper 30s. Northwest winds 5 to 15 miles an hour, decreasing to up to 5 miles an hour overnight. Sunday, sunny. Highs in the upper 50s. Northwest winds 5 to 15 miles an hour. Sunday night, clear. Widespread frost overnight. Lows in the lower 30s. North winds up to 10 miles an hour. Monday, sunny. Widespread frost in the morning. Highs in the lower 60s. Monday night, not as cool. Partly cloudy in the evening, then mostly cloudy with rain showers likely overnight. Lows in the upper 40s. Chance of showers 70%.
Tuesday, sunny. Highs in the lower 70s. Tuesday night, partly cloudy. Lows in the mid-40s. Wednesday, sunny. Highs in the upper 60s. Wednesday night, partly cloudy. Lows in the mid-40s. Thursday and Thursday night, partly cloudy. A 30% chance of rain showers. Highs in the lower 70s. Lows in the lower 50s. Friday, sunny. Highs in the lower 80s. Again, the forecast for central Minnesota, from St. Cloud to the northwest Twin Cities suburbs for this afternoon, sunny. Near steady temperature in the upper 50s. Northwest winds 15 to 20 miles an hour. 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The current time is 2:11 p.m. Central Daylight Time. Frost advisory in effect from 3 a.m. to 8 a.m. Sunday. What temperatures at low as 35 will result in frost formation? Where portions of central, east central, south central, southwest, and west central Minnesota and northwest and west central Wisconsin? When, from 3 a.m. to 8 a.m. Sunday? The following impacts are expected. Frost could harm sensitive outdoor vegetation. Sensitive outdoor plants may be killed if left uncovered. Take steps now to protect tender plants from the cold. Repeating, a frost advisory has been issued from 3 a.m. Sunday until 8 a.m. Sunday for the following counties in Minnesota: Benton, Isanti, McLeod, Meeker, Mille Lacs, Sherburne, Stearns, and Wright. Elevated fire weather conditions today for portions of western and central Minnesota. Another elevated fire weather day is expected across the area that has yet to fully begin their growing season from western to central Minnesota. Winds are expected to increase during the daylight hours, with sustained winds increasing to 15 to 20 miles per hour with gusts as high as 30 miles per hour out of the northwest. As winds increase, temperatures will warm into the low 60s, allowing relative humidity to fall into the low to mid 20% range this afternoon. The combination of the relative humidity and winds will lead to the elevated conditions. However, peak wind gust strength should stay below red flag criteria. Check burning restrictions and fire danger levels and consult with fire officials before burning. 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Now the forecast for central Minnesota, from St. Cloud to the northwest Twin Cities suburbs. This afternoon, sunny. Near steady temperature in the upper 50s. Northwest winds 15 to 20 miles an hour. Tonight, increasing clouds. Lows in the upper 30s. Northwest winds 5 to 15 miles an hour, decreasing to up to 5 miles an hour overnight. Sunday, sunny. Highs in the upper 50s. Northwest winds 5 to 15 miles an hour. Sunday night, clear. Widespread frost overnight. Lows in the lower 30s. North winds up to 10 miles an hour. Monday, sunny. Widespread frost in the morning. Highs in the lower 60s. Monday night, not as cool. Partly cloudy in the evening, then mostly cloudy with rain showers likely overnight. Lows in the upper 40s. Chance of showers 70%. Tuesday, sunny. Highs in the lower 70s. Tuesday night, partly cloudy. Lows in the mid-40s. Wednesday, sunny. Highs in the upper 60s. Wednesday night, partly cloudy. Lows in the mid-40s. Thursday and Thursday night, partly cloudy. A 30% chance of rain showers. Highs in the lower 70s. Lows in the lower 50s. Friday, sunny.
Highs in the lower 80s. Again, the forecast for central Minnesota, from St. Cloud to the northwest Twin Cities suburbs for this afternoon, sunny. Near steady temperature in the upper 50s. Northwest winds 15 to 20 miles an hour. At 2 p.m., in Buffalo, it was sunny. The temperature was 59 degrees, the dew point was 25, and the relative humidity was 27%. The wind was north at 23 miles an hour. The pressure was 29.82 inches and rising. In Maple Lake, it was sunny. The temperature was 58 degrees, the dew point was 24, and the relative humidity was 26%. The wind was northwest at 16 miles an hour. Gusting to 23. The pressure was 29.84 inches and rising. Elsewhere across central Minnesota, skies ranged from sunny to mostly sunny. It was 60 at the Twin Cities, 58 at St. Cloud, 61 at Anoka, and 59 at Crystal. Princeton reported 57, Litchfield reported 57, Little Falls reported 54, and Wilma reported 57. Around the state, it was sunny, with a temperature of 61 at Rochester, and 60 at Mankato. At Brainerd, it was mostly sunny, with a temperature of 54. At Duluth, it was partly sunny, with a temperature of 49. At International Falls, it was cloudy, with a temperature of 44. Once again at 2 p.m., in Buffalo, it was 59 degrees under sunny skies. And in Maple Lake, it was 58 degrees under sunny skies. 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The current time is 2:17 p.m. Central Daylight Time. Frost advisory in effect from 3 a.m. to 8 a.m. Sunday. What temperatures as low as 35 will result in frost formation? Where portions of central, east central, south central, southwest, and west central Minnesota and northwest and west central Wisconsin? When, from 3 a.m. to 8 a.m. Sunday? The following impacts are expected. Frost could harm sensitive outdoor vegetation. Sensitive outdoor plants may be killed if left uncovered. Take steps now to protect tender plants from the cold. Repeating, a frost advisory has been issued from 3 a.m. Sunday until 8 a.m. Sunday for the following counties in Minnesota: Benton, Isanti, McLeod, Meeker, Mille Lacs, Sherburne, Stearns, and Wright. Elevated fire weather conditions today for portions of western and central Minnesota. Another elevated fire weather day is expected across the area that has yet to fully begin their growing season from western to central Minnesota. Winds are expected to increase during the daylight hours, with sustained winds increasing to 15 to 20 miles per hour with gusts as high as 30 miles per hour out of the northwest. As winds increase, temperatures will warm into the low 60s, allowing relative humidity to fall into the low to mid 20% range this afternoon. The combination of the relative humidity and winds will lead to the elevated conditions, however, peak wind gust strength should stay below red flag criteria. 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Now the forecast for central Minnesota, from St. Cloud to the northwest Twin Cities suburbs. This afternoon, sunny. Near steady temperature in the upper 50s. Northwest winds 15 to 20 miles an hour. Tonight, increasing clouds. Lows in the upper 30s. Northwest winds 5 to 15 miles an hour, decreasing to up to 5 miles an hour overnight. Sunday, sunny. Highs in the upper 50s. Northwest winds 5 to 15 miles an hour. Sunday night, clear. Widespread frost overnight.
lows in the lower 30s. North winds up to 10 miles an hour. Monday, sunny. Widespread frost in the morning. Highs in the lower 60s. Monday night, not as cool. Partly cloudy in the evening, then mostly cloudy with rain showers likely overnight. Lows in the upper 40s. Chance of showers 70%. Tuesday, sunny. Highs in the lower 70s. Tuesday night, partly cloudy. Lows in the mid-40s. Wednesday, sunny. Highs in the upper 60s. Wednesday night, partly cloudy. Lows in the mid-40s. Thursday and Thursday night, partly cloudy. A 30% chance of rain showers. Highs in the lower 70s. Lows in the lower 50s. Friday, sunny. Highs in the lower 80s. Again, the forecast for central Minnesota, from St. Cloud to the northwest Twin Cities suburbs for this afternoon, sunny. Near steady temperature in the upper 50s. Northwest winds 15 to 20 miles an hour. At 2 p.m., in Buffalo, it was sunny. The temperature was 59 degrees, the dew point was 25, and the relative humidity was 27%. The wind was north at 23 miles an hour. The pressure was 29.82 inches and rising. In Maple Lake, it was sunny. The temperature was 58 degrees, the dew point was 24, and the relative humidity was 26%. The wind was northwest at 16 miles an hour. Gusting to 23. The pressure was 29.84 inches and rising. Elsewhere across central Minnesota, skies ranged from sunny to mostly sunny. It was 60 at the Twin Cities, 58 at St. Cloud, 61 at Anoka, and 59 at Crystal. Princeton reported 57, Litchfield reported 57, Little Falls reported 54, and Wilmer reported 57. Around the state, it was sunny, with a temperature of 61 at Rochester, and 60 at Mankato. At Brainerd, it was mostly sunny, with a temperature of 54. At Duluth, it was partly sunny, with a temperature of 49. At International Falls, it was cloudy, with a temperature of 44. Once again at 2 p.m., in Buffalo, it was 59 degrees under sunny skies. And in Maple Lake, it was 58 degrees under sunny skies. 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The current time is 2:23 p.m. Central Daylight Time. Frost advisory in effect from 3 a.m. to 8 a.m. Sunday. What temperatures as low as 35 will result in frost formation? Where portions of central, east central, south central, southwest, and west central Minnesota and northwest and west central Wisconsin? When from 3 a.m. to 8 a.m. Sunday? The following impacts are expected. Frost could harm sensitive outdoor vegetation. Sensitive outdoor plants may be killed if left uncovered. Take steps now to protect tender plants from the cold. Repeating, a frost advisory has been issued from 3 a.m. Sunday until 8 a.m. Sunday for the following counties in Minnesota: Benton, Isanti, McLeod, Meeker, Mille Lacs, Sherburne, Stearns, and Wright. Elevated fire weather conditions today for portions of western and central Minnesota. Another elevated fire weather day is expected across the area that has yet to fully begin their growing season from western to central Minnesota. Winds are expected to increase during the daylight hours, with sustained winds increasing to 15 to 20 miles per hour with gusts as high as 30 miles per hour out of the northwest. As winds increase, temperatures will warm into the low 60s, allowing relative humidity to fall into the low to mid 20% range this afternoon. The combination of the relative humidity and winds will lead to the elevated conditions, however, peak wind gust strength should stay below red flag criteria.
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Now the forecast for central Minnesota, from St. Cloud to the northwest Twin Cities suburbs. This afternoon, sunny. Near steady temperature in the upper 50s. Northwest winds 15 to 20 miles an hour. Tonight, increasing clouds. Lows in the upper 30s. Northwest winds 5 to 15 miles an hour, decreasing to up to 5 miles an hour overnight. Sunday, sunny. Highs in the upper 50s. Northwest winds 5 to 15 miles an hour. Sunday night, clear. Widespread frost overnight. Lows in the lower 30s. North winds up to 10 miles an hour. Monday, sunny. Widespread frost in the morning. Highs in the lower 60s. Monday night, not as cool. Partly cloudy in the evening, then mostly cloudy with rain showers likely overnight. Lows in the upper 40s. Chance of showers 70%. Tuesday, sunny. Highs in the lower 70s. Tuesday night, partly cloudy. Lows in the mid-40s. Wednesday, sunny. Highs in the upper 60s. Wednesday night, partly cloudy. Lows in the mid-40s. Thursday and Thursday night, partly cloudy. A 30% chance of rain showers. Highs in the lower 70s. Lows in the lower 50s. Friday, sunny. Highs in the lower 80s. Again, the forecast for central Minnesota, from St. Cloud to the northwest Twin Cities suburbs for this afternoon, sunny. Near steady temperature in the upper 50s. Northwest winds 15 to 20 miles an hour. At 2 p.m., in Buffalo, it was sunny. The temperature was 59 degrees. The dew point was 25, and the relative humidity was 27%. The wind was north at 23 miles an hour. The pressure was 29.82 inches and rising. In Maple Lake, it was sunny. The temperature was 58 degrees. The dew point was 24, and the relative humidity was 26%. The wind was northwest at 16 miles an hour. Gusting to 23. The pressure was 29.84 inches and rising. Elsewhere across central Minnesota, skies ranged from sunny to mostly sunny. It was 60 at the Twin Cities, 58 at St. Cloud, 61 at Anoka, and 59 at Crystal. Princeton reported 57, Litchfield reported 57, Little Falls reported 54, and Wilma reported 57. Around the state, it was sunny, with a temperature of 61 at Rochester, and 60 at Mankato. At Brainerd, it was mostly sunny, with a temperature of 54. At Duluth, it was partly sunny, with a temperature of 49. At International Falls, it was cloudy, with a temperature of 44. Once again at 2 p.m., in Buffalo, it was 59 degrees under sunny skies. And in Maple Lake, it was 58 degrees under sunny skies. 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The current time is 2:29 p.m. Central Daylight Time. Frost advisory in effect from 3 a.m. to 8 a.m. Sunday. What temperatures as low as 35 will result in frost formation? Where portions of central, east central, south central, southwest, and west central Minnesota and northwest and west central Wisconsin? When from 3 a.m. to 8 a.m. Sunday? The following impacts are expected. Frost could harm sensitive outdoor vegetation. Sensitive outdoor plants may be killed if left uncovered. Take steps now to protect tender plants from the cold.
Repeating, a frost advisory has been issued from 3 a.m. Sunday until 8 a.m. Sunday for the following counties: in Minnesota, Benton, Isanti, McLeod, Meeker, Mille Lacs, Schirber, Stearns, and Wright. Elevated fire weather conditions today for portions of western and central Minnesota. Another elevated fire weather day is expected across the area that has yet to fully begin their growing season from western to central Minnesota. Winds are expected to increase during the daylight hours, with sustained winds increasing to 15 to 20 miles per hour with gusts as high as 30 miles per hour out of the northwest. As winds increase, temperatures will warm into the low 60s, allowing relative humidity to fall into the low to mid 20% range this afternoon. The combination of the relative humidity and winds will lead to the elevated conditions, however, peak wind gust strength should stay below red flag criteria. 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Now the forecast for central Minnesota, from St. Cloud to the northwest Twin Cities suburbs. This afternoon, sunny. Near steady temperature in the upper 50s. Northwest winds 15 to 20 miles an hour. Tonight, increasing clouds. Lows in the upper 30s. Northwest winds 5 to 15 miles an hour, decreasing to up to 5 miles an hour overnight. Sunday, sunny. Highs in the upper 50s. Northwest winds 5 to 15 miles an hour. Sunday night, clear. Widespread frost overnight. Lows in the lower 30s. North winds up to 10 miles an hour. Monday, sunny. Widespread frost in the morning. Highs in the lower 60s. Monday night, not as cool. Partly cloudy in the evening, then mostly cloudy with rain showers likely overnight. Lows in the upper 40s. Chance of showers 70%. Tuesday, sunny. Highs in the lower 70s. Tuesday night, partly cloudy. Lows in the mid-40s. Wednesday, sunny. Highs in the upper 60s. Wednesday night, partly cloudy. Lows in the mid-40s. Thursday and Thursday night, partly cloudy. A 30% chance of rain showers. Highs in the lower 70s. Lows in the lower 50s. Friday, sunny. Highs in the lower 80s. Again, the forecast for central Minnesota, from St. Cloud to the northwest Twin Cities suburbs for this afternoon, sunny. Suburbs for this afternoon, sunny. Near steady temperature in the upper 50s. Northwest winds 15 to 20 miles an hour. Now the forecast for central Minnesota, from St. Cloud to the northwest Twin Cities suburbs. Tonight, increasing clouds. Lows in the upper 30s. Northwest winds 5 to 15 miles an hour with gusts to around 30 miles an hour, decreasing to up to 5 miles an hour overnight. Sunday, sunny. Highs in the upper 50s. Northwest winds 5 to 15 miles an hour. Sunday night, clear. Widespread frost overnight. Lows in the lower 30s. North winds up to 10 miles an hour. Monday, sunny. Widespread frost in the morning. Highs in the mid-60s. South winds up to 10 miles an hour. Monday night, not as cool. Mostly cloudy. Rain showers likely overnight. Lows in the upper 40s. Southeast winds 5 to 15 miles an hour with gusts to around 30 miles an hour. Chance of showers 70%. Tuesday through Wednesday night, breezy. Mostly clear. Highs around 70. Lows in the mid-40s. Thursday, mostly sunny. Highs in the mid-70s. Thursday night, partly cloudy with a 30% chance of rain showers. Lows in the mid-50s. Friday through

Saturday, partly cloudy. Highs in the lower 80s. Lows in the mid-50s. Again, the forecast for central Minnesota, from St. Cloud to the northwest Twin Cities suburbs for tonight, increasing clouds. Lows in the upper 30s. Northwest winds 5 to 15 miles an hour with gusts to around 30 miles an hour, decreasing to up to 5 miles an hour overnight. At 2 p.m., in Buffalo, it was sunny. The temperature was 59 degrees, the dew point was 25, and the relative humidity was 27%. The wind was north at 23 miles an hour. The pressure was 29.82 inches and rising. In Maple Lake, it was sunny. The temperature was 58 degrees, the dew point was 24, and the relative humidity was 26%. The wind was northwest at 16 miles an hour, gusting to 23. The pressure was 29.84 inches and rising. Elsewhere across central Minnesota, skies ranged from sunny to mostly sunny. It was 60 at the Twin Cities, 58 at St. Cloud, 61 at Anoka, and 59 at Crystal. Princeton reported 57, Litchfield reported 57, Little Falls reported 54, and Wilmer reported 57. Around the state, it was sunny, with a temperature of 61 at Rochester, and 60 at Mankato. At Brainerd, it was mostly sunny, with a temperature of 54. At Duluth, it was partly sunny, with a temperature of 49. At International Falls, it was cloudy, with a temperature of 44. Once again at 2 p.m., in Buffalo, it was 59 degrees under sunny skies. And in Maple Lake, it was 58 degrees under sunny skies. 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The current time is 2:37 p.m. Central Daylight Time. Frost advisory in effect from 3 a.m. to 8 a.m. Sunday. What temperatures at low as 35 will result in frost formation? Where portions of central, east central, south central, southwest, and west central Minnesota and northwest and west central Wisconsin? When, from 3 a.m. to 8 a.m. Sunday? The following impacts are expected. Frost could harm sensitive outdoor vegetation. Sensitive outdoor plants may be killed if left uncovered. Take steps now to protect tender plants from the cold. Repeating, a frost advisory has been issued from 3 a.m. Sunday until 8 a.m. Sunday for the following counties in Minnesota: Benton, Isanti, McLeod, Meeker, Mille Lacs, Sherburne, Stearns, and Wright. Elevated fire weather conditions today for portions of western and central Minnesota. Another elevated fire weather day is expected across the area that has yet to fully begin their growing season from western to central Minnesota. Winds are expected to increase during the daylight hours, with sustained winds increasing to 15 to 20 miles per hour with gusts as high as 30 miles per hour out of the northwest. As winds increase, temperatures will warm into the low 60s, allowing relative humidity to fall into the low to mid 20% range this afternoon. The combination of the relative humidity and winds will lead to the elevated conditions, however, peak wind gust strength should stay below red flag criteria. Check burning restrictions and fire danger levels and consult with fire officials before burning. For more information on burning restrictions in Minnesota, see www.dnrc/minnesota's-forestry-fire/fire-rating-restrictions.html. Now here is the hazardous weather outlook for portions of central and southern Minnesota and west central Wisconsin. For this afternoon into tonight, elevated fire weather conditions through early this evening due to dry conditions and gusty winds. Avoid burning and check current burn restrictions. And now the extended outlook for the period Sunday through Friday. Areas of frost and a freeze are possible Sunday and Monday mornings.
Spotter information statement. Sky warns spotter activation will not be needed. Now the forecast for central Minnesota, from St. Cloud to the northwest Twin Cities suburbs. Tonight, increasing clouds. Lows in the upper 30s. Northwest winds 5 to 15 miles an hour with gusts to around 30 miles an hour, decreasing to up to 5 miles an hour overnight. Sunday, sunny. Highs in the upper 50s. Northwest winds 5 to 15 miles an hour. Sunday night, clear. Widespread frost overnight. Lows in the lower 30s. North winds up to 10 miles an hour. Monday, sunny. Widespread frost in the morning. Highs in the mid-60s. South winds up to 10 miles an hour. Monday night, not as cool. Mostly cloudy. Rain showers likely overnight. Lows in the upper 40s. Southeast winds 5 to 15 miles an hour with gusts to around 30 miles an hour. Chance of showers 70%. Tuesday through Wednesday night, breezy. Mostly clear. Highs around 70. Lows in the mid-40s. Thursday, mostly sunny. Highs in the mid-70s. Thursday night, partly cloudy with a 30% chance of rain showers. Lows in the mid-50s. Friday through Saturday, partly cloudy. Highs in the lower 80s. Lows in the mid-50s. Again, the forecast for central Minnesota, from St. Cloud to the northwest Twin Cities suburbs for tonight, increasing clouds. Lows in the upper 30s. Northwest winds 5 to 15 miles an hour with gusts to around 30 miles an hour, decreasing to up to 5 miles an hour overnight. At 2 p.m., in Buffalo, it was sunny. The temperature was 59 degrees. The dew point was 25, and the relative humidity was 27%. The wind was north at 23 miles an hour. Pressure was 29.82 inches and rising. In Maple Lake, it was sunny. The temperature was 58 degrees. The dew point was 24, and the relative humidity was 26%. The wind was northwest at 16 miles an hour. Gusting to 23. The pressure was 29.84 inches and rising. Elsewhere across central Minnesota, skies ranged from sunny to mostly sunny. It was 60 at the Twin Cities, 58 at St. Cloud, 61 at Anoka, and 59 at Crystal. Princeton reported 57, Litchfield reported 57, Little Falls reported 54, and Wilmer reported 57. Around the state, it was sunny, with a temperature of 61 at Rochester, and 60 at Mankato. At Brainerd, it was mostly sunny, with a temperature of 54. At Duluth, it was partly sunny, with a temperature of 49. At International Falls, it was cloudy, with a temperature of 44. Once again at 2 p.m., in Buffalo, it was 59 degrees under sunny skies. And in Maple Lake, it was 58 degrees under sunny skies. 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The current time is 2:43 p.m. Central Daylight Time. Frost advisory in effect from 3 a.m. to 8 a.m. Sunday. What temperatures as low as 35 will result in frost formation? Where portions of central, east central, south central, southwest, and west central Minnesota and northwest and west central Wisconsin? When from 3 a.m. to 8 a.m. Sunday? The following impacts are expected. Frost could harm sensitive outdoor vegetation. Sensitive outdoor plants may be killed if left uncovered. Take steps now to protect tender plants from the cold. Repeating, a frost advisory has been issued from 3 a.m. Sunday until 8 a.m. Sunday for the following counties in Minnesota: Benton, Isanti, McLeod,
Meeker, Mille Lacs, Sherburne, Stearns and Wright. Elevated fire weather conditions today for portions of western and central Minnesota. Another elevated fire weather day is expected across the area that has yet to fully begin their growing season from western to central Minnesota. Winds are expected to increase during the daylight hours, with sustained winds increasing to 15 to 20 miles per hour with gusts as high as 30 miles per hour out of the northwest. As winds increase, temperatures will warm into the low 60s, allowing relative humidity to fall into the low to mid 20% range this afternoon. The combination of the relative humidity and winds will lead to the elevated conditions, however, peak wind gust strength should stay below red flag criteria. Check burning restrictions and fire danger levels and consult with fire officials before burning. 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Now here is the hazardous weather outlook for portions of central and southern Minnesota and west central Wisconsin. For this afternoon into tonight, elevated fire weather conditions through early this evening due to dry conditions and gusty winds. Avoid burning and check current burn restrictions. And now the extended outlook for the period Sunday through Friday. Areas of frost and a freeze are possible Sunday and Monday mornings. Spotter information statement, Skywarn spotter activation will not be needed. Now the forecast for central Minnesota, from St. Cloud to the northwest Twin Cities suburbs. Tonight, increasing clouds. Lows in the upper 30s. Northwest winds 5 to 15 miles an hour with gusts to around 30 miles an hour, decreasing to up to 5 miles an hour overnight. Sunday, sunny. Highs in the upper 50s. Northwest winds 5 to 15 miles an hour. Sunday night, clear. Widespread frost overnight. Lows in the lower 30s. North winds up to 10 miles an hour. Monday, sunny. Widespread frost in the morning. Highs in the mid-60s. South winds up to 10 miles an hour. Monday night, not as cool. Mostly cloudy. Rain showers likely overnight. Lows in the upper 40s. Southeast winds 5 to 15 miles an hour with gusts to around 30 miles an hour. Chance of showers 70%. Tuesday through Wednesday night, breezy. Mostly clear. Highs around 70. Lows in the mid-40s. Thursday, mostly sunny. Highs in the mid-70s. Thursday night, partly cloudy with a 30% chance of rain showers. Lows in the mid-50s. Friday through Saturday, partly cloudy. Highs in the lower 80s. Lows in the mid-50s. Again, the forecast for central Minnesota, from St. Cloud to the northwest Twin Cities suburbs for tonight, increasing clouds. Lows in the upper 30s. Northwest winds 5 to 15 miles an hour with gusts to around 30 miles an hour, decreasing to up to 5 miles an hour overnight. At 2 p.m., in Buffalo, it was sunny. The temperature was 59 degrees, the dew point was 25, and the relative humidity was 27%. The wind was north at 23 miles an hour. The pressure was 29.82 inches and rising. In Maple Lake, it was sunny, the temperature was 58 degrees, the dew point was 24, and the relative humidity was 26%. The wind was northwest at 16 miles an hour, gusting to 23. The pressure was 29.84 inches and rising. Elsewhere across central Minnesota, skies ranged from sunny to mostly sunny. It was 60 at the Twin Cities, 58 at St. Cloud, 61 at Anoka, and 59 at Crystal. Princeton reported 57, Litchfield reported 57, Little Falls reported 54, and Wilmer reported 57. Around the state, it was sunny, with a temperature of 61 at Rochester, and 60 at Mankato. At Brainerd, it was mostly sunny, with a temperature of 54.
At Duluth, it was partly sunny, with a temperature of 49. At International Falls, it was cloudy, with a temperature of 44. Once again at 2 p.m., in Buffalo, it was 59 degrees under sunny skies. And in Maple Lake, it was 58 degrees under sunny skies. 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The current time is 2:50 p.m. Central Daylight Time. Frost advisory in effect from 3 a.m. to 8 a.m. Sunday. What temperatures as low as 35 will result in frost formation? Where portions of central, east central, south central, southwest, and west central Minnesota and northwest and west central Wisconsin? When, from 3 a.m. to 8 a.m. Sunday? The following impacts are expected. Frost could harm sensitive outdoor vegetation. Sensitive outdoor plants may be killed if left uncovered. Take steps now to protect tender plants from the cold. Repeating, a frost advisory has been issued from 3 a.m. Sunday until 8 a.m. Sunday for the following counties in Minnesota: Benton, Isanti, McLeod, Meeker, Mille Lacs, Sherburne, Stearns, and Wright. Elevated fire weather conditions today for portions of western and central Minnesota. Another elevated fire weather day is expected across the area that has yet to fully begin their growing season from western to central Minnesota. Winds are expected to increase during the daylight hours, with sustained winds increasing to 15 to 20 miles per hour with gusts as high as 30 miles per hour out of the northwest. As winds increase, temperatures will warm into the low 60s, allowing relative humidity to fall into the low to mid 20% range this afternoon. The combination of the relative humidity and winds will lead to the elevated conditions, however, peak wind gust strength should stay below red flag criteria. 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Now here is the hazardous weather outlook for portions of central and southern Minnesota and west central Wisconsin. For this afternoon into tonight, elevated fire weather conditions through early this evening due to dry conditions and gusty winds. Avoid burning and check current burn restrictions. And now the extended outlook for the period Sunday through Friday. Areas of frost and a freeze are possible Sunday and Monday mornings. Spotter information statement, Skywarn spotter activation will not be needed. Now the forecast for central Minnesota, from St. Cloud to the northwest Twin Cities suburbs. Tonight, increasing clouds. Lows in the upper 30s. Northwest winds 5 to 15 miles an hour with gusts to around 30 miles an hour, decreasing to up to 5 miles an hour overnight. Sunday, sunny. Highs in the upper 50s. Northwest winds 5 to 15 miles an hour. Sunday night, clear. Widespread frost overnight. Lows in the lower 30s. North winds up to 10 miles an hour. Monday, sunny. Widespread frost in the morning. Highs in the mid 60s. South winds up to 10 miles an hour. Monday night, not as cool. Mostly cloudy. Rain showers likely overnight. Lows in the upper 40s. Southeast winds 5 to 15 miles an hour with gusts to around 30 miles an hour. Chance of showers 70%. Tuesday through Wednesday night, breezy. Mostly clear. Highs around 70. Lows in the mid 40s. Thursday, mostly sunny. Highs in the mid-70s. Thursday night, partly cloudy with a 30% chance of rain showers. Lows in the mid-50s. Friday through Saturday, partly cloudy. Highs in the lower 80s.
lows in the mid-50s. Again, the forecast for central Minnesota, from St. Cloud to the northwest Twin Cities suburbs for tonight, increasing clouds. Lows in the upper 30s. Northwest winds 5 to 15 miles an hour with gusts to around 30 miles an hour, decreasing to up to 5 miles an hour overnight. At 2 p.m., in Buffalo, it was sunny. The temperature was 59 degrees, the dew point was 25, and the relative humidity was 27%. The wind was north at 23 miles an hour. The pressure was 29.82 inches and rising. In Maple Lake, it was sunny, the temperature was 58 degrees, the dew point was 24, and the relative humidity was 26%. The wind was northwest at 16 miles an hour, gusting to 23. The pressure was 29.84 inches and rising. Elsewhere across central Minnesota, skies ranged from sunny to mostly sunny. It was 60 at the Twin Cities, 58 at St. Cloud, 61 at Anoka, and 59 at Crystal. Princeton reported 57, Litchfield reported 57, Little Falls reported 54, and Wilma reported 57. Around the state, it was sunny, with a temperature of 61 at Rochester, and 60 at Mankato. At Brainerd, it was mostly sunny, with a temperature of 54. At Duluth, it was partly sunny, with a temperature of 49. At International Falls, it was cloudy, with a temperature of 44. Once again at 2 p.m., in Buffalo, it was 59 degrees under sunny skies. And in Maple Lake, it was 58 degrees under sunny skies. 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The current time is 2:57 p.m. Central Daylight Time. Frost advisory in effect from 3 a.m. to 8 a.m. Sunday. What temperatures as low as 35 will result in frost formation? Where portions of central, east central, south central, southwest, and west central Minnesota and northwest and west central Wisconsin? When, from 3 a.m. to 8 a.m. Sunday? The following impacts are expected. Frost could harm sensitive outdoor vegetation. Sensitive outdoor plants may be killed if left uncovered. Take steps now to protect tender plants from the cold. Repeating, a frost advisory has been issued from 3 a.m. Sunday until 8 a.m. Sunday for the following counties in Minnesota: Benton, Isanti, McLeod, Meeker, Mille Lacs, Sherburne, Stearns, and Wright. Elevated fire weather conditions today for portions of western and central Minnesota. Another elevated fire weather day is expected across the area that has yet to fully begin their growing season from western to central Minnesota. Winds are expected to increase during the daylight hours, with sustained winds increasing to 15 to 20 miles per hour with gusts as high as 30 miles per hour out of the northwest. As winds increase, temperatures will warm into the low 60s, allowing relative humidity to fall into the low to mid 20% range this afternoon. The combination of the relative humidity and winds will lead to the elevated conditions, however, peak wind gust strength should stay below red flag criteria. 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Now here is the hazardous weather outlook for portions of central and southern Minnesota and west central Wisconsin. For this afternoon into tonight, elevated fire weather conditions through early this evening due to dry conditions and gusty winds. Avoid burning and check current burn restrictions. And now the extended outlook for the period Sunday through Friday. Areas of frost and a freeze are possible Sunday and Monday mornings. Spotter information statement, Skywarn spotter activation will not be needed.
Now the forecast for central Minnesota, from St. Cloud to the northwest wind.

miles an hour. Monday, sunny. Widespread frost in the morning. Highs in the mid-60s. South winds up to 10 miles an hour. Monday night, not as cool. Mostly cloudy. Rain showers likely overnight. Lows in the upper 40s. Southeast winds 5 to 15 miles an hour with gusts to around 30 miles an hour. Chance of showers 70%. Tuesday through Wednesday night, breezy. Mostly clear. Highs around 70. Lows in the mid-40s. Thursday, mostly sunny. Highs in the mid-70s. Thursday night, partly cloudy with a 30% chance of rain showers. Lows in the mid-50s. Friday through Saturday, partly cloudy. Highs in the lower 80s. Lows in the mid-50s. Again, the forecast for central Minnesota, from St. Cloud to the northwest Twin Cities suburbs for tonight, increasing clouds. Lows in the upper 30s. Northwest winds 5 to 15 miles an hour with gusts to around 30 miles an hour, decreasing to up to 5 miles an hour overnight. 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The current time is 3:02 p.m. Central Daylight Time. Frost advisory in effect from 3 a.m. to 8 a.m. Sunday. What? Temperatures as low as 35 will result in frost formation. Where? Portions of central, east central, south central, southwest, and west central Minnesota and northwest and west central Wisconsin. When? From 3 a.m. to 8 a.m. Sunday. The following impacts are expected. Frost could harm sensitive outdoor vegetation. Sensitive outdoor plants may be killed if left uncovered. Take steps now to protect tender plants from the cold. Repeating, a frost advisory has been issued from 3 a.m. Sunday until 8 a.m. Sunday for the following counties in Minnesota: Benton, Isanti, McLeod, Meeker, Mille Lacs, Sherburne, Stearns, and Wright. Elevated fire weather conditions today for portions of western and central Minnesota. Another elevated fire weather day is expected across the area that has yet to fully begin their growing season from western to central Minnesota. Winds are expected to increase during the daylight hours, with sustained winds increasing to 15 to 20 miles per hour with gusts as high as 30 miles per hour out of the northwest. As winds increase, temperatures will warm into the low 60s, allowing relative humidity to fall into the low to mid 20% range this afternoon. The combination of the relative humidity and winds will lead to the elevated conditions, however, peak wind gust strength should stay below red flag criteria. Check burning restrictions and fire danger levels and consult with fire officials before burning. For more information on burning restrictions in Minnesota, see www.dnrc/minnesota's forestry fire/fire rating restrictions.html. Now here is the hazardous weather outlook for portions of central and southern Minnesota and west central Wisconsin. For this afternoon into tonight, elevated fire weather conditions through early this evening due to dry conditions and gusty winds. Avoid burning and check current burn restrictions. And now the extended outlook for the period Sunday through Friday. Areas of frost and a freeze are possible Sunday and Monday mornings. Spotter information statement. Skywarn spotter activation will not be needed. Now the forecast for central Minnesota, from St. Cloud to the northwest Twin Cities suburbs. Tonight, increasing clouds. Lows in the upper 30s. Northwest winds 5 to 15 miles an hour with gusts to around 30 miles an hour, decreasing to up to 5 miles an hour overnight. Sunday, sunny. Highs in the upper 50s. Northwest winds 5 to 15 miles an hour. Sunday night, clear. Widespread frost overnight. Lows in the lower 30s.

North winds up to 10 miles an hour. Monday, sunny. Widespread frost in the morning. Highs in the mid-60s. South winds up to 10 miles an hour. Monday night, not as cool. Mostly cloudy. Rain showers likely overnight. Lows in the upper 40s. Southeast winds 5 to 15 miles an hour with gusts to around 30 miles an hour. Chance of showers 70%. Tuesday through Wednesday night, breezy. Mostly clear. Highs around 70. Lows in the mid-40s. Thursday, mostly sunny. Highs in the mid-70s. Thursday night, partly cloudy with a 30% chance of rain showers. Lows in the mid-50s. Friday through Saturday, partly cloudy. Highs in the lower 80s. Lows in the mid-50s. Again, the forecast for central Minnesota, from St. Cloud to the northwest Twin Cities suburbs for tonight, increasing clouds. Lows in the upper 30s. Northwest winds 5 to 15 miles an hour with gusts to around 30 miles an hour, decreasing to up to 5 miles an hour overnight. 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The current time is 3:07 p.m. Central Daylight Time. Frost advisory in effect from 3 a.m. to 8 a.m. Sunday. What? Temperatures as low as 35 will result in frost formation. Where? Portions of central, east central, south central, southwest, and west central Minnesota and northwest and west central Wisconsin. When? From 3 a.m. to 8 a.m. Sunday. The following impacts are expected. Frost could harm sensitive outdoor vegetation. Sensitive outdoor plants may be killed if left uncovered. Take steps now to protect tender plants from the cold. Repeating, a frost advisory has been issued from 3 a.m. Sunday until 8 a.m. Sunday for the following counties in Minnesota: Benton, Isanti, McLeod, Meeker, Mille Lacs, Sherburne, Stearns, and Wright. Elevated fire weather conditions today for portions of western and central Minnesota. Another elevated fire weather day is expected across the area that has yet to fully begin their growing season from western to central Minnesota. Winds are expected to increase during the daylight hours, with sustained winds increasing to 15 to 20 miles per hour with gusts as high as 30 miles per hour out of the northwest. As winds increase, temperatures will warm into the low 60s, allowing relative humidity to fall into the low to mid 20% range this afternoon. The combination of the relative humidity and winds will lead to the elevated conditions, however, peak wind gust strength should stay below red flag criteria. Check burning restrictions and fire danger levels and consult with fire officials before burning. 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Now here is the hazardous weather outlook for portions of central and southern Minnesota and west central Wisconsin. For this afternoon into tonight, elevated fire weather conditions through early this evening due to dry conditions and gusty winds. Avoid burning and check current burn restrictions. And now the extended outlook for the period Sunday through Friday. Areas of frost and a freeze are possible Sunday and Monday mornings. Spotter information statement, Skywarn spotter activation will not be needed. Now the forecast for central Minnesota, from St. Cloud to the northwest Twin Cities suburbs. Tonight, increasing clouds. Lows in the upper 30s. Northwest winds 5 to 15 miles an hour with gusts to around 30 miles an hour, decreasing to up to 5 miles an hour overnight. Sunday, sunny. Highs in the upper 50s. Northwest winds 5 to 15 miles an hour. Sunday night, clear. Widespread frost overnight.
lows in the lower 30s. North winds up to 10 miles an hour. Monday, sunny. Widespread frost in the morning. Highs in the mid-60s. South winds up to 10 miles an hour. Monday night, not as cool. Mostly cloudy. Rain showers likely overnight. Lows in the upper 40s. Southeast winds 5 to 15 miles an hour with gusts to around 30 miles an hour. Chance of showers 70%. Tuesday through Wednesday night, breezy. Mostly clear. Highs around 70. Lows in the mid-40s. Thursday, mostly sunny. Highs in the mid-70s. Thursday night, partly cloudy with a 30% chance of rain showers. Lows in the mid-50s. Friday through Saturday, partly cloudy. Highs in the lower 80s. Lows in the mid-50s. Again, the forecast for central Minnesota, from St. Cloud to the northwest Twin Cities suburbs for tonight, increasing clouds. Lows in the upper 30s. Northwest winds 5 to 15 miles an hour with gusts to around 30 miles an hour, decreasing to up to 5 miles an hour overnight. This is weather radio station WNG676 Clearwater, broadcasting on a frequency of 162.50 MHz. 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The current time is 3:12 p.m. Central Daylight Time. Frost advisory in effect from 3 a.m. to 8 a.m. Sunday. What? Temperatures as low as 35 will result in frost formation. Where? Portions of central, east central, south central, southwest, and west central Minnesota and northwest and west central Wisconsin. When? From 3 a.m. to 8 a.m. Sunday. The following impacts are expected. Frost could harm sensitive outdoor vegetation. Sensitive outdoor plants may be killed if left uncovered. Take steps now to protect tender plants from the cold. Repeating, a frost advisory has been issued from 3 a.m. Sunday until 8 a.m. Sunday for the following counties in Minnesota: Benton, Isanti, McLeod, Meeker, Mille Lacs, Sherburne, Stearns, and Wright. Elevated fire weather conditions today for portions of western and central Minnesota. Another elevated fire weather day is expected across the area that has yet to fully begin their growing season from western to central Minnesota. Winds are expected to increase during the daylight hours, with sustained winds increasing to 15 to 20 miles per hour with gusts as high as 30 miles per hour out of the northwest. As winds increase, temperatures will warm into the low 60s, allowing relative humidity to fall into the low to mid 20% range this afternoon. The combination of the relative humidity and winds will lead to the elevated conditions, however peak wind gust strength should stay below red flag criteria. Check burning restrictions and fire danger levels and consult with fire officials before burning. 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Now here is the hazardous weather outlook for portions of central and southern Minnesota and west central Wisconsin. For this afternoon into tonight, elevated fire weather conditions through early this evening due to dry conditions and gusty winds. Avoid burning and check current burn restrictions. And now the extended outlook for the period Sunday through Friday. Areas of frost and a freeze are possible Sunday and Monday mornings. Spotter information statement, Skywarn spotter activation will not be needed. Now the forecast for central Minnesota, from St. Cloud to the northwest Twin Cities suburbs. Tonight, increasing clouds. Lows in the upper 30s. Northwest winds 5 to 15 miles an hour with gusts to around 30 miles an hour, decreasing to up to 5 miles an hour overnight. Sunday, sunny. Highs in the upper 50s. Northwest winds 5 to 15 miles an hour. Sunday night, clear.
Widespread frost overnight. Lows in the lower 30s. North winds up to 10 miles an hour. Monday, sunny. Widespread frost in the morning. Highs in the mid 60s. South winds up to 10 miles an hour. Monday night, not as cool. Mostly cloudy. Rain showers likely overnight. Lows in the upper 40s. Southeast winds 5 to 15 miles an hour with gusts to around 30 miles an hour. Chance of showers 70%. Tuesday through Wednesday night, breezy. Mostly clear. Highs around 70. Lows in the mid-40s. Thursday, mostly sunny. Highs in the mid-70s. Thursday night, partly cloudy with a 30% chance of rain showers. Lows in the mid-50s. Friday through Saturday, partly cloudy. Highs in the lower 80s. Lows in the mid-50s. Again, the forecast for central Minnesota, from St. Cloud to the northwest Twin Cities suburbs for tonight, increasing clouds. Lows in the upper 30s. Northwest winds 5 to 15 miles an hour with gusts to around 30 miles an hour, decreasing to up to 5 miles an hour overnight. 3 p.m. in Buffalo, it was sunny. The temperature was 59 degrees, the dew point was 25, and the relative humidity was 27%. The wind was north at 18 miles an hour, gusting to 26. The pressure was 29.83 inches and rising. In Maple Lake, it was sunny. The temperature was 59 degrees, the dew point was 24, and the relative humidity was 26%. The wind was northwest at 16 miles an hour, gusting to 25. The pressure was 29.85 inches and rising. Elsewhere across central Minnesota, skies ranged from sunny to mostly sunny. It was 61 at the Twin Cities, 58 at St. Cloud, 61 at Anoka, and 60 at Crystal. Princeton reported 57, Litchfield reported 57, Little Falls reported 55, and Wilma reported 57. Around the state, it was sunny, with a temperature of 62 at Rochester, and 60 at Mankato. At Brainerd, it was mostly sunny, with a temperature of 55. At Duluth, it was partly sunny, with a temperature of 51. At International Falls, it was cloudy, with a temperature of 47. Once again at 3 p.m., in Buffalo, it was 59 degrees under sunny skies. And in Maple Lake, it was 59 degrees under sunny skies. 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The current time is 3:18 p.m. Central Daylight Time. Frost advisory in effect from 3 a.m. to 8 a.m. Sunday. What? Temperatures as low as 35 will result in frost formation. Where? Portions of central, east central, south central, southwest, and west central Minnesota and northwest and west central Wisconsin. When? From 3 a.m. to 8 a.m. Sunday. The following impacts are expected. Frost could harm sensitive outdoor vegetation. Sensitive outdoor plants may be killed if left uncovered. Take steps now to protect tender plants from the cold. Repeating, a frost advisory has been issued from 3 a.m. Sunday until 8 a.m. Sunday for the following counties in Minnesota: Benton, Isanti, McLeod, Meeker, Mille Lacs, Sherburne, Stearns, and Wright. Elevated fire weather conditions today for portions of western and central Minnesota. Another elevated fire weather day is expected across the area that has yet to fully begin their growing season from western to central Minnesota. Winds are expected to increase during the daylight hours, with sustained winds increasing to 15 to 20 miles per hour with gusts as high as 30 miles per hour out of the northwest. As winds increase,
temperatures will warm into the low 60s, allowing relative humidity to fall into the low to mid 20% range this afternoon. The combination of the relative humidity and winds will lead to the elevated conditions, however, peak wind gust strength should stay below red flag criteria. 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Now here is the hazardous weather outlook for portions of central and southern Minnesota and west central Wisconsin. For this afternoon into tonight, elevated fire weather conditions through early this evening due to dry conditions and gusty winds. Avoid burning and check current burn restrictions. And now the extended outlook for the period Sunday through Friday. Areas of frost and a freeze are possible Sunday and Monday mornings. Spotter information statement, Skywarn spotter activation will not be needed. Now the forecast for central Minnesota, from St. Cloud to the northwest Twin Cities suburbs. Tonight, increasing clouds. Lows in the upper 30s. Northwest winds 5 to 15 miles an hour with gusts to around 30 miles an hour, decreasing to up to 5 miles an hour overnight. Sunday, sunny. Highs in the upper 50s. Northwest winds 5 to 15 miles an hour. Sunday night, clear. Widespread frost overnight. Lows in the lower 30s. North winds up to 10 miles an hour. Monday, sunny. Widespread frost in the morning. Highs in the mid 60s. South winds up to 10 miles an hour. Monday night, not as cool. Mostly cloudy. Rain showers likely overnight. Lows in the upper 40s. Southeast winds 5 to 15 miles an hour with gusts to around 30 miles an hour. Chance of showers 70%. Tuesday through Wednesday night, breezy. Mostly clear. Highs around 70. Lows in the mid-40s. Thursday, mostly sunny. Highs in the mid-70s. Thursday night, partly cloudy with a 30% chance of rain showers. Lows in the mid-50s. Friday through Saturday, partly cloudy. Highs in the lower 80s. Lows in the mid-50s. Again, the forecast for central Minnesota, from St. Cloud to the northwest Twin Cities suburbs for tonight, increasing clouds. Lows in the upper 30s. Northwest winds 5 to 15 miles an hour with gusts to around 30 miles an hour, decreasing to up to 5 miles an hour overnight. At 3 p.m., in Buffalo, it was sunny. The temperature was 59 degrees, the dew point was 25, and the relative humidity was 27%. The wind was north at 18 miles an hour, gusting to 26. The pressure was 29.83 inches and rising. In Maple Lake, it was sunny. The temperature was 59 degrees, the dew point was 24, and the relative humidity was 26%. The wind was northwest at 16 miles an hour, gusting to 25. The pressure was 29.85 inches and rising. Elsewhere across central Minnesota, skies ranged from sunny to mostly sunny. It was 61 at the Twin Cities, 58 at St. Cloud, 61 at Anoka, and 60 at Crystal. Princeton reported 57, Litchfield reported 57, Little Falls reported 55, and Wilma reported 57. Around the state, it was sunny, with a temperature of 62 at Rochester, and 60 at Mankato. At Brainerd, it was mostly sunny, with a temperature of 55. At Duluth, it was partly sunny, with a temperature of 51. At International Falls, it was cloudy, with a temperature of 47. Once again at 3 p.m., in Buffalo, it was 59 degrees under sunny skies. And in Maple Lake, it was 59 degrees under sunny skies. 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
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The current time is 3:25 p.m. Central Daylight Time. Frost advisory in effect from 3 a.m. to 8 a.m. Sunday. What? Temperatures as low as 35 will result in frost formation. Where? Portions of central, east central, south central, southwest, and west central Minnesota and northwest and west central Wisconsin. When? From 3 a.m. to 8 a.m. Sunday. The following impacts are expected. Frost could harm sensitive outdoor vegetation. Sensitive outdoor plants may be killed if left uncovered. Take steps now to protect tender plants from the cold. Repeating, a frost advisory has been issued from 3 a.m. Sunday until 8 a.m. Sunday for the following counties in Minnesota: Benton, Isanti, McLeod, Meeker, Mille Lacs, Sherburne, Stearns, and Wright. Elevated fire weather conditions today for portions of western and central Minnesota. Another elevated fire weather day is expected across the area that has yet to fully begin their growing season from western to central Minnesota. Winds are expected to increase during the daylight hours, with sustained winds increasing to 15 to 20 miles per hour with gusts as high as 30 miles per hour out of the northwest. As winds increase, temperatures will warm into the low 60s, allowing relative humidity to fall into the low to mid 20% range this afternoon. The combination of the relative humidity and winds will lead to the elevated conditions, however, peak wind gust strength should stay below red flag criteria. 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Now here is the hazardous weather outlook for portions of central and southern Minnesota and west central Wisconsin. For this afternoon into tonight, elevated fire weather conditions through early this evening due to dry conditions and gusty winds. Avoid burning and check current burn restrictions. And now the extended outlook for the period Sunday through Friday. Areas of frost and a freeze are possible Sunday and Monday mornings. Spotter information statement. Skywarn spotter activation will not be needed. Now the forecast for central Minnesota, from St. Cloud to the northwest Twin Cities suburbs. Tonight, increasing clouds. Lows in the upper 30s. Northwest winds 5 to 15 miles an hour with gusts to around 30 miles an hour, decreasing to up to 5 miles an hour overnight. Sunday, sunny. Highs in the upper 50s. Northwest winds 5 to 15 miles an hour. Sunday night, clear. Widespread frost overnight. Lows in the lower 30s. North winds up to 10 miles an hour. Monday, sunny. Widespread frost in the morning. Highs in the mid-60s. South winds up to 10 miles an hour. Monday night, not as cool. Mostly cloudy. Rain showers likely overnight. Lows in the upper 40s. Southeast winds 5 to 15 miles an hour with gusts to around 30 miles an hour. Chance of showers 70%. Tuesday through Wednesday night, breezy. Mostly clear. Highs around 70. Lows in the mid-40s. Thursday, mostly sunny. Highs in the mid-70s. Thursday night, partly cloudy with a 30% chance of rain showers. Lows in the mid-50s. Friday through Saturday, partly cloudy. Highs in the lower 80s. Lows in the mid-50s. Again, the forecast for central Minnesota, from St. Cloud to the northwest Twin Cities suburbs for tonight, increasing clouds. Lows in the upper 30s. Northwest winds 5 to 15 miles an hour with gusts to around 30 miles an hour, decreasing to up to 5 miles an hour overnight. At 3 p.m.,
In Buffalo, it was sunny. The temperature was 59 degrees, the dew point was 25, and the relative humidity was 27%. The wind was north at 18 miles an hour, gusting to 26. The pressure was 29.83 inches and rising. In Maple Lake, it was sunny. The temperature was 59 degrees, the dew point was 24, and the relative humidity was 26%. The wind was northwest at 16 miles an hour, gusting to 25. The pressure was 29.85 inches and rising. Elsewhere across central Minnesota, skies ranged from sunny to mostly sunny. It was 61 at the Twin Cities, 58 at St. Cloud, 61 at Anoka, and 60 at Crystal. Princeton reported 57, Litchfield reported 57, Little Falls reported 55, and Wilmer reported 57. Around the state, it was sunny, with a temperature of 62 at Rochester, and 60 at Mankato. At Brainerd, it was mostly sunny, with a temperature of 55. At Duluth, it was partly sunny, with a temperature of 51. At International Falls, it was cloudy, with a temperature of 47. Once again at 3 p.m., in Buffalo, it was 59 degrees under sunny skies. And in Maple Lake, it was 59 degrees under sunny skies. 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The current time is 3:32 p.m. Central Daylight Time. Frost advisory in effect from 3 a.m. to 8 a.m. Sunday. What? Temperatures as low as 35 will result in frost formation. Where? Portions of central, east central, south central, southwest, and west central Minnesota and northwest and west central Wisconsin. When? From 3 a.m. to 8 a.m. Sunday. The following impacts are expected. Frost could harm sensitive outdoor vegetation. Sensitive outdoor plants may be killed if left uncovered. Take steps now to protect tender plants from the cold. Repeating, a frost advisory has been issued from 3 a.m. Sunday until 8 a.m. Sunday for the following counties in Minnesota: Benton, Isanti, McLeod, Meeker, Mille Lacs, Benton, Isanti, McLeod, Meeker, Mille Lacs, Sherburne, Stearns, and Wright. Elevated fire weather conditions today for portions of western and central Minnesota. Another elevated fire weather day is expected across the area that has yet to fully begin their growing season from western to central Minnesota. Winds are expected to increase during the daylight hours, with sustained winds increasing to 15 to 20 miles per hour with gusts as high as 30 miles per hour out of the northwest. As winds increase, temperatures will warm into the low 60s, allowing relative humidity to fall into the low to mid 20% range this afternoon. The combination of the relative humidity and winds will lead to the elevated conditions, however peak wind gust strength should stay below red flag criteria. 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Now here is the hazardous weather outlook for portions of central and southern Minnesota and west central Wisconsin. For this afternoon into tonight, elevated fire weather conditions through early this evening due to dry conditions and gusty winds. Avoid burning and check current burn restrictions. And now the extended outlook for the period Sunday through Friday. Areas of frost and a freeze are possible Sunday and Monday mornings. Spotter information statement. Skywarn spotter activation will not be needed. Now the forecast for central Minnesota, from St. Cloud to the northwest Twin Cities suburbs. Tonight, increasing clouds. Lows in the upper 30s.
Northwest winds 5 to 15 miles an hour with gusts to around 30 miles an hour, decreasing to up to 5 miles an hour overnight. Sunday, sunny. Highs in the upper 50s. Northwest winds 5 to 15 miles an hour.

hour. Sunday night, clear. Widespread frost overnight. Lows in the lower 30s. North winds up to 10 miles an hour. Monday, sunny. Widespread frost in the morning. Highs in the mid-60s. South winds up to 10 miles an hour. Monday night, not as cool. Mostly cloudy. Rain showers likely overnight. Lows in the upper 40s. Southeast winds 5 to 15 miles an hour with gusts to around 30 miles an hour. Chance of showers 70%. Tuesday through Wednesday night, breezy. Mostly clear. Highs around 70. Lows in the mid-40s. Thursday, mostly sunny. Highs in the mid-70s. Thursday night, partly cloudy with a 30% chance of rain showers. Lows in the mid-50s. Friday through Saturday, partly cloudy. Highs in the lower 80s. Lows in the mid-50s. Again, the forecast for central Minnesota, from St. Cloud to the northwest Twin Cities suburbs for tonight, increasing clouds. Lows in the upper 30s. Northwest winds 5 to 15 miles an hour with gusts to around 30 miles an hour, decreasing to up to 5 miles an hour overnight. At 3 p.m., in Buffalo, it was sunny. The temperature was 59 degrees, the dew point was 25, and the relative humidity was 27%. The wind was north at 18 miles an hour, gusting to 26. The pressure was 29.83 inches and rising. In Maple Lake, it was sunny. The temperature was 59 degrees, the dew point was 24, and the relative humidity was 26%. The wind was northwest at 16 miles an hour, gusting to 25. The pressure was 29.85 inches and rising. Elsewhere across central Minnesota, skies ranged from sunny to mostly sunny. It was 61 at the Twin Cities, 58 at St. Cloud, 61 at Anoka, and 60 at Crystal. Princeton reported 57, Litchfield reported 57, Little Falls reported 55, and Wilmer reported 57. Around the state, it was sunny, with a temperature of 62 at Rochester, and 60 at Mankato. At Brainerd, it was mostly sunny, with a temperature of 55. At Duluth, it was partly sunny, with a temperature of 51. At International Falls, it was cloudy, with a temperature of 47. Once again at 3 p.m., in Buffalo, it was 59 degrees under sunny skies. And in Maple Lake, it was 59 degrees under sunny skies. 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The current time is 3:38 p.m. Central Daylight Time. Frost advisory in effect from 3 a.m. to 8 a.m. Sunday. What temperatures at low as 35 will result in frost formation? Where portions of central, east central, south central, southwest, and west central Minnesota and northwest and west central Wisconsin? When, from 3 a.m. to 8 a.m. Sunday? The following impacts are expected. Frost could harm sensitive outdoor vegetation. Sensitive outdoor plants may be killed if left uncovered. Take steps now to protect tender plants from the cold. Repeating, a frost advisory has been issued from 3 a.m. Sunday until 8 a.m. Sunday for the following counties in Minnesota: Benton, Isanti, McLeod, Meeker, Mille Lacs, Sherburne, Stearns, and Wright. Elevated fire weather conditions today for portions of western and central Minnesota. Another elevated fire weather day is expected across the area that has yet to fully begin their growing season from western to central Minnesota. Winds are expected to increase during the daylight hours, with sustained winds increasing to 15 to 20 miles per hour with gusts as high as 30 miles per hour out of the northwest. As winds increase,
temperatures will warm into the low 60s, allowing relative humidity to fall into the low to mid 20% range this afternoon. The combination of the relative humidity and winds will lead to the elevated conditions, however, peak wind gust strength should stay below red flag criteria. 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Now here is the hazardous weather outlook for portions of central and southern Minnesota and west central Wisconsin. For this afternoon into tonight, elevated fire weather conditions through early this evening due to dry conditions and gusty winds. Avoid burning and check current burn restrictions. And now the extended outlook for the period Sunday through Friday. Areas of frost and a freeze are possible Sunday and Monday mornings. Spotter information statement, Skywarn spotter activation will not be needed. Now the forecast for central Minnesota, from St. Cloud to the northwest Twin Cities suburbs. Tonight, increasing clouds. Lows in the upper 30s. Northwest winds 5 to 15 miles an hour with gusts to around 30 miles an hour, decreasing to up to 5 miles an hour overnight. Sunday, sunny. Highs in the upper 50s. Northwest winds 5 to 15 miles an hour. Sunday night, clear. Widespread frost overnight. Lows in the lower 30s. North winds up to 10 miles an hour. Monday, sunny. Widespread frost in the morning. Highs in the mid-60s. South winds up to 10 miles an hour. Monday night, not as cool. Mostly cloudy. Rain showers likely overnight. Lows in the upper 40s. Southeast winds 5 to 15 miles an hour with gusts to around 30 miles an hour. Chance of showers 70%. Tuesday through Wednesday night, breezy. Mostly clear. Highs around 70. Lows in the mid-40s. Thursday, mostly sunny. Highs in the mid-70s. Thursday night, partly cloudy with a 30% chance of rain showers. Lows in the mid-50s. Friday through Saturday, partly cloudy. Highs in the lower 80s. Lows in the mid-50s. Again, the forecast for central Minnesota, from St. Cloud to the northwest Twin Cities suburbs for tonight, increasing clouds. Lows in the upper 30s. Northwest winds 5 to 15 miles an hour with gusts to around 30 miles an hour, decreasing to up to 5 miles an hour overnight. At 3 p.m., in Buffalo, it was sunny. The temperature was 59 degrees, the dew point was 25, and the relative humidity was 27%. The wind was north at 18 miles an hour, gusting to 26. The pressure was 29.83 inches and rising. In Maple Lake, it was sunny. The temperature was 59 degrees, the dew point was 24, and the relative humidity was 26%. The wind was northwest at 16 miles an hour, gusting to 25. The pressure was 29.85 inches and rising. Elsewhere across central Minnesota, skies ranged from sunny to mostly sunny. It was 61 at the Twin Cities, 58 at St. Cloud, 61 at Anoka, and 60 at Crystal. Princeton reported 57, Litchfield reported 57, Little Falls reported 55, and Wilma reported 57. Around the state, it was sunny, with a temperature of 62 at Rochester, and 60 at Mankato. At Brainerd, it was mostly sunny, with a temperature of 55. At Duluth, it was partly sunny, with a temperature of 51. At International Falls, it was cloudy, with a temperature of 47. Once again at 3 p.m., in Buffalo, it was 59 degrees under sunny skies. And in Maple Lake, it was 59 degrees under sunny skies. 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

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The current time is 3:45 p.m. Central Daylight Time. Frost advisory in effect from 3 a.m. to 8 a.m. Sunday. What? Temperatures as low as 35 will result in frost formation. Where? Portions of central, east central, south central, southwest, and west central Minnesota and northwest and west central Wisconsin. When? From 3 a.m. to 8 a.m. Sunday. The following impacts are expected. Frost could harm sensitive outdoor vegetation. Sensitive outdoor plants may be killed if left uncovered. Take steps now to protect tender plants from the cold. Repeating, a frost advisory has been issued from 3 a.m. Sunday until 8 a.m. Sunday for the following counties in Minnesota: Benton, Isanti, McLeod, Meeker, Mille Lacs, Sherburne, Stearns, and Wright. Elevated fire weather conditions today for portions of western and central Minnesota. Another elevated fire weather day is expected across the area that has yet to fully begin their growing season from western to central Minnesota. Winds are expected to increase during the daylight hours, with sustained winds increasing to 15 to 20 miles per hour with gusts as high as 30 miles per hour out of the northwest. As winds increase, temperatures will warm into the low 60s, allowing relative humidity to fall into the low to mid 20% range this afternoon. The combination of the relative humidity and winds will lead to the elevated conditions, however, peak wind gust strength should stay below red flag criteria. 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Now here is the hazardous weather outlook for portions of central and southern Minnesota and west central Wisconsin. For this afternoon into tonight, elevated fire weather conditions through early this evening due to dry conditions and gusty winds. Avoid burning and check current burn restrictions. And now the extended outlook for the period Sunday through Friday. Areas of frost and a freeze are possible Sunday and Monday mornings. Spotter information statement, Skywarn spotter activation will not be needed. Now the forecast for central Minnesota, from St. Cloud to the northwest Twin Cities suburbs. Tonight, increasing clouds. Lows in the upper 30s. Northwest winds 5 to 15 miles an hour with gusts to around 30 miles an hour, decreasing to up to 5 miles an hour overnight. Sunday, sunny. Highs in the upper 50s. Northwest winds 5 to 15 miles an hour. Sunday night, clear. Widespread frost overnight. Lows in the lower 30s. North winds up to 10 miles an hour. Monday, sunny. Widespread frost in the morning. Highs in the mid-60s. South winds up to 10 miles an hour. Monday night, not as cool. Mostly cloudy. Rain showers likely overnight. Lows in the upper 40s. Southeast winds 5 to 15 miles an hour with gusts to around 30 miles an hour. Chance of showers 70%. Tuesday through Wednesday night, breezy. Mostly clear. Highs around 70. Lows in the mid-40s. Thursday, mostly sunny. Highs in the mid-70s. Thursday night, partly cloudy with a 30% chance of rain showers. Lows in the mid-50s. Friday through Saturday, partly cloudy. Highs in the lower 80s. Lows in the mid-50s. Again, the forecast for central Minnesota, from St. Cloud to the northwest Twin Cities suburbs for tonight, increasing clouds. Lows in the upper 30s. Northwest winds 5 to 15 miles an hour with gusts to around 30 miles an hour, decreasing to up to 5 miles an hour overnight. At 3 p.m. in Buffalo, it was sunny. The temperature was 59 degrees.

The dew point was 25, and the relative humidity was 27%. The wind was north at 18 miles an hour, gusting to 26. The pressure was 29.83 inches and rising. In Maple Lake, it was sunny. The temperature was 59 degrees, the dew point was 24, and the relative humidity was 26%. The wind was northwest at 16 miles an hour, gusting to 25. The pressure was 29.85 inches and rising. Elsewhere across central Minnesota, skies ranged from sunny to mostly sunny. It was 61 at the Twin Cities, 58 at St. Cloud, 61 at Anoka, and 60 at Crystal. Princeton reported 57, Litchfield reported 57, Little Falls reported 55, and Wilma reported 57. Around the state, it was sunny, with a temperature of 62 at Rochester, and 60 at Mankato. At Brainerd, it was mostly sunny, with a temperature of 55. At Duluth, it was partly sunny, with a temperature of 51. At International Falls, it was cloudy, with a temperature of 47. Once again at 3 p.m., in Buffalo, it was 59 degrees under sunny skies. And in Maple Lake, it was 59 degrees under sunny skies. 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The current time is 3:52 p.m. Central Daylight Time. Frost advisory in effect from 3 a.m. to 8 a.m. Sunday. What? Temperatures as low as 35 will result in frost formation. Where? Portions of central, east central, south central, southwest, and west central Minnesota and northwest and west central Wisconsin. When? From 3 a.m. to 8 a.m. Sunday. The following impacts are expected. Frost could harm sensitive outdoor vegetation. Sensitive outdoor plants may be killed if left uncovered. Take steps now to protect tender plants from the cold. Repeating, a frost advisory has been issued from 3 a.m. Sunday until 8 a.m. Sunday for the following counties in Minnesota: Benton, Isanti, McLeod, Meeker, Mille Lacs, Sherburne, Stearns, and Wright. Elevated fire weather conditions today for portions of western and central Minnesota. Another elevated fire weather day is expected across the area that has yet to fully begin their growing season from western to central Minnesota. Winds are expected to increase during the daylight hours, with sustained winds increasing to 15 to 20 miles per hour with gusts as high as 30 miles per hour out of the northwest. As winds increase, temperatures will warm into the low 60s, allowing relative humidity to fall into the low to mid 20% range this afternoon. The combination of the relative humidity and winds will lead to the elevated conditions, however peak wind gust strength should stay below red flag criteria. 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Now here is the hazardous weather outlook for portions of central and southern Minnesota and west central Wisconsin. For this afternoon into tonight, elevated fire weather conditions through early this evening due to dry conditions and gusty winds. Avoid burning and check current burn restrictions. And now the extended outlook for the period Sunday through Friday. Areas of frost and a freeze are possible Sunday and Monday mornings. Spotter information statement, Skywarn spotter activation will not be needed. Now the forecast for central Minnesota, from St. Cloud to the northwest Twin Cities suburbs. Tonight, increasing clouds. Lows in the upper 30s. Northwest winds 5 to 15 miles an hour with gusts to around 30 miles an hour, decreasing to up to 5 miles an hour overnight. Sunday, sunny. Highs in the upper 50s.
Northwest winds 5 to 15 miles an hour. Sunday night, clear. Widespread frost overnight. Lows in the lower 30s. North winds up to 10 miles an hour. Monday, sunny. Widespread frost in the morning. Highs in the mid-60s. South winds up to 10 miles an hour. Monday night, not as cool. Mostly cloudy. Rain showers likely overnight. Lows in the upper 40s. Southeast winds 5 to 15 miles an hour with gusts to around 30 miles an hour. Chance of showers 70%. Tuesday through Wednesday night, breezy. Mostly clear. Highs around 70. Lows in the mid-40s. Thursday, mostly sunny. Highs in the mid-70s. Thursday night, partly cloudy with a 30% chance of rain showers. Lows in the mid-50s. Friday through Saturday, partly cloudy. Highs in the lower 80s. Lows in the mid-50s. Again, the forecast for central Minnesota, from St. Cloud to the northwest Twin Cities suburbs for tonight, increasing clouds. Lows in the upper 30s. Northwest winds 5 to 15 miles an hour with gusts to around 30 miles an hour, decreasing to up to 5 miles an hour overnight. At 3 p.m., in Buffalo, it was sunny. The temperature was 59 degrees, the dew point was 25, and the relative humidity was 27%. The wind was north at 18 miles an hour, gusting to 26. The pressure was 29.83 inches and rising. In Maple Lake, it was sunny. The temperature was 59 degrees, the dew point was 24, and the relative humidity was 26%. The wind was northwest at 16 miles an hour, gusting to 25. The pressure was 29.85 inches and rising. Elsewhere across central Minnesota, skies ranged from sunny to mostly sunny. It was 61 at the Twin Cities, 58 at St. Cloud, 61 at Anoka, and 60 at Crystal. Princeton reported 57, Litchfield reported 57, Little Falls reported 55, and Wilmer reported 57. Around the state, it was sunny, with a temperature of 62 at Rochester, and 60 at Mankato. At Brainerd, it was mostly sunny, with a temperature of 55. At Duluth, it was partly sunny, with a temperature of 51. At International Falls, it was cloudy, with a temperature of 47. Once again at 3 p.m., in Buffalo, it was 59 degrees under sunny skies. And in Maple Lake, it was 59 degrees under sunny skies. 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The current time is 3:58 p.m. Central Daylight Time. Frost advisory in effect from 3 a.m. to 8 a.m. Sunday. What? Temperatures as low as 35 will result in frost formation. Where, portions of central, east central, south central, southwest, and west central Minnesota and northwest and west central Wisconsin. When, from 3 a.m. to 8 a.m. Sunday. The following impacts are expected. Frost could harm sensitive outdoor vegetation. Sensitive outdoor plants may be killed if left uncovered. Take steps now to protect tender plants from the cold. Repeating, a frost advisory has been issued from 3 a.m. Sunday until 8 a.m. Sunday for the following counties in Minnesota: Benton, Isanti, McLeod, Meeker, Mille Lacs, Sherburne, Stearns, and Wright. Elevated fire weather conditions today for portions of western and central Minnesota. Another elevated fire weather day is expected across the area that has yet to fully begin their growing season from western to central Minnesota. Winds are expected to increase during the daylight hours, with sustained winds increasing to 15 to 20 miles per hour with gusts as high as 30 miles per hour out of the northwest,
As winds increase, temperatures will

6 p.m. Central Daylight Time. Frost advisory in effect from 3 a.m. to 8 a.m. Sunday. What? Temperatures as low as 35 will result in frost formation. Where? Portions of central, east central, south central, southwest, and west central Minnesota and northwest and west central Wisconsin. When? From 3 a.m. to 8 a.m. Sunday. The following impacts are expected. Frost could harm sensitive outdoor vegetation. Sensitive outdoor plants may be killed if left uncovered. Take steps now to protect tender plants from the cold. Repeating, a frost advisory has been issued from 3 a.m. Sunday until 8 a.m. Sunday for the following counties in Minnesota: Benton, Isanti, McLeod, Meeker, Mille Lacs, Sherburne, Stearns, and Wright. Elevated fire weather conditions today for portions of western and central Minnesota. Another elevated fire weather day is expected across the area that has yet to fully begin their growing season from western to central Minnesota. Winds are expected to increase during the daylight hours, with sustained winds increasing to 15 to 20 miles per hour with gusts as high as 30 miles per hour out of the northwest. As winds increase, temperatures will warm into the low 60s, allowing relative humidity to fall into the low to mid 20% range this afternoon. The combination of the relative humidity and winds will lead to the elevated conditions, however, peak wind gust strength should stay below red flag criteria. Check burning restrictions and fire danger levels and consult with fire officials before burning. 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Now here is the hazardous weather outlook for portions of central and southern Minnesota and west central Wisconsin. For this afternoon into tonight, elevated fire weather conditions through early this evening due to dry conditions and gusty winds. Avoid burning and check current burn restrictions. And now the extended outlook for the period Sunday through Friday. Areas of frost and a freeze are possible Sunday and Monday mornings. Spotter information statement. Skywarn spotter activation will not be needed. Now the forecast for central Minnesota, from St. Cloud to the northwest Twin Cities suburbs. Tonight, increasing clouds. Lows in the upper 30s. Northwest winds 5 to 15 miles an hour with gusts to around 30 miles an hour, decreasing to up to 5 miles an hour overnight. Sunday, sunny. Highs in the upper 50s. Northwest winds 5 to 15 miles an hour. Sunday night, clear. Widespread frost overnight. Lows in the lower 30s. North winds up to 10 miles an hour. Monday, sunny. Widespread frost in the morning. Highs in the mid-60s. South winds up to 10 miles an hour. Monday night, not as cool. Mostly cloudy. Rain showers likely overnight. Lows in the upper 40s. Southeast winds 5 to 15 miles an hour with gusts to around 30 miles an hour. Chance of showers 70%. Tuesday through Wednesday night, breezy. Mostly clear. Highs around 70. Lows in the mid-40s. Thursday, mostly sunny. Highs in the mid-70s. Thursday night, partly cloudy with a 30% chance of rain showers. Lows in the mid-50s. Friday through Saturday, partly cloudy. Highs in the lower 80s. Lows in the mid-50s. Again, the forecast for central Minnesota, from St. Cloud to the northwest Twin Cities suburbs for tonight, increasing clouds. Lows in the upper 30s. Northwest winds 5 to 15 miles an hour with gusts to around 30 miles an hour, decreasing to up to 5 miles an hour overnight. 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
The current time is 4:11 p.m. Central Daylight Time. Frost advisory in effect from 3 a.m. to 8 a.m. Sunday. What temperatures as low as 35 will result in frost formation? Where portions of central, east central, south central, southwest, and west central Minnesota and northwest and west central Wisconsin? When, from 3 a.m. to 8 a.m. Sunday? The following impacts are expected. Frost could harm sensitive outdoor vegetation. Sensitive outdoor plants may be killed if left uncovered. Take steps now to protect tender plants from the cold. Repeating, a frost advisory has been issued from 3 a.m. Sunday until 8 a.m. Sunday for the following counties in Minnesota: Benton, Isanti, McLeod, Meeker, Mille Lacs, Sherburne, Stearns, and Wright. Elevated fire weather conditions today for portions of western and central Minnesota. Another elevated fire weather day is expected across the area that has yet to fully begin their growing season from western to central Minnesota. Winds are expected to increase during the daylight hours, with sustained winds increasing to 15 to 20 miles per hour with gusts as high as 30 miles per hour out of the northwest. As winds increase, temperatures will warm into the low 60s, allowing relative humidity to fall into the low to mid 20% range this afternoon. The combination of the relative humidity and winds will lead to the elevated conditions, however, peak wind gust strength should stay below red flag criteria. 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Now here is the hazardous weather outlook for portions of central and southern Minnesota and west central Wisconsin. For this afternoon into tonight, elevated fire weather conditions through early this evening due to dry conditions and gusty winds. Avoid burning and check current burn restrictions. And now the extended outlook for the period Sunday through Friday. Areas of frost and a freeze are possible Sunday and Monday mornings. Spotter information statement. Skywarn spotter activation will not be needed. Now the forecast for central Minnesota, from St. Cloud to the northwest Twin Cities suburbs. Tonight, increasing clouds. Lows in the upper 30s. Northwest winds 5 to 15 miles an hour with gusts to around 30 miles an hour, decreasing to up to 5 miles an hour overnight. Sunday, sunny. Highs in the upper 50s. Northwest winds 5 to 15 miles an hour. Sunday night, clear. Widespread frost overnight. Lows in the lower 30s. North winds up to 10 miles an hour. Monday, sunny. Widespread frost in the morning. Highs in the mid 60s. South winds up to 10 miles an hour. Monday night, not as cool. Mostly cloudy. Rain showers likely overnight. Lows in the upper 40s. Southeast winds 5 to 15 miles an hour with gusts to around 30 miles an hour. Chance of showers 70%. Tuesday through Wednesday night, breezy. Mostly clear. Highs around 70. Lows in the mid 40s. Thursday, mostly sunny. Highs in the mid 70s. Thursday night, partly cloudy with a 30% chance of rain showers. Lows in the mid 50s. Friday through Saturday, partly cloudy. Highs in the lower 80s. Lows in the mid 50s. Again, the forecast for central Minnesota, from St. Cloud to the northwest Twin Cities suburbs for tonight, increasing clouds. Lows in the upper 30s. Northwest winds 5 to 15 miles an hour with gusts to around 30 miles an hour, decreasing to up to 5 miles an hour overnight. At 4 p.m. in Buffalo, it was sunny. The temperature was 59 degrees, the dew point was 25, and the relative humidity was 27%. The wind was north at 18 miles an hour, gusting to 40.
the pressure was 29.83 inches and steady. In Maple Lake, it was sunny, the temperature was 59 degrees, the dew point was 23, and the relative humidity was 25%. The wind was northwest at 17 miles an hour, gusting to 25. The pressure was 29.86 inches and rising. Elsewhere across central Minnesota, it was sunny, with a temperature of 60 at St. Cloud, 61 at Anoka, 60 at Crystal, 57 at Litchfield, and 59 at Willmar. It was mostly sunny, with a temperature of 61 at the Twin Cities, and 59 at Princeton. At Little Falls, it was partly sunny, with a temperature of 55. Around the state, it was sunny, with a temperature of 61 at Rochester, and 60 at Mankato. It was partly sunny, with a temperature of 55 at Brainerd, and 51 at Duluth. At International Falls, it was cloudy, with a temperature of 46. Once again at 4 p.m., in Buffalo, it was 59 degrees under sunny skies. And in Maple Lake, it was 59 degrees under sunny skies. 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The current time is 4:17 p.m. Central Daylight Time. Frost advisory in effect from 3 a.m. to 8 a.m. Sunday. What? Temperatures as low as 35 will result in frost formation. Where? Portions of central, east central, south central, southwest, and west central Minnesota and northwest and west central Wisconsin. When, from 3 a.m. to 8 a.m. Sunday. The following impacts are expected. Frost could harm sensitive outdoor vegetation. Sensitive outdoor plants may be killed if left uncovered. Take steps now to protect tender plants from the cold. Repeating, a frost advisory has been issued from 3 a.m. Sunday until 8 a.m. Sunday for the following counties in Minnesota: Benton, Isanti, McLeod, Meeker, Mille Lacs, Sherburne, Stearns, and Wright. Elevated fire weather conditions today for portions of western and central Minnesota. Another elevated fire weather day is expected across the area that has yet to fully begin their growing season from western to central Minnesota. Winds are expected to increase during the daylight hours, with sustained winds increasing to 15 to 20 miles per hour with gusts as high as 30 miles per hour out of the northwest. As winds increase, temperatures will warm into the low 60s, allowing relative humidity to fall into the low to mid 20% range this afternoon. The combination of the relative humidity and winds will lead to the elevated conditions, however, peak wind gust strength should stay below red flag criteria. 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Now here is the hazardous weather outlook for portions of central and southern Minnesota and west central Wisconsin. For this afternoon into tonight, elevated fire weather conditions through early this evening due to dry conditions and gusty winds. Avoid burning and check current burn restrictions. And now the extended outlook for the period Sunday through Friday. Areas of frost and a freeze are possible Sunday and Monday mornings. Spotter information statement, Skywarn spotter activation will not be needed. Now the forecast for central Minnesota, from St. Cloud to the northwest Twin Cities suburbs. Tonight, increasing clouds. Lows in the upper 30s. Northwest winds 5 to 15 miles an hour with gusts to around 30 miles an hour, decreasing to up to 5 miles an hour overnight. Sunday, sunny. Highs in the upper 50s. Northwest winds 5 to 15 miles an hour. Sunday night, clear. Widespread frost overnight. Lows in the lower 30s. North winds up to 10 miles an hour. Monday,
Sunny. Widespread frost in the morning. Highs in the mid-60s. South winds up to 10 miles an hour. Monday night, not as cool. Mostly cloudy. Rain showers likely overnight. Lows in the upper 40s. Southeast winds 5 to 15 miles an hour with gusts to around 30 miles an hour. Chance of showers 70%. Tuesday through Wednesday night, breezy. Mostly clear. Highs around 70. Lows in the mid-40s. Thursday, mostly sunny. Highs in the mid-70s. Thursday night, partly cloudy with a 30% chance of rain showers. Lows in the mid-50s. Friday through Saturday, partly cloudy. Highs in the lower 80s. Lows in the mid-50s. Again, the forecast for central Minnesota, from St. Cloud to the northwest Twin Cities suburbs for tonight, increasing clouds. Lows in the upper 30s. Northwest winds 5 to 15 miles an hour with gusts to around 30 miles an hour, decreasing to up to 5 miles an hour overnight. At 4 p.m., in Buffalo, it was sunny. The temperature was 59 degrees, the dew point was 25, and the relative humidity was 27%. The wind was north at 18 miles an hour, gusting to 40. The pressure was 29.83 inches and steady. In Maple Lake, it was sunny. The temperature was 59 degrees, the dew point was 23, and the relative humidity was 25%. The wind was northwest at 17 miles an hour, gusting to 25. The pressure was 29.86 inches and rising. Elsewhere across central Minnesota, it was sunny, with a temperature of 60 at St. Cloud, 61 at Anoka, 60 at Crystal, 57 at Litchfield, and 59 at Wilmer. It was mostly sunny, with a temperature of 61 at the Twin Cities, and 59 at Princeton. At Little Falls, it was partly sunny, with a temperature of 55. Around the state, it was sunny, with a temperature of 61 at Rochester, and 60 at Mankato. It was partly sunny, with a temperature of 55 at Brainerd, and 51 at Duluth. At International Falls, it was cloudy, with a temperature of 46. Once again at 4 p.m., in Buffalo, it was 59 degrees under sunny skies. And in Maple Lake, it was 59 degrees under sunny skies. 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The current time is 4:24 p.m. Central Daylight Time. Frost advisory in effect from 3 a.m. to 8 a.m. Sunday. What temperatures as low as 35 will result in frost formation? Where portions of central, east central, south central, southwest, and west central Minnesota and northwest and west central Wisconsin? When, from 3 a.m. to 8 a.m. Sunday? The following impacts are expected. Frost could harm sensitive outdoor vegetation. Sensitive outdoor plants may be killed if left uncovered. Take steps now to protect tender plants from the cold. Repeating, a frost advisory has been issued from 3 a.m. Sunday until 8 a.m. Sunday for the following counties in Minnesota: Benton, Isanti, McLeod, Meeker, Mille Lacs, Sherburne, Stearns, and Wright. Elevated fire weather conditions today for portions of western and central Minnesota. Another elevated fire weather day is expected across the area that has yet to fully begin their growing season from western to central Minnesota. Winds are expected to increase during the daylight hours, with sustained winds increasing to 15 to 20 miles per hour with gusts as high as 30 miles per hour out of the northwest. As winds increase, temperatures will warm into the low 60s, allowing relative humidity to fall into the low to mid 20% range this afternoon.
The combination of the relative humidity and winds will lead to the elevated conditions, however peak wind gust strength should stay below red flag criteria. 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Now here is the hazardous weather outlook for portions of central and southern Minnesota and west central Wisconsin. For this afternoon into tonight, elevated fire weather conditions through early this evening due to dry conditions and gusty winds. Avoid burning and check current burn restrictions. And now the extended outlook for the period Sunday through Friday. Areas of frost and a freeze are possible Sunday and Monday mornings. Spotter information statement, Skywarn spotter activation will not be needed. Now the forecast for central Minnesota, from St. Cloud to the northwest Twin Cities suburbs. Tonight, increasing clouds. Lows in the upper 30s. Northwest winds 5 to 15 miles an hour with gusts to around 30 miles an hour decreasing to up to 5 miles an hour overnight. Sunday, sunny. Highs in the upper 50s. Northwest winds 5 to 15 miles an hour. Sunday night, clear. Widespread frost overnight. Lows in the lower 30s. North winds up to 10 miles an hour. Monday, sunny. Widespread frost in the morning. Highs in the mid-60s. South winds up to 10 miles an hour. Monday night, not as cool. Mostly cloudy. Rain showers likely overnight. Lows in the upper 40s. Southeast winds 5 to 15 miles an hour with gusts to around 30 miles an hour. Chance of showers 70%. Tuesday through Wednesday night, breezy. Mostly clear. Highs around 70. Lows in the mid-40s. Thursday, mostly sunny. Highs in the mid-70s. Thursday night, partly cloudy with a 30% chance of rain showers. Lows in the mid-50s. Friday through Saturday, partly cloudy. Highs in the lower 80s. Lows in the mid-50s. Again, the forecast for central Minnesota, from St. Cloud to the northwest Twin Cities suburbs for tonight, increasing clouds. Lows in the upper 30s. Northwest winds 5 to 15 miles an hour with gusts to around 30 miles an hour decreasing to up to 5 miles an hour overnight. At 4 p.m., in Buffalo, it was sunny. The temperature was 59 degrees, the dew point was 25, and the relative humidity was 27%. The wind was north at 18 miles an hour, gusting to 40. The pressure was 29.83 inches and steady. In Maple Lake, it was sunny. The temperature was 59 degrees, the dew point was 23, and the relative humidity was 25%. The wind was northwest at 17 miles an hour, gusting to 25. The pressure was 29.86 inches and rising. Elsewhere across central Minnesota, it was sunny, with a temperature of 60 at St. Cloud, 61 at Anoka, 60 at Crystal, 57 at Litchfield, and 59 at Wilmer. It was mostly sunny, with a temperature of 61 at the Twin Cities, and 59 at Princeton. At Little Falls, it was partly sunny, with a temperature of 55. Around the state, it was sunny, with a temperature of 61 at Rochester, and 60 at Mankato. It was partly sunny, with a temperature of 55 at Brainerd, and 51 at Duluth. At International Falls, it was cloudy, with a temperature of 46. Once again at 4 p.m., in Buffalo, it was 59 degrees under sunny skies. And in Maple Lake, it was 59 degrees under sunny skies. 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
serving listeners across much of central Minnesota. The current time is 4:30 p.m. Central Daylight Time. Frost advisory in effect from 3 a.m. to 8 a.m. Sunday. What? Temperatures as low as 35 will result in frost formation. Where? Portions of central, east central, south central, southwest, and west central Minnesota and northwest and west central Wisconsin. When? From 3 a.m. to 8 a.m. Sunday. The following impacts are expected. Frost could harm sensitive outdoor vegetation. Sensitive outdoor plants may be killed if left uncovered. Take steps now to protect tender plants from the cold. Repeating, a frost advisory has been issued from 3 a.m. Sunday until 8 a.m. Sunday for the following counties in Minnesota: Benton, Isanti, McLeod, Meeker, Mille Lacs, Sherburne, Stearns, and Wright. Elevated fire weather conditions today for portions of western and central Minnesota. Another elevated fire weather day is expected across the area that has yet to fully begin their growing season from western to central Minnesota. Winds are expected to increase during the daylight hours, with sustained winds increasing to 15 to 20 miles per hour with gusts as high as 30 miles per hour out of the northwest. As winds increase, temperatures will warm into the low 60s, allowing relative humidity to fall into the low to mid 20% range this afternoon. The combination of the relative humidity and winds will lead to the elevated conditions, however peak wind gust strength should stay below red flag criteria. 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Now here is the hazardous weather outlook for portions of central and southern Minnesota and west central Wisconsin. For this afternoon into tonight, elevated fire weather conditions through early this elevated fire weather conditions through early this evening due to dry conditions and gusty winds. Avoid burning and check current burn restrictions. And now the extended outlook for the period Sunday through Friday. Areas of frost and a freeze are possible Sunday and Monday mornings. Spotter information statement. Skywarn spotter activation will not be needed. Now the forecast for central Minnesota, from St. Cloud to the northwest Twin Cities suburbs. Tonight, increasing clouds. Lows in the upper 30s. Northwest winds 5 to 15 miles an hour with gusts to around 30 miles an hour, decreasing to up to 5 miles an hour overnight. Sunday, sunny. Highs in the upper 50s. Northwest winds 5 to 15 miles an hour. Sunday night, clear. Widespread frost overnight. Lows in the lower 30s. North winds up to 10 miles an hour. Monday, sunny. Widespread frost in the morning. Highs in the mid-60s. South winds up to 10 miles an hour. Monday night, not as cool. Mostly cloudy. Rain showers likely overnight. Lows in the upper 40s. Southeast winds 5 to 15 miles an hour with gusts to around 30 miles an hour. Chance of showers 70%. Tuesday through Wednesday night, breezy. Mostly clear. Highs around 70. Lows in the mid-40s. Thursday, mostly sunny. Highs in the mid-70s. Thursday night, partly cloudy with a 30% chance of rain showers. Lows in the mid-50s. Friday through Saturday, partly cloudy. Highs in the lower 80s. Lows in the mid-50s. Again, the forecast for central Minnesota, from St. Cloud to the northwest Twin Cities suburbs for tonight, increasing clouds. Lows in the upper 30s. Northwest winds 5 to 15 miles an hour with gusts to around 30 miles an hour, decreasing to up to 5 miles an hour overnight. At 4 p.m., in Buffalo, it was sunny. The temperature was 59 degrees,
The dew point was 25, and the relative humidity was 27%. The wind was north at 18 miles an hour, gusting to 40. The pressure was 29.83 inches and steady.

Maple Lake. It was sunny, the temperature was 59 degrees, the dew point was 23, and the relative humidity was 25%. The wind was northwest at 17 miles an hour, gusting to 25. The pressure was 29.86 inches and rising. Elsewhere across central Minnesota, it was sunny, with a temperature of 60 at St. Cloud, 61 at Anoka, 60 at Crystal, 57 at Litchfield, and 59 at Wilmer. It was mostly sunny, with a temperature of 61 at the Twin Cities, and 59 at Princeton. At Little Falls, it was partly sunny, with a temperature of 55. Around the state, it was sunny, with a temperature of 61 at Rochester, and 60 at Mankato. It was partly sunny, with a temperature of 55 at Brainerd, and 51 at Duluth. At International Falls, it was cloudy, with a temperature of 46. Once again at 4 p.m., in Buffalo, it was 59 degrees under sunny skies. And in Maple Lake, it was 59 degrees under sunny skies. The St. Cloud, Minnesota climate summary is at 4 p.m., May 9, 2026. So far today, the high temperature has been 60 degrees and the low 45 degrees. 0.02 inches of precipitation has fallen. No snow has fallen. The normal high temperature for tomorrow is 66 degrees, and the normal low is 42. The record high for tomorrow is 92, which occurred in 1911, and the record low is 20, which occurred in 1945. Sunset tonight is at 8:33 p.m. Sunrise tomorrow is at 5:52 a.m. This is Weather Radio Station WNG676 Clearwater, broadcasting on a frequency of 162.50 MHz. 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The current time is 4:38 p.m. Central Daylight Time. Frost advisory in effect from 3 a.m. to 8 a.m. Sunday. What? Temperatures as low as 35 will result in frost formation. Where? Portions of central, east central, south central, southwest, and west central Minnesota and northwest and west central Wisconsin. When? From 3 a.m. to 8 a.m. Sunday. The following impacts are expected. Frost could harm sensitive outdoor vegetation. Sensitive outdoor plants may be killed if left uncovered. Take steps now to protect tender plants from the cold. Repeating, a frost advisory has been issued from 3 a.m. Sunday until 8 a.m. Sunday for the following counties in Minnesota: Benton, Isanti, McLeod, Meeker, Mille Lacs, Sherburne, Stearns, and Wright. Elevated fire weather conditions today for portions of western and central Minnesota. Another elevated fire weather day is expected across the area that has yet to fully begin their growing season from western to central Minnesota. Winds are expected to increase during the daylight hours, with sustained winds increasing to 15 to 20 miles per hour with gusts as high as 30 miles per hour out of the northwest. As winds increase, temperatures will warm into the low 60s, allowing relative humidity to fall into the low to mid 20% range this afternoon. The combination of the relative humidity and winds will lead to the elevated conditions, however, peak wind gust strength should stay below red flag criteria. Check burning restrictions and fire danger levels and consult with fire officials before burning. For more information on burning restrictions in Minnesota, see www.dnrc/minnesota-forestry-fire-fire-rating-restrictions.html. The St. Cloud, Minnesota climate summary is at 4 p.m., May 9, 2026. So far today, the high temperature has been 60 degrees and the low 45 degrees. 0.02 inches of precipitation has fallen. No snow has fallen. The normal high temperature for tomorrow is 66 degrees, and the normal low is 42. The record high for tomorrow is 92, which occurred in 1911, and the record low is 20, which occurred in 1945. Sunset tonight is at 8:33 p.m. Sunrise tomorrow is at 5:52 a.m.
Now here is the hazardous weather outlook for portions of central and southern Minnesota and west central Wisconsin. For this afternoon into tonight, elevated fire weather conditions through early this evening due to dry conditions and gusty winds. Avoid burning and check current burn restrictions. And now the extended outlook for the period Sunday through Friday. Areas of frost and a freeze are possible Sunday and Monday mornings. Spotter information statement. Skywarn spotter activation will not be needed. Now the forecast for central Minnesota, from St. Cloud to the northwest Twin Cities suburbs. Tonight, increasing clouds. Lows in the upper 30s. Northwest winds 5 to 15 miles an hour with gusts to around 30 miles an hour, decreasing to up to 5 miles an hour overnight. Sunday, sunny. Highs in the upper 50s. Northwest winds 5 to 15 miles an hour. Sunday night, clear. Widespread frost overnight. Lows in the lower 30s. North winds up to 10 miles an hour. Monday, sunny. Widespread frost in the morning. Highs in the mid-60s. South winds up to 10 miles an hour. Monday night, not as cool. Mostly cloudy. Rain showers likely overnight. Lows in the upper 40s. Southeast winds 5 to 15 miles an hour with gusts to around 30 miles an hour. Chance of showers 70%. Tuesday through Wednesday night, breezy. Mostly clear. Highs around 70. Lows in the mid-40s. Thursday, mostly sunny. Highs in the mid-70s. Thursday night, partly cloudy with a 30% chance of rain showers. Lows in the mid-50s. Friday through Saturday, partly cloudy. Highs in the lower 80s. Lows in the mid-50s. Again, the forecast for central Minnesota, from St. Cloud to the northwest Twin Cities suburbs for tonight, increasing clouds. Lows in the upper 30s. Northwest winds 5 to 15 miles an hour with gusts to around 30 miles an hour, decreasing to up to 5 miles an hour overnight. At 4 p.m., in Buffalo, it was sunny. The temperature was 59 degrees, the dew point was 25, and the relative humidity was 27%. The wind was north at 18 miles an hour, gusting to 40. The pressure was 29.83 inches and steady. In Maple Lake, it was sunny. The temperature was 59 degrees, the dew point was 23, and the relative humidity was 25%. The wind was northwest at 17 miles an hour, gusting to 25. The pressure was 29.86 inches and rising. Elsewhere across central Minnesota, it was sunny, with a temperature of 60 at St. Cloud, 61 at Anoka, 60 at Crystal, 57 at Litchfield, and 59 at Wilmer. It was mostly sunny, with a temperature of 61 at the Twin Cities, and 59 at Princeton. At Little Falls, it was partly sunny, with a temperature of 55. Around the state, it was sunny, with a temperature of 61 at Rochester, and 60 at Mankato. It was partly sunny, with a temperature of 55 at Brainerd, and 51 at Duluth. At International Falls, it was cloudy, with a temperature of 46. Once again at 4 p.m., in Buffalo, it was 59 degrees under sunny skies. And in Maple Lake, it was 59 degrees under sunny skies. 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The current time is 4:45 p.m. Central Daylight Time. Frost advisory in effect from 3 a.m. to 8 a.m. Sunday. What temperatures as low as 35 will result in frost formation? Where portions of central, east central, south central, southwest, and west central Minnesota and northwest and west central Wisconsin.
when, from 3 a.m. to 8 a.m. Sunday. The following impacts are expected. Frost could harm sensitive outdoor vegetation. Sensitive outdoor plants may be killed if left uncovered. Take steps now to protect tender plants from the cold. Repeating, a frost advisory has been issued from 3 a.m. Sunday until 8 a.m. Sunday for the following counties in Minnesota: Benton, Isanti, McLeod, Meeker, Mille Lacs, Sherburne, Stearns, and Wright. Elevated fire weather conditions today for portions of western and central Minnesota. Another elevated fire weather day is expected across the area that has yet to fully begin their growing season from western to central Minnesota. Winds are expected to increase during the daylight hours, with sustained winds increasing to 15 to 20 miles per hour with gusts as high as 30 miles per hour out of the northwest. As winds increase, temperatures will warm into the low 60s, allowing relative humidity to fall into the low to mid 20% range this afternoon. The combination of the relative humidity and winds will lead to the elevated conditions, however, peak wind gust strength should stay below red flag criteria. 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Now here is the hazardous weather outlook for portions of central and southern Minnesota and west central Wisconsin. For this afternoon into tonight, elevated fire weather conditions through early this evening due to dry conditions and gusty winds. Avoid burning and check current burn restrictions. And now the extended outlook for the period Sunday through Friday. Areas of frost and a freeze are possible Sunday and Monday mornings. Spotter information statement. Skywarn spotter activation will not be needed. Now the forecast for central Minnesota, from St. Cloud to the northwest Twin Cities suburbs. Tonight, increasing clouds. Lows in the upper 30s. Northwest winds 5 to 15 miles an hour with gusts to around 30 miles an hour, decreasing to up to 5 miles an hour overnight. Sunday, sunny. Highs in the upper 50s. Northwest winds 5 to 15 miles an hour. Sunday night, clear. Widespread frost overnight. Lows in the lower 30s. North winds up to 10 miles an hour. Monday, sunny. Widespread frost in the morning. Highs in the mid-60s. South winds up to 10 miles an hour. Monday night, not as cool. Mostly cloudy. Rain showers likely overnight. Lows in the upper 40s. Southeast winds 5 to 15 miles an hour with gusts to around 30 miles an hour. Chance of showers 70%. Tuesday through Wednesday night, breezy. Mostly clear. Highs around 70. Lows in the mid-40s. Thursday, mostly sunny. Highs in the mid-70s. Thursday night, partly cloudy with a 30% chance of rain showers. Lows in the mid-50s. Friday through Saturday, partly cloudy. Highs in the lower 80s. Lows in the mid-50s. Again, the forecast for central Minnesota, from St. Cloud to the northwest Twin Cities suburbs for tonight, increasing clouds. Lows in the upper 30s. Northwest winds 5 to 15 miles an hour with gusts to around 30 miles an hour, decreasing to up to 5 miles an hour overnight. The St. Cloud, Minnesota climate summary is at 4 p.m., May 9, 2026. So far today the high temperature has been 60 degrees and the low 45 degrees. 0.02 inches of precipitation has fallen. No snow has fallen. The normal high temperature for tomorrow is 66 degrees, and the normal low is 42. The record high for tomorrow is 92, which occurred in 1911, and the record low is 20, which occurred in 1945. Sunset tonight is at 8:33 p.m. Sunrise tomorrow is at 5:52 a.m. At 4 p.m., in Buffalo,
It was sunny. The temperature was 59 degrees, the dew point was 25, and the relative humidity was 27%. The wind was north at 18 miles an hour, gusting to 40. The pressure was 29.83 inches and steady. In Maple Lake, it was sunny. The temperature was 59 degrees, the dew point was 23, and the relative humidity was 25%. The wind was northwest at 17 miles an hour, gusting to 25. The pressure was 29.86 inches and rising. Elsewhere across central Minnesota, it was sunny, with a temperature of 60 at St. Cloud, 61 at Anoka, 60 at Crystal, 57 at Litchfield, and 59 at Wilmer. It was mostly sunny, with a temperature of 61 at the Twin Cities, and 59 at Princeton. At Little Falls, it was partly sunny, with a temperature of 55. Around the state, it was sunny, with a temperature of 61 at Rochester, and 60 at Mankato. It was partly sunny, with a temperature of 55 at Brainerd, and 51 at Duluth. At International Falls, it was cloudy, with a temperature of 46. Once again at 4 p.m., in Buffalo, it was 59 degrees under sunny skies. And in Maple Lake, it was 59 degrees under sunny skies. 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The current time is 4:52 p.m. Central Daylight Time. Frost advisory in effect from 3 a.m. to 8 a.m. Sunday. What temperatures as low as 35 will result in frost formation? Where portions of central, east central, south central, southwest, and west central Minnesota and northwest and west central Wisconsin? When, from 3 a.m. to 8 a.m. Sunday? The following impacts are expected. Frost could harm sensitive outdoor vegetation. Sensitive outdoor plants may be killed if left uncovered. Take steps now to protect tender plants from the cold. Repeating, a frost advisory has been issued from 3 a.m. Sunday until 8 a.m. Sunday for the following counties in Minnesota: Benton, Isanti, McLeod, Meeker, Mille Lacs, Sherburne, Stearns, and Wright. Elevated fire weather conditions today for portions of western and central Minnesota. Another elevated fire weather day is expected across the area that has yet to fully begin their growing season from western to central Minnesota. Winds are expected to increase during the daylight hours, with sustained winds increasing to 15 to 20 miles per hour with gusts as high as 30 miles per hour out of the northwest. As winds increase, temperatures will warm into the low 60s, allowing relative humidity to fall into the low to mid 20% range this afternoon. The combination of the relative humidity and winds will lead to the elevated conditions, however, peak wind gust strength should stay below red flag criteria. 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Now here is the hazardous weather outlook for portions of central and southern Minnesota and west central Wisconsin. For this afternoon into tonight, elevated fire weather conditions through early this evening due to dry conditions and gusty winds. Avoid burning and check current burn restrictions. And now the extended outlook for the period Sunday through Friday. Areas of frost and a freeze are possible Sunday and Monday mornings. Spotter information statement, Skywarn spotter activation will not be needed. Now the forecast for central Minnesota, from St. Cloud to the northwest Twin Cities suburbs. Tonight, increasing clouds. Lows in the upper 30s. Northwest winds 5 to 15 miles an hour with gusts to around 30 miles an hour, decreasing to up to 5 miles an hour overnight. Sunday, sunny. Highs in the upper 50s.
Northwest winds 5 to 15 miles an hour. Sunday night, clear. Widespread frost overnight. Lows in the lower 30s. North winds up to 10 miles an hour. Monday, sunny. Widespread frost in the morning. Highs in the mid 60s. South winds up to 10 miles an hour. Monday night, not as cool. Mostly cloudy. Rain showers likely overnight. Lows in the upper 40s. Southeast winds 5 to 15 miles an hour with gusts to around 30 miles an hour. Chance of showers 70%. Tuesday through Wednesday night, breezy. Mostly clear. Highs around 70. Lows in the mid-40s. Thursday, mostly sunny. Highs in the mid-70s. Thursday night, partly cloudy with a 30% chance of rain showers. Lows in the mid-50s. Friday through Saturday, partly cloudy. Highs in the lower 80s. Lows in the mid-50s. Again, the forecast for central Minnesota, from St. Cloud to the northwest Twin Cities suburbs for tonight, increasing clouds. Lows in the upper 30s. Northwest winds 5 to 15 miles an hour with gusts to around 30 miles an hour, decreasing to up to 5 miles an hour overnight. At 4 p.m., in Buffalo, it was sunny. The temperature was 59 degrees, the dew point was 25, and the relative humidity was 27%. The wind was north at 18 miles an hour, gusting to 40. The pressure was 29.83 inches and steady. In Maple Lake, it was sunny. The temperature was 59 degrees, the dew point was 23, and the relative humidity was 25%. The wind was northwest at 17 miles an hour, gusting to 25. The pressure was 29.86 inches and rising. Elsewhere across central Minnesota, it was sunny, with a temperature of 60 at St. Cloud, 61 at Anoka, 60 at Crystal, 57 at Litchfield, and 59 at Wilmer. It was mostly sunny, with a temperature of 61 at the Twin Cities, and 59 at Princeton. At Little Falls, it was partly sunny, with a temperature of 55. Around the state, it was sunny, with a temperature of 61 at Rochester, and 60 at Mankato. It was partly sunny, with a temperature of 55 at Brainerd, and 51 at Duluth. At International Falls, it was cloudy, with a temperature of 46. Once again at 4 p.m., in Buffalo, it was 59 degrees under sunny skies. And in Maple Lake, it was 59 degrees under sunny skies. 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The current time is 4:59 p.m. Central Daylight Time. Frost advisory in effect from 3 a.m. to 8 a.m. Sunday. What? Temperatures as low as 35 will result in frost formation. Where? Portions of central, east central, south central, southwest, and west central Minnesota and northwest and west central Wisconsin. When? From 3 a.m. to 8 a.m. Sunday. The following impacts are expected. Frost could harm sensitive outdoor vegetation. Sensitive outdoor plants may be killed if left uncovered. Take steps now to protect tender plants from the cold. Repeating, a frost advisory has been issued from 3 a.m. Sunday until 8 a.m. Sunday for the following counties in Minnesota: Benton, Isanti, McLeod, Meeker, Mille Lacs, Sherburne, Stearns, and Wright. The St. Cloud, Minnesota climate summary is at 4 p.m., May 9, 2026. So far today, the high temperature has been 60 degrees and the low 45 degrees. 0.02 inches of precipitation has fallen. No snow has fallen. The normal high temperature for tomorrow is 66 degrees, and the normal low is 42.
The record high for tomorrow is 92, which occurred in

As winds increase, temperatures will warm into the low 60s, allowing relative humidity to fall into the low to mid 20% range this afternoon. The combination of the relative humidity and winds will lead to the elevated conditions, however, peak wind gust strength should stay below red flag criteria. 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Now here is the hazardous weather outlook for portions of central and southern Minnesota and west central Wisconsin. For this afternoon into tonight, elevated fire weather conditions through early this evening due to dry conditions and gusty winds. Avoid burning and check current burn restrictions. And now the extended outlook for the period Sunday through Friday. Areas of frost and a freeze are possible Sunday and Monday mornings. Spotter information statement, Skywarn spotter activation will not be needed. Now the forecast for central Minnesota, from St. Cloud to the northwest Twin Cities suburbs. Tonight, increasing clouds. Lows in the upper 30s. Northwest winds 5 to 15 miles an hour with gusts to around 30 miles an hour, decreasing to up to 5 miles an hour overnight. Sunday, sunny. Highs in the upper 50s. Northwest winds 5 to 15 miles an hour. Sunday night, clear. Widespread frost overnight. Lows in the lower 30s. North winds up to 10 miles an hour. Monday, sunny. Widespread frost in the morning. Highs in the mid-60s. South winds up to 10 miles an hour. Monday night, not as cool. Mostly cloudy. Rain showers likely overnight. Lows in the upper 40s. Southeast winds 5 to 15 miles an hour with gusts to around 30 miles an hour. Chance of showers 70%. Tuesday through Wednesday night, breezy. Mostly clear. Highs around 70. Lows in the mid-40s. Thursday, mostly sunny. Highs in the mid-70s. Thursday night, partly cloudy with a 30% chance of rain showers. Lows in the mid-50s. Friday through Saturday, partly cloudy. Highs in the lower 80s. Lows in the mid-50s. Again, the forecast for central Minnesota, from St. Cloud to the northwest Twin Cities suburbs for tonight, increasing clouds. Lows in the upper 30s. Northwest winds 5 to 15 miles an hour with gusts to around 30 miles an hour, decreasing to up to 5 miles an hour overnight. 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The current time is 5:05 p.m. Central Daylight Time. Frost advisory in effect from 3 a.m. to 8 a.m. Sunday. What? Temperatures as low as 35 will result in frost formation. Where? Portions of central, east central, south central, southwest, and west central Minnesota and northwest and west central Wisconsin. When? From 3 a.m. to 8 a.m. Sunday. The following impacts are expected. Frost could harm sensitive outdoor vegetation. Sensitive outdoor plants may be killed if left uncovered. Take steps now to protect tender plants from the cold. Repeating, a frost advisory has been issued from 3 a.m. Sunday until 8 a.m. Sunday for the following counties in Minnesota: Benton, Isanti, McLeod, Meeker, Mille Lacs, Sherburne, Stearns, and Wright. Elevated fire weather conditions today for portions of western and central Minnesota. Another elevated fire weather day is expected across the area that has yet to fully begin their growing season from western to central Minnesota. Winds are expected to increase during the daylight hours,
with sustained winds increasing to 15 to 20 miles per hour with gusts as high as 30 miles per hour.

out of the northwest. As winds increase, temperatures will warm into the low 60s, allowing relative humidity to fall into the low to mid 20% range this afternoon. The combination of the relative humidity and winds will lead to the elevated conditions, however, peak wind gust strength should stay below red flag criteria. 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Now here is the hazardous weather outlook for portions of central and southern Minnesota and west central Wisconsin. For this afternoon into tonight, elevated fire weather conditions through early this evening due to dry conditions and gusty winds. Avoid burning and check current burn restrictions. And now the extended outlook for the period Sunday through Friday. Areas of frost and a freeze are possible Sunday and Monday mornings. Spotter information statement, Skywarn spotter activation will not be needed. Now the forecast for central Minnesota, from St. Cloud to the northwest Twin Cities suburbs. Tonight, increasing clouds. Lows in the upper 30s. Northwest winds 5 to 15 miles an hour with gusts to around 30 miles an hour, decreasing to up to 5 miles an hour overnight. Sunday, sunny. Highs in the upper 50s. Northwest winds 5 to 15 miles an hour. Sunday night, clear. Widespread frost overnight. Lows in the lower 30s. North winds up to 10 miles an hour. Monday, sunny. Widespread frost in the morning. Highs in the mid-60s. South winds up to 10 miles an hour. Monday night, not as cool. Mostly cloudy. Rain showers likely overnight. Lows in the upper 40s. Southeast winds 5 to 15 miles an hour with gusts to around 30 miles an hour. Chance of showers 70%. Tuesday through Wednesday night, breezy. Mostly clear. Highs around 70. Lows in the mid-40s. Thursday, mostly sunny. Highs in the mid-70s. Thursday night, partly cloudy with a 30% chance of rain showers. Lows in the mid-50s. Friday through Saturday, partly cloudy. Highs in the lower 80s. Lows in the mid-50s. Again, the forecast for central Minnesota, from St. Cloud to the northwest Twin Cities suburbs for tonight, increasing clouds. Lows in the upper 30s. Northwest winds 5 to 15 miles an hour with gusts to around 30 miles an hour, decreasing to up to 5 miles an hour overnight. 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The St. Cloud, Minnesota climate summary is at 4 p.m., May 9, 2026. So far today, the high temperature has been 60 degrees and the low 45 degrees. 0.02 inches of precipitation has fallen. No snow has fallen. The normal high temperature for tomorrow is 66 degrees, and the normal low is 42. The record high for tomorrow is 92, which occurred in 1911, and the record low is 20, which occurred in 1945. Sunset tonight is at 8:33 p.m. Sunrise tomorrow is at 5:52 a.m. The current time is 5:11 p.m. Central Daylight Time. Frost advisory in effect from 3 a.m. to 8 a.m. Sunday. What? Temperatures as low as 35 will result in frost formation. Where, portions of central, east central, south central, southwest, and west central Minnesota and northwest and west central Wisconsin. When, from 3 a.m. to 8 a.m. Sunday. The following impacts are expected. Frost could harm sensitive outdoor vegetation. Sensitive outdoor plants may be killed if left uncovered.
Take steps now to protect tender plants from the cold. Repeating, a frost advisory has been issued from 3 a.m. Sunday until 8 a.m. Sunday for the following counties in Minnesota: Benton, Isanti, McLeod, Meeker, Mille Lacs, Sherburne, Stearns, and Wright. Elevated fire weather conditions today for portions of western and central Minnesota. Another elevated fire weather day is expected across the area that has yet to fully begin their growing season from western to central Minnesota. Winds are expected to increase during the daylight hours, with sustained winds increasing to 15 to 20 miles per hour with gusts as high as 30 miles per hour out of the northwest. As winds increase, temperatures will warm into the low 60s, allowing relative humidity to fall into the low to mid 20% range this afternoon. The combination of the relative humidity and winds will lead to the elevated conditions, however, peak wind gust strength should stay below red flag criteria. 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Now here is the hazardous weather outlook for portions of central and southern Minnesota and west central Wisconsin. For this afternoon into tonight, elevated fire weather conditions through early this evening due to dry conditions and gusty winds. Avoid burning and check current burn restrictions. And now the extended outlook for the period Sunday through Friday. Areas of frost and a freeze are possible Sunday and Monday mornings. Spotter information statement: Skywarn spotter activation will not be needed. Now the forecast for central Minnesota, from St. Cloud to the northwest Twin Cities suburbs. Tonight, increasing clouds. Lows in the upper 30s. Northwest winds 5 to 15 miles an hour with gusts to around 30 miles an hour, decreasing to up to 5 miles an hour overnight. Sunday, sunny. Highs in the upper 50s. Northwest winds 5 to 15 miles an hour. Sunday night, clear. Widespread frost overnight. Lows in the lower 30s. North winds up to 10 miles an hour. Monday, sunny. Widespread frost in the morning. Highs in the mid 60s. South winds up to 10 miles an hour. Monday night, not as cool. Mostly cloudy. Rain showers likely overnight. Lows in the upper 40s. Southeast winds 5 to 15 miles an hour with gusts to around 30 miles an hour. Chance of showers 70%. Tuesday through Wednesday night, breezy. Mostly clear. Highs around 70. Lows in the mid 40s. Thursday, mostly sunny. Highs in the mid 70s. Thursday night, partly cloudy with a 30% chance of rain showers. Lows in the mid-50s. Friday through Saturday, partly cloudy. Highs in the lower 80s. Lows in the mid-50s. Again, the forecast for central Minnesota, from St. Cloud to the northwest Twin Cities suburbs for tonight, increasing clouds. Lows in the upper 30s. Northwest winds 5 to 15 miles an hour with gusts to around 30 miles an hour, decreasing to up to 5 miles an hour overnight. 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The current time is 5:16 p.m. Central Daylight Time. Frost advisory in effect from 3 a.m. to 8 a.m. Sunday. What temperatures as low as 35 will result in frost formation. Where portions of central, east central, south central, southwest, and west central Minnesota and northwest and west central Wisconsin. When from 3 a.m. to 8 a.m. Sunday. The following impacts are expected: frost could harm sensitive outdoor vegetation.
Sensitive outdoor plants may be killed if left uncovered. Take steps now to protect tender plants from the cold. Repeating, a frost advisory has been issued from 3 a.m. Sunday until 8 a.m. Sunday for the following counties: in Minnesota, Benton, Isanti, McLeod, Meeker, Mille Lacs, Sherburne, Stearns, and Wright. Elevated fire weather conditions today for portions of western and central Minnesota. Another elevated fire weather day is expected across the area that has yet to fully begin their growing season from western to central Minnesota. Winds are expected to increase during the daylight hours, with sustained winds increasing to 15 to 20 miles per hour with gusts as high as 30 miles per hour out of the northwest. As winds increase, temperatures will warm into the low 60s, allowing relative humidity to fall into the low to mid 20% range this afternoon. The combination of the relative humidity and winds will lead to the elevated conditions, however, peak wind gust strength should stay below red flag criteria. 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Now here is the hazardous weather outlook for portions of central and southern Minnesota and west central Wisconsin. For this afternoon into tonight, elevated fire weather conditions through early this evening due to dry conditions and gusty winds. Avoid burning and check current burn restrictions. And now the extended outlook for the period Sunday through Friday. Areas of frost and a freeze are possible Sunday and Monday mornings. Spotter information statement: Skywarn spotter activation will not be needed. Now the forecast for central Minnesota. From St. Cloud to the northwest Twin Cities suburbs. Tonight, increasing clouds. Lows in the upper 30s. Northwest winds 5 to 15 miles an hour with gusts to around 30 miles an hour, decreasing to up to 5 miles an hour overnight. Sunday, sunny. Highs in the upper 50s. Northwest winds 5 to 15 miles an hour. Sunday night, clear. Widespread frost overnight. Lows in the lower 30s. North winds up to 10 miles an hour. Monday, sunny. Widespread frost in the morning. Highs in the mid 60s. South winds up to 10 miles an hour. Monday night, not as cool. Mostly cloudy. Rain showers likely overnight. Lows in the upper 40s. Southeast winds 5 to 15 miles an hour with gusts to around 30 miles an hour. Chance of showers 70%. Tuesday through Wednesday night, breezy. Mostly clear. Highs around 70. Lows in the mid 40s. Thursday, mostly sunny. Highs in the mid 70s. Thursday night, partly cloudy with a 30% chance of rain showers. Lows in the mid-50s. Friday through Saturday, partly cloudy. Highs in the lower 80s. Lows in the mid-50s. Again, the forecast for central Minnesota, from St. Cloud to the northwest Twin Cities suburbs for tonight, increasing clouds. Lows in the upper 30s. Northwest winds 5 to 15 miles an hour with gusts to around 30 miles an hour, decreasing to up to 5 miles an hour overnight. The St. Cloud, Minnesota climate summary is at 4 p.m., May 9, 2026. So far today the high temperature has been 60 degrees and the low 45 degrees. 0.02 inches of precipitation has fallen. No snow has fallen. The normal high temperature for tomorrow is 66 degrees, and the normal low is 42. The record high for tomorrow is 92, which occurred in 1911, and the record low is 20, which occurred in 1945. Sunset tonight is at 8:33 p.m. Sunrise tomorrow is at 5:52 a.m. At 5 p.m., in Buffalo, it was sunny. The temperature was 59 degrees. The dew point was 23, and the relative humidity was 25%.
The wind was northwest at 16 miles an hour. The pressure was 29.85 inches and rising. In Maple Lake, it was sunny. The temperature was 59 degrees, the dew point was 22, and the relative humidity was 24%. The wind was north at 12 miles an hour, gusting to 25. The pressure was 29.87 inches and rising. Elsewhere across central Minnesota, skies ranged from sunny to mostly sunny, and temperatures were between 57 and 61 degrees. Around the state, it was sunny, with a temperature of 61 at Rochester and 61 at Mankato. At Duluth, it was partly sunny, with a temperature of 51. It was cloudy, with a temperature of 57 at Brainerd and 46 at International Falls. Once again at 5 p.m., in Buffalo, it was 59 degrees under sunny skies. And in Maple Lake, it was 59 degrees under sunny skies. 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The current time is 5:23 p.m. Central Daylight Time. Frost advisory in effect from 3 a.m. to 8 a.m. Sunday. What temperatures as low as 35 will result in frost formation? Where portions of central, east central, south central, southwest, and west central Minnesota and northwest and west central Wisconsin? When, from 3 a.m. to 8 a.m. Sunday? The following impacts are expected. Frost could harm sensitive outdoor vegetation. Sensitive outdoor plants may be killed if left uncovered. Take steps now to protect tender plants from the cold. Repeating, a frost advisory has been issued from 3 a.m. Sunday until 8 a.m. Sunday for the following counties in Minnesota: Benton, Isanti, McLeod, Meeker, Mille Lacs, Sherburne, Stearns, and Wright. Elevated fire weather conditions today for portions of western and central Minnesota. Another elevated fire weather day is expected across the area that has yet to fully begin their growing season from western to central Minnesota. Winds are expected to increase during the daylight hours, with sustained winds increasing to 15 to 20 miles per hour with gusts as high as 30 miles per hour out of the northwest. As winds increase, temperatures will warm into the low 60s, allowing relative humidity to fall into the low to mid 20% range this afternoon. The combination of the relative humidity and winds will lead to the elevated conditions, however, peak wind gust strength should stay below red flag criteria. 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Now here is the hazardous weather outlook for portions of central and southern Minnesota and west central Wisconsin. For this afternoon into tonight, elevated fire weather conditions through early this evening due to dry conditions and gusty winds. Avoid burning and check current burn restrictions. And now the extended outlook for the period Sunday through Friday. Areas of frost and a freeze are possible Sunday and Monday mornings. Spotter information statement, Skywarn spotter activation will not be needed. Now the forecast for central Minnesota, from St. Cloud to the northwest Twin Cities suburbs. Tonight, increasing clouds. Lows in the upper 30s. Northwest winds 5 to 15 miles an hour with gusts to around 30 miles an hour, decreasing to up to 5 miles an hour overnight. Sunday, sunny. Highs in the upper 50s. Northwest winds 5 to 15 miles an hour. Sunday night, clear. Widespread frost overnight. Lows in the lower 30s. North winds up to 10 miles an hour. Monday, sunny. Widespread frost in the morning. Highs in the mid-60s. South winds up to 10 miles an hour. Monday night,
Not as cool. Mostly cloudy. Rain showers likely overnight. Lows in the upper 40s. Southeast winds 5 to 15 miles an hour with gusts to around 30 miles an hour. Chance of showers 70%. Tuesday through Wednesday night, breezy. Mostly clear. Highs around 70. Lows in the mid-40s. Thursday, mostly sunny. Highs in the mid-70s. Thursday night, partly cloudy with a 30% chance of rain showers. Lows in the mid-50s. Friday through Saturday, partly cloudy. Highs in the lower 80s. Lows in the mid-50s. Again, the forecast for central Minnesota, from St. Cloud to the northwest Twin Cities suburbs for tonight, increasing clouds. Lows in the upper 30s. Northwest winds 5 to 15 miles an hour with gusts to around 30 miles an hour, decreasing to up to 5 miles an hour overnight. At 5 p.m., in Buffalo, it was sunny. The temperature was 59 degrees, the dew point was 23, and the relative humidity was 25%. The wind was northwest at 16 miles an hour. The pressure was 29.85 inches and rising. In Maple Lake, it was sunny. The temperature was 59 degrees, the dew point was 22, and the relative humidity was 24%. The wind was north at 12 miles an hour, gusting to 25. The pressure was 29.87 inches and rising. Elsewhere across central Minnesota, skies ranged from sunny to mostly sunny, and temperatures were between 57 and 61 degrees. Around the state, it was sunny, with a temperature of 61 at Rochester, and 61 at Mankato. At Duluth, it was partly sunny, with a temperature of 51. It was cloudy, with a temperature of 57 at Brainerd, and 46 at International Falls. Once again at 5 p.m., in Buffalo, it was 59 degrees under sunny skies. And in Maple Lake, it was 59 degrees under sunny skies. 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The current time is 5:29 p.m. Central Daylight Time. Frost advisory in effect from 3 a.m. to 8 a.m. Sunday. What temperatures as low as 35 will result in frost formation? Where portions of central, east central, south central, southwest, and west central Minnesota and northwest and west central Wisconsin? When, from 3 a.m. to 8 a.m. Sunday? The following impacts are expected. Frost could harm sensitive outdoor vegetation. Sensitive outdoor plants may be killed if left uncovered. Take steps now to protect tender plants from the cold. Repeating, a frost advisory has been issued from 3 a.m. Sunday until 8 a.m. Sunday for the following counties in Minnesota: Benton, Isanti, McLeod, Meeker, Mille Lacs, Sherburne, Stearns, and Wright. The St. Cloud, Minnesota climate summary is at 4 p.m., May 9, 2026. So far today, the high temperature has been 60 degrees and the low 45 degrees. 0.02 inches of precipitation has fallen. No snow has fallen. The normal high temperature for tomorrow is 66 degrees, and the normal low is 42. The record high for tomorrow is 92, which occurred in 1911, and the record low is 20, which occurred in 1945. Sunset tonight is at 8:33 p.m. Sunrise tomorrow is at 5:52 a.m. Elevated fire weather conditions today for portions of western and central Minnesota. Another elevated fire weather day is expected across the area that has yet to fully begin their growing season from western to central Minnesota. Winds are expected to increase during the daylight hours, with sustained winds increasing to 15 to 20 miles per hour with gusts as high as 30 miles per hour out of the northwest. As winds increase,
temperatures will warm into the low 60s, allowing relative humidity to fall into the low to mid 20% range this afternoon. The combination of the relative humidity and winds will lead to the elevated conditions, however, peak wind gust strength should stay below red flag criteria. 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Now here is the hazardous weather outlook for portions of central and southern Minnesota and west central Wisconsin. For this afternoon into tonight, elevated fire weather conditions through early this evening due to dry conditions and gusty winds. Avoid burning and check current burn restrictions. And now the extended outlook for the period Sunday through Friday. Areas of frost and a freeze are possible Sunday and Monday mornings. Spotter information statement, Skywarn spotter activation will not be needed. Now the forecast for central Minnesota, from St. Cloud to the northwest Twin Cities suburbs. Tonight, increasing clouds. Lows in the upper 30s. Northwest winds 5 to 15 miles an hour with gusts to around 30 miles an hour, decreasing to up to 5 miles an hour overnight. Sunday, sunny. Highs in or overnight. Sunday, sunny. Highs in the upper 50s. Northwest winds 5 to 15 miles an hour. Sunday night, clear. Widespread frost overnight. Lows in the lower 30s. North winds up to 10 miles an hour. Monday, sunny. Widespread frost in the morning. Highs in the mid 60s. South winds up to 10 miles an hour. Monday night, not as cool. Mostly cloudy. Rain showers likely overnight. Lows in the upper 40s. Southeast winds 5 to 15 miles an hour with gusts to around 30 miles an hour. Chance of showers 70%. Tuesday through Wednesday night, breezy. Mostly clear. Highs around 70. Lows in the mid-40s. Thursday, mostly sunny. Highs in the mid-70s. Thursday night, partly cloudy with a 30% chance of rain showers. Lows in the mid-50s. Friday through Saturday, partly cloudy. Highs in the lower 80s. Lows in the mid-50s. Again, the forecast for central Minnesota, from St. Cloud to the northwest Twin Cities suburbs for tonight. Increasing clouds. Lows in the upper 30s. Northwest winds 5 to 15 miles an hour with gusts to around 30 miles an hour, decreasing to up to 5 miles an hour overnight. At 5 p.m., in Buffalo, it was sunny. The temperature was 59 degrees, the dew point was 23, and the relative humidity was 25%. The wind was northwest at 16 miles an hour. The pressure was 29.85 inches and rising. In Maple Lake, it was sunny. The temperature was 59 degrees, the dew point was 22, and the relative humidity was 24%. The wind was north at 12 miles an hour, gusting to 25. The pressure was 29.87 inches and rising. Elsewhere across central Minnesota, skies ranged from sunny to mostly sunny, and temperatures were between 57 and 61 degrees. Around the state, it was sunny, with a temperature of 61 at Rochester, and 61 at Mankato. At Duluth, it was partly sunny, with a temperature of 51. It was cloudy, with a temperature of 57 at Brainerd, and 46 at International Falls. Once again at 5 p.m., in Buffalo, it was 59 degrees under sunny skies. And in Maple Lake, it was 59 degrees under sunny skies. 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
The current time is 5:36 p.m. Central Daylight Time. Frost advice.

Missouri in effect from 3 a.m. to 8 a.m. Sunday. What temperatures at low as 35 will result in frost formation? Where portions of central, east central, south central, southwest, and west central Minnesota and northwest and west central Wisconsin? When from 3 a.m. to 8 a.m. Sunday? The following impacts are expected. Frost could harm sensitive outdoor vegetation. Sensitive outdoor plants may be killed if left uncovered. Take steps now to protect tender plants from the cold. Repeating, a frost advisory has been issued from 3 a.m. Sunday until 8 a.m. Sunday for the following counties in Minnesota: Benton, Isanti, McLeod, Meeker, Mille Lacs, Sherburne, Stearns, and Wright. Elevated fire weather conditions today for portions of western and central Minnesota. Another elevated fire weather day is expected across the area that has yet to fully begin their growing season from western to central Minnesota. Winds are expected to increase during the daylight hours, with sustained winds increasing to 15 to 20 miles per hour with gusts as high as 30 miles per hour out of the northwest. As winds increase, temperatures will warm into the low 60s, allowing relative humidity to fall into the low to mid 20% range this afternoon. The combination of the relative humidity and winds will lead to the elevated conditions, however, peak wind gust strength should stay below red flag criteria. 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Now here is the hazardous weather outlook for portions of central and southern Minnesota and west central Wisconsin. For this afternoon into tonight, elevated fire weather conditions through early this evening due to dry conditions and gusty winds. Avoid burning and check current burn restrictions. And now the extended outlook for the period Sunday through Friday. Areas of frost and a freeze are possible Sunday and Monday mornings. Spotter information statement. Skywarn spotter activation will not be needed. Now the forecast for central Minnesota, from St. Cloud to the northwest Twin Cities suburbs. Tonight, increasing clouds. Lows in the upper 30s. Northwest winds 5 to 15 miles an hour with gusts to around 30 miles an hour, decreasing to up to 5 miles an hour overnight. Sunday, sunny. Highs in the upper 50s. Northwest winds 5 to 15 miles an hour. Sunday night, clear. Widespread frost overnight. Lows in the lower 30s. North winds up to 10 miles an hour. Monday, sunny. Widespread frost in the morning. Highs in the mid-60s. South winds up to 10 miles an hour. Monday night, not as cool. Mostly cloudy. Rain showers likely overnight. Lows in the upper 40s. Southeast winds 5 to 15 miles an hour with gusts to around 30 miles an hour. Chance of showers 70%. Tuesday through Wednesday night, breezy. Mostly clear. Highs around 70. Lows in the mid-40s. Thursday, mostly sunny. Highs in the mid-70s. Thursday night, partly cloudy with a 30% chance of rain showers. Lows in the mid-50s. Friday through Saturday, partly cloudy. Highs in the lower 80s. Lows in the mid-50s. Again, the forecast for central Minnesota, from St. Cloud to the northwest Twin Cities suburbs for tonight, increasing clouds. Lows in the upper 30s. Northwest winds 5 to 15 miles an hour with gusts to around 30 miles an hour, decreasing to up to 5 miles an hour overnight. The St. Cloud, Minnesota climate summary is at 4 p.m., May 9, 2026. So far today the high temperature has been 60 degrees and the low 45 degrees. 0.02 inches of precipitation has fallen. No snow has fallen. The normal high temperature for tomorrow is 66 degrees, and the normal low is 42.
The record high for tomorrow is 92, which occurred in 1911, and the record low is 20, which occurred in 1945. Sunset tonight is at 8:33 p.m. Sunrise tomorrow is at 5:52 a.m. At 5 p.m., in Buffalo, it was sunny. The temperature was 59 degrees, the dew point was 23, and the relative humidity was 25%. The wind was northwest at 16 miles an hour. The pressure was 29.85 inches and rising. In Maple Lake, it was sunny. The temperature was 59 degrees, the dew point was 22, and the relative humidity was 24%. The wind was north at 12 miles an hour, gusting to 25. The pressure was 29.87 inches and rising. Elsewhere across central Minnesota, skies ranged from sunny to mostly sunny, and temperatures were between 57 and 61 degrees. Around the state, it was sunny, with a temperature of 61 at Rochester and 61 at Mankato. At Duluth, it was partly sunny, with a temperature of 51. It was cloudy, with a temperature of 57 at Brainerd and 46 at International Falls. Once again at 5 p.m., in Buffalo, it was 59 degrees under sunny skies. And in Maple Lake, it was 59 degrees under sunny skies. 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The current time is 5:43 p.m. Central Daylight Time. Frost advisory in effect from 3 a.m. to 8 a.m. Sunday. What? Temperatures as low as 35 will result in frost formation. Where? Portions of central, east central, south central, southwest, and west central Minnesota and northwest and west central Wisconsin. When? From 3 a.m. to 8 a.m. Sunday. The following impacts are expected. Frost could harm sensitive outdoor vegetation. Sensitive outdoor plants may be killed if left uncovered. Take steps now to protect tender plants from the cold. Repeating, a frost advisory has been issued from 3 a.m. Sunday until 8 a.m. Sunday for the following counties in Minnesota: Benton, Isanti, McLeod, Meeker, Mille Lacs, Sherburne, Stearns, and Wright. Elevated fire weather conditions today for portions of western and central Minnesota. Another elevated fire weather day is expected across the area that has yet to fully begin their growing season from western to central Minnesota. Winds are expected to increase during the daylight hours, with sustained winds increasing to 15 to 20 miles per hour with gusts as high as 30 miles per hour out of the northwest. As winds increase, temperatures will warm into the low 60s, allowing relative humidity to fall into the low to mid 20% range this afternoon. The combination of the relative humidity and winds will lead to the elevated conditions, however, peak wind gust strength should stay below red flag criteria. 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Now here is the hazardous weather outlook for portions of central and southern Minnesota and west central Wisconsin. For this afternoon into tonight, elevated fire weather conditions through early this evening due to dry conditions and gusty winds. Avoid burning and check current burn restrictions. And now the extended outlook for the period Sunday through Friday. Areas of frost and a freeze are possible Sunday and Monday mornings. Spotter information statement. Skywarn spotter activation will not be needed. Now the forecast for central Minnesota, from St. Cloud to the northwest Twin Cities suburbs. Tonight, increasing clouds. Lows in the upper 30s. Northwest winds 5 to 15 miles an hour with gusts to around 30 miles an hour, decreasing to up to 5 miles an hour overnight. Sunday, sunny.
highs in the upper 50s. Northwest winds 5 to 15 miles an hour. Sunday night, clear. Widespread frost overnight. Lows in the lower 30s. North winds up to 10 miles an hour. Monday, sunny. Widespread frost in the morning. Highs in the mid 60s. South winds up to 10 miles an hour. Monday night, not as cool. Mostly cloudy. Rain showers likely overnight. Lows in the upper 40s. Southeast winds 5 to 15 miles an hour with gusts to around 30 miles an hour. Chance of showers 70%. Tuesday through Wednesday night, breezy. Mostly clear. Highs around 70. Lows in the mid-40s. Thursday, mostly sunny. Highs in the mid-70s. Thursday night, partly cloudy with a 30% chance of rain showers. Lows in the mid-50s. Friday through Saturday, partly cloudy. Highs in the lower 80s. Lows in the mid-50s. Again, the forecast for central Minnesota, from St. Cloud to the northwest Twin Cities suburbs for tonight, increasing clouds. Lows in the upper 30s. Northwest winds 5 to 15 miles an hour with gusts to around 30 miles an hour, decreasing to up to 5 miles an hour overnight. At 5 p.m., in Buffalo, it was sunny. The temperature was 59 degrees, the dew point was 23, and the relative humidity was 25%. The wind was northwest at 16 miles an hour. The pressure was 29.85 inches and rising. In Maple Lake, it was sunny. The temperature was 59 degrees, the dew point was 22, and the relative humidity was 24%. The wind was north at 12 miles an hour, gusting to 25. The pressure was 29.87 inches and rising. Elsewhere across central Minnesota, skies ranged from sunny to mostly sunny, and temperatures were between 57 and 61 degrees. Around the state, it was sunny, with a temperature of 61 at Rochester, and 61 at Mankato. At Duluth, it was partly sunny, with a temperature of 51. It was cloudy, with a temperature of 57 at Brainerd, and 46 at International Falls. Once again at 5 p.m., in Buffalo, it was 59 degrees under sunny skies. And in Maple Lake, it was 59 degrees under sunny skies. 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The current time is 5:49 p.m. Central Daylight Time. Frost advisory in effect from 3 a.m. to 8 a.m. Sunday. What temperatures as low as 35 will result in frost formation? Where portions of central, east central, south central, southwest, and west central Minnesota and northwest and west central Wisconsin? When from 3 a.m. to 8 a.m. Sunday. The following impacts are expected. Frost could harm sensitive outdoor vegetation. Sensitive outdoor plants may be killed if left uncovered. Take steps now to protect tender plants from the cold. Repeating, a frost advisory has been issued from 3 a.m. Sunday until 8 a.m. Sunday for the following counties in Minnesota: Benton, Isanti, McLeod, Meeker, Mille Lacs, Sherburne, Stearns, and Wright. The St. Cloud, Minnesota climate summary is at 4 p.m., May 9, 2026. So far today, the high temperature has been 60 degrees and the low 45 degrees. 0.02 inches of precipitation has fallen. No snow has fallen. The normal high temperature for tomorrow is 66 degrees, and the normal low is 42. The record high for tomorrow is 92, which occurred in 1911, and the record low is 20, which occurred in 1945. Sunset tonight is at 8:33 p.m. Sunrise tomorrow is at 5:52 a.m.
Elevated fire weather conditions today for portions of western and central Minnesota. Another elevated fire weather day is expected across the area that has yet to fully begin their growing season from western to central Minnesota. Winds are expected to increase during the daylight hours, with sustained winds increasing to 15 to 20 miles per hour with gusts as high as 30 miles per hour out of the northwest. As winds increase, temperatures will warm into the low 60s, allowing relative humidity to fall into the low to mid 20% range this afternoon. The combination of the relative humidity and winds will lead to the elevated conditions, however, peak wind gust strength should stay below red flag criteria. Check burning restrictions and fire danger levels and consult with fire officials before burning. For more information on burning restrictions in Minnesota, see www.nrc/minnesota's forestry fire/fire rating restrictions.html. Now here is the hazardous weather outlook for portions of central and southern Minnesota and west central Wisconsin. For this afternoon into tonight, elevated fire weather conditions through early this evening due to dry conditions and gusty winds. Avoid burning and check current burn restrictions. And now the extended outlook for the period Sunday through Friday. Areas of frost and a freeze are possible Sunday and Monday mornings. Spotter information statement, Skywarn spotter activation will not be needed. Now the forecast for central Minnesota, from St. Cloud to the northwest Twin Cities suburbs. Tonight, increasing clouds. Lows in the upper 30s. Northwest winds 5 to 15 miles an hour with gusts to around 30 miles an hour, decreasing to up to 5 miles an hour overnight. Sunday, sunny. Highs in the upper 50s. Northwest winds 5 to 15 miles an hour. Sunday night, clear. Widespread frost overnight. Lows in the lower 30s. North winds up to 10 miles an hour. Monday, sunny. Widespread frost in the morning. Highs in the mid-60s. South winds up to 10 miles an hour. Monday night, not as cool. Mostly cloudy. Rain showers likely overnight. Lows in the upper 40s. Southeast winds 5 to 15 miles an hour with gusts to around 30 miles an hour. Chance of showers 70%. Tuesday through Wednesday night, breezy. Mostly clear. Highs around 70. Lows in the mid-40s. Thursday, mostly sunny. Highs in the mid-70s. Thursday night, partly cloudy with a 30% chance of rain showers. Lows in the mid-50s. Friday through Saturday, partly cloudy. Highs in the lower 80s. Lows in the mid-50s. Again, the forecast for central Minnesota, from St. Cloud to the northwest Twin Cities suburbs for tonight, increasing clouds. Lows in the upper 30s. Northwest winds 5 to 15 miles an hour with gusts to around 30 miles an hour, decreasing to up to 5 miles an hour overnight. At 5 p.m., in Buffalo, it was sunny. The temperature was 59 degrees, the dew point was 23, and the relative humidity was 25%. The wind was northwest at 16 miles an hour. The pressure was 29.85 inches and rising. In Maple Lake, it was sunny. The temperature was 59 degrees, the dew point was 22, and the relative humidity was 24%. The wind was north at 12 miles an hour, gusting to 25. The pressure was 29.87 inches and rising. Elsewhere across central Minnesota, skies ranged from sunny to mostly sunny, and temperatures were between 57 and 61 degrees. Around the state, it was sunny, with a temperature of 61 at Rochester and 61 at Mankato. At Duluth, it was partly sunny, with a temperature of 51. It was cloudy, with a temperature of 57 at Brainerd and 46 at International Falls. Once again at 5 p.m., in Buffalo, it was 59 degrees under sunny skies. And in Maple Lake,
It was 59 degrees under sunny skies. 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The current time is 5:56 p.m. Central Daylight Time. Frost advisory in effect from 3 a.m. to 8 a.m. Sunday. What? Temperatures as low as 35 will result in frost formation. Where? Portions of central, east central, south central, southwest, and west central Minnesota and northwest and west central Wisconsin. When? From 3 a.m. to 8 a.m. Sunday. The following impacts are expected. Frost could harm sensitive outdoor vegetation. Sensitive outdoor plants may be killed if left uncovered. Take steps now to protect tender plants from the cold. Repeating, a frost advisory has been issued from 3 a.m. Sunday until 8 a.m. Sunday for the following counties in Minnesota: Benton, Isanti, McLeod, Meeker, Mille Lacs, Sherburne, Stearns, and Wright. Elevated fire weather conditions today for portions of western and central Minnesota. Another elevated fire weather day is expected across the area that has yet to fully begin their growing season from western to central Minnesota. Winds are expected to increase during the daylight hours, with sustained winds increasing to 15 to 20 miles per hour with gusts as high as 30 miles per hour out of the northwest. As winds increase, temperatures will warm into the low 60s, allowing relative humidity to fall into the low to mid 20% range this afternoon. The combination of the relative humidity and winds will lead to the elevated conditions, however peak wind gust strength should stay below red flag criteria. Check burning restrictions and fire danger levels and consult with fire officials before burning. For more information on burning restrictions in Minnesota, see www.nrc/minnesota-forestry-fire/fire-rating-restrictions.html. Now here is the hazardous weather outlook for portions of central and southern Minnesota and west central Wisconsin. For this afternoon into tonight, elevated fire weather conditions through early this evening due to dry conditions and gusty winds. Avoid burning and check current burn restrictions. And now the extended outlook for the period Sunday through Friday. Areas of frost and the freeze are possible Sunday and Monday mornings. Spotter information statement, Skywarn spotter activation will not be needed. Now the forecast for central Minnesota, from St. Cloud to the northwest Twin Cities suburbs. Tonight, increasing clouds. Lows in the upper 30s. Northwest winds 5 to 15 miles an hour with gusts to around 30 miles an hour, decreasing to up to 5 miles an hour overnight. Sunday, sunny. Highs in the upper 50s. Northwest winds 5 to 15 miles an hour. Sunday night, clear. Widespread frost overnight. Lows in the lower 30s. North winds up to 10 miles an hour. Monday, sunny. Widespread frost in the morning. Highs in the mid 60s. South winds up to 10 miles an hour. Monday night, not as cool. Mostly cloudy. Rain showers likely overnight. Lows in the upper 40s. Southeast winds 5 to 15 miles an hour with gusts to around 30 miles an hour. Chance of showers 70%. Tuesday through Wednesday night, breezy. Mostly clear. Highs around 70. Lows in the mid 40s. Thursday, mostly sunny. Highs in the mid-70s. Thursday night, partly cloudy with a 30% chance of rain showers. Lows in the mid-50s. Friday through Saturday, partly cloudy. Highs in the lower 80s. Lows in the mid-50s. Again, the forecast for central Minnesota, from St. Cloud to the northwest Twin Cities suburbs for tonight, increasing clouds. Lows in the upper 30s.
Northwest winds 5 to 15 miles an hour with gusts to around 30 miles an hour, decreasing.

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The current time is 6:02 p.m. Central Daylight Time. Frost advisory in effect from 3 a.m. to 8 a.m. Sunday. What temperatures at low as 35 will result in frost formation? Where portions of central, east central, south central, southwest, and west central Minnesota and northwest and west central Wisconsin? When, from 3 a.m. to 8 a.m. Sunday? The following impacts are expected. Frost could harm sensitive outdoor vegetation. Sensitive outdoor plants may be killed if left uncovered. Take steps now to protect tender plants from the cold. Repeating, a frost advisory has been issued from 3 a.m. Sunday until 8 a.m. Sunday for the following counties in Minnesota: Benton, Isanti, McLeod, Meeker, Mille Lacs, Sherburne, Stearns, and Wright. Elevated fire weather conditions today for portions of western and central Minnesota. Another elevated fire weather day is expected across the area that has yet to fully begin their growing season from western to central Minnesota. Winds are expected to increase during the daylight hours, with sustained winds increasing to 15 to 20 miles per hour with gusts as high as 30 miles per hour out of the northwest. As winds increase, temperatures will warm into the low 60s, allowing relative humidity to fall into the low to mid 20% range this afternoon. The combination of the relative humidity and winds will lead to the elevated conditions, however, peak wind gust strength should stay below red flag criteria. Check burning restrictions and fire danger levels and consult with fire officials before burning. For more information on burning restrictions in Minnesota, see www.dnrc/minnesota's forestry fire/fire rating restrictions.html. Now here is the hazardous weather outlook for portions of central and southern Minnesota and west central Wisconsin. For this afternoon into tonight, elevated fire weather conditions through early this evening due to dry conditions and gusty winds. Avoid burning and check current burn restrictions. And now the extended outlook for the period Sunday through Friday. Areas of frost and a freeze are possible Sunday and Monday mornings. Spotter information statement, Skywarn spotter activation will not be needed. Now the forecast for central Minnesota, from St. Cloud to the northwest Twin Cities suburbs. Tonight, increasing clouds. Lows in the upper 30s. Northwest winds 5 to 15 miles an hour with gusts to around 30 miles an hour, decreasing to up to 5 miles an hour overnight. Sunday, sunny. Highs in the upper 50s. Northwest winds 5 to 15 miles an hour. Sunday night, clear. Widespread frost overnight. Lows in the lower 30s. North winds up to 10 miles an hour. Monday, sunny. Widespread frost in the morning. Highs in the mid-60s. South winds up to 10 miles an hour. Monday night, not as cool. Mostly cloudy. Rain showers likely overnight. Lows in the upper 40s. Southeast winds 5 to 15 miles an hour with gusts to around 30 miles an hour. Chance of showers 70%. Tuesday through Wednesday night, breezy. Mostly clear. Highs around 70. Lows in the mid-40s. Thursday, mostly sunny. Highs in the mid-70s. Thursday night, partly cloudy with a 30% chance of rain showers. Lows in the mid-50s. Friday through Saturday, partly cloudy. Highs in the lower 80s. Lows in the mid-50s. Again, the forecast for central Minnesota, from St. Cloud to the northwest Twin Cities suburbs for tonight, increasing clouds. Lows in the upper 30s. Northwest winds

5 to 15 miles an hour with gusts to around 30 miles an hour, decreasing to up to 5 miles an hour overnight. 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The current time is 6:07 p.m. Central Daylight Time. Frost advisory in effect from 3 a.m. to 8 a.m. Sunday. What? Temperatures as low as 35 will result in frost formation. Where? Portions of central, east central, south central, southwest, and west central Minnesota and northwest and west central Wisconsin. When? From 3 a.m. to 8 a.m. Sunday. The following impacts are expected. Frost could harm sensitive outdoor vegetation. Sensitive outdoor plants may be killed if left uncovered. Take steps now to protect tender plants from the cold. Repeating, a frost advisory has been issued from 3 a.m. Sunday until 8 a.m. Sunday for the following counties in Minnesota: Benton, Isanti, McLeod, Meeker, Mille Lacs, Sherburne, Stearns, and Wright. Elevated fire weather conditions today for portions of western and central Minnesota. Another elevated fire weather day is expected across the area that has yet to fully begin their growing season from western to central Minnesota. Winds are expected to increase during the daylight hours, with sustained winds increasing to 15 to 20 miles per hour with gusts as high as 30 miles per hour out of the northwest. As winds increase, temperatures will warm into the low 60s, allowing relative humidity to fall into the low to mid 20% range this afternoon. The combination of the relative humidity and winds will lead to the elevated conditions, however, peak wind gust strength should stay below red flag criteria. 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Now here is the hazardous weather outlook for portions of central and southern Minnesota and west central Wisconsin. For this afternoon into tonight, elevated fire weather conditions through early this evening due to dry conditions and gusty winds. Avoid burning and check current burn restrictions. And now the extended outlook for the period Sunday through Friday. Areas of frost and a freeze are possible Sunday and Monday mornings. Spotter information statement. Skywarn spotter activation will not be needed. The St. Cloud, Minnesota climate summary is at 4 p.m., May 9, 2026. So far today the high temperature has been 60 degrees and the low 45 degrees. 0.02 inches of precipitation has fallen. No snow has fallen. The normal high temperature for tomorrow is 66 degrees, and the normal low is 42. The record high for tomorrow is 92, which occurred in 1911, and the record low is 20, which occurred in 1945. Sunset tonight is at 8:33 p.m. Sunrise tomorrow is at 5:52 a.m. Now the forecast for central Minnesota, from St. Cloud to the northwest Twin Cities suburbs. Tonight, increasing clouds. Lows in the upper 30s. Northwest winds 5 to 15 miles an hour with gusts to around 30 miles an hour, decreasing to up to 5 miles an hour overnight. Sunday, sunny. Highs in the upper 50s. Northwest winds 5 to 15 miles an hour. Sunday night, clear. Widespread frost overnight. Lows in the lower 30s. North winds up to 10 miles an hour. Monday, sunny. Widespread frost in the morning. Highs in the mid-60s. South winds up to 10 miles an hour. Monday night, not as cool. Mostly cloudy. Rain showers likely overnight. Lows in the upper 40s. Southeast winds 5 to 15 miles an hour with gusts to around 30 miles an hour. Chance of showers 70%.
Tuesday through Wednesday night, breezy. Mostly clear. Highs around 70. Lows in the mid-40s. Thursday, mostly sunny. Highs in the mid-70s. Thursday night, partly cloudy with a 30% chance of rain showers. Lows in the mid-50s. Friday through Saturday, partly cloudy. Highs in the lower 80s. Lows in the mid-50s. Again, the forecast for central Minnesota, from St. Cloud to the northwest Twin Cities suburbs for tonight, increasing clouds. Lows in the upper 30s. Northwest winds 5 to 15 miles an hour with gusts to around 30 miles an hour, decreasing to up to 5 miles an hour overnight. 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The current time is 6:13 p.m. Central Daylight Time. Frost advisory in effect from 3 a.m. to 8 a.m. Sunday. What? Temperatures as low as 35 will result in frost formation. Where? Portions of central, east central, south central, southwest, and west central Minnesota and northwest and west central Wisconsin. When? From 3 a.m. to 8 a.m. Sunday. The following impacts are expected. Frost could harm sensitive outdoor vegetation. Sensitive outdoor plants may be killed if left uncovered. Take steps now to protect tender plants from the cold. Repeating, a frost advisory has been issued from 3 a.m. Sunday until 8 a.m. Sunday for the following counties in Minnesota: Benton, Isanti, McLeod, Meeker, Mille Lacs, Sherburne, Stearns, and Wright. Elevated fire weather conditions today for portions of western and central Minnesota. Another elevated fire weather day is expected across the area that has yet to fully begin their growing season from western to central Minnesota. Winds are expected to increase during the daylight hours, with sustained winds increasing to 15 to 20 miles per hour with gusts as high as 30 miles per hour out of the northwest. As winds increase, temperatures will warm into the low 60s, allowing relative humidity to fall into the low to mid 20% range this afternoon. The combination of the relative humidity and winds will lead to the elevated conditions, however peak wind gust strength should stay below red flag criteria. Check burning restrictions and fire danger levels and consult with fire officials before burning. 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Now here is the hazardous weather outlook for portions of central and southern Minnesota and west central Wisconsin. For this afternoon into tonight, elevated fire weather conditions through early this evening due to dry conditions and gusty winds. Avoid burning and check current burn restrictions. And now the extended outlook for the period Sunday through Friday. Areas of frost and a freeze are possible Sunday and Monday mornings. Spotter information statement, Skywarn spotter activation will not be needed. Now the forecast for central Minnesota, from St. Cloud to the northwest Twin Cities suburbs. Tonight, increasing clouds. Lows in the upper 30s. Northwest winds 5 to 15 miles an hour with gusts to around 30 miles an hour, decreasing to up to 5 miles an hour overnight. Sunday, sunny. Highs in the upper 50s. Northwest winds 5 to 15 miles an hour. Sunday night, clear. Widespread frost overnight. Lows in the lower 30s. North winds up to 10 miles an hour. Monday, sunny. Widespread frost in the morning. Highs in the mid-60s. South winds up to 10 miles an hour. Monday night, not as cool. Mostly cloudy. Rain showers likely overnight. Lows in the upper 40s. Southeast winds 5 to 15 miles an hour with gusts to around 30 miles an hour.
chance of showers 70%. Tuesday through Wednesday night, breezy. Mostly clear. Highs around 70. Lows in the mid-40s. Thursday, mostly sunny. Highs in the mid-70s. Thursday night, partly cloudy with a 30% chance of rain showers. Lows in the mid-50s. Friday through Saturday, partly cloudy. Highs in the lower 80s. Lows in the mid-50s. Again, the forecast for central Minnesota, from St. Cloud to the northwest Twin Cities suburbs for tonight, increasing clouds. Lows in the upper 30s. Northwest winds 5 to 15 miles an hour with gusts to around 30 miles an hour, decreasing to up to 5 miles an hour overnight. At 6 p.m., in Buffalo, it was mostly sunny. The temperature was 59 degrees, the dew point was 23, and the relative humidity was 25%. The wind was northwest at 17 miles an hour, gusting to 25. The pressure was 29.86 inches and rising. In Maple Lake, it was mostly sunny. The temperature was 59 degrees, the dew point was 23, and the relative humidity was 25%. The wind was northwest at 12 miles an hour. The pressure was 29.88 inches and rising. Elsewhere across central Minnesota, temperatures were between 57 and 61 degrees. It was sunny at Crystal, Litchfield, and Wilmer. It was mostly sunny at the Twin Cities, St. Cloud, and Anoka. At Princeton, it was partly sunny. At Little Falls, it was cloudy. Around the state, it was sunny, with a temperature of 60 at Rochester, and 60 at Mankato. At Duluth, it was partly sunny, with a temperature of 50. It was cloudy, with a temperature of 54 at Brainerd, and 47 at International Falls. Once again at 6 p.m., in Buffalo, it was 59 degrees under mostly sunny skies. And in Maple Lake, it was 59 degrees under mostly sunny skies. 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The St. Cloud, Minnesota climate summary is at 4 p.m., May 9, 2026. So far today, the high temperature has been 60 degrees and the low 45 degrees. 0.02 inches of precipitation has fallen. No snow has fallen. The normal high temperature for tomorrow is 66 degrees, and the normal low is 42. The record high for tomorrow is 92, which occurred in 1911, and the record low is 20, which occurred in 1945. Sunset tonight is at 8:33 p.m. Sunrise tomorrow is at 5:52 a.m. The current time is 6:20 p.m. Central Daylight Time. Frost advisory in effect from 3 a.m. to 8 a.m. Sunday. What temperatures as low as 35 will result in frost formation. Where portions of central, east central, south central, southwest, and west central Minnesota and northwest and west central Wisconsin. When, from 3 a.m. to 8 a.m. Sunday. The following impacts are expected. Frost could harm sensitive outdoor vegetation. Sensitive outdoor plants may be killed if left uncovered. Take steps now to protect tender plants from the cold. Repeating, a frost advisory has been issued from 3 a.m. Sunday until 8 a.m. Sunday for the following counties in Minnesota: Benton, Isanti, McLeod, Meeker, Mille Lacs, Sherburne, Stearns, and Wright. Elevated fire weather conditions today for portions of western and central Minnesota. Another elevated fire weather day is expected across the area that has yet to fully begin their growing season from western to central Minnesota. Winds are expected to increase during the daylight hours, with sustained winds increasing to 15 to 20 miles per hour with gusts as high as 30 miles per hour out of the northwest. As winds increase,
temperatures will warm into the low 60s, allowing relative humidity to fall into the low to mid 20% range this afternoon. The combination of the relative humidity and winds will lead to the elevated conditions, however, peak wind gust strength should stay below red flag criteria. 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Now here is the hazardous weather outlook for portions of central and southern Minnesota and west central Wisconsin. For this afternoon into tonight, elevated fire weather conditions through early this evening due to dry conditions and gusty winds. Avoid burning and check current burn restrictions. And now the extended outlook for the period Sunday through Friday. Areas of frost and a freeze are possible Sunday and Monday mornings. Spotter information statement, Skywarn spotter activation will not be needed. Now the forecast for central Minnesota, from St. Cloud to the northwest Twin Cities suburbs. Tonight, increasing clouds. Lows in the upper 30s. Northwest winds 5 to 15 miles an hour with gusts to around 30 miles an hour, decreasing to up to 5 miles an hour overnight. Sunday, sunny. Highs in the upper 50s. Northwest winds 5 to 15 miles an hour. Sunday night, clear. Widespread frost overnight. Lows in the lower 30s. North winds up to 10 miles an hour. Monday, sunny. Widespread frost in the morning. Highs in the mid-60s. South winds up to 10 miles an hour. Monday night, not as cool. Mostly cloudy. Rain showers likely overnight. Lows in the upper 40s. Southeast winds 5 to 15 miles an hour with gusts to around 30 miles an hour. Chance of showers 70%. Tuesday through Wednesday night, breezy. Mostly clear. Highs around 70. Lows in the mid-40s. Thursday, mostly sunny. Highs in the mid-70s. Thursday night, partly cloudy with a 30% chance of rain showers. Lows in the mid-50s. Friday through Saturday, partly cloudy. Highs in the lower 80s. Lows in the mid-50s. Again, the forecast for central Minnesota, from St. Cloud to the northwest Twin Cities suburbs for tonight, increasing clouds. Lows in the upper 30s. Northwest winds 5 to 15 miles an hour with gusts to around 30 miles an hour, decreasing to up to 5 miles an hour overnight. At 6 p.m., in Buffalo, it was mostly sunny. The temperature was 59 degrees, the dew point was 23, and the relative humidity was 25%. The wind was northwest at 17 miles an hour, gusting to 25. The pressure was 29.86 inches and rising. In Maple Lake, it was mostly sunny. The temperature was 59 degrees, the dew point was 23, and the relative humidity was 25%. The wind was northwest at 12 miles an hour. The pressure was 29.88 inches and rising. Elsewhere across central Minnesota, temperatures were between 57 and 61 degrees. It was sunny at Crystal, Litchfield, and Wilmer. It was mostly sunny at the Twin Cities, St. Cloud, and Anoka. At Princeton, it was partly sunny. At Little Falls, it was cloudy. Around the state, it was sunny, with a temperature of 60 at Rochester, and 60 at Mankato. At Duluth, it was partly sunny, with a temperature of 50. It was cloudy, with a temperature of 54 at Brainerd, and 47 at International Falls. Once again at 6 p.m., in Buffalo, it was 59 degrees under mostly sunny skies. And in Maple Lake, it was 59 degrees under mostly sunny skies. 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
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The current time is 6:27 p.m. Central Daylight Time. Frost advisory in effect from 3 a.m. to 8 a.m. Sunday. What? Temperatures as low as 35 will result in frost formation. Where? Portions of central, east central, south central, southwest, and west central Minnesota and northwest and west central Wisconsin. When? From 3 a.m. to 8 a.m. Sunday. The following impacts are expected. Frost could harm sensitive outdoor vegetation. Sensitive outdoor plants may be killed if left uncovered. Take steps now to protect tender plants from the cold. Repeating, a frost advisory has been issued from 3 a.m. Sunday until 8 a.m. Sunday for the following counties in Minnesota: Benton, Isanti, McLeod, Meeker, Mille Lacs, Sherburne, Stearns, and Wright. Elevated fire weather conditions today for portions of western and central Minnesota. Another elevated fire weather day is expected across the area that has yet to fully begin their growing season from western to central Minnesota. Winds are expected to increase during the daylight hours, with sustained winds increasing to 15 to 20 miles per hour with gusts as high as 30 miles per hour out of the northwest. As winds increase, temperatures will warm into the low 60s, allowing relative humidity to fall into the low to mid 20% range this afternoon. The combination of a relative humidity and winds will lead to the elevated conditions, however, peak wind gust strength should stay below red flag criteria. Check burning restrictions and fire danger levels and consult with fire officials before burning. 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Now here is the hazardous weather outlook for portions of central and southern Minnesota and west central Wisconsin. For this afternoon into tonight, elevated fire weather conditions through early this evening due to dry conditions and gusty winds. Avoid burning and check current burn restrictions. And now the extended outlook for the period Sunday through Friday. Areas of frost and a freeze are possible Sunday and Monday mornings. Spotter information statement, Skywarn spotter activation will not be needed. Now the forecast for central Minnesota, from St. Cloud to the northwest Twin Cities suburbs. Tonight, increasing clouds. Lows in the upper 30s. Northwest winds 5 to 15 miles an hour with gusts to around 30 miles an hour, decreasing to up to 5 miles an hour overnight. Sunday, sunny. Highs in the upper 50s. Northwest winds 5 to 15 miles an hour. Sunday night, clear. Widespread frost overnight. Lows in the lower 30s. North winds up to 10 miles an hour. Monday, sunny. Widespread frost in the morning. Highs in the mid-60s. South winds up to 10 miles an hour. Monday night, not as cool. Mostly cloudy. Rain showers likely overnight. Lows in the upper 40s. Southeast winds 5 to 15 miles an hour with gusts to around 30 miles an hour. Chance of showers 70%. Tuesday through Wednesday night, breezy. Mostly clear. Highs around 70. Lows in the mid-40s. Thursday, mostly sunny. Highs in the mid-70s. Thursday night, partly cloudy with a 30% chance of rain showers. Lows in the mid-50s. Friday through Saturday, partly cloudy. Highs in the lower 80s. Lows in the mid-50s. Again, the forecast for central Minnesota, from St. Cloud to the northwest Twin Cities suburbs for tonight, increasing clouds. Lows in the upper 30s. Northwest winds 5 to 15 miles an hour with gusts to around 30 miles an hour, decreasing to up to 5 miles an hour overnight. At 6 p.m., in Buffalo, it was mostly sunny. The temperature was 59 degrees,
The dew point was 23, and the relative humidity was 25%. The wind was northwest at 17 miles an hour, gusting to 25. The pressure was 29.86 inches and rising. In Maple Lake, it was mostly sunny, but temperature was 59 degrees, the dew point was 23, and the relative humidity was 25%. The wind was northwest at 12 miles an hour. The pressure was 29.88 inches and rising. Elsewhere across central Minnesota, temperatures were between 57 and 61 degrees. It was sunny at Crystal, Litchfield, and Wilmer. It was mostly sunny at the Twin Cities, St. Cloud, and Anoka. At Princeton, it was partly sunny. At Little Falls, it was cloudy. Around the state, it was sunny, with a temperature of 60 at Rochester, and 60 at Mankato. At Duluth, it was partly sunny, with a temperature... It was cloudy, with a temperature of 54 at Brainerd, and 47 at International Falls. Once again at 6 p.m., in Buffalo, it was 59 degrees under mostly sunny skies. And in Maple Lake, it was 59 degrees under mostly sunny skies. 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The current time is 6:33 p.m. Central Daylight Time. Frost advisory in effect from 3 a.m. to 8 a.m. Sunday. What temperatures as low as 35 will result in frost formation? Where portions of central, east central, south central, southwest, and west central Minnesota and northwest and west central Wisconsin? When from 3 a.m. to 8 a.m. Sunday. The following impacts are expected. Frost could harm sensitive outdoor vegetation. Sensitive outdoor plants may be killed if left uncovered. Take steps now to protect tender plants from the cold. Repeating, a frost advisory has been issued from 3 a.m. Sunday until 8 a.m. Sunday for the following counties in Minnesota: Benton, Isanti, McLeod, Meeker, Mille Lacs, Sherburne, Stearns, and Wright. Elevated fire weather conditions today for portions of western and central Minnesota. Another elevated fire weather day is expected across the area that has yet to fully begin their growing season from western to central Minnesota. Winds are expected to increase during the daylight hours, with sustained winds increasing to 15 to 20 miles per hour with gusts as high as 30 miles per hour out of the northwest. As winds increase, temperatures will warm into the low 60s, allowing relative humidity to fall into the low to mid 20% range this afternoon. The combination of the relative humidity and winds will lead to the elevated conditions, however peak wind gust strength should stay below red flag criteria. Check burning restrictions and fire danger levels and consult with fire officials before burning. For more information on burning restrictions in Minnesota, see www.dnrstate.com/minnesota's forestry fire/fire rating restrictions.html. Now here is the hazardous weather outlook for portions of central and southern Minnesota and west central Wisconsin. For this afternoon into tonight, elevated fire weather conditions through early this evening due to dry conditions and gusty winds. Avoid burning and check current burn restrictions. And now the extended outlook for the period Sunday through Friday. Areas of frost and a freeze are possible Sunday and Monday mornings. Spotter information statement, Skywarn spotter activation will not be needed. Now the forecast for central Minnesota, from St. Cloud to the northwest Twin Cities suburbs. Tonight, increasing clouds. Lows in the upper 30s. Northwest winds 5 to 15 miles an hour with gusts to around 30 miles an hour, decreasing to up to 5 miles an hour overnight. Sunday, sunny. Highs in the upper 50s. Northwest winds 5 to 15 miles an hour.
Sunday night, clear. Widespread frost overnight. Lows in the lower 30s.

north winds up to 10 miles an hour. Monday, sunny. Widespread frost in the morning. Highs in the mid-60s. South winds up to 10 miles an hour. Monday night, not as cool. Mostly cloudy. Rain showers likely overnight. Lows in the upper 40s. Southeast winds 5 to 15 miles an hour with gusts to around 30 miles an hour. Chance of showers 70%. Tuesday through Wednesday night, breezy. Mostly clear. Highs around 70. Lows in the mid-40s. Thursday, mostly sunny. Highs in the mid-70s. Thursday night, partly cloudy with a 30% chance of rain showers. Lows in the mid-50s. Friday through Saturday, partly cloudy. Highs in the lower 80s. Lows in the mid-50s. Again, the forecast for central Minnesota, from St. Cloud to the northwest Twin Cities suburbs for tonight, increasing clouds. Lows in the upper 30s. Northwest winds 5 to 15 miles an hour with gusts to around 30 miles an hour, decreasing to up to 5 miles an hour overnight. At 6 p.m., in Buffalo, it was mostly sunny. The temperature was 59 degrees, the dew point was 23, and the relative humidity was 25%. The wind was northwest at 17 miles an hour, gusting to 25. The pressure was 29.86 inches and rising. In Maple Lake, it was mostly sunny. The temperature was 59 degrees, the dew point was 23, and the relative humidity was 25%. The wind was northwest at 12 miles an hour. The pressure was 29.88 inches and rising. Elsewhere across central Minnesota, temperatures were between 57 and 61 degrees. It was sunny at Crystal, Litchfield, and Wilmer. It was mostly sunny at the Twin Cities, St. Cloud, and Anoka. At Princeton, it was partly sunny. At Little Falls, it was cloudy. Around the state, it was sunny, with a temperature of 60 at Rochester, and 60 at Mankato. At Duluth, it was partly sunny, with a temperature of 50. It was cloudy, with a temperature of 54 at Brainerd, and 47 at International Falls. Once again at 6 p.m., in Buffalo, it was 59 degrees under mostly sunny skies. And in Maple Lake, it was 59 degrees under mostly sunny skies. 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The current time is 6:40 p.m. Central Daylight Time. Frost advisory in effect from 3 a.m. to 8 a.m. Sunday. What? Temperatures as low as 35 will result in frost formation. Where? Portions of central, east central, south central, southwest, and west central Minnesota and northwest and west central Wisconsin. When? From 3 a.m. to 8 a.m. Sunday. The following impacts are expected. Frost could harm sensitive outdoor vegetation. Sensitive outdoor plants may be killed if left uncovered. Take steps now to protect tender plants from the cold. Repeating, a frost advisory has been issued from 3 a.m. Sunday until 8 a.m. Sunday for the following counties in Minnesota: Benton, Isanti, McLeod, Meeker, Mille Lacs, Sherburne, Stearns, and Wright. Elevated fire weather conditions today for portions of western and central Minnesota. Another elevated fire weather day is expected across the area that has yet to fully begin their growing season from western to central Minnesota. Winds are expected to increase during the daylight hours, with sustained winds increasing to 15 to 20 miles per hour with gusts as high as 30 miles per hour out of the northwest. As winds increase, temperatures will warm into the low 60s, allowing relative humidity to fall into the low to mid 20% range this afternoon.
The combination of the relative humidity and winds will lead to the elevated conditions. However, peak wind gust strength should stay below red flag criteria. 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Now here is the hazardous weather outlook for portions of central and southern Minnesota and west central Wisconsin. For this afternoon into tonight, elevated fire weather conditions through early this evening due to dry conditions and gusty winds. Avoid burning and check current burn restrictions. And now the extended outlook for the period Sunday through Friday. Areas of frost and a freeze are possible Sunday and Monday mornings. Spotter information statement, Skywarn spotter activation will not be needed. Now the forecast for central Minnesota, from St. Cloud to the northwest Twin Cities suburbs. Tonight, increasing clouds. Lows in the upper 30s. Northwest winds 5 to 15 miles an hour with gusts to around 30 miles an hour, decreasing to up to 5 miles an hour overnight. Sunday, sunny. Highs in the upper 50s. Northwest winds 5 to 15 miles an hour. Sunday night, clear. Widespread frost overnight. Lows in the lower 30s. North winds up to 10 miles an hour. Monday, sunny. Widespread frost in the morning. Highs in the mid-60s. South winds up to 10 miles an hour. Monday night, not as cool. Mostly cloudy. Rain showers likely overnight. Lows in the upper 40s. Southeast winds 5 to 15 miles an hour with gusts to around 30 miles an hour. Chance of showers 70%. Tuesday through Wednesday night, breezy. Mostly clear. Highs around 70. Lows in the mid-40s. Thursday, mostly sunny. Highs in the mid-70s. Thursday night, partly cloudy with a 30% chance of rain showers. Lows in the mid-50s. Friday through Saturday, partly cloudy. Highs in the lower 80s. Lows in the mid-50s. Again, the forecast for central Minnesota, from St. Cloud to the northwest Twin Cities suburbs for tonight, increasing clouds. Lows in the upper 30s. Northwest winds 5 to 15 miles an hour with gusts to around 30 miles an hour, decreasing to up to 5 miles an hour overnight. At 6 p.m., in Buffalo, it was mostly sunny. The temperature was 59 degrees, the dew point was 23, and the relative humidity was 25%. The wind was northwest at 17 miles an hour, gusting to 25. The pressure was 29.86 inches and rising. In Maple Lake, it was mostly sunny. The temperature was 59 degrees, the dew point was 23, and the relative humidity was 25%. The wind was northwest at 12 miles an hour. The pressure was 29.88 inches and rising. Elsewhere across central Minnesota, temperatures were between 57 and 61 degrees. It was sunny at Crystal, Litchfield, and Wilmer. It was mostly sunny at the Twin Cities, St. Cloud, and Anoka. At Princeton, it was partly sunny. At Little Falls, it was cloudy. Around the state, it was sunny, with a temperature of 60 at Rochester, and 60 at Mankato. At Duluth, it was partly sunny, with a temperature of 50. It was cloudy, with a temperature of 54 at Brainerd, and 47 at International Falls. Once again at 6 p.m., in Buffalo, it was 59 degrees under mostly sunny skies. And in Maple Lake, it was 59 degrees under mostly sunny skies. 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
The current time is 6:47 p.m. Central Daylight Time. Frost advisory in effect from 3 a.m. to 8 a.m. Sunday. What? Temperatures as low as 35 will result in frost formation. Where? Portions of central, east central, south central, southwest, and west central Minnesota and northwest and west central Wisconsin. When? From 3 a.m. to 8 a.m. Sunday. The following impacts are expected. Frost could harm sensitive outdoor vegetation. Sensitive outdoor plants may be killed if left uncovered. Take steps now to protect tender plants from the cold. Repeating, a frost advisory has been issued from 3 a.m. Sunday until 8 a.m. Sunday for the following counties in Minnesota: Benton, Isanti, McLeod, Meeker, Mille Lacs, Sherburne, Stearns, and Wright. Elevated fire weather conditions today for portions of western and central Minnesota. Another elevated fire weather day is expected across the area that has yet to fully begin their growing season from western to central Minnesota. Winds are expected to increase during the daylight hours, with sustained winds increasing to 15 to 20 miles per hour with gusts as high as 30 miles per hour out of the northwest. As winds increase, temperatures will warm into the low 60s, allowing relative humidity to fall into the low to mid 20% range this afternoon. The combination of the relative humidity and winds will lead to the elevated conditions, however, peak wind gust strength should stay below red flag criteria. 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Now here is the hazardous weather outlook for portions of central and southern Minnesota and west central Wisconsin. For this afternoon into tonight, elevated fire weather conditions through early this evening due to dry conditions and gusty winds. Avoid burning and check current burn restrictions. And now the extended outlook for the period Sunday through Friday. Areas of frost and a freeze are possible Sunday and Monday mornings. Spotter information statement. Skywarn spotter activation will not be needed. Now the forecast for central Minnesota, from St. Cloud to the northwest Twin Cities suburbs. Tonight, increasing clouds. Lows in the upper 30s. Northwest winds 5 to 15 miles an hour with gusts to around 30 miles an hour, decreasing to up to 5 miles an hour overnight. Sunday, sunny. Highs in the upper 50s. Northwest winds 5 to 15 miles an hour. Sunday night, clear. Widespread frost overnight. Lows in the lower 30s. North winds up to 10 miles an hour. Monday, sunny. Widespread frost in the morning. Highs in the mid-60s. South winds up to 10 miles an hour. Monday night, not as cool. Mostly cloudy. Rain showers likely overnight. Lows in the upper 40s. Southeast winds 5 to 15 miles an hour with gusts to around 30 miles an hour. Chance of showers 70%. Tuesday through Wednesday night, breezy. Mostly clear. Highs around 70. Lows in the mid-40s. Thursday, mostly sunny. Highs in the mid-70s. Thursday night, partly cloudy with a 30% chance of rain showers. Lows in the mid-50s. Friday through Saturday, partly cloudy. Highs in the lower 80s. Lows in the mid-50s. Again, the forecast for central Minnesota, from St. Cloud to the northwest Twin Cities suburbs for tonight, increasing clouds. Lows in the upper 30s. Northwest winds 5 to 15 miles an hour with gusts to around 30 miles an hour, decreasing to up to 5 miles an hour overnight. At 6 p.m. in Buffalo, it was mostly sunny. The temperature was 59 degrees, the dew point was 23, and the relative humidity was 25%. The wind was northwest at 17 miles an hour.
gusting to 25. The pressure was 29.86 inches and rising. In Maple Lake, it was mostly sunny. The temperature was 59 degrees, the dew point was 23, and the relative humidity was 25%. The wind was northwest at 12 miles an hour. The pressure was 29.88 inches and rising. Elsewhere across central Minnesota, temperatures were between 57 and 61 degrees. It was sunny at Crystal, Litchfield, and Wilmer. It was mostly sunny at the Twin Cities, St. Cloud, and Anoka. At Princeton, it was partly sunny. At Little Falls, it was cloudy. Around the state, it was sunny, with a temperature of 60 at Rochester, and 60 at Mankato. At Duluth, it was partly sunny, with a temperature of 50. It was cloudy, with a temperature of 54 at Brainerd, and 47 at International Falls. Once again at 6 p.m., in Buffalo, it was 59 degrees under mostly sunny skies. And in Maple Lake, it was 59 degrees under mostly sunny skies. 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The current time is 6:53 p.m. Central Daylight Time. Frost advisory in effect from 3 a.m. to 8 a.m. Sunday. What temperatures as low as 35 will result in frost formation? Where portions of central, east central, south central, southwest, and west central Minnesota and northwest and west central Wisconsin? When, from 3 a.m. to 8 a.m. Sunday? The following impacts are expected. Frost could harm sensitive outdoor vegetation. Sensitive outdoor plants may be killed if left uncovered. Take steps now to protect tender plants from the cold. Repeating, a frost advisory has been issued from 3 a.m. Sunday until 8 a.m. Sunday for the following counties in Minnesota: Benton, Isanti, McLeod, Meeker, Mille Lacs, Sherburne, Stearns, and Wright. Elevated fire weather conditions today for portions of western and central Minnesota. Another elevated fire weather day is expected across the area that has yet to fully begin their growing season from western to central Minnesota. Winds are expected to increase during the daylight hours, with sustained winds increasing to 15 to 20 miles per hour with gusts as high as 30 miles per hour out of the northwest. As winds increase, temperatures will warm into the low 60s, allowing relative humidity to fall into the low to mid 20% range this afternoon. The combination of the relative humidity and winds will lead to the elevated conditions, however, peak wind gust strength should stay below red flag criteria. 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Now here is the hazardous weather outlook for portions of central and southern Minnesota and west central Wisconsin. For this afternoon into tonight, elevated fire weather conditions through early this evening due to dry conditions and gusty winds. Avoid burning and check current burn restrictions. And now the extended outlook for the period Sunday through Friday. Areas of frost and a freeze are possible Sunday and Monday mornings. Spotter information statement, Skywarn spotter activation will not be needed. Now the forecast for central Minnesota, from St. Cloud to the northwest Twin Cities suburbs. Tonight, increasing clouds. Lows in the upper 30s. Northwest winds 5 to 15 miles an hour with gusts to around 30 miles an hour, decreasing to up to 5 miles an hour overnight. Sunday, sunny. Highs in the upper 50s. Northwest winds 5 to 15 miles an hour. Sunday night, clear. Widespread frost overnight. Lows in the lower 30s. North winds up to 10 miles an hour. Monday, sunny.
Widespread frost in the morning. Highs in the mid-60s. South winds up to 10 miles an hour. Monday night, not as cool. Mostly cloudy. Rain showers likely overnight. Lows in the upper 40s. Southeast winds 5 to 15 miles an hour with gusts to around 30 miles an hour. Chance of showers 70%. Tuesday through Wednesday night, breezy. Mostly clear. Highs around 70. Lows in the mid-40s. Thursday, mostly sunny. Highs in the mid-70s. Thursday night, partly cloudy with a 30% chance of rain showers. Lows in the mid-50s. Friday through Saturday, partly cloudy. Highs in the lower 80s. Lows in the mid-50s. Again, the forecast for central Minnesota, from St. Cloud to the northwest Twin Cities suburbs for tonight, increasing clouds. Lows in the upper 30s. Northwest winds 5 to 15 miles an hour with gusts to around 30 miles an hour, decreasing to up to 5 miles an hour overnight. At 6 p.m., in Buffalo, it was mostly sunny. The temperature was 59 degrees, the dew point was 23, and the relative humidity was 25%. The wind was northwest at 17 miles an hour, gusting to 25. The pressure was 29.86 inches and rising. In Maple Lake, it was mostly sunny. The temperature was 59 degrees, the dew point was 23, and the relative humidity was 25%. The wind was northwest at 12 miles an hour. The pressure was 29.88 inches and rising. Elsewhere across central Minnesota, temperatures were between 57 and 61 degrees. It was sunny at Crystal, Litchfield, and Wilmer. It was mostly sunny at the Twin Cities, St. Cloud, and Anoka. At Princeton, it was partly sunny. At Little Falls, it was cloudy. Around the state, it was sunny, with a temperature of 60 at Rochester, and 60 at Mankato. At Duluth, it was partly sunny, with a temperature of 50. It was cloudy, with a temperature of 54 at Brainerd, and 47 at International Falls. Once again at 6 p.m., in Buffalo, it was 59 degrees under mostly sunny skies. And in Maple Lake, it was 59 degrees under mostly sunny skies. 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The current time is 7 p.m. Central Daylight Time. Frost advisory in effect from 3 a.m. to 8 a.m. Sunday. What temperatures as low as 35 will result in frost formation? Where portions of central, east central, south central, southwest, and west central Minnesota and northwest and west central Wisconsin. When, from 3 a.m. to 8 a.m. Sunday. The following impacts are expected. Frost could harm sensitive outdoor vegetation. Sensitive outdoor plants may be killed if left uncovered. Take steps now to protect tender plants from the cold. Repeating. A frost advisory has been issued from 3 a.m. Sunday until 8 a.m. Sunday for the following counties in Minnesota: Benton, Isanti, McLeod, Meeker, Mille Lacs, Sherburne, Stearns, and Wright. Now here is the hazardous weather outlook for portions of central and southern Minnesota and west central Wisconsin. For this afternoon into tonight, elevated fire weather conditions through early this evening due to dry conditions and gusty winds. Avoid burning and check current burn restrictions. And now the extended outlook for the period Sunday through Friday. Areas of frost and a freeze are possible Sunday and Monday mornings. Spotter information statement. Skywarn spotter activation will not be needed. Now the forecast for central Minnesota. From St. Cloud to the northwest Twin Cities suburbs. Tonight, increasing clouds. Lows in the upper 30s.
Northwest winds 5 to 15 miles an hour with gusts to around 30 miles an hour, decreasing to up to 5 miles an hour overnight.